hour. Chance of precipitation 30%. And now the extended forecast for the radio listening area. Independence Day and Saturday night, partly cloudy. A 20% chance of thunderstorms. Highs in the lower 90s. Lows in the lower 70s. Sunday and Sunday night, partly cloudy. A 50% chance of thunderstorms. Highs in the lower 90s. Lows in the lower 70s. Monday and Monday night, partly cloudy. A 40% chance of thunderstorms. Highs in the lower 90s. Lows in the lower 70s. Tuesday and Tuesday night, partly cloudy. A 50% chance of thunderstorms. Highs in the upper 80s. Lows around 70. Wednesday and Wednesday night, mostly cloudy. A 50% chance of thunderstorms. Highs in the upper 80s. Lows around 70. The current time is 8:01 p.m. Eastern Daylight Time. 7 p.m. Eastern Daylight Time weather conditions across north central Kentucky. At Frankfort. And the pressure was 30.08 inches and falling. At Lexington, it was sunny. The temperature was 91 degrees, the dew point 74, and the relative humidity 57%, producing a heat index of 100. The wind was southwest at 7 miles an hour. The pressure was 30.10 inches and falling. At Louisville, it was mostly sunny. The temperature was 92 degrees, the dew point 72, and the relative humidity 51%, producing a heat index of 99. The wind was variable at 7 miles an hour. The pressure was 30.06 inches and falling. At Frankfort. And the pressure was 30.08 inches and falling. Elsewhere around the region, it was sunny, with a temperature of 90 at Covington, 89 at Wilmington, Ohio, 88 at Jackson, 91 at London, and 93 at Bowling Green. At Indianapolis, it was mostly sunny, with a temperature of 90. The following is an extreme heat warning. What? Dangerously hot conditions with heat index values up to 106. Where? Portions of east central and southeast Indiana, northeast and northern Kentucky, and central, south central, southwest, and west central Ohio. When? Until 8 p.m. Eastern Daylight Time Friday. The following impacts are expected. Heat-related illnesses increase significantly during extreme heat and high humidity events, particularly for those working or participating in outdoor activities. Drink plenty of fluids, stay in air-conditioned rooms, stay out of the sun, and check up on relatives and neighbors. Do not leave young children and pets in unattended vehicles. Car interiors will reach lethal temperatures in a matter of minutes. The following is an extreme heat warning. What? Dangerously hot conditions with peak heat index values between 100 and 115 degrees Fahrenheit. Mild overnight temperatures will also not allow for much reprieve from the hot and humid conditions. Where? Portions of south central Indiana and east central, north central, northwest, and south central Kentucky. When? Until 9 p.m. Eastern Daylight Time. Or 8 p.m. Central Daylight Time Friday. The following impacts are expected. Heat-related illnesses increase significantly during extreme heat and high humidity events. Drink plenty of fluids, stay in an air-conditioned room, stay out of the sun, and check up on relatives and neighbors. Do not leave young children and pets in unattended vehicles. Car interiors will reach lethal temperatures in a matter of minutes. Take extra precautions when outside. Wear lightweight and loose-fitting clothing. Try to limit strenuous activities to early morning or evening. Take action when you see symptoms of heat exhaustion and heat stroke. And now here is the 8 to 14 day outlook for the region. This forecast is valid for the period from July 9th to 15, 2026. For Kentucky, temperatures and precipitation are forecast to be above normal. For Indiana, temperatures and precipitation are forecast to be above normal. For Tennessee, temperatures and precipitation are forecast to be above normal.

This long-term outlook is updated on NOAA Weather Radio around 5 p.m. Eastern Time each day. Now for the official National Weather Service forecast for Frankfurt and surrounding communities. Tonight, mostly clear. Lows in the lower 70s. Southwest winds up to 5 miles an hour until midnight, becoming light. Thursday, mostly sunny. Highs in the mid-90s. Light winds becoming west up to 5 miles an hour in the afternoon. Thursday night, partly cloudy. Lows in the mid-70s. Southwest winds up to 5 miles an hour until midnight, becoming light. Friday, mostly sunny. A 20% chance of thunderstorms in the afternoon. Highs in the mid-90s. Northeast winds up to 5 miles an hour, shifting to the west in the afternoon. Friday night, partly cloudy. Chance of thunderstorms until midnight, then chance of showers and slight chance of thunderstorms after midnight. Lows in the lower 70s. Southeast winds up to 5 miles an hour. Chance of precipitation 30%. And now the extended forecast for the radio listening area. Independence Day and Saturday night, partly cloudy. A 20% chance of thunderstorms. Highs in the lower 90s. Lows in the lower 70s. Sunday and Sunday night, partly cloudy. A 50% chance of thunderstorms. Highs in the lower 90s. Lows in the lower 70s. Monday and Monday night, partly cloudy. A 40% chance of thunderstorms. Highs in the lower 90s. Lows in the lower 70s. Tuesday and Tuesday night, partly cloudy. A 50% chance of thunderstorms. Highs in the upper 80s. Lows around 70. Wednesday and Wednesday night, mostly cloudy. A 50% chance of thunderstorms. Highs in the upper 80s. Lows around 70. The current time is 8:07 p.m. Eastern Daylight Time. 8 p.m. Eastern Daylight Time weather conditions across north central Kentucky. At Frankfurt. And the pressure was 30.07 inches and falling. At Lexington, it was sunny. The temperature was 89 degrees, the dew point 75, and the relative humidity 63%, producing a heat index of 99. The wind was west at 5 miles an hour. The pressure was 30.09 inches and falling. At Louisville, it was mostly sunny. The temperature was 91 degrees, the dew point 72, and the relative humidity 53%, producing a heat index of 98. The wind was southwest at 8 miles an hour. The pressure was 30.06 inches and steady. At Frankfurt, and the pressure was 30.07 inches and falling. Elsewhere around the region, it was sunny, with a temperature of 88 at Covington, 88 at Indianapolis, and 87 at Wilmington, Ohio. Under sunny skies, Jackson reported 87, London reported 89, and Bowling Green reported 91. The following is an extreme heat warning. What? Dangerously hot conditions with heat index values up to 106. Where? Portions of east central and southeast Indiana, northeast and northern Kentucky, and central, south central, southwest, and west central Ohio. When? Until 8 p.m. Eastern Daylight Time Friday. The following impacts are expected. Heat-related illnesses increase significantly during extreme heat and high humidity events, particularly for those working or participating in outdoor activities. Drink plenty of fluids, stay in air-conditioned rooms, stay out of the sun, and check up on relatives and neighbors. Do not leave young children and pets in unattended vehicles. Car interiors will reach lethal temperatures in a matter of minutes. The following is an extreme heat warning. What? Dangerously hot conditions with peak heat index values between 100 and 115 degrees Fahrenheit. Mild overnight temperatures will also not allow for much reprieve from the hot and humid conditions. Where? Portions of south central Indiana and east central, north central, northwest,

in south-central Kentucky. When, until 9 p.m. Eastern Daylight Time, or 8 p.m. Central Daylight Time Friday. The following impacts are expected. Heat-related illnesses increase significantly during extreme heat and high humidity events. Drink plenty of fluids, stay in an air-conditioned room, stay out of the sun, and check up on relatives and neighbors. Do not leave young children and pets in unattended vehicles. Car interiors will reach lethal temperatures in a matter of minutes. Take extra precautions when outside. Wear lightweight and loose-fitting clothing. Try to limit strenuous activities to early morning or evening. Take action when you see symptoms of heat exhaustion and heat stroke. And now here is the 8 to 14 day outlook for the region. This forecast is valid for the period from July 9th to 15, 2026. For Kentucky, temperatures and precipitation are forecast to be above normal. For Indiana, temperatures and precipitation are forecast to be above normal. For Tennessee, temperatures and precipitation are forecast to be above normal. This long-term outlook is updated on NOAA Weather Radio around 5 p.m. Eastern Time each day. Now for the official National Weather Service forecast for Frankfort and surrounding communities. Tonight, mostly clear. Lows in the lower 70s. Southwest winds up to 5 miles an hour until midnight, becoming light. Thursday, mostly sunny. Highs in the mid-90s. Light winds becoming west up to 5 miles an hour in the afternoon. Thursday night, partly cloudy. Lows in the mid-70s. Southwest winds up to 5 miles an hour until midnight, becoming light. Friday, mostly sunny. A 20% chance of thunderstorms in the afternoon. Highs in the mid-90s. Northeast winds up to 5 miles an hour, shifting to the west in the afternoon. Friday night, partly cloudy. Chance of thunderstorms until midnight, then chance of showers and slight chance of thunderstorms after midnight. Lows in the lower 70s. Southeast winds up to 5 miles an hour. Chance of precipitation 30%. And now the extended forecast for the radio listening area. Independence Day and Saturday night, partly cloudy. A 20% chance of thunderstorms. Highs in the lower 90s. Lows in the lower 70s. Sunday and Sunday night, partly cloudy. A 50% chance of thunderstorms. Highs in the lower 90s. Lows in the lower 70s. Monday and Monday night, partly cloudy. A 40% chance of thunderstorms. Highs in the lower 90s. Lows in the lower 70s. Tuesday and Tuesday night, partly cloudy. A 50% chance of thunderstorms. Highs in the upper 80s. Lows around 70. Wednesday and Wednesday night, mostly cloudy. A 50% chance of thunderstorms. Highs in the upper 80s. Lows around 70. 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The current time is 8:14 p.m. Eastern Daylight Time. 8 p.m. Eastern Daylight Time weather conditions across north-central Kentucky. At Frankfort. And the pressure was 30.07 inches and falling. At Lexington, it was sunny. The temperature was 89 degrees, the dew point 75, and the relative humidity 63%, producing a heat index of 99. The wind was west at 5 miles an hour. The pressure was 30.09 inches and falling. At Louisville, it was mostly sunny. The temperature was 91 degrees, the dew point 72, and the relative humidity 53%, producing a heat index of 98. The wind was southwest at 8 miles an hour. The pressure was 30.06 inches and steady. At Frankfort, and the pressure was 30.07 inches and falling.

Elsewhere around the region, it was sunny with a temperature of 88 at Covington, 88 at Indianapolis, and 87 at Wilmington, Ohio. Under sunny skies, Jackson reported 87, London reported 89, and Bowling Green reported 91. The following is an extreme heat warning. What? Dangerously hot conditions with heat index values up to 106. Where? Portions of east central and southeast Indiana, northeast and northern Kentucky, and central, south central, southwest, and west central Ohio. When? Until 8 p.m. Eastern Daylight Time Friday. The following impacts are expected. Heat-related illnesses increase significantly during extreme heat and high humidity events, particularly for those working or participating in outdoor activities. Drink plenty of fluids, stay in air-conditioned rooms, stay out of the sun, and check up on relatives and neighbors. Do not leave young children and pets in unattended vehicles. Car interiors will reach lethal temperatures in a matter of minutes. The following is an extreme heat warning. What? Dangerously hot conditions with peak heat index values between 100 and 115 degrees Fahrenheit. Mild overnight temperatures will also not allow for much reprieve from the hot and humid conditions. Where? Portions of south central Indiana and east central, north central, northwest, and south central Kentucky. When? Until 9 p.m. Eastern Daylight Time or 8 p.m. Central Daylight Time Friday. The following impacts are expected. Heat-related illnesses increase significantly during extreme heat and high humidity events. Drink plenty of fluids, stay in an air-conditioned room, stay out of the sun, and check up on relatives and neighbors. Do not leave young children and pets in unattended vehicles. Car interiors will reach lethal temperatures in a matter of minutes. Take extra precautions when outside. Wear lightweight and loose-fitting clothing. Try to limit strenuous activities to early morning or evening. Take action when you see symptoms of heat exhaustion and heat stroke. And now here is the 8 to 14 day outlook for the region. This forecast is valid for the period from July 9th to 15, 2026. For Kentucky, temperatures and precipitation are forecast to be above normal. For Indiana, temperatures and precipitation are forecast to be above normal. For Tennessee, temperatures and precipitation are forecast to be above normal. This long-term outlook is updated on NOAA Weather Radio around 5 p.m. Eastern Time each day. Now for the official National Weather Service forecast for Frankfort and surrounding communities. Tonight, mostly clear. Lows in the lower 70s. Southwest winds up to 5 miles an hour until midnight, becoming light. Thursday, mostly sunny. Highs in the mid-90s. Light winds becoming west up to 5 miles an hour in the afternoon. Thursday night, partly cloudy. Lows in the mid-70s. Southwest winds up to 5 miles an hour until midnight, becoming light. Friday, mostly sunny. A 20% chance of thunderstorms in the afternoon. Highs in the mid-90s. Northeast winds up to 5 miles an hour, shifting to the west in the afternoon. Friday night, partly cloudy. Chance of thunderstorms until midnight, then chance of showers and slight chance of thunderstorms after midnight. Lows in the lower 70s. Southeast winds up to 5 miles an hour. Chance of precipitation 30%. And now the extended forecast for the radio listening area. Independence Day and Saturday night, partly cloudy. A 20% chance of thunderstorms. Highs in the lower 90s. Lows in the lower 70s. Sunday and Sunday night, partly cloudy. A 50% chance of thunderstorms. Highs in the lower 90s. Lows in the lower 70s. Monday and Monday night, partly cloudy. A 40% chance of thunderstorms. Highs in the lower 90s. Lows in the lower 70s. Tuesday and Tuesday night, partly cloudy. A 50% chance of thunderstorms. Highs in the upper 80s. Lows around 70.
Wednesday and Wednesday night, mostly cloudy. A 50% chance of thunderstorms. Highs in the upper 80s. Lows around 70. The current time is 8:20 p.m. Eastern Daylight Time. 8 p.m. Eastern Daylight Time weather conditions across north central Kentucky. At Frankfort. And the pressure was 30.07 inches and falling. At Lexington, it was sunny. The temperature was 89 degrees, the dew point 75, and the relative humidity 63%, producing a heat index of 99. The wind was west at 5 miles an hour. The pressure was 30.09 inches and falling. At Louisville, it was mostly sunny. The temperature was 91 degrees, the dew point 72, and the relative humidity 53%, producing a heat index of 98. The wind was southwest at 8 miles an hour. The pressure was 30.06 inches and steady. At Frankfort. And the pressure was 30.07 inches and falling. Elsewhere around the region, it was sunny, with a temperature of 88 at Covington, 88 at Indianapolis, and 87 at Wilmington, Ohio. Under sunny skies, Jackson reported 87, London reported 89, and Bowling Green reported 91. The following is an extreme heat warning. What? Dangerously hot conditions with heat index values up to 106. Where? Portions of east central and southeast Indiana, northeast and northern Kentucky, and central, south central, southwest, and west central Ohio. When? Until 8 p.m. Eastern Daylight Time Friday. The following impacts are expected. Heat-related illnesses increase significantly during extreme heat and high humidity events, particularly for those working or participating in outdoor activities. Drink plenty of fluids, stay in air-conditioned rooms, stay out of the sun, and check up on relatives and neighbors. Do not leave young children and pets in unattended vehicles. Car interiors will reach lethal temperatures in a matter of minutes. The following is an extreme heat warning. What? Dangerously hot conditions with peak heat index values between 100 and 115 degrees Fahrenheit. Mild overnight temperatures will also not allow for much reprieve from the hot and humid conditions. Where? Portions of south central Indiana and east central, north central, northwest, and south central Kentucky. When? Until 9 p.m. Eastern Daylight Time, or 8 p.m. Central Daylight Time Friday. The following impacts are expected. Heat-related illnesses increase significantly during extreme heat and high humidity events. Drink plenty of fluids, stay in an air-conditioned room, stay out of the sun, and check up on relatives and neighbors. Do not leave young children and pets in unattended vehicles. Car interiors will reach lethal temperatures in a matter of minutes. Take extra precautions when outside. Wear lightweight and loose-fitting clothing. Try to limit strenuous activities to early morning or evening. Take action when you see symptoms of heat exhaustion and heat stroke. And now here is the 8 to 14 day outlook for the region. This forecast is valid for the period from July 9th to 15, 2026. For Kentucky, temperatures and precipitation are forecast to be above normal. For Indiana, temperatures and precipitation are forecast to be above normal. For Tennessee, temperatures and precipitation are forecast to be above normal. This long-term outlook is updated on NOAA Weather Radio around 5 p.m. Eastern Time each day. Now for the official National Weather Service forecast for Frankfort and surrounding communities. Tonight, mostly clear. Lows in the lower 70s. Southwest winds up to 5 miles an hour until midnight, becoming light. Thursday, mostly sunny. Highs in the mid-90s. Light winds becoming west up to 5 miles an hour in the afternoon. Thursday night, partly cloudy. Lows in the mid-70s. Southwest winds up to 5 miles an hour until midnight, becoming light. Friday, mostly sunny. A 20% chance of thunderstorms in the afternoon. Highs in the mid-90s.
northeast winds up to 5 miles an hour, shifting to the west in the afternoon. Friday night, partly cloudy. Chance of thunderstorms until midnight, then chance of showers and slight chance of thunderstorms after midnight. Lows in the lower 70s. Southeast winds up to 5 miles an hour. Chance of precipitation 30%. And now the extended forecast for the radio listening area. Independence Day and Saturday night, partly cloudy. A 20% chance of thunderstorms. Highs in the lower 90s. Lows in the lower 70s. Sunday and Sunday night, partly cloudy. A 50% chance of thunderstorms. Highs in the lower 90s. Lows in the lower 70s. Monday and Monday night, partly cloudy. A 40% chance of thunderstorms. Highs in the lower 90s. Lows in the lower 70s. Tuesday and Tuesday night, partly cloudy. A 50% chance of thunderstorms. Highs in the upper 80s. Lows around 70. Wednesday and Wednesday night, mostly cloudy. A 50% chance of thunderstorms. Highs in the upper 80s. Lows around 70. The current time is 8:26 p.m. Eastern Daylight Time. 8 p.m. Eastern Daylight Time weather conditions across north central Kentucky. At Frankfort. And the pressure was 30.07 inches and falling. At Lexington, it was sunny. The temperature was 89 degrees, the dew point 75, and the relative humidity 63%, producing a heat index of 99. The wind was west at 5 miles an hour. The pressure was 30.09 inches and falling. At Louisville, it was mostly sunny. The temperature was 91 degrees, the dew point 72, and the relative humidity 53%, producing a heat index of 98. The wind was southwest at 8 miles an hour. The pressure was 30.06 inches and steady. At Frankfort, and the pressure was 30.07 inches and falling. Elsewhere around the region, it was sunny, with a temperature of 88 at Covington, 88 at Indianapolis, and 87 at Wilmington, Ohio. Under sunny skies, Jackson reported 87, London reported 89, and Bowling Green reported 91. The following is an extreme heat warning. What? Dangerously hot conditions with heat index values up to 106. Where? Portions of east central and southeast Indiana, northeast and northern Kentucky, and central, south central, southwest, and west central Ohio. When? Until 8 p.m. Eastern Daylight Time Friday. The following impacts are expected. Heat-related illnesses increase significantly during extreme heat and high humidity events, particularly for those working or participating in outdoor activities. Drink plenty of fluids, stay in air-conditioned rooms, stay out of the sun, and check up on relatives and neighbors. Do not leave young children and pets in unattended vehicles. Car interiors will reach lethal temperatures in a matter of minutes. The following is an extreme heat warning. What? Dangerously hot conditions with peak heat index values between 100 and 115 degrees Fahrenheit. Mild overnight temperatures will also not allow for much reprieve from the hot and humid conditions. Where? Portions of south central Indiana and east central, north central, northwest, and south central Kentucky. When? Until 9 p.m. Eastern Daylight Time or 8 p.m. Central Daylight Time Friday. The following impacts are expected. Heat-related illnesses increase significantly during extreme heat and high humidity events. Drink plenty of fluids, stay in an air-conditioned room, stay out of the sun, and check up on relatives and neighbors. Do not leave young children and pets in unattended vehicles. Car interiors will reach lethal temperatures in a matter of minutes. Take extra precautions when outside. Wear lightweight and loose-fitting clothing. Try to limit strenuous activities to early morning or evening. Take action when you see symptoms of heat exhaustion and heat stroke. And now here is the 8 to 14 day outlook for the region.

This forecast is valid for the period from July 9th to 15, 2026. For Kentucky, temperatures and precipitation are forecast to be above normal. For Indiana, temperatures and precipitation are forecast to be above normal. For Tennessee, temperatures and precipitation are forecast to be above normal. This long-term outlook is updated on NOAA Weather Radio around 5 p.m. Eastern Time each day. Now for the official National Weather Service forecast for Frankfort and surrounding communities. Tonight, mostly clear. Lows in the lower 70s. Southwest winds up to 5 miles an hour until midnight, becoming light. Thursday, mostly sunny. Highs in the mid-90s. Light winds becoming west up to 5 miles an hour in the afternoon. Thursday night, partly cloudy. Lows in the mid-70s. Southwest winds up to 5 miles an hour until midnight, becoming light. Friday, mostly sunny. A 20% chance of thunderstorms in the afternoon. Highs in the mid-90s. Northeast winds up to 5 miles an hour, shifting to the west in the afternoon. Friday night, partly cloudy. Chance of thunderstorms until midnight, then chance of showers and slight chance of thunderstorms after midnight. Lows in the lower 70s. Southeast winds up to 5 miles an hour. Chance of precipitation 30%. And now the extended forecast for the radio listening area. Independence Day and Saturday night, partly cloudy. A 20% chance of thunderstorms. Highs in the lower 90s. Lows in the lower 70s. Sunday and Sunday night, partly cloudy. A 50% chance of thunderstorms. Highs in the lower 90s. Lows in the lower 70s. Monday and Monday night, partly cloudy. A 40% chance of thunderstorms. Highs in the lower 90s. Lows in the lower 70s. Tuesday and Tuesday night, partly cloudy. A 50% chance of thunderstorms. Highs in the upper 80s. Lows around 70. Wednesday and Wednesday night, mostly cloudy. A 50% chance of thunderstorms. Highs in the upper 80s. Lows around 70. The current time is 8:33 p.m. Eastern Daylight Time. 8 p.m. Eastern Daylight Time weather conditions across North Central Kentucky. Time is 8:33 p.m. Eastern Daylight Time. 8 p.m. Eastern Daylight Time weather conditions across North Central Kentucky. At Frankfort, and the pressure was 30.07 inches and falling. At Lexington, it was sunny. The temperature was 89 degrees, the dew point 75, and the relative humidity 63%, producing a heat index of 99. The wind was west at 5 miles an hour. The pressure was 30.09 inches and falling. At Louisville, it was mostly sunny. The temperature was 91 degrees, the dew point 72, and the relative humidity 53%, producing a heat index of 98. The wind was southwest at 8 miles an hour. The pressure was 30.06 inches and steady. At Frankfort, and the pressure was 30.07 inches and falling. Elsewhere around the region, it was sunny, with a temperature of 88 at Covington, 88 at Indianapolis, and 87 at Wilmington, Ohio. Under sunny skies, Jackson reported 87, London reported 89, and Bowling Green reported 91. The following is an extreme heat warning. What? Dangerously hot conditions with heat index values up to 106. Where? Portions of east central and southeast Indiana, northeast and northern Kentucky, and central, south central, southwest, and west central Ohio. When? Until 8 p.m. Eastern Daylight Time Friday. The following impacts are expected. Heat-related illnesses increase significantly during extreme heat and high humidity events, particularly for those working or participating in outdoor activities. Drink plenty of fluids, stay in air-conditioned rooms, stay out of the sun, and check up on relatives and neighbors.

Gases increase significantly during extreme heat and high humidity events. Drink plenty of fluids, stay in an air-conditioned room, stay out of the sun, and check up on relatives and neighbors. Do not leave young children and pets in unattended vehicles. Car interiors will reach lethal temperatures in a matter of minutes. Take extra precautions when outside. Wear lightweight and loose-fitting clothing. Try to limit strenuous activities to early morning or evening. Take action when you see symptoms of heat exhaustion and heat stroke. And now here is the 8 to 14 day outlook for the region. This forecast is valid for the period from July 9th to 15, 2026. For Kentucky, temperatures and precipitation are forecast to be above normal. For Indiana, temperatures and precipitation are forecast to be above normal. For Tennessee, temperatures and precipitation are forecast to be above normal. This long-term outlook is updated on NOAA Weather Radio around 5 p.m. Eastern Time each day. Now for the official National Weather Service forecast for Frankfort and surrounding communities. Tonight, mostly clear. Lows in the lower 70s. Southwest winds up to 5 miles an hour until midnight, becoming light. Thursday, mostly sunny. Highs in the mid-90s. Light winds becoming west up to 5 miles an hour in the afternoon. Thursday night, partly cloudy. Lows in the mid-70s. Southwest winds up to 5 miles an hour until midnight, becoming light. Friday, mostly sunny. A 20% chance of thunderstorms in the afternoon. Highs in the mid-90s. Northeast winds up to 5 miles an hour, shifting to the west in the afternoon. Friday night, partly cloudy. Chance of thunderstorms until midnight, then chance of showers and slight chance of thunderstorms after midnight. Lows in the lower 70s. Southeast winds up to 5 miles an hour. Chance of precipitation 30%. And now the extended forecast for the radio listening area. Independence Day and Saturday night, partly cloudy. A 20% chance of thunderstorms. Highs in the lower 90s. Lows in the lower 70s. Sunday and Sunday night, partly cloudy. A 50% chance of thunderstorms. Highs in the lower 90s. Lows in the lower 70s. Monday and Monday night, partly cloudy. A 40% chance of thunderstorms. Highs in the lower 90s. Lows in the lower 70s. Tuesday and Tuesday night, partly cloudy. A 50% chance of thunderstorms. Highs in the upper 80s. Lows around 70. Wednesday and Wednesday night, mostly cloudy. A 50% chance of thunderstorms. Highs in the upper 80s. Lows around 70. The current time is 8:39 p.m. Eastern Daylight Time. 8 p.m. Eastern Daylight Time weather conditions across north central Kentucky. At Frankfort. And the pressure was 30.07 inches and falling. At Lexington, it was sunny. The temperature was 89 degrees, the dew point 75, and the relative humidity 63%, producing a heat index of 99. The wind was west at 5 miles an hour. The pressure was 30.09 inches and falling. At Louisville, it was mostly sunny. The temperature was 91 degrees, the dew point 72, and the relative humidity 53%, producing a heat index of 98. The wind was southwest at 8 miles an hour. The pressure was 30.06 inches and steady. At Frankfort, and the pressure was 30.07 inches and falling. Elsewhere around the region, it was sunny, with a temperature of 88 at Covington, 88 at Indianapolis, and 87 at Wilmington, Ohio. Under sunny skies, Jackson reported 87, London reported 89, and Bowling Green reported 91. The following is an extreme heat warning. What? Dangerously hot conditions with heat index values up to 106. Where? Portions of east central and southeast Indiana, northeast

in northern Kentucky and central, south central, southwest, and west central Ohio. When, until 8 p.m. Eastern Daylight Time Friday. The following impacts are expected. Heat-related illnesses increase significantly during extreme heat and high humidity events, particularly for those working or participating in outdoor activities. Drink plenty of fluids, stay in air-conditioned rooms, stay out of the sun, and check up on relatives and neighbors. Do not leave young children and pets in unattended vehicles. Car interiors will reach lethal temperatures in a matter of minutes. The following is an extreme heat warning. What? Dangerously hot conditions with peak heat index values between 100 and 115 degrees Fahrenheit. Mild overnight temperatures will also not allow for much reprieve from the hot and humid conditions. Where? Portions of south central Indiana and east central, north central, northwest, and south central Kentucky. When? Until 9 p.m. Eastern Daylight Time or 8 p.m. Central Daylight Time Friday. The following impacts are expected. Heat-related illnesses increase significantly during extreme heat and high humidity events. Drink plenty of fluids, stay in an air-conditioned room, stay out of the sun, and check up on relatives and neighbors. Do not leave young children and pets in unattended vehicles. Car interiors will reach lethal temperatures in a matter of minutes. Take extra precautions when outside. Wear lightweight and loose-fitting clothing. 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And now here is the 8 to 14 day outlook for the region. This forecast is valid for the period from July 9th to 15, 2026. For Kentucky, temperatures and precipitation are forecast to be above normal. For Indiana, temperatures and precipitation are forecast to be above normal. For Tennessee, temperatures and precipitation are forecast to be above normal. This long-term outlook is updated on NOAA Weather Radio around 5 p.m. Eastern Time each day. Now for the official National Weather Service forecast for Frankfurt and surrounding communities. Tonight, mostly clear. Lows in the lower 70s. Southwest winds up to 5 miles an hour until midnight, becoming light. Thursday, mostly sunny. Highs in the mid-90s. Light winds becoming west up to 5 miles an hour in the afternoon. Thursday night, partly cloudy. Lows in the mid-70s. Southwest winds up to 5 miles an hour until midnight, becoming light. Friday, mostly sunny. A 20% chance of thunderstorms in the afternoon. Highs in the mid-90s. Northeast winds up to 5 miles an hour, shifting to the west in the afternoon. Friday night, partly cloudy. Chance of thunderstorms until midnight, then chance of showers and slight chance of thunderstorms after midnight. Lows in the lower 70s. Southeast winds up to 5 miles an hour. Chance of precipitation 30%. And now the extended forecast for the radio listening area. Independence Day and Saturday night, partly cloudy. A 20% chance of thunderstorms. Highs in the lower 90s. Lows in the lower 70s. Sunday and Sunday night, partly cloudy. A 50% chance of thunderstorms. Highs in the lower 90s. Lows in the lower 70s. Monday and Monday night, partly cloudy. A 40% chance of thunderstorms. Highs in the lower 90s. Lows in the lower 70s. Tuesday and Tuesday night, partly cloudy. A 50% chance of thunderstorms. Highs in the upper 80s. Lows around 70. Wednesday and Wednesday night, mostly cloudy. A 50% chance of thunderstorms. Highs in the upper 80s. Lows around 70.

The current time is 8:45 p.m. Eastern Daylight Time. 8 p.m. Eastern Daylight Time weather conditions across north central Kentucky. At Frankfort. And the pressure was 30.07 inches and falling. At Lexington, it was sunny. The temperature was 89 degrees, the dew point 75, and the relative humidity 63%, producing a heat index of 99. The wind was west at 5 miles an hour. The pressure was 30.09 inches and falling. At Louisville, it was mostly sunny. The temperature was 91 degrees, the dew point 72, and the relative humidity 53%, producing a heat index of 98. The wind was southwest at 8 miles an hour. The pressure was 30.06 inches and steady. At Frankfort. And the pressure was 30.07 inches and falling. Elsewhere around the region, it was sunny, with a temperature of 88 at Covington, 88 at Indianapolis, and 87 at Wilmington, Ohio. Under sunny skies, Jackson reported 87, London reported 89, and Bowling Green reported 91. The following is an extreme heat warning. What? Dangerously hot conditions with heat index values up to 106. Where? Portions of east central and southeast Indiana, northeast and northern Kentucky, and central, south central, southwest, and west central Ohio. When? Until 8 p.m. Eastern Daylight Time Friday. The following impacts are expected. Heat-related illnesses increase significantly during extreme heat and high humidity events, particularly for those working or participating in outdoor activities. Drink plenty of fluids, stay in air-conditioned rooms, stay out of the sun, and check up on relatives and neighbors. Do not leave young children and pets in unattended vehicles. Car interiors will reach lethal temperatures in a matter of minutes. The following is an extreme heat warning. What? Dangerously hot conditions with peak heat index values between 100 and 115 degrees Fahrenheit. Mild overnight temperatures will also not allow for much reprieve from the hot and humid conditions. Where? Portions of south central Indiana and east central, north central, northwest, and south central Kentucky. When? Until 9 p.m. Eastern Daylight Time or 8 p.m. Central Daylight Time Friday. The following impacts are expected. Heat-related illnesses increase significantly during extreme heat and high humidity events. Drink plenty of fluids, stay in an air-conditioned room, stay out of the sun, and check up on relatives and neighbors. Do not leave young children and pets in unattended vehicles. Car interiors will reach lethal temperatures in a matter of minutes. Take extra precautions when outside. Wear lightweight and loose-fitting clothing. Try to limit strenuous activities to early morning or evening. Take action when you see symptoms of heat exhaustion and heat stroke. And now here is the 8 to 14 day outlook for the region. This forecast is valid for the period from July 9th to 15, 2026. For Kentucky, temperatures and precipitation are forecast to be above normal. For Indiana, temperatures and precipitation are forecast to be above normal. For Tennessee, temperatures and precipitation are forecast to be above normal. This long-term outlook is updated on NOAA Weather Radio around 5 p.m. Eastern Time each day. Now for the official National Weather Service forecast for Frankfort and surrounding communities. Tonight, mostly clear. Lows in the lower 70s. Southwest winds up to 5 miles an hour until midnight, becoming light. Thursday, mostly sunny. Highs in the mid-90s. Light winds becoming west up to 5 miles an hour in the afternoon. Thursday night, partly cloudy. Lows in the mid-70s. Southwest winds up to 5 miles an hour until midnight, becoming light. Friday, mostly sunny. A 20% chance of thunderstorms in the afternoon. Highs in the mid-90s. Northeast winds up to 5 miles an hour, shifting to the west in the afternoon. Friday night, partly cloudy. Chance of thunderstorms until midnight,

Then chance of showers and slight chance of thunderstorms after midnight. Lows in the lower 70s. Southeast winds up to 5 miles an hour. Chance of precipitation 30%. And now the extended forecast for the radio listening area. Independence Day and Saturday night, partly cloudy. A 20% chance of thunderstorms. Highs in the lower 90s. Lows in the lower 70s. Sunday and Sunday night, partly cloudy. A 50% chance of thunderstorms. Highs in the lower 90s. Lows in the lower 70s. Monday and Monday night, partly cloudy. A 40% chance of thunderstorms. Highs in the lower 90s. Lows in the lower 70s. Tuesday and Tuesday night, partly cloudy. A 50% chance of thunderstorms. Highs in the upper 80s. Lows around 70. Wednesday and Wednesday night, mostly cloudy. A 50% chance of thunderstorms. Highs in the upper 80s. Lows around 70. The current time is 8:52 p.m. Eastern Daylight Time. 8 p.m. Eastern Daylight Time weather conditions across north central Kentucky. At Frankfort. And the pressure was 30.07 inches and falling. At Lexington, it was sunny. The temperature was 89 degrees, the dew point 75, and the relative humidity 63%, producing a heat index of 99. The wind was west at 5 miles an hour. The pressure was 30.09 inches and falling. At Louisville, it was mostly sunny. The temperature was 91 degrees, the dew point 72, and the relative humidity 53%, producing a heat index of 98. The wind was southwest at 8 miles an hour. The pressure was 30.06 inches and steady. At Frankfort. And the pressure was 30.07 inches and falling. Elsewhere around the region, it was sunny, with a temperature of 88 at Covington, 88 at Indianapolis, and 87 at Wilmington, Ohio. Under sunny skies, Jackson reported 87, London reported 89, and Bowling Green reported 91. The following is an extreme heat warning. What? Dangerously hot conditions with heat index values up to 106. Where? Portions of east central and southeast Indiana, northeast and northern Kentucky, and central, south central, southwest, and west central Ohio. When? Until 8 p.m. Eastern Daylight Time Friday. The following impacts are expected. Heat-related illnesses increase significantly during extreme heat and high humidity events, particularly for those working or participating in outdoor activities. Drink plenty of fluids, stay in air-conditioned rooms, stay out of the sun, and check up on relatives and neighbors. Do not leave young children and pets in unattended vehicles. Car interiors will reach lethal temperatures in a matter of minutes. The following is an extreme heat warning. What? Dangerously hot conditions with peak heat index values between 100 and 115 degrees Fahrenheit. Mild overnight temperatures will also not allow for much reprieve from the hot and humid conditions. Where? Portions of south central Indiana and east central, north central, northwest, and south central Kentucky. When? Until 9 p.m. Eastern Daylight Time or 8 p.m. Central Daylight Time Friday. The following impacts are expected. Heat-related illnesses increase significantly during extreme heat and high humidity events. Drink plenty of fluids, stay in an air-conditioned room, stay out of the sun, and check up on relatives and neighbors. Do not leave young children and pets in unattended vehicles. Car interiors will reach lethal temperatures in a matter of minutes. Take extra precautions when outside. Wear lightweight and loose-fitting clothing. Try to limit strenuous activities to early morning or evening. Take action when you see symptoms of heat exhaustion and heat stroke. And now here is the 8 to 14 day outlook for the region. This forecast is valid for the period from July 9th to 15, 2026. For Kentucky, temperatures and precipitation are forecast to be above normal.

For Indiana, temperatures and precipitation are forecast to be above normal. For Tennessee, temperatures and precipitation are forecast to be above normal. This long-term outlook is updated on NOAA Weather Radio around 5 p.m. Eastern Time each day. Now for the official National Weather Service forecast for Frankfort and surrounding communities. Tonight, mostly clear. Lows in the lower 70s. Southwest winds up to 5 miles an hour until midnight, becoming light. Thursday, mostly sunny. Highs in the mid-90s. Light winds becoming west up to 5 miles an hour in the afternoon. Thursday night, partly cloudy. Lows in the mid-70s. Southwest winds up to 5 miles an hour until midnight, becoming light. Friday, mostly sunny. A 20% chance of thunderstorms in the afternoon. Highs in the mid-90s. Northeast winds up to 5 miles an hour, shifting to the west in the afternoon. Friday night, partly cloudy. Chance of thunderstorms until midnight, then chance of showers and slight chance of thunderstorms after midnight. Lows in the lower 70s. Southeast winds up to 5 miles an hour. Chance of precipitation 30%. And now the extended forecast for the radio listening area. Independence Day and Saturday night, partly cloudy. A 20% chance of thunderstorms. Highs in the lower 90s. Lows in the lower 70s. Sunday and Sunday night, partly cloudy. A 50% chance of thunderstorms. Highs in the lower 90s. Lows in the lower 70s. Monday and Monday night, partly cloudy. A 40% chance of thunderstorms. Highs in the lower 90s. Lows in the lower 70s. Tuesday and Tuesday night, partly cloudy. A 50% chance of thunderstorms. Highs in the upper 80s. Lows around 70. Wednesday and Wednesday night, mostly cloudy. A 50% chance of thunderstorms. Highs in the upper 80s. Lows around 70. The current time is 8:58 p.m. Eastern Daylight Time. 8 p.m. Eastern Daylight Time weather conditions across north central Kentucky. At Frankfort. And the pressure was 30.07 inches and falling. At Lexington, it was sunny. The temperature was 89 degrees, the dew point 75, and the relative humidity 63%, producing a heat index of 99. The wind was west at 5 miles an hour. The pressure was 30.09 inches and falling. At Louisville, it was mostly sunny. The temperature was 91 degrees, the dew point 72, and the relative humidity 53%, producing a heat index of 98. The wind was southwest at 8 miles an hour. The pressure was 30.06 inches and steady. At Frankfort, and the pressure was 30.07 inches and falling. Elsewhere around the region, it was sunny, with a temperature of 88 at Covington, 88 at Indianapolis, and 87 at Wilmington, Ohio. Under sunny skies, Jackson reported 87, London reported 89, and Bowling Green reported 91. The following is an extreme heat warning. What? Dangerously hot conditions with heat index values up to 106. Where? Portions of east central and southeast Indiana, northeast and northern Kentucky, and central, south central, southwest, and west central Ohio. When? Until 8 p.m. Eastern Daylight Time Friday. The following impacts are expected. Heat-related illnesses increase significantly during extreme heat and high humidity events, particularly for those working or participating in outdoor activities. Drink plenty of fluids, stay in air-conditioned rooms, stay out of the sun, and check up on relatives and neighbors. Do not leave young children and pets in unattended vehicles. Car interiors will reach lethal temperatures in a matter of minutes. The following is an extreme heat warning. What? Dangerously hot conditions with peak heat index values between 100 and 115 degrees Fahrenheit. Mild overnight temperatures will

also not allow for much reprieve from the hot and humid conditions, where portions of south central Indiana and east central, north central, northwest, and south central Kentucky, when until 9 p.m. Eastern Daylight Time or 8 p.m. Central Daylight Time Friday. The following impacts are expected. Heat-related illnesses increase significantly during extreme heat and high humidity events. Drink plenty of fluids, stay in an air-conditioned room, stay out of the sun, and check up on relatives and neighbors. Do not leave young children and pets in unattended vehicles. Car interiors will reach lethal temperatures in a matter of minutes. Take extra precautions when outside. Wear lightweight and loose-fitting clothing. Try to limit strenuous activities to early morning or evening. Take action when you see symptoms of heat exhaustion and heat stroke. Now for the official National Weather Service forecast for Frankfort and surrounding communities. Tonight, mostly clear. Lows in the lower 70s. Southwest winds up to 5 miles an hour until midnight, becoming light. Thursday, mostly sunny. Highs in the mid-90s. Light winds becoming west up to 5 miles an hour in the afternoon. Thursday night, partly cloudy. Lows in the mid-70s. Southwest winds up to 5 miles an hour until midnight, becoming light. Friday, mostly sunny. A 20% chance of thunderstorms in the afternoon. Highs in the mid-90s. Northeast winds up to 5 miles an hour, shifting to the west in the afternoon. Friday night, partly cloudy. Chance of thunderstorms until midnight, then chance of showers and slight chance of thunderstorms after midnight. Lows in the lower 70s. Southeast winds up to 5 miles an hour. Chance of precipitation 30%. And now the extended forecast for the radio listening area. Independence Day and Saturday night, partly cloudy. A 20% chance of thunderstorms. Highs in the lower 90s. Lows in the lower 70s. Sunday and Sunday night, partly cloudy. A 50% chance of thunderstorms. Highs in the lower 90s. Lows in the lower 70s. Monday and Monday night, partly cloudy. A 40% chance of thunderstorms. Highs in the lower 90s. Lows in the lower 70s. Tuesday and Tuesday night, partly cloudy. A 50% chance of thunderstorms. Highs in the upper 80s. Lows around 70. Wednesday and Wednesday night, mostly cloudy. A 50% chance of thunderstorms. Highs in the upper 80s. Lows around 70. The current time is 9:04 p.m. Eastern Daylight Time. 8 p.m. Eastern Daylight Time weather conditions across north central Kentucky. At Frankfort. And the pressure was 30.07 inches and falling. At Lexington, it was sunny. The temperature was 89 degrees, the dew point 75, and the relative humidity 63%, producing a heat index of 99. The wind was west at 5 miles an hour. The pressure was 30.09 inches and falling. At Louisville, it was mostly sunny. The temperature was 91 degrees, the dew point 72, and the relative humidity 53%, producing a heat index of 98. The wind was southwest at 8 miles an hour. The pressure was 30.06 inches and steady. At Frankfort, and the pressure was 30.07 inches and falling. Elsewhere around the region, it was sunny, with a temperature of 88 at Covington, 88 at Indianapolis, and 87 at Wilmington, Ohio. Under sunny skies, Jackson reported 87, London reported 89, and Bowling Green reported 91. 9 p.m. Eastern Daylight Time weather conditions across north central Kentucky. At Frankfort, and the pressure was 30.08 inches and rising. At Lexington, it was clear. The temperature was 85 degrees, the dew point 75, and the relative humidity 72%. The wind was calm. The pressure was 30.

6.10 inches and rising. At Louisville, it was partly cloudy. The temperature was 89 degrees, the dew point 73, and the relative humidity 59%, producing a heat index of 97. The wind was southwest at 7 miles an hour. The pressure was 30.05 inches and falling. At Frankfurt, and the pressure was 30.08 inches and rising. Elsewhere around the region, it was clear, with a temperature of 86 at Covington, 85 at Indianapolis, and 82 at Wilmington, Ohio. Under clear skies, Jackson reported 84, London reported 86, and Bowling Green reported 88. The following is an extreme heat warning. What? Dangerously hot conditions with heat index values up to 106. Where? Portions of east central and southeast Indiana, northeast and northern Kentucky, and central, south central, southwest, and west central Ohio. When? Until 8 p.m. Eastern Daylight Time Friday. The following impacts are expected. Heat-related illnesses increase significantly during extreme heat and high humidity events, particularly for those working or participating in outdoor activities. Drink plenty of fluids, stay in air-conditioned rooms, stay out of the sun, and check up on relatives and neighbors. Do not leave young children and pets in unattended vehicles. Car interiors will reach lethal temperatures in a matter of minutes. The following is an extreme heat warning. What? Dangerously hot conditions with peak heat index values between 100 and 115 degrees Fahrenheit. Mild overnight temperatures will also not allow for much reprieve from the hot and humid conditions. Where? Portions of south central Indiana and east central, north central, northwest, and south central Kentucky. When? Until 9 p.m. Eastern Daylight Time or 8 p.m. Central Daylight Time Friday. The following impacts are expected. Heat-related illnesses increase significantly during extreme heat and high humidity events. Drink plenty of fluids, stay in an air-conditioned room, stay out of the sun, and check up on relatives and neighbors. Do not leave young children and pets in unattended vehicles. Car interiors will reach lethal temperatures in a matter of minutes. Take extra precautions when outside. Wear lightweight and loose-fitting clothing. Try to limit strenuous activities to early morning or evening. Take action when you see symptoms of heat exhaustion and heat stroke. Now for the official National Weather Service forecast for Frankfurt and surrounding communities. Tonight, mostly clear. Lows in the lower 70s. Southwest winds up to 5 miles an hour until midnight, becoming light. Thursday, mostly sunny. Highs in the mid-90s. Light winds becoming west up to 5 miles an hour in the afternoon. Thursday night, partly cloudy. Lows in the mid-70s. Southwest winds up to 5 miles an hour until midnight, becoming light. Friday, mostly sunny. A 20% chance of thunderstorms in the afternoon. Highs in the mid-90s. Northeast winds up to 5 miles an hour, shifting to the west in the afternoon. Friday night, partly cloudy. Chance of thunderstorms until midnight, then chance of showers and slight chance of thunderstorms after midnight. Lows in the lower 70s. Southeast winds up to 5 miles an hour. Chance of precipitation 30%. And now the extended forecast for the radio listening area. Independence Day and Saturday night, partly cloudy. A 20% chance of thunderstorms. Highs in the lower 90s. Lows in the lower 70s. Sunday and Sunday night, partly cloudy. A 50% chance of thunderstorms. Highs in the lower 90s. Lows in the lower 70s. Monday and Monday night, partly cloudy. A 40% chance of thunderstorms. Highs in the lower 90s. Lows in the lower 70s. Tuesday and Tuesday night, partly cloudy. A 50% chance of thunderstorms. Highs in the upper 80s. Lows around 70. Wednesday and Wednesday night, mostly cloudy. A 50% chance.

of thunderstorms. Highs in the upper 80s. Lows around 70. The current time is 9:11 p.m. Eastern Daylight Time. This is the climate data for Frankfurt for today. Since midnight, the high temperature was 92. The low was 71. No precipitation fell. Sunrise tomorrow 6:21 a.m. Sunset tomorrow 9:07 p.m. 9 p.m. Eastern Daylight Time weather conditions across north-central Kentucky. At Frankfurt. And the pressure was 30.08 inches and rising. At Lexington, it was clear. The temperature was 85 degrees, the dew point 75, and the relative humidity 72%. The wind was calm. The pressure was 30.10 inches and rising. At Louisville, it was partly cloudy. The temperature was 89 degrees, the dew point 73, and the relative humidity 59%, producing a heat index of 97. The wind was southwest at 7 miles an hour. The pressure was 30.05 inches and falling. At Frankfurt. And the pressure was 30.08 inches and rising. Elsewhere around the region, it was clear, with a temperature of 86 at Covington, 85 at Indianapolis, and 82 at Wilmington, Ohio. Under clear skies, Jackson reported 84, London reported 86, and Bowling Green reported 88. 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Broadcast from the National Weather Service Forecast Office in Louisville, on a transmitter located in Frankfurt on a frequency of 162.5 MHz. 9 p.m. Eastern Daylight Time weather conditions across north-central Kentucky. At Frankfurt. And the pressure was 30.08 inches and rising. At Lexington, it was clear. The temperature was 85 degrees. The dew point 75, and the relative humidity 72%. The wind was calm. The pressure was 30.10 inches and rising. At Louisville, it was partly cloudy. The temperature was 89 degrees, the dew point 73, and the relative humidity 59%, producing a heat index of 97. The wind was southwest at 7 miles an hour. The pressure was 30.05 inches and falling. At Frankfurt. And the pressure was 30.08 inches and rising. Elsewhere around the region, it was clear, with a temperature of 86 at Covington, 85 at Indianapolis, and 82 at Wilmington, Ohio. Under clear skies, Jackson reported 84, London reported 86, and Bowling Green reported 88. The following is an extreme heat warning. What? Dangerously hot conditions with heat index values up to 106. Where? Portions of east central and southeast Indiana, northeast and northern Kentucky, and central, south central, southwest, and west central Ohio. When? Until 8 p.m. Eastern Daylight Time Friday. The following impacts are expected. Heat-related illnesses increase significantly during extreme heat and high humidity events, particularly for those working or participating in outdoor activities. Drink plenty of fluids, stay in air-conditioned rooms, stay out of the sun, and check up on relatives and neighbors. Do not leave young children and pets in unattended vehicles. Car interiors will reach lethal temperatures in a matter of minutes. The following is an extreme heat warning. What? Dangerously hot conditions with peak heat index values between 100 and 115 degrees Fahrenheit. Mild overnight temperatures will also not allow for much reprieve from the hot and humid conditions. Where? Portions of south central Indiana and east central, north central, northwest, and south central Kentucky. When? Until 9 p.m. Eastern Daylight Time, or 8 p.m. Central Daylight Time Friday. The following impacts are expected. Heat-related illnesses increase significantly during extreme heat and high humidity events. Drink plenty of fluids, stay in an air-conditioned room, stay out of the sun, and check up on relatives and neighbors. 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

leave young children and pets in unattended vehicles. 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Try to limit strenuous activities to early morning or evening. Take action when you see symptoms of heat exhaustion and heat stroke. Now for the official National Weather Service forecast for Frankfurt and surrounding communities. Tonight, mostly clear. Lows in the lower 70s. Southwest winds up to 5 miles an hour until midnight, becoming light. Thursday, mostly sunny. Highs in the mid-90s. Light winds becoming west up to 5 miles an hour in the afternoon. Thursday night, partly cloudy. Lows in the mid-70s. Southwest winds up to 5 miles an hour until midnight, becoming light. Friday, mostly sunny. A 20% chance of thunderstorms in the afternoon. Highs in the mid-90s. Northeast winds up to 5 miles an hour, shifting to the west in the afternoon. Friday night, partly cloudy. Chance of thunderstorms until midnight, then chance of showers and slight chance of thunderstorms after midnight. Lows in the lower 70s. Southeast winds up to 5 miles an hour. Chance of precipitation 30%. And now the extended forecast for the radio listening area. Independence Day and Saturday night, partly cloudy. A 20% chance of thunderstorms. Highs in the lower 90s. Lows in the lower 70s. Sunday and Sunday night, partly cloudy. A 50% chance of thunderstorms. Highs in the lower 90s. Lows in the lower 70s. Monday and Monday night, partly cloudy. A 40% chance of thunderstorms. Highs in the lower 90s. Lows in the lower 70s. Tuesday and Tuesday night, partly cloudy. A 50% chance of thunderstorms. Highs in the upper 80s. Lows around 70. Wednesday and Wednesday night, mostly cloudy. A 50% chance of thunderstorms. Highs in the upper 80s. Lows around 70. The current time is 9:18 p.m. Eastern Daylight Time. This is the climate data for Frankfurt for today. Since midnight, the high temperature was 92. The low was 71. No precipitation fell. Sunrise tomorrow 6:21 a.m. Sunset tomorrow 9:07 p.m. 9 p.m. Eastern Daylight Time weather conditions across north-central Kentucky. At Frankfurt. And the pressure was 30.08 inches and rising. At Lexington, it was clear. The temperature was 85 degrees, the dew point 75, and the relative humidity 72%. The wind was calm. The pressure was 30.10 inches and rising. At Louisville, it was partly cloudy. The temperature was 89 degrees, the dew point 73, and the relative humidity 59%, producing a heat index of 97. The wind was southwest at 7 miles an hour. The pressure was 30.05 inches and falling. At Frankfurt. And the pressure was 30.08 inches and rising. Elsewhere around the region, it was clear, with a temperature of 86 at Covington, 85 at Indianapolis, and 82 at Wilmington, Ohio. Under clear skies, Jackson reported 84, London reported 86, and Bowling Green reported 88. The following is an extreme heat warning. What? Dangerously hot conditions with heat index values up to 106. Where? Portions of east central and southeast Indiana, northeast and northern Kentucky, and central, south central, southwest, and west central Ohio. When? Until 8 p.m. Eastern Daylight Time Friday. The following impacts are expected. Heat-related illnesses increase significantly during extreme heat and high humidity events, particularly for those working or participating in outdoor activities. Drink plenty of fluids, stay in air-conditioned rooms, stay out of the sun, and check up on relatives and neighbors. Do not leave young children and

Pets and unattended vehicles. Car interiors will reach lethal temperatures in a matter of minutes. The following is an extreme heat warning. What? Dangerously hot conditions with peak heat index values between 100 and 115 degrees Fahrenheit. Mild overnight temperatures will also not allow for much reprieve from the hot and humid conditions. Where? Portions of south central Indiana and east central, north central, northwest, and south central Kentucky. When? Until 9 p.m. Eastern Daylight Time, or 8 p.m. Central Daylight Time Friday. The following impacts are expected. Heat-related illnesses increase significantly during extreme heat and high humidity events. Drink plenty of fluids, stay in an air-conditioned room, stay out of the sun, and check up on relatives and neighbors. Do not leave young children and pets in unattended vehicles. Car interiors will reach lethal temperatures in a matter of minutes. Take extra precautions when outside. Wear lightweight and loose-fitting clothing. Try to limit strenuous activities to early morning or evening. Take action when you see symptoms of heat exhaustion and heat stroke. Now for the official National Weather Service forecast for Frankfurt and surrounding communities. Tonight, mostly clear. Lows in the lower 70s. Southwest winds up to 5 miles an hour until midnight, becoming light. Thursday, mostly sunny. Highs in the mid-90s. Light winds becoming west up to 5 miles an hour in the afternoon. Thursday night, partly cloudy. Lows in the mid-70s. Southwest winds up to 5 miles an hour until midnight, becoming light. Friday, mostly sunny. A 20% chance of thunderstorms in the afternoon. Highs in the mid-90s. Northeast winds up to 5 miles an hour, shifting to the west in the afternoon. Friday night, partly cloudy. Chance of thunderstorms until midnight, then chance of showers and slight chance of thunderstorms after midnight. Lows in the lower 70s. Southeast winds up to 5 miles an hour. Chance of precipitation 30%. And now the extended forecast for the radio listening area. Independence Day and Saturday night, partly cloudy. A 20% chance of thunderstorms. Highs in the lower 90s. Lows in the lower 70s. Sunday and Sunday night, partly cloudy. A 50% chance of thunderstorms. Highs in the lower 90s. Lows in the lower 70s. Monday and Monday night, partly cloudy. A 40% chance of thunderstorms. Highs in the lower 90s. Lows in the lower 70s. Tuesday and Tuesday night, partly cloudy. A 50% chance of thunderstorms. Highs in the upper 80s. Lows around 70. Wednesday and Wednesday night, mostly cloudy. A 50% chance of thunderstorms. Highs in the upper 80s. Lows around 70. The current time is 9:24 p.m. Eastern Daylight Time. This is the climate data for Frankfurt for today. Since midnight, the high temperature was 92. The low was 71. No precipitation fell. Sunrise tomorrow 6:21 a.m. Sunset tomorrow 9:07 p.m. 9 p.m. Eastern Daylight Time weather conditions across north central Kentucky. At Frankfurt. And the pressure was 30.08 inches and rising. At Lexington, it was clear. The temperature was 85 degrees, the dew point 75, and the relative humidity 72%. The wind was calm. The pressure was 30.10 inches and rising. At Louisville, it was partly cloudy. The temperature was 89 degrees, the dew point 73, and the relative humidity 59%, producing a heat index of 97. The wind was southwest at 7 miles an hour. The pressure was 30.05 inches and falling. At Frankfurt. And the pressure was 30.08 inches and rising. Elsewhere around the region, it was clear, with a temperature of 86 at Covington, 85 at Indianapolis,
and 82 at Wilmington, Ohio. Under clear skies, Jackson reported 84, London reported 86, and Bowling Green reported 88. The following is an extreme heat warning. What? Dangerously hot conditions with heat index values up to 106. Where? Portions of east central and southeast Indiana, northeast and northern Kentucky, and central, south central, southwest, and west central Ohio. When? Until 8 p.m. Eastern Daylight Time Friday. The following impacts are expected. Heat-related illnesses increase significantly during extreme heat and high humidity events, particularly for those working or participating in outdoor activities. Drink plenty of fluids, stay in air-conditioned rooms, stay out of the sun, and check up on relatives and neighbors. Do not leave young children and pets in unattended vehicles. Car interiors will reach lethal temperatures in a matter of minutes. The following is an extreme heat warning. What? Dangerously hot conditions with peak heat index values between 100 and 115 degrees Fahrenheit. Mild overnight temperatures will also not allow for much reprieve from the hot and humid conditions. Where? Portions of south central Indiana and east central, north central, northwest, and south central Kentucky. When? Until 9 p.m. Eastern Daylight Time or 8 p.m. Central Daylight Time Friday. The following impacts are expected. Heat-related illnesses increase significantly during extreme heat and high humidity events. Drink plenty of fluids, stay in an air-conditioned room, stay out of the sun, and check up on relatives and neighbors. Do not leave young children and pets in unattended vehicles. Car interiors will reach lethal temperatures in a matter of minutes. Take extra precautions when outside. Wear lightweight and loose-fitting clothing. Try to limit strenuous activities to early morning or evening. Take action when you see symptoms of heat exhaustion and heat stroke. Now for the official National Weather Service forecast for Frankfort and surrounding communities. Tonight, mostly clear. Lows in the lower 70s. Southwest winds up to 5 miles an hour until midnight, becoming light. Thursday, mostly sunny. Highs in the mid-90s. Light winds becoming west up to 5 miles an hour in the afternoon. Thursday night, partly cloudy. Lows in the mid-70s. Southwest winds up to 5 miles an hour until midnight, becoming light. Friday, mostly sunny. A 20% chance of thunderstorms in the afternoon. Highs in the mid-90s. Northeast winds up to 5 miles an hour shifting to the west in the afternoon. Friday night, partly cloudy. Chance of thunderstorms until midnight, then chance of showers and slight chance of thunderstorms after midnight. Lows in the lower 70s. Southeast winds up to 5 miles an hour. Chance of precipitation 30%. And now the extended forecast for the radio listening area. Independence Day and Saturday night, partly cloudy. A 20% chance of thunderstorms. Highs in the lower 90s. Lows in the lower 70s. Sunday and Sunday night, partly cloudy. A 50% chance of thunderstorms. Highs in the lower 90s. Lows in the lower 70s. Monday and Monday night, partly cloudy. A 40% chance of thunderstorms. Highs in the lower 90s. Lows in the lower 70s. Tuesday and Tuesday night, partly cloudy. A 50% chance of thunderstorms. Highs in the upper 80s. Lows around 70. Wednesday and Wednesday night, mostly cloudy. A 50% chance of thunderstorms. Highs in the upper 80s. Lows around 70. The current time is 9:30 p.m. Eastern Daylight Time. This is the climate data for Frankfort for today. Since midnight, the high temperature was 92. The low was 71. No precipitation fell. Sunrise tomorrow 6:21 a.m. Sunset tomorrow 9:07 p.m.
9 p.m. Eastern Daylight Time weather conditions across north-central Kentucky.

at Frankfurt, and the pressure was 30.08 inches and rising. At Lexington, it was clear. The temperature was 85 degrees, the dew point 75, and the relative humidity 72%. The wind was calm. The pressure was 30.10 inches and rising. At Louisville, it was partly cloudy. The temperature was 89 degrees, the dew point 73, and the relative humidity 59%, producing a heat index of 97. The wind was southwest at 7 miles an hour. The pressure was 30.05 inches and falling. At Frankfurt, and the pressure was 30.08 inches and rising. Elsewhere around the region, it was clear, with a temperature of 86 at Covington, 85 at Indianapolis, and 82 at Wilmington, Ohio. Under clear skies, Jackson reported 84, London reported 86, and Bowling Green reported 88. The following is an extreme heat warning. What? Dangerously hot conditions with heat index values up to 106. Where? Portions of east central and southeast Indiana, northeast and northern Kentucky, and central, south central, southwest, and west central Ohio. When? Until 8 p.m. Eastern Daylight Time Friday. The following impacts are expected. Heat-related illnesses increase significantly during extreme heat and high humidity events, particularly for those working or participating in outdoor activities. Drink plenty of fluids, stay in air-conditioned rooms, stay out of the sun, and check up on relatives and neighbors. Do not leave young children and pets in unattended vehicles. Car interiors will reach lethal temperatures in a matter of minutes. The following is an extreme heat warning. What? Dangerously hot conditions with peak heat index values between 100 and 115 degrees Fahrenheit. Mild overnight temperatures will also not allow for much reprieve from the hot and humid conditions. Index values between 100 and 115 degrees Fahrenheit. Mild overnight temperatures will also not allow for much reprieve from the hot and humid conditions. Where? Portions of south central Indiana and east central, north central, northwest, and south central Kentucky. When? Until 9 p.m. Eastern Daylight Time, or 8 p.m. Central Daylight Time Friday. The following impacts are expected. Heat-related illnesses increase significantly during extreme heat and high humidity events. Drink plenty of fluids, stay in an air-conditioned room, stay out of the sun, and check up on relatives and neighbors. Do not leave young children and pets in unattended vehicles. Car interiors will reach lethal temperatures in a matter of minutes. Take extra precautions when outside. Wear lightweight and loose-fitting clothing. Try to limit strenuous activities to early morning or evening. Take action when you see symptoms of heat exhaustion and heat stroke. Now for the official National Weather Service forecast for Frankfurt and surrounding communities. Tonight, mostly clear. Lows in the lower 70s. Southwest winds up to 5 miles an hour until midnight, becoming light. Thursday, mostly sunny. Highs in the mid-90s. Light winds becoming west up to 5 miles an hour in the afternoon. Thursday night, partly cloudy. Lows in the mid-70s. Southwest winds up to 5 miles an hour until midnight, becoming light. Friday, mostly sunny. A 20% chance of thunderstorms in the afternoon. Highs in the mid-90s. Northeast winds up to 5 miles an hour, shifting to the west in the afternoon. Friday night, partly cloudy. Chance of thunderstorms until midnight, then chance of showers and slight chance of thunderstorms after midnight. Lows in the lower 70s. Southeast winds up to 5 miles an hour. Chance of precipitation 30%. And now the extended forecast for the radio listening area. Independence Day and Saturday night, partly cloudy. A 20% chance of thunderstorms. Highs in the lower 90s. Lows in the lower 70s. Sunday and Sunday night, partly cloudy. A 50% chance of thunderstorms. Highs in the lower 90s.

84 degrees, the dew point 74, and the relative humidity 71%. The wind was calm. The pressure was 30.10 inches and steady. At Louisville, it was clear. The temperature was 88 degrees, the dew point 74, and the relative humidity 63%, producing a heat index of 96. The wind was southwest at 5 miles an hour. The pressure was 30.06 inches and rising. At Frankfort, and the pressure was 30.08 inches and steady. Elsewhere around the region, it was clear, with a temperature of 83 at Covington, 82 at Indianapolis, and 79 at Wilmington, Ohio. Under clear skies, Jackson reported 83, London reported 81, and Bowling Green reported 84. The following is an extreme heat warning. What? Dangerously hot conditions with heat index values up to 106. Where? Portions of east central and southeast Indiana, northeast and northern Kentucky, and central, south central, southwest, and west central Ohio. When? Until 8 p.m. Eastern Daylight Time Friday. The following impacts are expected. Heat-related illnesses increase significantly during extreme heat and high humidity events, particularly for those working or participating in outdoor activities. Drink plenty of fluids, stay in air-conditioned rooms, stay out of the sun, and check up on relatives and neighbors. Do not leave young children and pets in unattended vehicles. Car interiors will reach lethal temperatures in a matter of minutes. The following is an extreme heat warning. What? Dangerously hot conditions with peak heat index values between 100 and 115 degrees Fahrenheit. Mild overnight temperatures will also not allow for much reprieve from the hot and humid conditions. Where? Portions of south central Indiana and east central, north central, northwest, and south central Kentucky. When? Until 9 p.m. Eastern Daylight Time or 8 p.m. Central Daylight Time Friday. The following impacts are expected. Heat-related illnesses increase significantly during extreme heat and high humidity events. Drink plenty of fluids, stay in an air-conditioned room, stay out of the sun, and check up on relatives and neighbors. Do not leave young children and pets in unattended vehicles. Car interiors will reach lethal temperatures in a matter of minutes. Take extra precautions when outside. Wear lightweight and loose-fitting clothing. Try to limit strenuous activities to early morning or evening. Take action when you see symptoms of heat exhaustion and heat stroke. Now for the official National Weather Service forecast for Frankfort and surrounding communities. Tonight, mostly clear. Lows in the lower 70s. Southwest winds up to 5 miles an hour until midnight, becoming light. Thursday, mostly sunny. Highs in the mid-90s. Light winds becoming west up to 5 miles an hour in the afternoon. Thursday night, partly cloudy. Lows in the mid-70s. Southwest winds up to 5 miles an hour until midnight, becoming light. Friday, mostly sunny. A 20% chance of thunderstorms in the afternoon. Highs in the mid-90s. Northeast winds up to 5 miles an hour, shifting to the west in the afternoon. Friday night, partly cloudy. Chance of thunderstorms until midnight, then chance of showers and slight chance of thunderstorms after midnight. Lows in the lower 70s. Southeast winds up to 5 miles an hour. Chance of precipitation 30%. And now the extended forecast for the radio listening area. Independence Day and Saturday night, partly cloudy. A 20% chance of thunderstorms. Highs in the lower 90s. Lows in the lower 70s. Sunday and Sunday night, partly cloudy. A 50% chance of thunderstorms. Highs in the lower 90s. Lows in the lower 70s. Monday and Monday night, partly cloudy. A 40% chance of thunderstorms. Highs in the lower 90s. Lows in the lower 70s. Tuesday and Tuesday night, partly cloudy. A 50% chance of thunderstorms. Highs in

80s. Lows around 70. Wednesday and Wednesday night, mostly cloudy. A 50% chance of thunderstorms. Highs in the upper 80s. Lows around 70. 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The current time is 10:42 p.m. Eastern Daylight Time. This is the climate data for Frankfurt for today. Since midnight, the high temperature was 92. The low was 71. No precipitation fell. Sunrise tomorrow 6:21 a.m. Sunset tomorrow 9:07 p.m. 10 p.m. Eastern Daylight Time weather conditions across north-central Kentucky. At Frankfurt. And the pressure was 30.08 inches and steady. At Lexington, it was clear. The temperature was 84 degrees, the dew point 74, and the relative humidity 71%. The wind was calm. The pressure was 30.10 inches and steady. At Louisville, it was clear. The temperature was 88 degrees, the dew point 74, and the relative humidity 63%, producing a heat index of 96. The wind was southwest at 5 miles an hour. The pressure was 30.06 inches and rising at Frankfurt. And the pressure was 30.08 inches and steady. Elsewhere around the region, it was clear, with a temperature of 83 at Covington, 82 at Indianapolis, and 79 at Wilmington, Ohio. Under clear skies, Jackson reported 83, London reported 81, and Bowling Green reported 84. The following is an extreme heat warning. What? Dangerously hot conditions with heat index values up to 106. Where? Portions of east central and southeast Indiana, northeast and northern Kentucky, and central, south central, southwest, and west central Ohio. When? Until 8 p.m. Eastern Daylight Time Friday. The following impacts are expected. Heat-related illnesses increase significantly during extreme heat and high humidity events, particularly for those working or participating in outdoor activities. Drink plenty of fluids, stay in air-conditioned rooms, stay out of the sun, and check up on relatives and neighbors. Do not leave young children and pets in unattended vehicles. Car interiors will reach lethal temperatures in a matter of minutes. The following is an extreme heat warning. What? Dangerously hot conditions with peak heat index values between 100 and 115 degrees Fahrenheit. Mild overnight temperatures will also not allow for much reprieve from the hot and humid conditions. Where? Portions of south central Indiana and east central, north central, northwest, and south central Kentucky. When? Until 9 p.m. Eastern Daylight Time, or 8 p.m. Central Daylight Time Friday. The following impacts are expected. Heat-related illnesses increase significantly during extreme heat and high humidity events. Drink plenty of fluids, stay in an air-conditioned room, stay out of the sun, and check up on relatives and neighbors. Do not leave young children and pets in unattended vehicles. Car interiors will reach lethal temperatures in a matter of minutes. Take extra precautions when outside. Wear lightweight and loose-fitting clothing. Try to limit strenuous activities to early morning or evening. Take action when you see symptoms of heat exhaustion and heat stroke. Now for the official National Weather Service forecast for Frankfurt and surrounding communities. Tonight, mostly clear. Lows in the lower 70s. Southwest winds up to 5 miles an hour until midnight, becoming light. Thursday, mostly sunny. Highs in the mid-90s. Light winds becoming west up to 5 miles an hour in the afternoon. Thursday night, partly cloudy. Lows in the mid-70s. Southwest winds up to 5 miles an hour until midnight, becoming light. Friday, mostly sunny. A 20%

10% chance of thunderstorms in the afternoon. Highs in the mid-90s. Northeast winds up to 5 miles an hour, shifting to the west in the afternoon. Friday night, partly cloudy. Chance of thunderstorms until midnight, then chance of showers and slight chance of thunderstorms after midnight. Lows in the lower 70s. Southeast winds up to 5 miles an hour. Chance of precipitation 30%. And now the extended forecast for the radio listening area. Independence Day and Saturday night, partly cloudy. A 20% chance of thunderstorms. Highs in the lower 90s. Lows in the lower 70s. Sunday and Sunday night, partly cloudy. A 50% chance of thunderstorms. Highs in the lower 90s. Lows in the lower 70s. Monday and Monday night, partly cloudy. A 40% chance of thunderstorms. Highs in the lower 90s. Lows in the lower 70s. Tuesday and Tuesday night, partly cloudy. A 50% chance of thunderstorms. Highs in the upper 80s. Lows around 70. Wednesday and Wednesday night, mostly cloudy. A 50% chance of thunderstorms. Highs in the upper 80s. Lows around 70. The current time is 10:48 p.m. Eastern Daylight Time. This is the climate data for Frankfurt for today. Since midnight, the high temperature was 92. The low was 71. No precipitation fell. Sunrise tomorrow 6:21 a.m. Sunset tomorrow 9:07 p.m. 10 p.m. Eastern Daylight Time weather conditions across north-central Kentucky. At Frankfurt. And the pressure was 30.08 inches and steady. At Lexington, it was clear. The temperature was 84 degrees, the dew point 74, and the relative humidity 71%. The wind was calm. The pressure was 30.10 inches and steady. At Louisville, it was clear. The temperature was 88 degrees, the dew point 74, and the relative humidity 63%, producing a heat index of 96. The wind was southwest at 5 miles an hour. The pressure was 30.06 inches and rising. At Frankfurt. And the pressure was 30.08 inches and steady. Elsewhere around the region, it was clear, with a temperature of 83 at Covington, 82 at Indianapolis, and 79 at Wilmington, Ohio. Under clear skies, Jackson reported 83, London reported 81, and Bowling Green reported 84. The following is an extreme heat warning. What? Dangerously hot conditions with heat index values up to 106. Where? Portions of east central and southeast Indiana, northeast and northern Kentucky, and central, south central, southwest, and west central Ohio. When? Until 8 p.m. Eastern Daylight Time Friday. The following impacts are expected. Heat-related illnesses increase significantly during extreme heat and high humidity events, particularly for those working or participating in outdoor activities. Drink plenty of fluids, stay in air-conditioned rooms, stay out of the sun, and check up on relatives and neighbors. Do not leave young children and pets in unattended vehicles. Car interiors will reach lethal temperatures in a matter of minutes. The following is an extreme heat warning. What? Dangerously hot conditions with peak heat index values between 100 and 115 degrees Fahrenheit. Mild overnight temperatures will also not allow for much reprieve from the hot and humid conditions. Where? Portions of south central Indiana and east central, north central, northwest, and south central Kentucky. When? Until 9 p.m. Eastern Daylight Time or 8 p.m. Central Daylight Time Friday. The following impacts are expected. Heat-related illnesses increase significantly during extreme heat and high humidity events. Drink plenty of fluids, stay in an air-conditioned room, stay out of the sun, and check up on relatives and neighbors. Do not leave young children and pets in unattended vehicles. Car interiors will reach lethal temperatures in a matter of minutes.

take extra precautions when outside. 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Take action when you see symptoms of heat exhaustion and heat stroke. Now for the official National Weather Service forecast for Frankfurt and surrounding communities. Tonight, mostly clear. Lows in the lower 70s. Southwest winds up to 5 miles an hour until midnight, becoming light. Thursday, mostly sunny. Highs in the mid-90s. Light winds becoming west up to 5 miles an hour in the afternoon. Thursday night, partly cloudy. Lows in the mid-70s. Southwest winds up to 5 miles an hour until midnight, becoming light. Friday, mostly sunny. A 20% chance of thunderstorms in the afternoon. Highs in the mid-90s. Northeast winds up to 5 miles an hour, shifting to the west in the afternoon. Friday night, partly cloudy. Chance of thunderstorms until midnight, then chance of showers and slight chance of thunderstorms after midnight. Lows in the lower 70s. Southeast winds up to 5 miles an hour. Chance of precipitation 30%. And now the extended forecast for the radio listening area. Independence Day and Saturday night, partly cloudy. A 20% chance of thunderstorms. Highs in the lower 90s. Lows in the lower 70s. Sunday and Sunday night, partly cloudy. A 50% chance of thunderstorms. Highs in the lower 90s. Lows in the lower 70s. Monday and Monday night, partly cloudy. A 40% chance of thunderstorms. Highs in the lower 90s. Lows in the lower 70s. Tuesday and Tuesday night, partly cloudy. A 50% chance of thunderstorms. Highs in the upper 80s. Lows around 70. Wednesday and Wednesday night, mostly cloudy. A 50% chance of thunderstorms. Highs in the upper 80s. Lows around 70. The current time is 10:54 p.m. Eastern Daylight Time. This is the climate data for Frankfurt for today. Since midnight, the high temperature was 92. The low was 71. No precipitation fell. Sunrise tomorrow 6:21 a.m. Sunset tomorrow 9:07 p.m. 10 p.m. Eastern Daylight Time weather conditions across north-central Kentucky. At Frankfurt. And the pressure was 30.08 inches and steady. At Lexington, it was clear. The temperature was 84 degrees, the dew point 74, and the relative humidity 71%. The wind was calm. The pressure was 30.10 inches and steady. At Louisville, it was clear. The temperature was 88 degrees, the dew point 74, and the relative humidity 63%, producing a heat index of 96. The wind was southwest at 5 miles an hour. The pressure was 30.06 inches and rising. At Frankfurt. And the pressure was 30.08 inches and steady. Elsewhere around the region, it was clear, with a temperature of 83 at Covington, 82 at Indianapolis, and 79 at Wilmington, Ohio. Under clear skies, Jackson reported 83, London reported 81, and Bowling Green reported 84. The following is an extreme heat warning. What? Dangerously hot conditions with heat index values up to 106. Where? Portions of east central and southeast Indiana, northeast and northern Kentucky, and central, south central, southwest, and west central Ohio. When? Until 8 p.m. Eastern Daylight Time Friday. The following impacts are expected. Heat-related illnesses increase significantly during extreme heat and high humidity events, particularly for those working or participating in outdoor activities. Drink plenty of fluids, stay in air-conditioned rooms, stay out of the sun, and check up on relatives and neighbors. Do not leave young children and pets in unattended vehicles. Car interiors will reach lethal temperatures in a matter of minutes. The following is an extreme heat.

Warning. What? Dangerously hot conditions with peak heat index values between 100 and 115 degrees Fahrenheit. Mild overnight temperatures will also not allow for much reprieve from the hot and humid conditions. Where? Portions of south central Indiana and east central, north central, northwest, and south central Kentucky. When? Until 9 p.m. Eastern Daylight Time, or 8 p.m. Central Daylight Time Friday. The following impacts are expected. Heat-related illnesses increase significantly during extreme heat and high humidity events. Drink plenty of fluids, stay in an air-conditioned room, stay out of the sun, and check up on relatives and neighbors. Do not leave young children and pets in unattended vehicles. Car interiors will reach lethal temperatures in a matter of minutes. Take extra precautions when outside. Wear lightweight and loose-fitting clothing. Try to limit strenuous activities to early morning or evening. Take action when you see symptoms of heat exhaustion and heat stroke. 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Tonight, mostly clear. Lows in the lower 70s. Southwest winds up to 5 miles an hour until midnight, becoming light. Thursday, mostly sunny. Highs in the mid-90s. Light winds becoming west up to 5 miles an hour in the afternoon. Thursday night, partly cloudy. Lows in the mid-70s. Southwest winds up to 5 miles an hour until midnight, becoming light. Friday, mostly sunny. A 20% chance of thunderstorms in the afternoon. Highs in the mid-90s. Northeast winds up to 5 miles an hour, shifting to the west in the afternoon. Friday night, partly cloudy. Chance of thunderstorms until midnight, then chance of showers and slight chance of thunderstorms after midnight. Lows in the lower 70s. Southeast winds up to 5 miles an hour. Chance of precipitation 30%. And now the extended forecast for the radio listening area. Independence Day and Saturday night, partly cloudy. A 20% chance of thunderstorms. Highs in the lower 90s. Lows in the lower 70s. Sunday and Sunday night, partly cloudy. A 50% chance of thunderstorms. Highs in the lower 90s. Lows in the lower 70s. Monday and Monday night, partly cloudy. A 40% chance of thunderstorms. Highs in the lower 90s. Lows in the lower 70s. Tuesday and Tuesday night, partly cloudy. A 50% chance of thunderstorms. Highs in the upper 80s. Lows around 70. Wednesday and Wednesday night, mostly cloudy. A 50% chance of thunderstorms. Highs in the upper 80s. Lows around 70. The current time is 11 p.m. Eastern Daylight Time. This is the climate data for Frankfort for today. Since midnight, the high temperature was 92. The low was 71. No precipitation fell. Sunrise tomorrow 6:21 a.m. Sunset tomorrow 9:07 p.m. 10 p.m. Eastern Daylight Time weather conditions across north central Kentucky. At Frankfort, and the pressure was 30.08 inches and steady. At Lexington, it was clear. The temperature was 84 degrees, the dew point 74, and the relative humidity 71%. The wind was calm. The pressure was 30.10 inches and steady. At Louisville, it was clear. The temperature was 88 degrees, the dew point 74, and the relative humidity 63%, producing a heat index of 96. The wind was southwest at 5 miles an hour. The pressure was 30.06 inches and rising. At Frankfort, and the pressure was 30.08 inches and steady. Elsewhere around the region, it was clear, with a temperature of 83 at Covington, 82 at Indianapolis, and 79 at Wilmington, Ohio. Under clear skies, Jackson reported 83, London reported 81, and Bowling Green reported 84.

The following is an extreme heat warning. What? Dangerously hot conditions with heat index values up to 106. Where? Portions of east central and southeast Indiana, northeast and northern Kentucky, and central, south central, southwest, and west central Ohio. When? Until 8 p.m. Eastern Daylight Time Friday. The following impacts are expected. Heat-related illnesses increase significantly during extreme heat and high humidity events, particularly for those working or participating in outdoor activities. Drink plenty of fluids, stay in air-conditioned rooms, stay out of the sun, and check up on relatives and neighbors. Do not leave young children and pets in unattended vehicles. Car interiors will reach lethal temperatures in a matter of minutes. The following is an extreme heat warning. What? Dangerously hot conditions with peak heat index values between 100 and 115 degrees Fahrenheit. Mild overnight temperatures will also not allow for much reprieve from the hot and humid conditions. Where? Portions of south central Indiana and east central, north central, northwest, and south central Kentucky. When? Until 9 p.m. Eastern Daylight Time or 8 p.m. Central Daylight Time Friday. The following impacts are expected. Heat-related illnesses increase significantly during extreme heat and high humidity events. Drink plenty of fluids, stay in an air-conditioned room, stay out of the sun, and check up on relatives and neighbors. Do not leave young children and pets in unattended vehicles. Car interiors will reach lethal temperatures in a matter of minutes. Take extra precautions when outside. Wear lightweight and loose-fitting clothing. Try to limit strenuous activities to early morning or evening. Take action when you see symptoms of heat exhaustion and heat stroke. Now for the official National Weather Service forecast for Frankfort and surrounding communities. Tonight, mostly clear. Lows in the lower 70s. Southwest winds up to 5 miles an hour until midnight, becoming light. Thursday, mostly sunny. Highs in the mid-90s. Light winds becoming west up to 5 miles an hour in the afternoon. Thursday night, partly cloudy. Lows in the mid-70s. Southwest winds up to 5 miles an hour until midnight, becoming light. Friday, mostly sunny. A 20% chance of thunderstorms in the afternoon. Highs in the mid-90s. Northeast winds up to 5 miles an hour, shifting to the west in the afternoon. Friday night, partly cloudy. Chance of thunderstorms until midnight, then chance of showers and slight chance of thunderstorms after midnight. Lows in the lower 70s. Southeast winds up to 5 miles an hour. Chance of precipitation 30%. And now the extended forecast for the radio listening area. Independence Day and Saturday night, partly cloudy. A 20% chance of thunderstorms. Highs in the lower 90s. Lows in the lower 70s. Sunday and Sunday night, partly cloudy. A 50% chance of thunderstorms. Highs in the lower 90s. Lows in the lower 70s. Monday and Monday night, partly cloudy. A 40% chance of thunderstorms. Highs in the lower 90s. Lows in the lower 70s. Tuesday and Tuesday night, partly cloudy. A 50% chance of thunderstorms. Highs in the upper 80s. Lows around 70. Wednesday and Wednesday night, mostly cloudy. A 50% chance of thunderstorms. Highs in the upper 80s. Lows around 70. The current time is 11:06 p.m. Eastern Daylight Time. This is the climate data for Frankfort for today. Since midnight, the high temperature was 92. The low was 71. No precipitation fell. Sunrise tomorrow 6:21 a.m. Sunset tomorrow 9:07 p.m. 11 p.m. Eastern Daylight Time weather conditions across north central Kentucky. At Frankfort. And the pressure was 30.09 inches and rising. At Lexington, it was clear. The temperature

was 80 degrees, the dew point 75, and the relative humidity 84%. The wind was south at 3 miles an hour. The pressure was 30.11 inches and rising. At Louisville, it was clear. The temperature was 86 degrees, the dew point 73, and the relative humidity 65%. The wind was west at 5 miles an hour. The pressure was 30.08 inches and rising. At Frankfurt, and the pressure was 30.09 inches and rising. Elsewhere around the region, it was clear, with a temperature of 81 at Covington, 83 at Indianapolis, and 79 at Wilmington, Ohio. Under clear skies, Jackson reported 81, London reported 79, and Bowling Green reported 84. The following is an extreme heat warning. What? Dangerously hot conditions with heat index values up to 106. Where? Portions of east central and southeast Indiana, northeast and northern Kentucky, and central, south central, southwest, and west central Ohio. When? Until 8 p.m. Eastern Daylight Time Friday. The following impacts are expected. Heat-related illnesses increase significantly during extreme heat and high humidity events, particularly for those working or participating in outdoor activities. Drink plenty of fluids, stay in air-conditioned rooms, stay out of the sun, and check up on relatives and neighbors. Do not leave young children and pets in unattended vehicles. Car interiors will reach lethal temperatures in a matter of minutes. The following is an extreme heat warning. What? Dangerously hot conditions with peak heat index values between 100 and 115 degrees Fahrenheit. Mild overnight temperatures will also not allow for much reprieve from the hot and humid conditions. Where? Portions of south central Indiana and east central, north central, northwest, and south central Kentucky. When? Until 9 p.m. Eastern Daylight Time or 8 p.m. Central Daylight Time Friday. The following impacts are expected. Heat-related illnesses increase significantly during extreme heat and high humidity events. Drink plenty of fluids, stay in an air-conditioned room, stay out of the sun, and check up on relatives and neighbors. Do not leave young children and pets in unattended vehicles. Car interiors will reach lethal temperatures in a matter of minutes. Take extra precautions when outside. Wear lightweight and loose-fitting clothing. Try to limit strenuous activities to early morning or evening. Take action when you see symptoms of heat exhaustion and heat stroke. Now for the official National Weather Service forecast for Frankfurt and surrounding communities. Tonight, mostly clear. Lows in the lower 70s. Southwest winds up to 5 miles an hour until midnight, becoming light. Thursday, mostly sunny. Highs in the mid-90s. Light winds becoming west up to 5 miles an hour in the afternoon. Thursday night, partly cloudy. Lows in the mid-70s. Southwest winds up to 5 miles an hour until midnight, becoming light. Friday, mostly sunny. A 20% chance of thunderstorms in the afternoon. Highs in the mid-90s. Northeast winds up to 5 miles an hour, shifting to the west in the afternoon. Friday night, partly cloudy. Chance of thunderstorms until midnight, then chance of showers and slight chance of thunderstorms after midnight. Lows in the lower 70s. Southeast winds up to 5 miles an hour. Chance of precipitation 30%. And now the extended forecast for the radio listening area. Independence Day and Saturday night, partly cloudy. A 20% chance of thunderstorms. Highs in the lower 90s. Lows in the lower 70s. Sunday and Sunday night, partly cloudy. A 50% chance of thunderstorms. Highs in the lower 90s. Lows in the lower 70s. Monday and Monday night, partly cloudy. A 40% chance of thunderstorms. Highs in the lower 90s. Lows in the lower 70s. Tuesday and Tuesday night, partly cloudy. A 50% chance of thunderstorms. Highs in the upper 80s.

lows around 70. Wednesday and Wednesday night, mostly cloudy. A 50% chance of thunderstorms. Highs in the upper 80s. Lows around 70. 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The current time is 11:12 p.m. Eastern Daylight Time. This is the climate data for Frankfurt for today. Since midnight, the high temperature was 92. The low was 71. No precipitation fell. Sunrise tomorrow 6:21 a.m. Sunset tomorrow 9:07 p.m. 11 p.m. Eastern Daylight Time weather conditions across north central Kentucky. At Frankfurt. And the pressure was 30.09 inches and rising. At Lexington, it was clear. The temperature was 80 degrees, the dew point 75, and the relative humidity 84%. The wind was south at 3 miles an hour. The pressure was 30.11 inches and rising. At Louisville, it was clear. The temperature was 86 degrees, the dew point 73, and the relative humidity 65%. The wind was west at 5 miles an hour. The pressure was 30.08 inches and rising. At Frankfurt. And the pressure was 30.09 inches and rising. Elsewhere around the region, it was clear, with a temperature of 81 at Covington, 83 at Indianapolis, and 79 at Wilmington, Ohio. Under clear skies, Jackson reported 81, London reported 79, and Bowling Green reported 84. The following is an extreme heat warning. What? Dangerously hot conditions with heat index values up to 106. Where? Portions of east central and southeast Indiana, northeast and northern Kentucky, and central, south central, southwest, and west central Ohio. When? Until 8 p.m. Eastern Daylight Time Friday. The following impacts are expected. Heat-related illnesses increase significantly during extreme heat and high humidity events, particularly for those working or participating in outdoor activities. Drink plenty of fluids, stay in air-conditioned rooms, stay out of the sun, and check up on relatives and neighbors. Do not leave young children and pets in unattended vehicles. Car interiors will reach lethal temperatures in a matter of minutes. The following is an extreme heat warning. What? Dangerously hot conditions with peak heat index values between 100 and 115 degrees Fahrenheit. Mild overnight temperatures will also not allow for much reprieve from the hot and humid conditions. Where? Portions of south central Indiana and east central, north central, northwest, and south central Kentucky. When? Until 9 p.m. Eastern Daylight Time, or 8 p.m. Central Daylight Time Friday. The following impacts are expected. Heat-related illnesses increase significantly during extreme heat and high humidity events. Drink plenty of fluids, stay in an air-conditioned room, stay out of the sun, and check up on relatives and neighbors. Do not leave young children and pets in unattended vehicles. Car interiors will reach lethal temperatures in a matter of minutes. Take extra precautions when outside. Wear lightweight and loose-fitting clothing. Try to limit strenuous activities to early morning or evening. Take action when you see symptoms of heat exhaustion and heat stroke. Now for the official National Weather Service forecast for Frankfurt and surrounding communities. Tonight, mostly clear. Lows in the lower 70s. Southwest winds up to 5 miles an hour until midnight, becoming light. Thursday, mostly sunny. Highs in the mid-90s. Light winds becoming west up to 5 miles an hour in the afternoon. Thursday night, partly cloudy. Lows in the mid-70s. Southwest winds up to 5 miles an hour until midnight, becoming light. Friday, mostly sunny. A 20% chance of thunderstorms in the afternoon.

highs in the mid-90s. Northeast winds up to 5 miles an hour, shifting to the west in the afternoon. Friday night, partly cloudy. Chance of thunderstorms until midnight, then chance of showers and slight chance of thunderstorms after midnight. Lows in the lower 70s. Southeast winds up to 5 miles an hour. Chance of precipitation 30%. And now the extended forecast for the radio listening area. Independence Day and Saturday night, partly cloudy. A 20% chance of thunderstorms. Highs in the lower 90s. Lows in the lower 70s. Sunday and Sunday night, partly cloudy. A 50% chance of thunderstorms. Highs in the lower 90s. Lows in the lower 70s. Monday and Monday night, partly cloudy. A 40% chance of thunderstorms. Highs in the lower 90s. Lows in the lower 70s. Tuesday and Tuesday night, partly cloudy. A 50% chance of thunderstorms. Highs in the upper 80s. Lows around 70. Wednesday and Wednesday night, mostly cloudy. A 50% chance of thunderstorms. Highs in the upper 80s. Lows around 70. The current time is 11:18 p.m. Eastern Daylight Time. This is the climate data for Frankfurt for today. Since midnight, the high temperature was 92. The low was 71. No precipitation fell. Sunrise tomorrow 6:21 a.m. Sunset tomorrow 9:07 p.m. 11 p.m. Eastern Daylight Time weather conditions across north-central Kentucky. At Frankfurt. And the pressure was 30.09 inches and rising. At Lexington, it was clear. The temperature was 80 degrees, the dew point 75, and the relative humidity 84%. The wind was south at 3 miles an hour. The pressure was 30.11 inches and rising. At Louisville, it was clear. The temperature was 86 degrees, the dew point 73, and the relative humidity 65%. The wind was west at 5 miles an hour. The pressure was 30.08 inches and rising. At Frankfurt, and the pressure was 30.09 inches and rising. Elsewhere around the region, it was clear, with a temperature of 81 at Covington, 83 at Indianapolis, and 79 at Wilmington, Ohio. Under clear skies, Jackson reported 81, London reported 79, and Bowling Green reported 84. The following is an extreme heat warning. What? Dangerously hot conditions with heat index values up to 106. Where? Portions of east central and southeast Indiana, northeast and northern Kentucky, and central, south central, southwest, and west central Ohio. When? Until 8 p.m. Eastern Daylight Time Friday. The following impacts are expected. Heat-related illnesses increase significantly during extreme heat and high humidity events, particularly for those working or participating in outdoor activities. Drink plenty of fluids, stay in air-conditioned rooms, stay out of the sun, and check up on relatives and neighbors. Do not leave young children and pets in unattended vehicles. Car interiors will reach lethal temperatures in a matter of minutes. The following is an extreme heat warning. What? Dangerously hot conditions with peak heat index values between 100 and 115 degrees Fahrenheit. Mild overnight temperatures will also not allow for much reprieve from the hot and humid conditions. Where? Portions of south central Indiana and east central, north central, northwest, and south central Kentucky. When? Until 9 p.m. Eastern Daylight Time or 8 p.m. Central Daylight Time Friday. The following impacts are expected. Heat-related illnesses increase significantly during extreme heat and high humidity events. Drink plenty of fluids, stay in an air-conditioned room, stay out of the sun, and check up on relatives and neighbors. Do not leave young children and pets in unattended vehicles. Car interiors will reach lethal temperatures in a matter of minutes. Take extra precautions when outside. Wear lightweight and loose.

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Now for the official National Weather Service forecast for Frankfurt and surrounding communities. Tonight, mostly clear. Lows in the lower 70s. Southwest winds up to 5 miles an hour until midnight, becoming light. Thursday, mostly sunny. Highs in the mid-90s. Light winds becoming west up to 5 miles an hour in the afternoon. Thursday night, partly cloudy. Lows in the mid-70s. Southwest winds up to 5 miles an hour until midnight, becoming light. Friday, mostly sunny. A 20% chance of thunderstorms in the afternoon. Highs in the mid-90s. Northeast winds up to 5 miles an hour, shifting to the west in the afternoon. Friday night, partly cloudy. Chance of thunderstorms until midnight, then chance of showers and slight chance of thunderstorms after midnight. Lows in the lower 70s. Southeast winds up to 5 miles an hour. Chance of precipitation 30%. And now the extended forecast for the radio listening area. Independence Day and Saturday night, partly cloudy. A 20% chance of thunderstorms. Highs in the lower 90s. Lows in the lower 70s. Sunday and Sunday night, partly cloudy. A 50% chance of thunderstorms. Highs in the lower 90s. Lows in the lower 70s. Monday and Monday night, partly cloudy. A 40% chance of thunderstorms. Highs in the lower 90s. Lows in the lower 70s. Tuesday and Tuesday night, partly cloudy. A 50% chance of thunderstorms. Highs in the upper 80s. Lows around 70. Wednesday and Wednesday night, mostly cloudy. A 50% chance of thunderstorms. Highs in the upper 80s. Lows around 70. The current time is 11:24 p.m. Eastern Daylight Time. This is the climate data for Frankfurt for today. Since midnight, the high temperature was 92. The low was 71. No precipitation fell. Sunrise tomorrow 6:21 a.m. Sunset tomorrow 9:07 p.m. 11 p.m. Eastern Daylight Time weather conditions across north central Kentucky. At Frankfurt, and the pressure was 30.09 inches and rising. At Lexington, it was clear. The temperature was 80 degrees, the dew point 75, and the relative humidity 84%. The wind was south at 3 miles an hour. The pressure was 30.11 inches and rising. At Louisville, it was clear. The temperature was 86 degrees, the dew point 73, and the relative humidity 65%. The wind was west at 5 miles an hour. The pressure was 30.08 inches and rising. At Frankfurt, and the pressure was 30.09 inches and rising. Elsewhere around the region, it was clear, with a temperature of 81 at Covington, 83 at Indianapolis, and 79 at Wilmington, Ohio. Under clear skies, Jackson reported 81, London reported 79, and Bowling Green reported 84. The following is an extreme heat warning. What? Dangerously hot conditions with heat index values up to 106. Where? Portions of east central and southeast Indiana, northeast and northern Kentucky, and central, south central, southwest, and west central Ohio. When? Until 8 p.m. Eastern Daylight Time Friday. The following impacts are expected. Heat-related illnesses increase significantly during extreme heat and high humidity events, particularly for those working or participating in outdoor activities. Drink plenty of fluids, stay in air-conditioned rooms, stay out of the sun, and check up on relatives and neighbors. Do not leave young children and pets in unattended vehicles. Car interiors will reach lethal temperatures in a matter of minutes. The following is an extreme heat warning. What?
Dangerously hot conditions with peak heat index values between 100 and 115 degrees Fahrenheit. Mild overnight temperatures will also not allow for much reprieve from the hot and humid conditions. Where, portions of south central Indiana and east central, north central, northwest, and south central Kentucky. When, until 9 p.m. Eastern Daylight Time, or 8 p.m. Central Daylight Time Friday. The following impacts are expected. Heat-related illnesses increase significantly during extreme heat and high humidity events. Drink plenty of fluids, stay in an air-conditioned room, stay out of the sun, and check up on relatives and neighbors. Do not leave young children and pets in unattended vehicles. Car interiors will reach lethal temperatures in a matter of minutes. Take extra precautions when outside. Wear lightweight and loose-fitting clothing. Try to limit strenuous activities to early morning or evening. Take action when you see symptoms of heat exhaustion and heat stroke. Now for the official National Weather Service forecast for Frankfort and surrounding communities. Tonight, mostly clear. Lows in the lower 70s. Southwest winds up to 5 miles an hour until midnight, becoming light. Thursday, mostly sunny. Highs in the mid-90s. Light winds becoming west up to 5 miles an hour in the afternoon. Thursday night, partly cloudy. Lows in the mid-70s. Southwest winds up to 5 miles an hour until midnight, becoming light. Friday, mostly sunny. A 20% chance of thunderstorms in the afternoon. Highs in the mid-90s. Northeast winds up to 5 miles an hour, shifting to the west in the afternoon. Friday night, partly cloudy. Chance of thunderstorms until midnight, then chance of showers and slight chance of thunderstorms after midnight. Lows in the lower 70s. Southeast winds up to 5 miles an hour. Chance of precipitation 30%. And now the extended forecast for the radio listening area. Independence Day and Saturday night, partly cloudy. A 20% chance of thunderstorms. Highs in the lower 90s. Lows in the lower 70s. Sunday and Sunday night, partly cloudy. A 50% chance of thunderstorms. Highs in the lower 90s. Lows in the lower 70s. Monday and Monday night, partly cloudy. A 40% chance of thunderstorms. Highs in the lower 90s. Lows in the lower 70s. Tuesday and Tuesday night, partly cloudy. A 50% chance of thunderstorms. Highs in the upper 80s. Lows around 70. Wednesday and Wednesday night, mostly cloudy. A 50% chance of thunderstorms. Highs in the upper 80s. Lows around 70. The current time is 11:30 p.m. Eastern Daylight Time. This is the climate data for Frankfort for today. Since midnight, the high temperature was 92. The low was 71. No precipitation fell. Sunrise tomorrow 6:21 a.m. Sunset tomorrow 9:07 p.m. 11 p.m. Eastern Daylight Time weather conditions across north central Kentucky. At Frankfort, and the pressure was 30.09 inches and rising. At Lexington, it was clear. The temperature was 80 degrees, the dew point 75, and the relative humidity 84%. The wind was south at 3 miles an hour. The pressure was 30.11 inches and rising. At Louisville, it was clear. The temperature was 86 degrees, the dew point 73, and the relative humidity 65%. The wind was west at 5 miles an hour. The pressure was 30.08 inches and rising. At Frankfort, and the pressure was 30.09 inches and rising. Elsewhere around the region, it was clear, with a temperature of 81 at Covington, 83 at Indianapolis, and 79 at Wilmington, Ohio. Under clear skies, Jackson reported 81, London reported 79, and Bowling Green reported 84. The following is an extreme heat warning.
What? Dangerously hot conditions with heat

index values up to 106, where portions of east central and southeast Indiana, northeast and northern Kentucky, and central, south central, southwest, and west central Ohio. When, until 8 p.m. Eastern Daylight Time Friday. The following impacts are expected. Heat-related illnesses increase significantly during extreme heat and high humidity events, particularly for those working or participating in outdoor activities. Drink plenty of fluids, stay in air-conditioned rooms, stay out of the sun, and check up on relatives and neighbors. Do not leave young children and pets in unattended vehicles. Car interiors will reach lethal temperatures in a matter of minutes. The following is an extreme heat warning. What? Dangerously hot conditions with peak heat index values between 100 and 115 degrees Fahrenheit. Mild overnight temperatures will also not allow for much reprieve from the hot and humid conditions. Where? Portions of south central Indiana and east central, north central, northwest, and south central Kentucky. Mild overnight temperatures will also not allow for much reprieve from the hot and humid conditions. Where, portions of south central Indiana and east central, north central, northwest, and south central Kentucky. When, until 9 p.m. Eastern Daylight Time, or 8 p.m. Central Daylight Time Friday. The following impacts are expected. Heat-related illnesses increase significantly during extreme heat and high humidity events. Drink plenty of fluids, stay in an air-conditioned room, stay out of the sun, and check up on relatives and neighbors. Do not leave young children and pets in unattended vehicles. Car interiors will reach lethal temperatures in a matter of minutes. Take extra precautions when outside. Wear lightweight and loose-fitting clothing. Try to limit strenuous activities to early morning or evening. Take action when you see symptoms of heat exhaustion and heat stroke. Now for the official National Weather Service forecast for Frankfort and surrounding communities. Tonight, mostly clear. Lows in the lower 70s. Southwest winds up to 5 miles an hour until midnight, becoming light. Thursday, mostly sunny. Highs in the mid-90s. Light winds becoming west up to 5 miles an hour in the afternoon. Thursday night, partly cloudy. Lows in the mid-70s. Southwest winds up to 5 miles an hour until midnight, becoming light. Friday, mostly sunny. A 20% chance of thunderstorms in the afternoon. Highs in the mid-90s. Northeast winds up to 5 miles an hour, shifting to the west in the afternoon. Friday night, partly cloudy. Chance of thunderstorms until midnight, then chance of showers and slight chance of thunderstorms after midnight. Lows in the lower 70s. Southeast winds up to 5 miles an hour. Chance of precipitation 30%. And now the extended forecast for the radio listening area. Independence Day and Saturday night, partly cloudy. A 20% chance of thunderstorms. Highs in the lower 90s. Lows in the lower 70s. Sunday and Sunday night, partly cloudy. A 50% chance of thunderstorms. Highs in the lower 90s. Lows in the lower 70s. Monday and Monday night, partly cloudy. A 40% chance of thunderstorms. Highs in the lower 90s. Lows in the lower 70s. Tuesday and Tuesday night, partly cloudy. A 50% chance of thunderstorms. Highs in the upper 80s. Lows around 70. Wednesday and Wednesday night, mostly cloudy. A 50% chance of thunderstorms. Highs in the upper 80s. Lows around 70. The current time is 11:36 p.m. Eastern Daylight Time. This is the climate data for Frankfort for today. Since midnight, the high temperature was 92. The low was 71. No precipitation fell. Sunrise tomorrow 6:21 a.m. Sunset tomorrow 9:07 p.m. 11 p.m. Eastern Daylight Time weather conditions across north central Kentucky. At Frankfort. And the pressure.

83 at Indianapolis, and 79 at Wilmington, Ohio. Under clear skies, Jackson reported 81, London reported 79, and Bowling Green reported 84. The following is an extreme heat warning. What? Dangerously hot conditions with heat index values up to 106. Where? Portions of east central and southeast Indiana, northeast and northern Kentucky, and central, south central, southwest, and west central Ohio. When? Until 8 p.m. Eastern Daylight Time Friday. The following impacts are expected. Heat-related illnesses increase significantly during extreme heat and high humidity events, particularly for those working or participating in outdoor activities. Drink plenty of fluids, stay in air-conditioned rooms, stay out of the sun, and check up on relatives and neighbors. Do not leave young children and pets in unattended vehicles. Car interiors will reach lethal temperatures in a matter of minutes. The following is an extreme heat warning. What? Dangerously hot conditions with peak heat index values between 100 and 115 degrees Fahrenheit. Mild overnight temperatures will also not allow for much reprieve from the hot and humid conditions. Where? Portions of south central Indiana and east central, north central, northwest, and south central Kentucky. When? Until 9 p.m. Eastern Daylight Time or 8 p.m. Central Daylight Time Friday. The following impacts are expected. Heat-related illnesses increase significantly during extreme heat and high humidity events. Drink plenty of fluids, stay in an air-conditioned room, stay out of the sun, and check up on relatives and neighbors. Do not leave young children and pets in unattended vehicles. Car interiors will reach lethal temperatures in a matter of minutes. Take extra precautions when outside. Wear lightweight and loose-fitting clothing. Try to limit strenuous activities to early morning or evening. Take action when you see symptoms of heat exhaustion and heat stroke. Now for the official National Weather Service forecast for Frankfort and surrounding communities. Tonight, mostly clear. Lows in the lower 70s. Southwest winds up to 5 miles an hour until midnight, becoming light. Thursday, mostly sunny. Highs in the mid-90s. Light winds becoming west up to 5 miles an hour in the afternoon. Thursday night, partly cloudy. Lows in the mid-70s. Southwest winds up to 5 miles an hour until midnight, becoming light. Friday, mostly sunny. A 20% chance of thunderstorms in the afternoon. Highs in the mid-90s. Northeast winds up to 5 miles an hour, shifting to the west in the afternoon. Friday night, partly cloudy. Chance of thunderstorms until midnight, then chance of showers and slight chance of thunderstorms after midnight. Lows in the lower 70s. Southeast winds up to 5 miles an hour. Chance of precipitation 30%. And now the extended forecast for the radio listening area. Independence Day and Saturday night, partly cloudy. A 20% chance of thunderstorms. Highs in the lower 90s. Lows in the lower 70s. Sunday and Sunday night, partly cloudy. A 50% chance of thunderstorms. Highs in the lower 90s. Lows in the lower 70s. Monday and Monday night, partly cloudy. A 40% chance of thunderstorms. Highs in the lower 90s. Lows in the lower 70s. Tuesday and Tuesday night, partly cloudy. A 50% chance of thunderstorms. Highs in the upper 80s. Lows around 70. Wednesday and Wednesday night, mostly cloudy. A 50% chance of thunderstorms. Highs in the upper 80s. Lows around 70. 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The current time is 11:42 p.m. Eastern Daylight Time. This is

Climate data for Frankfurt for today. Since midnight, the high temperature was 92. The low was 71. No precipitation fell. Sunrise tomorrow 6:21 a.m. Sunset tomorrow 9:07 p.m. 11 p.m. Eastern Daylight Time weather conditions across north central Kentucky. At Frankfurt. And the pressure was 30.09 inches and rising. At Lexington, it was clear. The temperature was 80 degrees, the dew point 75, and the relative humidity 84%. The wind was south at 3 miles an hour. The pressure was 30.11 inches and rising. At Louisville, it was clear. The temperature was 86 degrees, the dew point 73, and the relative humidity 65%. The wind was west at 5 miles an hour. The pressure was 30.08 inches and rising. At Frankfurt. And the pressure was 30.09 inches and rising. Elsewhere around the region, it was clear, with a temperature of 81 at Covington, 83 at Indianapolis, and 79 at Wilmington, Ohio. Under clear skies, Jackson reported 81, London reported 79, and Bowling Green reported 84. The following is an extreme heat warning. What? Dangerously hot conditions with peak heat index values between 100 and 115 degrees Fahrenheit. Mild overnight temperatures will also not allow for much reprieve from the hot and humid conditions. Where? Portions of south central Indiana and east central, north central, northwest, and south central Kentucky. When? Until 9 p.m. Eastern Daylight Time, or 8 p.m. Central Daylight Time Friday. The following impacts are expected. Heat-related illnesses increase significantly during extreme heat and high humidity events. Drink plenty of fluids, stay in an air-conditioned room, stay out of the sun, and check up on relatives and neighbors. Do not leave young children and pets in unattended vehicles. Car interiors will reach lethal temperatures in a matter of minutes. Take extra precautions when outside. Wear lightweight and loose-fitting clothing. Try to limit strenuous activities to early morning or evening. Take action when you see symptoms of heat exhaustion and heat stroke. The following is an extreme heat warning. What? Dangerously hot conditions with heat index values around 105. Where? Portions of east central and southeast Indiana, northeast and northern Kentucky, and central, south central, southwest, and west central Ohio. When? Until 8 p.m. Eastern Daylight Time Friday. The following impacts are expected. Heat-related illnesses increase significantly during extreme heat and high humidity events, particularly for those working or participating in outdoor activities. Drink plenty of fluids, stay in air-conditioned rooms, stay out of the sun, and check up on relatives and neighbors. Do not leave young children and pets in unattended vehicles. Car interiors will reach lethal temperatures in a matter of minutes. Now for the official National Weather Service forecast for Frankfurt and surrounding communities. Tonight, mostly clear. Lows in the lower 70s. Southwest winds up to 5 miles an hour until midnight, becoming light. Thursday, mostly sunny. Highs in the mid-90s. Light winds becoming west up to 5 miles an hour in the afternoon. Thursday night, partly cloudy. Lows in the mid-70s. Southwest winds up to 5 miles an hour until midnight, becoming light. Friday, mostly sunny. A 20% chance of thunderstorms in the afternoon. Highs in the mid-90s. Northeast winds up to 5 miles an hour, shifting to the west in the afternoon. Friday night, partly cloudy. Chance of thunderstorms until midnight, then chance of showers and slight chance of thunderstorms after midnight. Lows in the lower 70s. Southeast winds up to 5 miles an hour. Chance of precipitation 30%. And now the extended forecast for the radio listening area. Independence Day and Saturday night, partly cloudy. A 20% chance of thunderstorms. Highs in the lower 90s.

lows in the lower 70s. Sunday and Sunday night, partly cloudy. A 50% chance of thunderstorms. Highs in the lower 90s. Lows in the lower 70s. Monday and Monday night, partly cloudy. A 40% chance of thunderstorms. Highs in the lower 90s. Lows in the lower 70s. Tuesday and Tuesday night, partly cloudy. A 50% chance of thunderstorms. Highs in the upper 80s. Lows around 70. Wednesday and Wednesday night, mostly cloudy. A 50% chance of thunderstorms. Highs in the upper 80s. Lows around 70. The current time is 11:48 p.m. Eastern Daylight Time. This is the climate data for Frankfurt for today. Since midnight, the high temperature was 92. The low was 71. No precipitation fell. Sunrise tomorrow 6:21 a.m. Sunset tomorrow 9:07 p.m. 11 p.m. Eastern Daylight Time weather conditions across north central Kentucky. At Frankfurt. And the pressure was 30.09 inches and rising. At Lexington, it was clear. The temperature was 80 degrees, the dew point 75, and the relative humidity 84%. The wind was south at 3 miles an hour. The pressure was 30.11 inches and rising. At Louisville, it was clear. The temperature was 86 degrees, the dew point 73, and the relative humidity 65%. The wind was west at 5 miles an hour. The pressure was 30.08 inches and rising. At Frankfurt. And the pressure was 30.09 inches and rising. Elsewhere around the region, it was clear, with a temperature of 81 at Covington, 83 at Indianapolis, and 79 at Wilmington, Ohio. Under clear skies, Jackson reported 81, London reported 79, and Bowling Green reported 84. The following is an extreme heat warning. What? Dangerously hot conditions with peak heat index values between 100 and 115 degrees Fahrenheit. Mild overnight temperatures will also not allow for much reprieve from the hot and humid conditions. Where? Portions of south-central Indiana and east-central, north-central, northwest, and south-central Kentucky. When, until 9 p.m. Eastern Daylight Time, or 8 p.m. Central Daylight Time Friday. The following impacts are expected. Heat-related illnesses increase significantly during extreme heat and high humidity events. Drink plenty of fluids, stay in an air-conditioned room, stay out of the sun, and check up on relatives and neighbors. Do not leave young children and pets in unattended vehicles. Car interiors will reach lethal temperatures in a matter of minutes. Take extra precautions when outside. Wear lightweight and loose-fitting clothing. Try to limit strenuous activities to early morning or evening. Take action when you see symptoms of heat exhaustion and heat stroke. The following is an extreme heat warning. What? Dangerously hot conditions with heat index values around 105. Where? Portions of east central and southeast Indiana, northeast and northern Kentucky, and central, south central, southwest, and west central Ohio. When? Until 8 p.m. Eastern Daylight Time Friday. The following impacts are expected. Heat-related illnesses increase significantly during extreme heat and high humidity events, particularly for those working or participating in outdoor activities. Drink plenty of fluids, stay in air-conditioned rooms, stay out of the sun, and check up on relatives and neighbors. Do not leave young children and pets in unattended vehicles. Car interiors will reach lethal temperatures in a matter of minutes. Now for the official National Weather Service forecast for Frankfurt and surrounding communities. Tonight, mostly clear. Lows in the lower 70s. Southwest winds up to 5 miles an hour until midnight, becoming light. Thursday, mostly sunny. Highs in the mid-90s. Light winds becoming west up to 5 miles an hour in the afternoon. Thursday night, partly cloudy.

lows in the mid-70s. Southwest winds up to 5 miles an hour until midnight, becoming light. Friday, mostly sunny. A 20% chance of thunderstorms in the afternoon. Highs in the mid-90s. Northeast winds up to 5 miles an hour, shifting to the west in the afternoon. Friday night, partly cloudy. Chance of thunderstorms until midnight, then chance of showers and slight chance of thunderstorms after midnight. Lows in the lower 70s. Southeast winds up to 5 miles an hour. Chance of precipitation 30%. And now the extended forecast for the radio listening area. Independence Day and Saturday night, partly cloudy. A 20% chance of thunderstorms. Highs in the lower 90s. Lows in the lower 70s. Sunday and Sunday night, partly cloudy. A 50% chance of thunderstorms. Highs in the lower 90s. Lows in the lower 70s. Monday and Monday night, partly cloudy. A 40% chance of thunderstorms. Highs in the lower 90s. Lows in the lower 70s. Tuesday and Tuesday night, partly cloudy. A 50% chance of thunderstorms. Highs in the upper 80s. Lows around 70. Wednesday and Wednesday night, mostly cloudy. A 50% chance of thunderstorms. Highs in the upper 80s. Lows around 70. The current time is 11:54 p.m. Eastern Daylight Time. This is the climate data for Frankfurt for today. Since midnight, the high temperature was 92. The low was 71. No precipitation fell. Sunrise tomorrow 6:21 a.m. Sunset tomorrow 9:07 p.m. 11 p.m. Eastern Daylight Time weather conditions across north central Kentucky. At Frankfurt. And the pressure was 30.09 inches and rising. At Lexington, it was clear. The temperature was 80 degrees, the dew point 75, and the relative humidity 84%. The wind was south at 3 miles an hour. The pressure was 30.11 inches and rising. At Louisville, it was clear. The temperature was 86 degrees, the dew point 73, and the relative humidity 65%. The wind was west at 5 miles an hour. The pressure was 30.08 inches and rising. At Frankfurt. And the pressure was 30.09 inches and rising. Elsewhere around the region, it was clear, with a temperature of 81 at Covington, 83 at Indianapolis, and 79 at Wilmington, Ohio. Under clear skies, Jackson reported 81, London reported 79, and Bowling Green reported 84. The following is an extreme heat warning. What? Dangerously hot conditions with peak heat index values between 100 and 115 degrees Fahrenheit. Mild overnight temperatures will also not allow for much reprieve from the hot and humid conditions. Where? Portions of south central Indiana and east central, north central, northwest, and south central Kentucky. When, until 9 p.m. Eastern Daylight Time, or 8 p.m. Central Daylight Time Friday. The following impacts are expected. Heat-related illnesses increase significantly during extreme heat and high humidity events. Drink plenty of fluids, stay in an air-conditioned room, stay out of the sun, and check up on relatives and neighbors. Do not leave young children and pets in unattended vehicles. Car interiors will reach lethal temperatures in a matter of minutes. Take extra precautions when outside. Wear lightweight and loose-fitting clothing. Try to limit strenuous activities to early morning or evening. Take action when you see symptoms of heat exhaustion and heat stroke. The following is an extreme heat warning. What? Dangerously hot conditions with heat index values around 105. Where? Portions of east central and southeast Indiana, northeast and northern Kentucky, and central, south central, southwest, and west central Ohio. When? Until 8 p.m. Eastern Daylight Time Friday. The following impacts are expected. Heat-related illnesses.

increase significantly during extreme heat and high humidity events, particularly for those working or participating in outdoor activities. Drink plenty of fluids, stay in air-conditioned rooms, stay out of the sun, and check up on relatives and neighbors. Do not leave young children and pets in unattended vehicles. Car interiors will reach lethal temperatures in a matter of minutes. Now for the official National Weather Service forecast for Frankfurt and surrounding communities. Tonight, mostly clear. Lows in the lower 70s. Southwest winds up to 5 miles an hour until midnight, becoming light. Thursday, mostly sunny. Highs in the mid-90s. Light winds becoming west up to 5 miles an hour in the afternoon. Thursday night, partly cloudy. Lows in the mid-70s. Southwest winds up to 5 miles an hour until midnight, becoming light. Friday, mostly sunny. A 20% chance of thunderstorms in the afternoon. Highs in the mid-90s. Northeast winds up to 5 miles an hour, shifting to the west in the afternoon. Friday night, partly cloudy. Chance of thunderstorms until midnight, then chance of showers and slight chance of thunderstorms after midnight. Lows in the lower 70s. Southeast winds up to 5 miles an hour. Chance of precipitation 30%. And now the extended forecast for the radio listening area. Independence Day and Saturday night, partly cloudy. A 20% chance of thunderstorms. Highs in the lower 90s. Lows in the lower 70s. Sunday and Sunday night, partly cloudy. A 50% chance of thunderstorms. Highs in the lower 90s. Lows in the lower 70s. Monday and Monday night, partly cloudy. A 40% chance of thunderstorms. Highs in the lower 90s. Lows in the lower 70s. Tuesday and Tuesday night, partly cloudy. A 50% chance of thunderstorms. Highs in the upper 80s. Lows around 70. Wednesday and Wednesday night, mostly cloudy. A 50% chance of thunderstorms. Highs in the upper 80s. Lows around 70. The current time is 12 a.m. Eastern Daylight Time. This is the climate data for Frankfurt for today. Since midnight, the high temperature was 92. The low was 71. No precipitation fell. Sunrise tomorrow 6:21 a.m. Sunset tomorrow 9:07 p.m. 11 p.m. Eastern Daylight Time weather conditions across north central Kentucky. At Frankfurt. And the pressure was 30.09 inches and rising. At Lexington, it was clear. The temperature was 80 degrees, the dew point 75, and the relative humidity 84%. The wind was south at 3 miles an hour. The pressure was 30.11 inches and rising. At Louisville, it was clear. The temperature was 86 degrees, the dew point 73, and the relative humidity 65%. The wind was west at 5 miles an hour. The pressure was 30.08 inches and rising. At Frankfurt. And the pressure was 30.09 inches and rising. Elsewhere around the region, it was clear, with a temperature of 81 at Covington, 83 at Indianapolis, and 79 at Wilmington, Ohio. Under clear skies, Jackson reported 81, London reported 79, and Bowling Green reported 84. The following is an extreme heat warning. What? Dangerously hot conditions with peak heat index values between 100 and 115 degrees Fahrenheit. Mild overnight temperatures will also not allow for much reprieve from the hot and humid conditions. Where? Portions of south central Indiana and east central, north central, northwest, and south central Kentucky. When? Until 9 p.m. Eastern Daylight Time, or 8 p.m. Central Daylight Time Friday. The following impacts are expected. Heat-related illnesses increase significantly during extreme heat and high humidity events. Drink plenty of fluids, stay in an air-conditioned room, stay out of the sun, and check up on

Do not leave young children and pets in unattended vehicles. Car interiors will reach lethal temperatures in a matter of minutes. Take extra precautions when outside. Wear lightweight and loose-fitting clothing. Try to limit strenuous activities to early morning or evening. Take action when you see symptoms of heat exhaustion and heat stroke. The following is an extreme heat warning. What? Dangerously hot conditions with heat index values around 105. Where? Portions of east central and southeast Indiana, northeast and northern Kentucky, and central, south central, southwest, and west central Ohio. When? Until 8 p.m. Eastern Daylight Time Friday. The following impacts are expected. Heat-related illnesses increase significantly during extreme heat and high humidity events, particularly for those working or participating in outdoor activities. Drink plenty of fluids, stay in air-conditioned rooms, stay out of the sun, and check up on relatives and neighbors. Do not leave young children and pets in unattended vehicles. Car interiors will reach lethal temperatures in a matter of minutes. Now for the official National Weather Service forecast for Frankfort and surrounding communities. Tonight, mostly clear. Lows in the lower 70s. Southwest winds up to 5 miles an hour until midnight, becoming light. Thursday, mostly sunny. Highs in the mid-90s. Light winds becoming west up to 5 miles an hour in the afternoon. Thursday night, partly cloudy. Lows in the mid-70s. Southwest winds up to 5 miles an hour until midnight, becoming light. Friday, mostly sunny. A 20% chance of thunderstorms in the afternoon. Highs in the mid-90s. Northeast winds up to 5 miles an hour, shifting to the west in the afternoon. Friday night, partly cloudy. Chance of thunderstorms until midnight, then chance of showers and slight chance of thunderstorms after midnight. Lows in the lower 70s. Southeast winds up to 5 miles an hour. Chance of precipitation 30%. And now the extended forecast for the radio listening area. Independence Day and Saturday night, partly cloudy. A 20% chance of thunderstorms. Highs in the lower 90s. Lows in the lower 70s. Sunday and Sunday night, partly cloudy. A 50% chance of thunderstorms. Highs in the lower 90s. Lows in the lower 70s. Monday and Monday night, partly cloudy. A 40% chance of thunderstorms. Highs in the lower 90s. Lows in the lower 70s. Tuesday and Tuesday night, partly cloudy. A 50% chance of thunderstorms. Highs in the upper 80s. Lows around 70. Wednesday and Wednesday night, mostly cloudy. A 50% chance of thunderstorms. Highs in the upper 80s. Lows around 70. The current time is 12:06 a.m. Eastern Daylight Time. Midnight Eastern Daylight Time weather conditions across north central Kentucky. At Frankfort. And the pressure was 30.09 inches and steady. At Lexington, it was clear. The temperature was 79 degrees, the dew point 74, and the relative humidity 84%. The wind was southeast at 3 miles an hour. The pressure was 30.11 inches and steady. At Louisville, it was partly cloudy. The temperature was 85 degrees, the dew point 74, and the relative humidity 69%. The wind was southwest at 5 miles an hour. The pressure was 30.08 inches and steady. At Frankfort, and the pressure was 30.09 inches and steady. Elsewhere around the region, it was clear, with a temperature of 80 at Covington, 80 at Indianapolis, and 76 at Wilmington, Ohio. Under clear skies, Jackson reported 80, London reported 76, and Bowling Green reported 82. The following is an extreme heat warning. What? Dangerously hot conditions with peak heat index values between 100 and 115 degrees Fahrenheit.

mild overnight temperatures will also not allow for much reprieve from the hot and humid conditions. Where, portions of south-central Indiana and east-central, north-central, northwest, and south-central Kentucky. When, until 9 p.m. Eastern Daylight Time, or 8 p.m. Central Daylight Time Friday. The following impacts are expected. Heat-related illnesses increase significantly during extreme heat and high humidity events. Drink plenty of fluids, stay in an air-conditioned room, stay out of the sun, and check up on relatives and neighbors. Do not leave young children and pets in unattended vehicles. Car interiors will reach lethal temperatures in a matter of minutes. Take extra precautions when outside. Wear lightweight and loose-fitting clothing. Try to limit strenuous activities to early morning or evening. Take action when you see symptoms of heat exhaustion and heat stroke. The following is an extreme heat warning. What? Dangerously hot conditions with heat index values around 105. Where? Portions of east central and southeast Indiana, northeast and northern Kentucky, and central, south central, southwest, and west central Ohio. When? Until 8 p.m. Eastern Daylight Time Friday. The following impacts are expected. Heat-related illnesses increase significantly during extreme heat and high humidity events, particularly for those working or participating in outdoor activities. Drink plenty of fluids, stay in air-conditioned rooms, stay out of the sun, and check up on relatives and neighbors. Do not leave young children and pets in unattended vehicles. Car interiors will reach lethal temperatures in a matter of minutes. Now for the official National Weather Service forecast for Frankfort and surrounding communities. Tonight, mostly clear. Lows in the lower 70s. Southwest winds up to 5 miles an hour until midnight, becoming light. Thursday, mostly sunny. Highs in the mid-90s. Light winds becoming west up to 5 miles an hour in the afternoon. Thursday night, partly cloudy. Lows in the mid-70s. Southwest winds up to 5 miles an hour until midnight, becoming light. Friday, mostly sunny. A 20% chance of thunderstorms in the afternoon. Highs in the mid-90s. Northeast winds up to 5 miles an hour, shifting to the west in the afternoon. Friday night, partly cloudy. Chance of thunderstorms until midnight, then chance of showers and slight chance of thunderstorms after midnight. Lows in the lower 70s. Southeast winds up to 5 miles an hour. Chance of precipitation 30%. And now the extended forecast for the radio listening area. Independence Day and Saturday night, partly cloudy. A 20% chance of thunderstorms. Highs in the lower 90s. Lows in the lower 70s. Sunday and Sunday night, partly cloudy. A 50% chance of thunderstorms. Highs in the lower 90s. Lows in the lower 70s. Monday and Monday night, partly cloudy. A 40% chance of thunderstorms. Highs in the lower 90s. Lows in the lower 70s. Tuesday and Tuesday night, partly cloudy. A 50% chance of thunderstorms. Highs in the upper 80s. Lows around 70. Wednesday and Wednesday night, mostly cloudy. A 50% chance of thunderstorms. Highs in the upper 80s. Lows around 70. The current time is 12:11 a.m. Eastern Daylight Time. Midnight Eastern Daylight Time weather conditions across north central Kentucky. At Frankfort. And the pressure was 30.09 inches and steady. At Lexington, it was clear. The temperature was 79 degrees, the dew point 74, and the relative humidity 84%. The wind was southeast at 3 miles an hour. The pressure was 30.11 inches and steady. At Louisville, it was partly cloudy. The temperature was 85 degrees, the dew point 74, and the relative humidity 69%. The wind was southwest at 5 miles an hour. The pressure was 30.08 inches and steady.

at Frankfurt, and the pressure was 30.09 inches and steady. Elsewhere around the region, it was clear, with a temperature of 80 at Covington, 80 at Indianapolis, and 76 at Wilmington, Ohio. Under clear skies, Jackson reported 80, London reported 76, and Bowling Green reported 82. 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Midnight Eastern Daylight Time weather conditions across north-central Kentucky. At Frankfurt, and the pressure was 30.09 inches and steady. At Lexington, it was clear. The temperature was 79 degrees, the dew point 74, and the relative humidity 84%. The wind was southeast at 3 miles an hour. The pressure was 30.11 inches and steady. At Louisville, it was partly cloudy. The temperature was 85 degrees, the dew point 74, and the relative humidity 69%. The wind was southwest at 5 miles an hour. The pressure was 30.08 inches and steady. At Frankfurt, and the pressure was 30.09 inches and steady. Elsewhere around the region, it was clear, with a temperature of 80 at Covington, 80 at Indianapolis, and 76 at Wilmington, Ohio. Under clear skies, Jackson reported 80, London reported 76, and Bowling Green reported 82. The following is an extreme heat warning. What? Dangerously hot conditions with peak heat index values between 100 and 115 degrees Fahrenheit. Mild overnight temperatures will also not allow for much reprieve from the hot and humid conditions. Where? Portions of south-central Indiana and east-central, north-central, northwest, and south-central Kentucky. When? Until 9 p.m. Eastern Daylight Time, or 8 p.m. Central Daylight Time Friday. The following impacts are expected. Heat-related illnesses increase significantly during extreme heat and high humidity events. Drink plenty of fluids, stay in an air-conditioned room, stay out of the sun, and check up on relatives and neighbors. Do not leave young children and pets in unattended vehicles. Car interiors will reach lethal temperatures in a matter of minutes. Take extra precautions when outside. Wear lightweight and loose-fitting clothing. Try to limit strenuous activities to early morning or evening. Take action when you see symptoms of heat exhaustion and heat stroke. The following is an extreme heat warning. What? Dangerously hot conditions with heat index values around 105. Where? Portions of east central and southeast Indiana, northeast and northern Kentucky, and central, south central, southwest, and west central Ohio. When? Until 8 p.m. Eastern Daylight Time Friday. The following impacts are expected. Heat-related illnesses increase significantly during extreme heat and high humidity events, particularly for those working or participating in outdoor activities. Drink plenty of fluids, stay in air-conditioned rooms, stay out of the sun, and check up on relatives and neighbors. Do not leave young children and pets in unattended vehicles. Car interiors will reach lethal temperatures in a matter of minutes. Now for the official National Weather Service forecast for Frankfurt and surrounding communities. Tonight, mostly clear. Lows in the lower 70s. Southwest winds up to 5 miles an hour until midnight, becoming light. Thursday, mostly sunny. Highs in the mid-90s. Light winds becoming west up to 5 miles an hour in the afternoon. Thursday night, partly cloudy. Lows in the mid-70s. Southwest winds up to 5 miles an hour until midnight, becoming light. Friday, mostly sunny. A 20% chance of thunderstorms in the afternoon. Highs in the mid-90s. Northeast winds up to 5 miles an hour, shifting to the west in the afternoon. Friday night, partly cloudy. Chance of thunderstorms until midnight, then chance of showers and slight

Chance of thunderstorms after midnight. Lows in the lower 70s. Southeast winds up to 5 miles an hour. Chance of precipitation 30%. And now the extended forecast for the radio listening area. Independence Day and Saturday night, partly cloudy. A 20% chance of thunderstorms. Highs in the lower 90s. Lows in the lower 70s. Sunday and Sunday night, partly cloudy. A 50% chance of thunderstorms. Highs in the lower 90s. Lows in the lower 70s. Monday and Monday night, partly cloudy. A 40% chance of thunderstorms. Highs in the lower 90s. Lows in the lower 70s. Tuesday and Tuesday night, partly cloudy. A 50% chance of thunderstorms. Highs in the upper 80s. Lows around 70. Wednesday and Wednesday night, mostly cloudy. A 50% chance of thunderstorms. Highs in the upper 80s. Lows around 70. The current time is 12:18 a.m. Eastern Daylight Time. Midnight Eastern Daylight Time weather conditions across north central Kentucky. At Frankfort. And the pressure was 30.09 inches and steady. At Lexington, it was clear. The temperature was 79 degrees, the dew point 74, and the relative humidity 84%. The wind was southeast at 3 miles an hour. The pressure was 30.11 inches and steady. At Louisville, it was partly cloudy. The temperature was 85 degrees, the dew point 74, and the relative humidity 69%. The wind was southwest at 5 miles an hour. The pressure was 30.08 inches and steady. At Frankfort. And the pressure was 30.09 inches and steady. Elsewhere around the region, it was clear, with a temperature of 80 at Covington, 80 at Indianapolis, and 76 at Wilmington, Ohio. Under clear skies, Jackson reported 80, London reported 76, and Bowling Green reported 82. The following is an extreme heat warning. What? Dangerously hot conditions with peak heat index values between 100 and 115 degrees Fahrenheit. Mild overnight temperatures will also not allow for much reprieve from the hot and humid conditions. Where? Portions of south central Indiana and east central, north central, northwest, and south central Kentucky. When? Until 9 p.m. Eastern Daylight Time, or 8 p.m. Central Daylight Time Friday. The following impacts are expected. Heat-related illnesses increase significantly during extreme heat and high humidity events. Drink plenty of fluids, stay in an air-conditioned room, stay out of the sun, and check up on relatives and neighbors. Do not leave young children and pets in unattended vehicles. Car interiors will reach lethal temperatures in a matter of minutes. Take extra precautions when outside. Wear lightweight and loose-fitting clothing. Try to limit strenuous activities to early morning or evening. Take action when you see symptoms of heat exhaustion and heat stroke. The following is an extreme heat warning. What? Dangerously hot conditions with heat index values around 105. Where? Portions of east central and southeast Indiana, northeast and northern Kentucky, and central, south central, southwest, and west central Ohio. When? Until 8 p.m. Eastern Daylight Time Friday. The following impacts are expected. Heat-related illnesses increase significantly during extreme heat and high humidity events, particularly for those working or participating in outdoor activities. Drink plenty of fluids, stay in air-conditioned rooms, stay out of the sun, and check up on relatives and neighbors. Do not leave young children and pets in unattended vehicles. Car interiors will reach lethal temperatures in a matter of minutes. Now for the official National Weather Service forecast for Frankfort and surrounding communities. Tonight, mostly clear. Lows in the lower 70s. Southwest winds up to 5 miles an hour until midnight, becoming light. Thursday, mostly sunny. Highs in the mid-90s. Light winds becoming west.

up to 5 miles an hour in the afternoon. Thursday night, partly cloudy. Lows in the mid-70s. Southwest winds up to 5 miles an hour until midnight, becoming light. Friday, mostly sunny. A 20% chance of thunderstorms in the afternoon. Highs in the mid-90s. Northeast winds up to 5 miles an hour, shifting to the west in the afternoon. Friday night, partly cloudy. Chance of thunderstorms until midnight, then chance of showers and slight chance of thunderstorms after midnight. Lows in the lower 70s. Southeast winds up to 5 miles an hour. Chance of precipitation 30%. And now the extended forecast for the radio listening area. Independence Day and Saturday night, partly cloudy. A 20% chance of thunderstorms. Highs in the lower 90s. Lows in the lower 70s. Sunday and Sunday night, partly cloudy. A 50% chance of thunderstorms. Highs in the lower 90s. Lows in the lower 70s. Monday and Monday night, partly cloudy. A 40% chance of thunderstorms. Highs in the lower 90s. Lows in the lower 70s. Tuesday and Tuesday night, partly cloudy. A 50% chance of thunderstorms. Highs in the upper 80s. Lows around 70. Wednesday and Wednesday night, mostly cloudy. A 50% chance of thunderstorms. Highs in the upper 80s. Lows around 70. The current time is 12:24 a.m. Eastern Daylight Time. Midnight Eastern Daylight Time weather conditions across north central Kentucky. At Frankfort. And the pressure was 30.09 inches and steady. At Lexington, it was clear. The temperature was 79 degrees, the dew point 74, and the relative humidity 84%. The wind was southeast at 3 miles an hour. The pressure was 30.11 inches and steady. At Louisville, it was partly cloudy. The temperature was 85 degrees, the dew point 74, and the relative humidity 69%. The wind was southwest at 5 miles an hour. The pressure was 30.08 inches and steady. At Frankfort, and the pressure was 30.09 inches and steady. Elsewhere around the region, it was clear, with a temperature of 80 at Covington, 80 at Indianapolis, and 76 at Wilmington, Ohio. Under clear skies, Jackson reported 80, London reported 76, and Bowling Green reported 82. The following is an extreme heat warning. What? Dangerously hot conditions with peak heat index values between 100 and 115 degrees Fahrenheit. Mild overnight temperatures will also not allow for much reprieve from the hot and humid conditions. Where? Portions of south-central Indiana and east-central, north-central, northwest, and south-central Kentucky. When? Until 9 p.m. Eastern Daylight Time, or 8 p.m. Central Daylight Time Friday. The following impacts are expected. Heat-related illnesses increase significantly during extreme heat and high humidity events. Drink plenty of fluids, stay in an air-conditioned room, stay out of the sun, and check up on relatives and neighbors. Do not leave young children and pets in unattended vehicles. Car interiors will reach lethal temperatures in a matter of minutes. Take extra precautions when outside. Wear lightweight and loose-fitting clothing. Try to limit strenuous activities to early morning or evening. Take action when you see symptoms of heat exhaustion and heat stroke. The following is an extreme heat warning. What? Dangerously hot conditions with heat index values around 105. Where? Portions of east central and southeast Indiana, northeast and northern Kentucky, and central, south central, southwest, and west central Ohio. When? Until 8 p.m. Eastern Daylight Time Friday. The following impacts are expected. Heat-related illnesses increase significantly during extreme heat and high humidity events, particularly for those working or participating in outdoor activities. Drink plenty of fluids, stay in air-conditioned rooms, stay out of the sun,
and check up on relatives and neighbors. Do not leave young children and pets in unattended vehicles. Car interiors will reach lethal temperatures in a matter of minutes. Now for the official National Weather Service forecast for Frankfurt and surrounding communities. Tonight, mostly clear. Lows in the lower 70s. Southwest winds up to 5 miles an hour until midnight, becoming light. Thursday, mostly sunny. Highs in the mid-90s. Light winds becoming west up to 5 miles an hour in the afternoon. Thursday night, partly cloudy. Lows in the mid-70s. Southwest winds up to 5 miles an hour until midnight, becoming light. Friday, mostly sunny. A 20% chance of thunderstorms in the afternoon. Highs in the mid-90s. Northeast winds up to 5 miles an hour, shifting to the west in the afternoon. Friday night, partly cloudy. Chance of thunderstorms until midnight, then chance of showers and slight chance of thunderstorms after midnight. Lows in the lower 70s. Southeast winds up to 5 miles an hour. Chance of precipitation 30%. And now the extended forecast for the radio listening area. Independence Day and Saturday night, partly cloudy. A 20% chance of thunderstorms. Highs in the lower 90s. Lows in the lower 70s. Sunday and Sunday night, partly cloudy. A 50% chance of thunderstorms. Highs in the lower 90s. Lows in the lower 70s. Monday and Monday night, partly cloudy. A 40% chance of thunderstorms. Highs in the lower 90s. Lows in the lower 70s. Tuesday and Tuesday night, partly cloudy. A 50% chance of thunderstorms. Highs in the upper 80s. Lows around 70. Wednesday and Wednesday night, mostly cloudy. A 50% chance of thunderstorms. Highs in the upper 80s. Lows around 70. The current time is 12:30 a.m. Eastern Daylight Time. Midnight Eastern Daylight Time weather conditions across north central Kentucky. At Frankfurt. And the pressure was 30.09 inches and steady. At Lexington, it was clear. The temperature was 79 degrees, the dew point 74, and the relative humidity 84%. The wind was southeast at 3 miles an hour. The pressure was 30.11 inches and steady. At Louisville, it was partly cloudy. The temperature was 85 degrees, the dew point 74, and the relative humidity 69%. The wind was southwest at 5 miles an hour. The pressure was 30.08 inches and steady. At Frankfurt, and the pressure was 30.09 inches and steady. Elsewhere around the region, it was clear, with a temperature of 80 at Covington, 80 at Indianapolis, and 76 at Wilmington, Ohio. Under clear skies, Jackson reported 80, London reported 76, and Bowling Green reported 82. The following is an extreme heat warning. What? Dangerously hot conditions with peak heat index values between 100 and 115 degrees Fahrenheit. Mild overnight temperatures will also not allow for much reprieve from the hot and humid conditions. Where, portions of south central Indiana and east central, north central, northwest, and south central Kentucky. When, until 9 p.m. Eastern Daylight Time, or 8 p.m. Central Daylight Time Friday. The following impacts are expected. Heat-related illnesses increase significantly during extreme heat and high humidity events. Drink plenty of fluids, stay in an air-conditioned room, stay out of the sun, and check up on relatives and neighbors. Do not leave young children and pets in unattended vehicles. Car interiors will reach lethal temperatures in a matter of minutes. Take extra precautions when outside. Wear lightweight and loose-fitting clothing. Try to limit strenuous activities to early morning or evening. Take action when you see symptoms of heat exhaustion and heat stroke. The following is an extreme heat warning.
What? Dangerously hot conditions with heat index.

values around 105. Where, portions of east central and southeast Indiana, northeast and northern Kentucky, and central, south central, southwest, and west central Ohio. When, until 8 p.m. Eastern Daylight Time Friday. The following impacts are expected. Heat-related illnesses increase significantly during extreme heat and high humidity events, particularly for those working or participating in outdoor activities. Drink plenty of fluids, stay in air-conditioned rooms, stay out of the sun, and check on heat and high humidity events, particularly for those working or participating in outdoor activities. Drink plenty of fluids, stay in air-conditioned rooms, stay out of the sun, and check up on relatives and neighbors. Do not leave young children and pets in unattended vehicles. Car interiors will reach lethal temperatures in a matter of minutes. Now for the official National Weather Service forecast for Frankfort and surrounding communities. Tonight, mostly clear. Lows in the lower 70s. Southwest winds up to 5 miles an hour until midnight, becoming light. Thursday, mostly sunny. Highs in the mid-90s. Light winds becoming west up to 5 miles an hour in the afternoon. Thursday night, partly cloudy. Lows in the mid-70s. Southwest winds up to 5 miles an hour until midnight, becoming light. Friday, mostly sunny. A 20% chance of thunderstorms in the afternoon. Highs in the mid-90s. Northeast winds up to 5 miles an hour, shifting to the west in the afternoon. Friday night, partly cloudy. Chance of thunderstorms until midnight, then chance of showers and slight chance of thunderstorms after midnight. Lows in the lower 70s. Southeast winds up to 5 miles an hour. Chance of precipitation 30%. And now the extended forecast for the radio listening area. Independence Day and Saturday night, partly cloudy. A 20% chance of thunderstorms. Highs in the lower 90s. Lows in the lower 70s. Sunday and Sunday night, partly cloudy. A 50% chance of thunderstorms. Highs in the lower 90s. Lows in the lower 70s. Monday and Monday night, partly cloudy. A 40% chance of thunderstorms. Highs in the lower 90s. Lows in the lower 70s. Tuesday and Tuesday night, partly cloudy. A 50% chance of thunderstorms. Highs in the upper 80s. Lows around 70. Wednesday and Wednesday night, mostly cloudy. A 50% chance of thunderstorms. Highs in the upper 80s. Lows around 70. The current time is 12:35 a.m. Eastern Daylight Time. Midnight Eastern Daylight Time weather conditions across north-central Kentucky. At Frankfort. And the pressure was 30.09 inches and steady. At Lexington, it was clear. The temperature was 79 degrees, the dew point 74, and the relative humidity 84%. The wind was southeast at 3 miles an hour. The pressure was 30.11 inches and steady. At Louisville, it was partly cloudy. The temperature was 85 degrees, the dew point 74, and the relative humidity 69%. The wind was southwest at 5 miles an hour. The pressure was 30.08 inches and steady. At Frankfort, and the pressure was 30.09 inches and steady. Elsewhere around the region, it was clear, with a temperature of 80 at Covington, 80 at Indianapolis, and 76 at Wilmington, Ohio. Under clear skies, Jackson reported 80, London reported 76, and Bowling Green reported 82. The following is an extreme heat warning. What? Dangerously hot conditions with peak heat index values between 100 and 115 degrees Fahrenheit. Mild overnight temperatures will also not allow for much reprieve from the hot and humid conditions. Where, portions of south-central Indiana and east-central, north-central, northwest, and south-central Kentucky. When, until 9 p.m. Eastern Daylight Time, or 8 p.m. Central Daylight Time Friday.

homes with heat index values around 105. Where, portions of east central and southeast Indiana, northeast and northern Kentucky, and central, south central, southwest, and west central Ohio. When, until 8 p.m. Eastern Daylight Time Friday. The following impacts are expected. Heat-related illnesses increase significantly during extreme heat and high humidity events, particularly for those working or participating in outdoor activities. Drink plenty of fluids, stay in air-conditioned rooms, stay out of the sun, and check up on relatives and neighbors. Do not leave young children and pets in unattended vehicles. Car interiors will reach lethal temperatures in a matter of minutes. Now for the official National Weather Service forecast for Frankfort and surrounding communities. Tonight, mostly clear. Lows in the lower 70s. Southwest winds up to 5 miles an hour until midnight, becoming light. Thursday, mostly sunny. Highs in the mid-90s. Light winds becoming west up to 5 miles an hour in the afternoon. Thursday night, partly cloudy. Lows in the mid-70s. Southwest winds up to 5 miles an hour until midnight, becoming light. Friday, mostly sunny. A 20% chance of thunderstorms in the afternoon. Highs in the mid-90s. Northeast winds up to 5 miles an hour, shifting to the west in the afternoon. Friday night, partly cloudy. Chance of thunderstorms until midnight, then chance of showers and slight chance of thunderstorms after midnight. Lows in the lower 70s. Southeast winds up to 5 miles an hour. Chance of precipitation 30%. And now the extended forecast for the radio listening area. Independence Day and Saturday night, partly cloudy. A 20% chance of thunderstorms. Highs in the lower 90s. Lows in the lower 70s. Sunday and Sunday night, partly cloudy. A 50% chance of thunderstorms. Highs in the lower 90s. Lows in the lower 70s. Monday and Monday night, partly cloudy. A 40% chance of thunderstorms. Highs in the lower 90s. Lows in the lower 70s. Tuesday and Tuesday night, partly cloudy. A 50% chance of thunderstorms. Highs in the upper 80s. Lows around 70. Wednesday and Wednesday night, mostly cloudy. A 50% chance of thunderstorms. Highs in the upper 80s. Lows around 70. The current time is 12:41 a.m. Eastern Daylight Time. Midnight Eastern Daylight Time weather conditions across north central Kentucky. At Frankfort. And the pressure was 30.09 inches and steady. At Lexington, it was clear. The temperature was 79 degrees, the dew point 74, and the relative humidity 84%. The wind was southeast at 3 miles an hour. The pressure was 30.11 inches and steady. At Louisville, it was partly cloudy. The temperature was 85 degrees, the dew point 74, and the relative humidity 69%. The wind was southwest at 5 miles an hour. The pressure was 30.08 inches and steady. At Frankfort, and the pressure was 30.09 inches and steady. Elsewhere around the region, it was clear, with a temperature of 80 at Covington, 80 at Indianapolis, and 76 at Wilmington, Ohio. Under clear skies, Jackson reported 80, London reported 76, and Bowling Green reported 82. 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The following is an extreme heat warning. What? Dangerously hot conditions with peak heat index values between 100 and 115 degrees Fahrenheit. Mild overnight temperatures will also not allow for much reprieve from the hot and humid conditions. Where? Portions of south central Indiana and east central, north central, northwest.

West in South Central Kentucky. When, until 9 p.m. Eastern Daylight Time, or 8 p.m. Central Daylight Time Friday. The following impacts are expected. Heat-related illnesses increase significantly during extreme heat and high humidity events. Drink plenty of fluids, stay in an air-conditioned room, stay out of the sun, and check up on relatives and neighbors. Do not leave young children and pets in unattended vehicles. Car interiors will reach lethal temperatures in a matter of minutes. Take extra precautions when outside. Wear lightweight and loose-fitting clothing. Try to limit strenuous activities to early morning or evening. Take action when you see symptoms of heat exhaustion and heat stroke. The following is an extreme heat warning. What? Dangerously hot conditions with heat index values around 105. Where? Portions of east central and southeast Indiana, northeast and northern Kentucky, and central, south central, southwest, and west central Ohio. When? Until 8 p.m. Eastern Daylight Time Friday. The following impacts are expected. Heat-related illnesses increase significantly during extreme heat and high humidity events, particularly for those working or participating in outdoor activities. Drink plenty of fluids, stay in air-conditioned rooms, stay out of the sun, and check up on relatives and neighbors. Do not leave young children and pets in unattended vehicles. Car interiors will reach lethal temperatures in a matter of minutes. Now for the official National Weather Service forecast for Frankfort and surrounding communities. Tonight, mostly clear. Lows in the lower 70s. Southwest winds up to 5 miles an hour until midnight, becoming light. Thursday, mostly sunny. Highs in the mid-90s. Light winds becoming west up to 5 miles an hour in the afternoon. Thursday night, partly cloudy. Lows in the mid-70s. Southwest winds up to 5 miles an hour until midnight, becoming light. Friday, mostly sunny. A 20% chance of thunderstorms in the afternoon. Highs in the mid-90s. Northeast winds up to 5 miles an hour, shifting to the west in the afternoon. Friday night, partly cloudy. Chance of thunderstorms until midnight, then chance of showers and slight chance of thunderstorms after midnight. Lows in the lower 70s. Southeast winds up to 5 miles an hour. Chance of precipitation 30%. And now the extended forecast for the radio listening area. Independence Day and Saturday night, partly cloudy. A 20% chance of thunderstorms. Highs in the lower 90s. Lows in the lower 70s. Sunday and Sunday night, partly cloudy. A 50% chance of thunderstorms. Highs in the lower 90s. Lows in the lower 70s. Monday and Monday night, partly cloudy. A 40% chance of thunderstorms. Highs in the lower 90s. Lows in the lower 70s. Tuesday and Tuesday night, partly cloudy. A 50% chance of thunderstorms. Highs in the upper 80s. Lows around 70. Wednesday and Wednesday night, mostly cloudy. A 50% chance of thunderstorms. Highs in the upper 80s. Lows around 70. The current time is 12:47 a.m. Eastern Daylight Time. Midnight Eastern Daylight Time weather conditions across north central Kentucky. At Frankfort. And the pressure was 30.09 inches and steady. At Lexington, it was clear. The temperature was 79 degrees, the dew point 74, and the relative humidity 84%. The wind was southeast at 3 miles an hour. The pressure was 30.11 inches and steady. At Louisville, it was partly cloudy. The temperature was 85 degrees, the dew point 74, and the relative humidity 69%. The wind was southwest at 5 miles an hour. The pressure was 30.08 inches and steady. At Frankfort, and the pressure was 30.09 inches and steady. Elsewhere around the region, it was clear, with a temperature of 80 at Covington

Indianapolis, and 76 at Wilmington, Ohio. Under clear skies, Jackson reported 80, London reported 76, and Bowling Green reported 82. The following is an extreme heat warning. What? Dangerously hot conditions with peak heat index values between 100 and 115 degrees Fahrenheit. Mild overnight temperatures will also not allow for much reprieve from the hot and humid conditions. Where? Portions of south central Indiana and east central, north central, northwest, and south central Kentucky. When? Until 9 p.m. Eastern Daylight Time, or 8 p.m. Central Daylight Time Friday. The following impacts are expected. Heat-related illnesses increase significantly during extreme heat and high humidity events. Drink plenty of fluids, stay in an air-conditioned room, stay out of the sun, and check up on relatives and neighbors. Do not leave young children and pets in unattended vehicles. Car interiors will reach lethal temperatures in a matter of minutes. Take extra precautions when outside. Wear lightweight and loose-fitting clothing. Try to limit strenuous activities to early morning or evening. Take action when you see symptoms of heat exhaustion and heat stroke. The following is an extreme heat warning. What? Dangerously hot conditions with heat index values around 105. Where? Portions of east central and southeast Indiana, northeast and northern Kentucky, and central, south central, southwest, and west central Ohio. When? Until 8 p.m. Eastern Daylight Time Friday. The following impacts are expected. Heat-related illnesses increase significantly during extreme heat and high humidity events, particularly for those working or participating in outdoor activities. Drink plenty of fluids, stay in air-conditioned rooms, stay out of the sun, and check up on relatives and neighbors. Do not leave young children and pets in unattended vehicles. Car interiors will reach lethal temperatures in a matter of minutes. Now for the official National Weather Service forecast for Frankfort and surrounding communities. Tonight, mostly clear. Lows in the lower 70s. Southwest winds up to 5 miles an hour until midnight, becoming light. Thursday, mostly sunny. Highs in the mid-90s. Light winds becoming west up to 5 miles an hour in the afternoon. Thursday night, partly cloudy. Lows in the mid-70s. Southwest winds up to 5 miles an hour until midnight, becoming light. Friday, mostly sunny. A 20% chance of thunderstorms in the afternoon. Highs in the mid-90s. Northeast winds up to 5 miles an hour, shifting to the west in the afternoon. Friday night, partly cloudy. Chance of thunderstorms until midnight, then chance of showers and slight chance of thunderstorms after midnight. Lows in the lower 70s. Southeast winds up to 5 miles an hour. Chance of precipitation 30%. And now the extended forecast for the radio listening area. Independence Day and Saturday night, partly cloudy. A 20% chance of thunderstorms. Highs in the lower 90s. Lows in the lower 70s. Sunday and Sunday night, partly cloudy. A 50% chance of thunderstorms. Highs in the lower 90s. Lows in the lower 70s. Monday and Monday night, partly cloudy. A 40% chance of thunderstorms. Highs in the lower 90s. Lows in the lower 70s. Tuesday and Tuesday night, partly cloudy. A 50% chance of thunderstorms. Highs in the upper 80s. Lows around 70. Wednesday and Wednesday night, mostly cloudy. A 50% chance of thunderstorms. Highs in the upper 80s. Lows around 70. The current time is 12:52 a.m. Eastern Daylight Time. Midnight Eastern Daylight Time weather conditions across north central Kentucky. At Frankfort. And the pressure was 30.09 inches and steady. At Lexington, it was clear. The temperature was 79 degrees, the dew point 74, and the relative humidity 84%. The wind was

southeast at 3 miles an hour. The pressure was 30.11 inches and steady. At Louisville, it was partly cloudy. The temperature was 85 degrees, the dew point 74, and the relative humidity 69%. The wind was southwest at 5 miles an hour. The pressure was 30.08 inches and steady. At Frankfurt, and the pressure was 30.09 inches and steady. Elsewhere around the region, it was clear, with a temperature of 80 at Covington, 80 at Indianapolis, and 76 at Wilmington, Ohio. Under clear skies, Jackson reported 80, London reported 76, and Bowling Green reported 82. The following is an extreme heat warning. What? Dangerously hot conditions with peak heat index values between 100 and 115 degrees Fahrenheit. Mild overnight temperatures will also not allow for much reprieve from the hot and humid conditions. Where, portions of south-central Indiana and east-central, north-central, northwest, and south-central Kentucky. When, until 9 p.m. Eastern Daylight Time, or 8 p.m. Central Daylight Time Friday. The following impacts are expected. Heat-related illnesses increase significantly during extreme heat and high humidity events. Drink plenty of fluids, stay in an air-conditioned room, stay out of the sun, and check up on relatives and neighbors. Do not leave young children and pets in unattended vehicles. Car interiors will reach lethal temperatures in a matter of minutes. Take extra precautions when outside. Wear lightweight and loose-fitting clothing. Try to limit strenuous activities to early morning or evening. Take action when you see symptoms of heat exhaustion and heat stroke. The following is an extreme heat warning. What? Dangerously hot conditions with heat index values around 105. Where? Portions of east central and southeast Indiana, northeast and northern Kentucky, and central, south central, southwest, and west central Ohio. When? Until 8 p.m. Eastern Daylight Time Friday. The following impacts are expected. Heat-related illnesses increase significantly during extreme heat and high humidity events, particularly for those working or participating in outdoor activities. Drink plenty of fluids, stay in air-conditioned rooms, stay out of the sun, and check up on relatives and neighbors. Do not leave young children and pets in unattended vehicles. Car interiors will reach lethal temperatures in a matter of minutes. Now for the official National Weather Service forecast for Frankfurt and surrounding communities. Tonight, mostly clear. Lows in the lower 70s. Southwest winds up to 5 miles an hour until midnight, becoming light. Thursday, mostly sunny. Highs in the mid-90s. Light winds becoming west up to 5 miles an hour in the afternoon. Thursday night, partly cloudy. Lows in the mid-70s. Southwest winds up to 5 miles an hour until midnight, becoming light. Friday, mostly sunny. A 20% chance of thunderstorms in the afternoon. Highs in the mid-90s. Northeast winds up to 5 miles an hour, shifting to the west in the afternoon. Friday night, partly cloudy. Chance of thunderstorms until midnight, then chance of showers and slight chance of thunderstorms after midnight. Lows in the lower 70s. Southeast winds up to 5 miles an hour. Chance of precipitation 30%. And now the extended forecast for the radio listening area. Independence Day and Saturday night, partly cloudy. A 20% chance of thunderstorms. Highs in the lower 90s. Lows in the lower 70s. Sunday and Sunday night, partly cloudy. A 50% chance of thunderstorms. Highs in the lower 90s. Lows in the lower 70s. Monday and Monday night, partly cloudy. A 40% chance of thunderstorms. Highs in the lower 90s. Lows in the lower 70s. Tuesday and Tuesday night, partly cloudy. A 50% chance of thunderstorms. Highs in the upper 80s. Lows around 70. Wednesday and Wednesday night, mostly cloudy.
a 50% chance of thunderstorms. Highs in the upper 80s. Lows around 70. The current time is 12:58 a.m. Eastern Daylight Time. Midnight Eastern Daylight Time weather conditions across north central Kentucky. At Frankfort. And the pressure was 30.09 inches and steady. At Lexington, it was clear. The temperature was 79 degrees, the dew point 74, and the relative humidity 84%. The wind was southeast at 3 miles an hour. The pressure was 30.11 inches and steady. At Louisville, it was partly cloudy. The temperature was 85 degrees, the dew point 74, and the relative humidity 69%. The wind was southwest at 5 miles an hour. The pressure was 30.08 inches and steady. At Frankfort. And the pressure was 30.09 inches and steady. Elsewhere around the region, it was clear, with a temperature of 80 at Covington, 80 at Indianapolis, and 76 at Wilmington, Ohio. Under clear skies, Jackson reported 80, London reported 76, and Bowling Green reported 82. The following is an extreme heat warning. What? Dangerously hot conditions with peak heat index values between 100 and 115 degrees Fahrenheit. Mild overnight temperatures will also not allow for much reprieve from the hot and humid conditions. Where? Portions of south central Indiana and east central, north central, northwest, and south central Kentucky. When? Until 9 p.m. Eastern Daylight Time, or 8 p.m. Central Daylight Time Friday. The following impacts are expected. Heat-related illnesses increase significantly during extreme heat and high humidity events. Drink plenty of fluids, stay in an air-conditioned room, stay out of the sun, and check up on relatives and neighbors. Do not leave young children and pets in unattended vehicles. Car interiors will reach lethal temperatures in a matter of minutes. Take extra precautions when outside. Wear lightweight and loose-fitting clothing. Try to limit strenuous activities to early morning or evening. Take action when you see symptoms of heat exhaustion and heat stroke. The following is an extreme heat warning. What? Dangerously hot conditions with heat index values around 105. Where? Portions of east central and southeast Indiana, northeast and northern Kentucky, and central, south central, southwest, and west central Ohio. When? Until 8 p.m. Eastern Daylight Time Friday. The following impacts are expected. Heat-related illnesses increase significantly during extreme heat and high humidity events, particularly for those working or participating in outdoor activities. Drink plenty of fluids, stay in air-conditioned rooms, stay out of the sun, and check up on relatives and neighbors. Do not leave young children and pets in unattended vehicles. Car interiors will reach lethal temperatures in a matter of minutes. Now for the official National Weather Service forecast for Frankfort and surrounding communities. Tonight, mostly clear. Lows in the lower 70s. Southwest winds up to 5 miles an hour until midnight, becoming light. Thursday, mostly sunny. Highs in the mid-90s. Light winds becoming west up to 5 miles an hour in the afternoon. Thursday night, partly cloudy. Lows in the mid-70s. Southwest winds up to 5 miles an hour until midnight, becoming light. Friday, mostly sunny. A 20% chance of thunderstorms in the afternoon. Highs in the mid-90s. Northeast winds up to 5 miles an hour, shifting to the west in the afternoon. Friday night, partly cloudy. Chance of thunderstorms until midnight, then chance of showers and slight chance of thunderstorms after midnight. Lows in the lower 70s. Southeast winds up to 5 miles an hour. Chance of precipitation 30%. And now the extended forecast for the radio listening area. Independence Day and Saturday night, partly cloudy. A 20% chance of thunderstorms. Highs in the lower 90s. Lows in the lower 70s.
Sunday and Sunday night, partly cloudy.

a 50% chance of thunderstorms. Highs in the lower 90s. Lows in the lower 70s. Monday and Monday night, partly cloudy. A 40% chance of thunderstorms. Highs in the lower 90s. Lows in the lower 70s. Tuesday and Tuesday night, partly cloudy. A 50% chance of thunderstorms. Highs in the upper 80s. Lows around 70. Wednesday and Wednesday night, mostly cloudy. A 50% chance of thunderstorms. Highs in the upper 80s. Lows around 70. The current time is 1:03 a.m. Eastern Daylight Time. Midnight Eastern Daylight Time weather conditions across north central Kentucky. At Frankfort. And the pressure was 30.09 inches and steady. At Lexington, it was clear. The temperature was 79 degrees, the dew point 74, and the relative humidity 84%. The wind was southeast at 3 miles an hour. The pressure was 30.11 inches and steady. At Louisville, it was partly cloudy. The temperature was 85 degrees, the dew point 74, and the relative humidity 69%. The wind was southwest at 5 miles an hour. The pressure was 30.08 inches and steady. At Frankfort, and the pressure was 30.09 inches and steady. Elsewhere around the region, it was clear, with a temperature of 80 at Covington, 80 at Indianapolis, and 76 at Wilmington, Ohio. Under clear skies, Jackson reported 80, London reported 76, and Bowling Green reported 82. 1 a.m. Eastern Daylight Time weather conditions across north-central Kentucky. At Frankfort, and the pressure was 30.09 inches and steady. At Lexington, it was clear. The temperature was 78 degrees, the dew point 74, and the relative humidity 87%. The wind was calm. The pressure was 30.12 inches and rising. At Louisville, it was clear. The temperature was 84 degrees, the dew point 74, and the relative humidity 71%. The wind was southwest at 5 miles an hour. The pressure was 30.07 inches and falling. At Frankfort, and the pressure was 30.09 inches and steady. Elsewhere around the region, it was clear, with a temperature of 79 at Covington, 79 at Indianapolis, and 74 at Wilmington, Ohio. Under clear skies, Jackson reported 78, London reported 75, and Bowling Green reported 81. The following is an extreme heat warning. What? Dangerously hot conditions with peak heat index values between 100 and 115 degrees Fahrenheit. Mild overnight temperatures will also not allow for much reprieve from the hot and humid conditions. Where? Portions of south-central Indiana and east-central, north-central, northwest, and south-central Kentucky. When? Until 9 p.m. Eastern Daylight Time, or 8 p.m. Central Daylight Time Friday. The following impacts are expected. Heat-related illnesses increase significantly during extreme heat and high humidity events. Drink plenty of fluids, stay in an air-conditioned room, stay out of the sun, and check up on relatives and neighbors. Do not leave young children and pets in unattended vehicles. Car interiors will reach lethal temperatures in a matter of minutes. Take extra precautions when outside. Wear lightweight and loose-fitting clothing. Try to limit strenuous activities to early morning or evening. Take action when you see symptoms of heat exhaustion and heat stroke. The following is an extreme heat warning. What? Dangerously hot conditions with heat index values around 105. Where? Portions of east central and southeast Indiana, northeast and northern Kentucky, and central, south central, southwest, and west central Ohio. When? Until 8 p.m. Eastern Daylight Time Friday. The following impacts are expected. Heat-related illnesses increase significantly during extreme heat and high humidity events, particularly for those working or participating in outdoor activities. Drink plenty of fluids,

stay in air-conditioned rooms, stay out of the sun, and check up on relatives and neighbors. Do not leave young children and pets in unattended vehicles. Car interiors will reach lethal temperatures in a matter of minutes. Now for the official National Weather Service forecast for Frankfurt and surrounding communities. Tonight, mostly clear. Lows in the lower 70s. Southwest winds up to 5 miles an hour until midnight, becoming light. Thursday, mostly sunny. Highs in the mid-90s. Light winds becoming west up to 5 miles an hour in the afternoon. Thursday night, partly cloudy. Lows in the mid-70s. Southwest winds up to 5 miles an hour until midnight, becoming light. Friday, mostly sunny. A 20% chance of thunderstorms in the afternoon. Highs in the mid-90s. Northeast winds up to 5 miles an hour, shifting to the west in the afternoon. Friday night, partly cloudy. Chance of thunderstorms until midnight, then chance of showers and slight chance of thunderstorms after midnight. Lows in the lower 70s. Southeast winds up to 5 miles an hour. Chance of precipitation 30%. And now the extended forecast for the radio listening area. Independence Day and Saturday night, partly cloudy. A 20% chance of thunderstorms. Highs in the lower 90s. Lows in the lower 70s. Sunday and Sunday night, partly cloudy. A 50% chance of thunderstorms. Highs in the lower 90s. Lows in the lower 70s. Monday and Monday night, partly cloudy. A 40% chance of thunderstorms. Highs in the lower 90s. Lows in the lower 70s. Tuesday and Tuesday night, partly cloudy. A 50% chance of thunderstorms. Highs in the upper 80s. Lows around 70. Wednesday and Wednesday night, mostly cloudy. A 50% chance of thunderstorms. Highs in the upper 80s. Lows around 70. The current time is 1:10 a.m. Eastern Daylight Time. 1 a.m. Eastern Daylight Time weather conditions across north central Kentucky. At Frankfort. And the pressure was 30.09 inches and steady. At Lexington, it was clear. The temperature was 78 degrees, the dew point 74, and the relative humidity 87%. The wind was calm. The pressure was 30.12 inches and rising. At Louisville, it was clear. The temperature was 84 degrees, the dew point 74, and the relative humidity 71%. The wind was southwest at 5 miles an hour. The pressure was 30.07 inches and falling. At Frankfort. And the pressure was 30.09 inches and steady. Elsewhere around the region, it was clear, with a temperature of 79 at Covington, 79 at Indianapolis, and 74 at Wilmington, Ohio. Under clear skies, Jackson reported 78, London reported 75, and Bowling Green reported 81. The following is an extreme heat warning. What? Dangerously hot conditions with peak heat index values between 100 and 115 degrees Fahrenheit. Mild overnight temperatures will also not allow for much reprieve from the hot and humid conditions. Where? Portions of south central Indiana and east central, north central, northwest, and south central Kentucky. When? Until 9 p.m. Eastern Daylight Time, or 8 p.m. Central Daylight Time Friday. The following impacts are expected. Heat-related illnesses increase significantly during extreme heat and high humidity events. Drink plenty of fluids, stay in an air-conditioned room, stay out of the sun, and check up on relatives and neighbors. Do not leave young children and pets in unattended vehicles. Car interiors will reach lethal temperatures in a matter of minutes. Take extra precautions when outside. Wear lightweight and loose-fitting clothing. Try to limit strenuous activities to early morning or evening. Take action when you see symptoms of heat exhaustion and heat stroke. 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

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The following is an extreme heat warning. What? Dangerously hot conditions with heat index values around 105. Where? Portions of east central and southeast Indiana, northeast and northern Kentucky, and central, south central, southwest, and west central Ohio. When? Until 8 p.m. Eastern Daylight Time Friday. The following impacts are expected. Heat-related illnesses increase significantly during extreme heat and high humidity events, particularly for those working or participating in outdoor activities. Drink plenty of fluids, stay in air-conditioned rooms, stay out of the sun, and check up on relatives and neighbors. Do not leave young children and pets in unattended vehicles. Car interiors will reach lethal temperatures in a matter of minutes. Now for the official National Weather Service forecast for Frankfurt and surrounding communities. Tonight, mostly clear. Lows in the lower 70s. Southwest winds up to 5 miles an hour until midnight, becoming light. Thursday, mostly sunny. Highs in the mid-90s. Light winds becoming west up to 5 miles an hour in the afternoon. Thursday night, partly cloudy. Lows in the mid-70s. Southwest winds up to 5 miles an hour until midnight, becoming light. Friday, mostly sunny. A 20% chance of thunderstorms in the afternoon. Highs in the mid-90s. Northeast winds up to 5 miles an hour, shifting to the west in the afternoon. Friday night, partly cloudy. Chance of thunderstorms until midnight, then chance of showers and slight chance of thunderstorms after midnight. Lows in the lower 70s. Southeast winds up to 5 miles an hour. Chance of precipitation 30%. And now the extended forecast for the radio listening area. Independence Day and Saturday night, partly cloudy. A 20% chance of thunderstorms. Highs in the lower 90s. Lows in the lower 70s. Sunday and Sunday night, partly cloudy. A 50% chance of thunderstorms. Highs in the lower 90s. Lows in the lower 70s. Monday and Monday night, partly cloudy. A 40% chance of thunderstorms. Highs in the lower 90s. Lows in the lower 70s. Tuesday and Tuesday night, partly cloudy. A 50% chance of thunderstorms. Highs in the upper 80s. Lows around 70. Wednesday and Wednesday night, mostly cloudy. A 50% chance of thunderstorms. Highs in the upper 80s. Lows around 70. The current time is 1:16 a.m. Eastern Daylight Time. 1 a.m. Eastern Daylight Time weather conditions across north-central Kentucky. At Frankfurt. And the pressure was 30.09 inches and steady. At Lexington, it was clear. The temperature was 78 degrees, the dew point 74, and the relative humidity 87%. The wind was calm. The pressure was 30.12 inches and rising. At Louisville, it was clear. The temperature was 84 degrees, the dew point 74, and the relative humidity 71%. The wind was southwest at 5 miles an hour. The pressure was 30.07 inches and falling. At Frankfurt, and the pressure was 30.09 inches and steady. Elsewhere around the region, it was clear, with a temperature of 79 at Covington, 79 at Indianapolis, and 74 at Wilmington, Ohio. Under clear skies, Jackson reported 78, London reported 75, and Bowling Green reported 81. The following is an extreme heat warning. What? Dangerously hot conditions with peak heat index values between 100 and 115 degrees Fahrenheit. Mild overnight temperatures will also not allow for much reprieve from the hot and humid conditions. Where? Portions of south-central Indiana

East Central, North Central, Northwest, and South Central Kentucky. When, until 9 p.m. Eastern Daylight Time, or 8 p.m. Central Daylight Time Friday. The following impacts are expected. Heat-related illnesses increase significantly during extreme heat and high humidity events. Drink plenty of fluids, stay in an air-conditioned room, stay out of the sun, and check up on relatives and neighbors. Do not leave young children and pets in unattended vehicles. Car interiors will reach lethal temperatures in a matter of minutes. Take extra precautions when outside. Wear lightweight and loose-fitting clothing. Try to limit strenuous activities to early morning or evening. Take action when you see symptoms of heat exhaustion and heat stroke. The following is an extreme heat warning. What? Dangerously hot conditions with heat index values around 105. Where? Portions of East Central and Southeast Indiana, Northeast and Northern Kentucky, and Central, South Central, Southwest, and West Central Ohio. When? Until 8 p.m. Eastern Daylight Time Friday. The following impacts are expected. Heat-related illnesses increase significantly during extreme heat and high humidity events, particularly for those working or participating in outdoor activities. Drink plenty of fluids, stay in air-conditioned rooms, stay out of the sun, and check up on relatives and neighbors. Do not leave young children and pets in unattended vehicles. Car interiors will reach lethal temperatures in a matter of minutes. Now for the official National Weather Service forecast for Frankfort and surrounding communities. Tonight, mostly clear. Lows in the lower 70s. Southwest winds up to 5 miles an hour until midnight, becoming light. Thursday, mostly sunny. Highs in the mid-90s. Light winds becoming west up to 5 miles an hour in the afternoon. Thursday night, partly cloudy. Lows in the mid-70s. Southwest winds up to 5 miles an hour until midnight, becoming light. Friday, mostly sunny. A 20% chance of thunderstorms in the afternoon. Highs in the mid-90s. Northeast winds up to 5 miles an hour, shifting to the west in the afternoon. Friday night, partly cloudy. Chance of thunderstorms until midnight, then chance of showers and slight chance of thunderstorms after midnight. Lows in the lower 70s. Southeast winds up to 5 miles an hour. Chance of precipitation 30%. And now the extended forecast for the radio listening area. Independence Day and Saturday night, partly cloudy. A 20% chance of thunderstorms. Highs in the lower 90s. Lows in the lower 70s. Sunday and Sunday night, partly cloudy. A 50% chance of thunderstorms. Highs in the lower 90s. Lows in the lower 70s. Monday and Monday night, partly cloudy. A 40% chance of thunderstorms. Highs in the lower 90s. Lows in the lower 70s. Tuesday and Tuesday night, partly cloudy. A 50% chance of thunderstorms. Highs in the upper 80s. Lows around 70. Wednesday and Wednesday night, mostly cloudy. A 50% chance of thunderstorms. Highs in the upper 80s. Lows around 70. The current time is 1:22 a.m. Eastern Daylight Time. 1 a.m. Eastern Daylight Time weather conditions across north central Kentucky. At Frankfort. And the pressure was 30.09 inches and steady. At Lexington, it was clear. The temperature was 78 degrees, the dew point 74, and the relative humidity 87%. The wind was calm. The pressure was 30.12 inches and rising. At Louisville, it was clear. The temperature was 84 degrees, the dew point 74, and the relative humidity 71%. The wind was southwest at 5 miles an hour. The pressure was 30.07 inches and falling. At Frankfort. And the pressure was 30.09 inches and steady.
Elsewhere around the region, it was clear, with a temperature of 79 at Covington, 79 at Indianapolis, and 74 at Wilmington, Ohio. Under clear skies, Jackson reported 78, London reported 75, and Bowling Green reported 81. The following is an extreme heat warning. What? Dangerously hot conditions with peak heat index values between 100 and 115 degrees Fahrenheit. Mild overnight temperatures will also not allow for much reprieve from the hot and humid conditions. Where? Portions of south-central Indiana and east-central, north-central, northwest, and south-central Kentucky. When? Until 9 p.m. Eastern Daylight Time, or 8 p.m. Central Daylight Time Friday. The following impacts are expected. Heat-related illnesses increase significantly during extreme heat and high humidity events. Drink plenty of fluids, stay in an air-conditioned room, stay out of the sun, and check up on relatives and neighbors. Do not leave young children and pets in unattended vehicles. Car interiors will reach lethal temperatures in a matter of minutes. Take extra precautions when outside. Wear lightweight and loose-fitting clothing. Try to limit strenuous activities to early morning or evening. Take action when you see symptoms of heat exhaustion and heat stroke. The following is an extreme heat warning. What? Dangerously hot conditions with heat index values around 105. Where? Portions of east central and southeast Indiana, northeast and northern Kentucky, and central, south central, southwest, and west central Ohio. When? Until 8 p.m. Eastern Daylight Time Friday. The following impacts are expected. Heat-related illnesses increase significantly during extreme heat and high humidity events, particularly for those working or participating in outdoor activities. Drink plenty of fluids, stay in air-conditioned rooms, stay out of the sun, and check up on relatives and neighbors. Do not leave young children and pets in unattended vehicles. Car interiors will reach lethal temperatures in a matter of minutes. Now for the official National Weather Service forecast for Frankfort and surrounding communities. Tonight, mostly clear. Lows in the lower 70s. Southwest winds up to 5 miles an hour until midnight, becoming light. Thursday, mostly sunny. Highs in the mid-90s. Light winds becoming west up to 5 miles an hour in the afternoon. Thursday night, partly cloudy. Lows in the mid-70s. Southwest winds up to 5 miles an hour until midnight, becoming light. Friday, mostly sunny. A 20% chance of thunderstorms in the afternoon. Highs in the mid-90s. Northeast winds up to 5 miles an hour, shifting to the west in the afternoon. Friday night, partly cloudy. Chance of thunderstorms until midnight, then chance of showers and slight chance of thunderstorms after midnight. Lows in the lower 70s. Southeast winds up to 5 miles an hour. Chance of precipitation 30%. And now the extended forecast for the radio listening area. Independence Day and Saturday night, partly cloudy. A 20% chance of thunderstorms. Highs in the lower 90s. Lows in the lower 70s. Sunday and Sunday night, partly cloudy. A 50% chance of thunderstorms. Highs in the lower 90s. Lows in the lower 70s. Monday and Monday night, partly cloudy. A 40% chance of thunderstorms. Highs in the lower 90s. Lows in the lower 70s. Tuesday and Tuesday night, partly cloudy. A 50% chance of thunderstorms. Highs in the upper 80s. Lows around 70. Wednesday and Wednesday night, mostly cloudy. A 50% chance of thunderstorms. Highs in the upper 80s. Lows around 70. The current time is 1:27 a.m. Eastern Daylight Time. 1 a.m. Eastern Daylight Time weather conditions across north-central Kentucky. At Frankfort. And the pressure was 30.09 inches, and steady. At Lexington, it was clear.
The temperature was 78 degrees, the dew point 74, and the relative humidity

87%. The wind was calm. The pressure was 30.12 inches and rising. At Louisville, it was clear. The temperature was 84 degrees, the dew point 74, and the relative humidity 71%. The wind was southwest at 5 miles an hour. The pressure was 30.07 inches and falling. At Frankfurt, and the pressure was 30.09 inches and steady. Elsewhere around the region, it was clear, with a temperature of 79 at Covington, 79 at Indianapolis, and 74 at Wilmington, Ohio. Under clear skies, Jackson reported 78, London reported 75, and Bowling Green reported 81. The following is an extreme heat warning. What? Dangerously hot conditions with peak heat index values between 100 and 115 degrees Fahrenheit. Mild overnight temperatures will also not allow for much reprieve from the hot and humid conditions. Where? Portions of south central Indiana and east central, north central, northwest, and south central Kentucky. When? Until 9 p.m. Eastern Daylight Time or 8 p.m. Central Daylight Time Friday. The following impacts are expected. Heat-related illnesses increase significantly during extreme heat and high humidity events. Drink plenty of fluids, stay in an air-conditioned room, stay out of the sun, and check up on relatives and neighbors. Do not leave young children and pets in unattended vehicles. Car interiors will reach lethal temperatures in a matter of minutes. Take extra precautions when outside. Wear lightweight and loose-fitting clothing. Try to limit strenuous activities to early morning or evening. Take action when you see symptoms of heat exhaustion and heat stroke. The following is an extreme heat warning. What? Dangerously hot conditions with heat index values around 105. Where? Portions of east central and southeast Indiana, northeast and northern Kentucky, and central, south central, southwest, and west central Ohio. When? Until 8 p.m. Eastern Daylight Time Friday. The following impacts are expected. Heat-related illnesses increase significantly during extreme heat and high humidity events, particularly for those working or participating in outdoor activities. Drink plenty of fluids, stay in air-conditioned rooms, stay out of the sun, and check up on relatives and neighbors. Do not leave young children and pets in unattended vehicles. Car interiors will reach lethal temperatures in a matter of minutes. Now for the official National Weather Service forecast for Frankfurt and surrounding communities. Tonight, mostly clear. Lows in the lower 70s. Southwest winds up to 5 miles an hour until midnight, becoming light. Thursday, mostly sunny. Highs in the mid-90s. Light winds becoming west up to 5 miles an hour in the afternoon. Thursday night, partly cloudy. Lows in the mid-70s. Southwest winds up to 5 miles an hour until midnight, becoming light. Friday, mostly sunny. A 20% chance of thunderstorms in the afternoon. Highs in the mid-90s. Northeast winds up to 5 miles an hour, shifting to the west in the afternoon. Friday night, partly cloudy. Chance of thunderstorms until midnight, then chance of showers and slight chance of thunderstorms after midnight. Lows in the lower 70s. Southeast winds up to 5 miles an hour. Chance of precipitation 30%. And now the extended forecast for the radio listening area. Independence Day and Saturday night, partly cloudy. A 20% chance of thunderstorms. Highs in the lower 90s. Lows in the lower 70s. Sunday and Sunday night, partly cloudy. A 50% chance of thunderstorms. Highs in the lower 90s. Lows in the lower 70s. Monday and Monday night, partly cloudy. A 40% chance of thunderstorms. Highs in the lower 90s. Lows in the lower 70s. Tuesday and Tuesday night, partly cloudy. A 50% chance of thunderstorms. Highs in the upper 80s. Lows around 70. Wednesday and Wednesday night,

cloudy. A 50% inches and steady. At Lexington, it was clear. The temperature was 78 degrees, the dew point 74, and the relative humidity 87%. The wind was calm. The pressure was 30.12 inches and rising. At Louisville, it was clear. The temperature was 84 degrees, the dew point 74, and the relative humidity 71%. The wind was southwest at 5 miles an hour. The pressure was 30.07 inches and falling. At Frankfort, and the pressure was 30.09 inches and steady. Elsewhere around the region, it was clear, with a temperature of 79 at Covington, 79 at Indianapolis, and 74 at Wilmington, Ohio. Under clear skies, Jackson reported 78, London reported 75, and Bowling Green reported 81. The following is an extreme heat warning. What? Dangerously hot conditions with peak heat index values between 100 and 115 degrees Fahrenheit. Mild overnight temperatures will also not allow for much reprieve from the hot and humid conditions. Where? Portions of south-central Indiana and east-central, north-central, northwest, and south-central Kentucky. When? Until 9 p.m. Eastern Daylight Time, or 8 p.m. Central Daylight Time Friday. The following impacts are expected. Heat-related illnesses increase significantly during extreme heat and high humidity events. Drink plenty of fluids, stay in an air-conditioned room, stay out of the sun, and check up on relatives and neighbors. Do not leave young children and pets in unattended vehicles. Car interiors will reach lethal temperatures in a matter of minutes. Take extra precautions when outside. Wear lightweight and loose-fitting clothing. Try to limit strenuous activities to early morning or evening. Take action when you see symptoms of heat exhaustion and heat stroke. The following is an extreme heat warning. What? Dangerously hot conditions with heat index values around 105. Where? Portions of east central and southeast Indiana, northeast and northern Kentucky, and central, south central, southwest, and west central Ohio. When? Until 8 p.m. Eastern Daylight Time Friday. The following impacts are expected. Heat-related illnesses increase significantly during extreme heat and high humidity events, particularly for those working or participating in outdoor activities. Drink plenty of fluids, stay in air-conditioned rooms, stay out of the sun, and check up on relatives and neighbors. Do not leave young children and pets in unattended vehicles. Car interiors will reach lethal temperatures in a matter of minutes. Now for the official National Weather Service forecast for Frankfort and surrounding communities. Tonight, mostly clear. Lows in the lower 70s. Southwest winds up to 5 miles an hour until midnight, becoming light. Thursday, mostly sunny. Highs in the mid-90s. Light winds becoming west up to 5 miles an hour in the afternoon. Thursday night, partly cloudy. Lows in the mid-70s. Southwest winds up to 5 miles an hour until midnight, becoming light. Friday, mostly sunny. A 20% chance of thunderstorms in the afternoon. Highs in the mid-90s. Northeast winds up to 5 miles an hour, shifting to the west in the afternoon. Friday night, partly cloudy. Chance of thunderstorms until midnight, then chance of showers and slight chance of thunderstorms after midnight. Lows in the lower 70s. Southeast winds up to 5 miles an hour. Chance of precipitation 30%. And now the extent.

Night, mostly cloudy. A 50% chance of thunderstorms. Highs in the upper 80s. Lows around 70. The current time is 1:38 a.m. Eastern Daylight Time. 1 a.m. Eastern Daylight Time weather conditions across north central Kentucky. At Frankfort. And the pressure was 30.09 inches and steady. At Lexington, it was clear. The temperature was 78 degrees, the dew point 74, and the relative humidity 87%. The wind was calm. The pressure was 30.12 inches and rising. At Louisville, it was clear. The temperature was 84 degrees, the dew point 74, and the relative humidity 71%. The wind was southwest at 5 miles an hour. The pressure was 30.07 inches and falling. At Frankfort. And the pressure was 30.09 inches and steady. Elsewhere around the region, it was clear, with a temperature of 79 at Covington, 79 at Indianapolis, and 74 at Wilmington, Ohio. Under clear skies, Jackson reported 78, London reported 75, and Bowling Green reported 81. The following is an extreme heat warning. What? Dangerously hot conditions with peak heat index values between 100 and 115 degrees Fahrenheit. Mild overnight temperatures will also not allow for much reprieve from the hot and humid conditions. Where? Portions of south central Indiana and east central, north central, northwest, and south central Kentucky. When? Until 9 p.m. Eastern Daylight Time, or 8 p.m. Central Daylight Time Friday. The following impacts are expected. Heat-related illnesses increase significantly during extreme heat and high humidity events. Drink plenty of fluids, stay in an air-conditioned room, stay out of the sun, and check up on relatives and neighbors. Do not leave young children and pets in unattended vehicles. Car interiors will reach lethal temperatures in a matter of minutes. Take extra precautions when outside. Wear lightweight and loose-fitting clothing. Try to limit strenuous activities to early morning or evening. Take action when you see symptoms of heat exhaustion and heat stroke. The following is an extreme heat warning. What? Dangerously hot conditions with heat index values around 105. Where? Portions of east central and southeast Indiana, northeast and northern Kentucky, and central, south central, southwest, and west central Ohio. When? Until 8 p.m. Eastern Daylight Time Friday. The following impacts are expected. Heat-related illnesses increase significantly during extreme heat and high humidity events, particularly for those working or participating in outdoor activities. Drink plenty of fluids, stay in air-conditioned rooms, stay out of the sun, and check up on relatives and neighbors. Do not leave young children and pets in unattended vehicles. Car interiors will reach lethal temperatures in a matter of minutes. 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Tonight, mostly clear. Lows in the lower 70s. Southwest winds up to 5 miles an hour until midnight, becoming light. Thursday, mostly sunny. Highs in the mid-90s. Light winds becoming west up to 5 miles an hour in the afternoon. Thursday night, partly cloudy. Lows in the mid-70s. Southwest winds up to 5 miles an hour until midnight, becoming light. Friday, mostly sunny. A 20% chance of thunderstorms in the afternoon. Highs in the mid-90s. Northeast winds up to 5 miles an hour, shifting to the west in the afternoon. Friday night, partly cloudy. Chance of thunderstorms until midnight, then chance of showers and slight chance of thunderstorms after midnight. Lows in the lower 70s. Southeast winds up to 5 miles an hour.

chance of precipitation 30%. And now the extended forecast for the radio listening area. Independence Day and Saturday night, partly cloudy. A 20% chance of thunderstorms. Highs in the lower 90s. Lows in the lower 70s. Sunday and Sunday night, partly cloudy. A 50% chance of thunderstorms. Highs in the lower 90s. Lows in the lower 70s. Monday and Monday night, partly cloudy. A 40% chance of thunderstorms. Highs in the lower 90s. Lows in the lower 70s. Tuesday and Tuesday night, partly cloudy. A 50% chance of thunderstorms. Highs in the upper 80s. Lows around 70. Wednesday and Wednesday night, mostly cloudy. A 50% chance of thunderstorms. Highs in the upper 80s. Lows around 70. The current time is 1:44 a.m. Eastern Daylight Time. 1 a.m. Eastern Daylight Time weather conditions across north central Kentucky. At Frankfort. And the pressure was 30.09 inches and steady. At Lexington, it was clear. The temperature was 78 degrees, the dew point 74, and the relative humidity 87%. The wind was calm. The pressure was 30.12 inches and rising. At Louisville, it was clear. The temperature was 84 degrees, the dew point 74, and the relative humidity 71%. The wind was southwest at 5 miles an hour. The pressure was 30.07 inches and falling. At Frankfort. And the pressure was 30.09 inches and steady. Elsewhere around the region, it was clear, with a temperature of 79 at Covington, 79 at Indianapolis, and 74 at Wilmington, Ohio. Under clear skies, Jackson reported 78, London reported 75, and Bowling Green reported 81. The following is an extreme heat warning. What? Dangerously hot conditions with peak heat index values between 100 and 115 degrees Fahrenheit. Mild overnight temperatures will also not allow for much reprieve from the hot and humid conditions. Where? Portions of south central Indiana and east central, north central, northwest, and south central Kentucky. When? Until 9 p.m. Eastern Daylight Time, or 8 p.m. Central Daylight Time Friday. The following impacts are expected. Heat-related illnesses increase significantly during extreme heat and high humidity events. Drink plenty of fluids, stay in an air-conditioned room, stay out of the sun, and check up on relatives and neighbors. Do not leave young children and pets in unattended vehicles. Car interiors will reach lethal temperatures in a matter of minutes. Take extra precautions when outside. Wear lightweight and loose-fitting clothing. Try to limit strenuous activities to early morning or evening. Take action when you see symptoms of heat exhaustion and heat stroke. The following is an extreme heat warning. What? Dangerously hot conditions with heat index values around 105. Where? Portions of east central and southeast Indiana, northeast and northern Kentucky, and central, south central, southwest, and west central Ohio. When? Until 8 p.m. Eastern Daylight Time Friday. The following impacts are expected. Heat-related illnesses increase significantly during extreme heat and high humidity events, particularly for those working or participating in outdoor activities. Drink plenty of fluids. Stay in air-conditioned rooms, stay out of the sun, and check up on relatives and neighbors. Do not leave young children and pets in unattended vehicles. Car interiors will reach lethal temperatures in a matter of minutes. Now for the official National Weather Service forecast for Frankfort and surrounding communities. Tonight, mostly clear. Lows in the lower 70s. Southwest winds up to 5 miles an hour until midnight becoming light. Thursday, mostly sunny. Highs in the mid-90s. Light winds becoming west up to 5 miles an hour in the afternoon. Thursday night, partly cloudy. Lows in the mid-70s.

southwest winds up to 5 miles an hour until midnight, becoming light. Friday, mostly sunny. A 20% chance of thunderstorms in the afternoon. Highs in the mid-90s. Northeast winds up to 5 miles an hour, shifting to the west in the afternoon. Friday night, partly cloudy. Chance of thunderstorms until midnight, then chance of showers and slight chance of thunderstorms after midnight. Lows in the lower 70s. Southeast winds up to 5 miles an hour. Chance of precipitation 30%. And now the extended forecast for the radio listening area. Independence Day and Saturday night, partly cloudy. A 20% chance of thunderstorms. Highs in the lower 90s. Lows in the lower 70s. Sunday and Sunday night, partly cloudy. A 50% chance of thunderstorms. Highs in the lower 90s. Lows in the lower 70s. Monday and Monday night, partly cloudy. A 40% chance of thunderstorms. Highs in the lower 90s. Lows in the lower 70s. Tuesday and Tuesday night, partly cloudy. A 50% chance of thunderstorms. Highs in the upper 80s. Lows around 70. Wednesday and Wednesday night, mostly cloudy. A 50% chance of thunderstorms. Highs in the upper 80s. Lows around 70. The current time is 1:50 a.m. Eastern Daylight Time. 1 a.m. Eastern Daylight Time weather conditions across north central Kentucky. At Frankfort. And the pressure was 30.09 inches and steady. At Lexington, it was clear. The temperature was 78 degrees, the dew point 74, and the relative humidity 87%. The wind was calm. The pressure was 30.12 inches and rising. At Louisville, it was clear. The temperature was 84 degrees, the dew point 74, and the relative humidity 71%. The wind was southwest at 5 miles an hour. The pressure was 30.07 inches and falling. At Frankfort. And the pressure was 30.09 inches and steady. Elsewhere around the region, it was clear, with a temperature of 79 at Covington, 79 at Indianapolis, and 74 at Wilmington, Ohio. Under clear skies, Jackson reported 78, London reported 75, and Bowling Green reported 81. The following is an extreme heat warning. What? Dangerously hot conditions with peak heat index values between 100 and 115 degrees Fahrenheit. Mild overnight temperatures will also not allow for much reprieve from the hot and humid conditions. Where? Portions of south central Indiana and east central, north central, northwest, and south central Kentucky. When? Until 9 p.m. Eastern Daylight Time, or 8 p.m. Central Daylight Time Friday. The following impacts are expected. Heat-related illnesses increase significantly during extreme heat and high humidity events. Drink plenty of fluids, stay in an air-conditioned room, stay out of the sun, and check up on relatives and neighbors. Do not leave young children and pets in unattended vehicles. Car interiors will reach lethal temperatures in a matter of minutes. Take extra precautions when outside. Wear lightweight and loose-fitting clothing. Try to limit strenuous activities to early morning or evening. Take action when you see symptoms of heat exhaustion and heat stroke. The following is an extreme heat warning. What? Dangerously hot conditions with heat index values around 105. Where? Portions of east central and southeast Indiana, northeast and northern Kentucky, and central, south central, southwest, and west central Ohio. When? Until 8 p.m. Eastern Daylight Time Friday. The following impacts are expected. Heat-related illnesses increase significantly during extreme heat and high humidity events, particularly for those working or participating in outdoor activities. Drink plenty of fluids, stay in air-conditioned rooms, stay out of the sun, and check up on relatives and neighbors. Do not leave young children and pets in unattended vehicles. Car interiors will

reach lethal temperatures in a matter of minutes. Now for the official National Weather Service forecast for Frankfurt and surrounding communities. Tonight, mostly clear. Lows in the lower 70s. Southwest winds up to 5 miles an hour until midnight, becoming light. Thursday, mostly sunny. Highs in the mid-90s. Light winds becoming west up to 5 miles an hour in the afternoon. Thursday night, partly cloudy. Lows in the mid-70s. Southwest winds up to 5 miles an hour until midnight, becoming light. Friday, mostly sunny. A 20% chance of thunderstorms in the afternoon. Highs in the mid-90s. Northeast winds up to 5 miles an hour, shifting to the west in the afternoon. Friday night, partly cloudy. Chance of thunderstorms until midnight, then chance of showers and slight chance of thunderstorms after midnight. Lows in the lower 70s. Southeast winds up to 5 miles an hour. Chance of precipitation 30%. And now the extended forecast for the radio listening area. Independence Day and Saturday night, partly cloudy. A 20% chance of thunderstorms. Highs in the lower 90s. Lows in the lower 70s. Sunday and Sunday night, partly cloudy. A 50% chance of thunderstorms. Highs in the lower 90s. Lows in the lower 70s. Monday and Monday night, partly cloudy. A 40% chance of thunderstorms. Highs in the lower 90s. Lows in the lower 70s. Tuesday and Tuesday night, partly cloudy. A 50% chance of thunderstorms. Highs in the upper 80s. Lows around 70. Wednesday and Wednesday night, mostly cloudy. A 50% chance of thunderstorms. Highs in the upper 80s. Lows around 70. The current time is 1:56 a.m. Eastern Daylight Time. 1 a.m. Eastern Daylight Time weather conditions across north central Kentucky. At Frankfort. And the pressure was 30.09 inches and steady. At Lexington, it was clear. The temperature was 78 degrees, the dew point 74, and the relative humidity 87%. The wind was calm. The pressure was 30.12 inches and rising. At Louisville, it was clear. The temperature was 84 degrees, the dew point 74, and the relative humidity 71%. The wind was southwest at 5 miles an hour. The pressure was 30.07 inches and falling. At Frankfort, and the pressure was 30.09 inches and steady. Elsewhere around the region, it was clear, with a temperature of 79 at Covington, 79 at Indianapolis, and 74 at Wilmington, Ohio. Under clear skies, Jackson reported 78, London reported 75, and Bowling Green reported 81. The following is an extreme heat warning. What? Dangerously hot conditions with peak heat index values between 100 and 115 degrees Fahrenheit. Mild overnight temperatures will also not allow for much reprieve from the hot and humid conditions. Where? Portions of south central Indiana and east central, north central, northwest, and south central Kentucky. When? Until 9 p.m. Eastern Daylight Time, or 8 p.m. Central Daylight Time Friday. The following impacts are expected. Heat-related illnesses increase significantly during extreme heat and high humidity events. Drink plenty of fluids, stay in an air-conditioned room, stay out of the sun, and check up on relatives and neighbors. Do not leave young children and pets in unattended vehicles. Car interiors will reach lethal temperatures in a matter of minutes. Take extra precautions when outside. Wear lightweight and loose-fitting clothing. Try to limit strenuous activities to early morning or evening. Take action when you see symptoms of heat exhaustion and heat stroke. The following is an extreme heat warning. What? Dangerously hot conditions with heat index values around 105. Where? Portions of east central and southeast Indiana, northeast and northern Kentucky.

Central, South Central, Southwest, and West Central Ohio. When? Until 8 p.m. Eastern Daylight Time Friday. The following impacts are expected. Heat-related illnesses increase significantly during extreme heat and high humidity events, particularly for those working or participating in outdoor activities. Drink plenty of fluids, stay in air-conditioned rooms, stay out of the sun, and check up on relatives and neighbors. Do not leave young children and pets in unattended vehicles. Car interiors will reach lethal temperatures in a matter of minutes. Now for the official National Weather Service forecast for Frankfort and surrounding communities. Tonight, mostly clear. Lows in the lower 70s. Southwest winds up to 5 miles an hour until midnight, becoming light. Thursday, mostly sunny. Highs in the mid-90s. Light winds becoming west up to 5 miles an hour in the afternoon. Thursday night, partly cloudy. Lows in the mid-70s. Southwest winds up to 5 miles an hour until midnight, becoming light. Friday, mostly sunny. A 20% chance of thunderstorms in the afternoon. Highs in the mid-90s. Northeast winds up to 5 miles an hour, shifting to the west in the afternoon. Friday night, partly cloudy. Chance of thunderstorms until midnight, then chance of showers and slight chance of thunderstorms after midnight. Lows in the lower 70s. Southeast winds up to 5 miles an hour. Chance of precipitation 30%. And now the extended forecast for the radio listening area. Independence Day and Saturday night, partly cloudy. A 20% chance of thunderstorms. Highs in the lower 90s. Lows in the lower 70s. Sunday and Sunday night, partly cloudy. A 50% chance of thunderstorms. Highs in the lower 90s. Lows in the lower 70s. Monday and Monday night, partly cloudy. A 40% chance of thunderstorms. Highs in the lower 90s. Lows in the lower 70s. Tuesday and Tuesday night, partly cloudy. A 50% chance of thunderstorms. Highs in the upper 80s. Lows around 70. Wednesday and Wednesday night, mostly cloudy. A 50% chance of thunderstorms. Highs in the upper 80s. Lows around 70. The current time is 2:01 a.m. Eastern Daylight Time. 1 a.m. Eastern Daylight Time weather conditions across north central Kentucky. At Frankfort. And the pressure was 30.09 inches and steady. At Lexington, it was clear. The temperature was 78 degrees, the dew point 74, and the relative humidity 87%. The wind was calm. The pressure was 30.12 inches and rising. At Louisville, it was clear. The temperature was 84 degrees, the dew point 74, and the relative humidity 71%. The wind was southwest at 5 miles an hour. The pressure was 30.07 inches and falling. At Frankfort, and the pressure was 30.09 inches and steady. Elsewhere around the region, it was clear, with a temperature of 79 at Covington, 79 at Indianapolis, and 74 at Wilmington, Ohio. Under clear skies, Jackson reported 78, London reported 75, and Bowling Green reported 81. The following is an extreme heat warning. What? Dangerously hot conditions with peak heat index values between 100 and 115 degrees Fahrenheit. Mild overnight temperatures will also not allow for much reprieve from the hot and humid conditions. Where, portions of south central Indiana and east central, north central, northwest, and south central Kentucky. When, until 9 p.m. Eastern Daylight Time, or 8 p.m. Central Daylight Time Friday. The following impacts are expected. Heat-related illnesses increase significantly during extreme heat and high humidity events. Drink plenty of fluids, stay in an air-conditioned room, stay out of the sun, and check up on relatives and neighbors. Do not leave young children and pets in unattended vehicles.

car interiors will reach lethal temperatures in a matter of minutes. Take extra precautions when outside. Wear lightweight and loose-fitting clothing. Try to limit strenuous activities to early morning or evening. Take action when you see symptoms of heat exhaustion and heat stroke. The following is an extreme heat warning. What? Dangerously hot conditions with heat index values around 105. Where? Portions of east central and southeast Indiana, northeast and northern Kentucky, and central, south central, southwest, and west central Ohio. When? Until 8 p.m. Eastern Daylight Time Friday. The following impacts are expected. Heat-related illnesses increase significantly during extreme heat and high humidity events, particularly for those working or participating in outdoor activities. Drink plenty of fluids, stay in air-conditioned rooms, stay out of the sun, and check up on relatives and neighbors. Do not leave young children and pets in unattended vehicles. Car interiors will reach lethal temperatures in a matter of minutes. Now for the official National Weather Service forecast for Frankfort and surrounding communities. Tonight, mostly clear. Lows in the lower 70s. Southwest winds up to 5 miles an hour until midnight, becoming light. Thursday, mostly sunny. Highs in the mid-90s. Light winds becoming west up to 5 miles an hour in the afternoon. Thursday night, partly cloudy. Lows in the mid-70s. Southwest winds up to 5 miles an hour until midnight, becoming light. Friday, mostly sunny. A 20% chance of thunderstorms in the afternoon. Highs in the mid-90s. Northeast winds up to 5 miles an hour, shifting to the west in the afternoon. Friday night, partly cloudy. Chance of thunderstorms until midnight, then chance of showers and slight chance of thunderstorms after midnight. Lows in the lower 70s. Southeast winds up to 5 miles an hour. Chance of precipitation 30%. And now the extended forecast for the radio listening area. Independence Day and Saturday night, partly cloudy. A 20% chance of thunderstorms. Highs in the lower 90s. Lows in the lower 70s. Sunday and Sunday night, partly cloudy. A 50% chance of thunderstorms. Highs in the lower 90s. Lows in the lower 70s. Monday and Monday night, partly cloudy. A 40% chance of thunderstorms. Highs in the lower 90s. Lows in the lower 70s. Tuesday and Tuesday night, partly cloudy. A 50% chance of thunderstorms. Highs in the upper 80s. Lows around 70. Wednesday and Wednesday night, mostly cloudy. A 50% chance of thunderstorms. Highs in the upper 80s. Lows around 70. The current time is 2:07 a.m. Eastern Daylight Time. 2 a.m. Eastern Daylight Time weather conditions across north central Kentucky. At Frankfort. And the pressure was 30.09 inches and steady. At Lexington, it was clear. The temperature was 76 degrees, the dew point 74, and the relative humidity 93%. The wind was south at 3 miles an hour. The pressure was 30.11 inches and falling. At Louisville, it was clear. The temperature was 82 degrees, the dew point 73, and the relative humidity 74%. The wind was southwest at 3 miles an hour. The pressure was 30.07 inches and steady. At Frankfort, and the pressure was 30.09 inches and steady. Elsewhere around the region, it was clear, with a temperature of 78 at Indianapolis, 74 at Wilmington, Ohio, 78 at Jackson, 74 at London, and 79 at Bowling Green. At Covington, it was partly cloudy, with a temperature of 78. The following is an extreme heat warning. What? Dangerously hot conditions with peak heat index values between 100 and 115 degrees Fahrenheit. Mild overnight temperatures will also not allow for much reprieve from the hot and humid.

humid conditions. Where? Portions of south central Indiana and east central, north central, northwest, and south central Kentucky. When? Until 9 p.m. Eastern Daylight Time or 8 p.m. Central Daylight Time Friday. The following impacts are expected. Heat-related illnesses increase significantly during extreme heat and high humidity events. Drink plenty of fluids, stay in an air-conditioned room, stay out of the sun, and check up on relatives and neighbors. Do not leave young children and pets in unattended vehicles. Car interiors will reach lethal temperatures in a matter of minutes. Take extra precautions when outside. Wear lightweight and loose-fitting clothing. Try to limit strenuous activities to early morning or evening. Take action when you see symptoms of heat exhaustion and heat stroke. The following is an extreme heat warning. What? Dangerously hot conditions with heat index values around 105. Where? Portions of east central and southeast Indiana, northeast and northern Kentucky, and central, south central, southwest, and west central Ohio. When? Until 8 p.m. Eastern Daylight Time Friday. The following impacts are expected. Heat-related illnesses increase significantly during extreme heat and high humidity events, particularly for those working or participating in outdoor activities. Drink plenty of fluids, stay in air-conditioned rooms, stay out of the sun, and check up on relatives and neighbors. Do not leave young children and pets in unattended vehicles. Car interiors will reach lethal temperatures in a matter of minutes. Now for the official National Weather Service forecast for Frankfort and surrounding communities. Tonight, mostly clear. Lows in the lower 70s. Southwest winds up to 5 miles an hour until midnight, becoming light. Thursday, mostly sunny. Highs in the mid-90s. Light winds becoming west up to 5 miles an hour in the afternoon. Thursday night, partly cloudy. Lows in the mid-70s. Southwest winds up to 5 miles an hour until midnight, becoming light. Friday, mostly sunny. A 20% chance of thunderstorms in the afternoon. Highs in the mid-90s. Northeast winds up to 5 miles an hour, shifting to the west in the afternoon. Friday night, partly cloudy. Chance of thunderstorms until midnight, then chance of showers and slight chance of thunderstorms after midnight. Lows in the lower 70s. Southeast winds up to 5 miles an hour. Chance of precipitation 30%. And now the extended forecast for the radio listening area. Independence Day and Saturday night, partly cloudy. A 20% chance of thunderstorms. Highs in the lower 90s. Lows in the lower 70s. Sunday and Sunday night, partly cloudy. A 50% chance of thunderstorms. Highs in the lower 90s. Lows in the lower 70s. Monday and Monday night, partly cloudy. A 40% chance of thunderstorms. Highs in the lower 90s. Lows in the lower 70s. Tuesday and Tuesday night, partly cloudy. A 50% chance of thunderstorms. Highs in the upper 80s. Lows around 70. Wednesday and Wednesday night, mostly cloudy. A 50% chance of thunderstorms. Highs in the upper 80s. Lows around 70. 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The current time is 2:13 a.m. Eastern Daylight Time. 2 a.m. Eastern Daylight Time weather conditions across north central Kentucky. At Frankfort. And the pressure was 30.09 inches and steady. At Lexington, it was clear. The temperature was 76 degrees, the dew point 74, and the relative humidity 93%. The wind was south at 3 miles an hour. The pressure was 30.11 inches and falling. At Louisville, it was clear.

The temperature was 82 degrees, the dew point 73, and the relative humidity 74%. The wind was southwest at 3 miles an hour. The pressure was 30.07 inches and steady at Frankfurt. And the pressure was 30.09 inches and steady. Elsewhere around the region, it was clear, with a temperature of 78 at Indianapolis, 74 at Wilmington, Ohio, 78 at Jackson, 74 at London, and 79 at Bowling Green. At Covington, it was partly cloudy, with a temperature of 78. The following is an extreme heat warning. What? Dangerously hot conditions with peak heat index values between 100 and 115 degrees Fahrenheit. Mild overnight temperatures will also not allow for much reprieve from the hot and humid conditions. Where? Portions of south central Indiana and east central, north central, northwest, and south central Kentucky. When? Until 9 p.m. Eastern Daylight Time or 8 p.m. Central Daylight Time Friday. The following impacts are expected. Heat-related illnesses increase significantly during extreme heat and high humidity events. Drink plenty of fluids, stay in an air-conditioned room, stay out of the sun, and check up on relatives and neighbors. Do not leave young children and pets in unattended vehicles. Car interiors will reach lethal temperatures in a matter of minutes. Take extra precautions when outside. Wear lightweight and loose-fitting clothing. Try to limit strenuous activities to early morning or evening. Take action when you see symptoms of heat exhaustion and heat stroke. The following is an extreme heat warning. What? Dangerously hot conditions with heat index values around 105. Where? Portions of east central and southeast Indiana, northeast and northern Kentucky, and central, south central, southwest, and west central Ohio. When? Until 8 p.m. Eastern Daylight Time Friday. The following impacts are expected. Heat-related illnesses increase significantly during extreme heat and high humidity events, particularly for those working or participating in outdoor activities. Drink plenty of fluids, stay in air-conditioned rooms, stay out of the sun, and check up on relatives and neighbors. Do not leave young children and pets in unattended vehicles. Car interiors will reach lethal temperatures in a matter of minutes. Now for the official National Weather Service forecast for Frankfurt and surrounding communities. Tonight, mostly clear. Lows in the lower 70s. Southwest winds up to 5 miles an hour until midnight, becoming light. Thursday, mostly sunny. Highs in the mid-90s. Light winds becoming west up to 5 miles an hour in the afternoon. Thursday night, partly cloudy. Lows in the mid-70s. Southwest winds up to 5 miles an hour until midnight, becoming light. Friday, mostly sunny. A 20% chance of thunderstorms in the afternoon. Highs in the mid-90s. Northeast winds up to 5 miles an hour, shifting to the west in the afternoon. Friday night, partly cloudy. Chance of thunderstorms until midnight, then chance of showers and slight chance of thunderstorms after midnight. Lows in the lower 70s. Southeast winds up to 5 miles an hour. Chance of precipitation 30%. And now the extended forecast for the radio listening area. Independence Day and Saturday night, partly cloudy. A 20% chance of thunderstorms. Highs in the lower 90s. Lows in the lower 70s. Sunday and Sunday night, partly cloudy. A 50% chance of thunderstorms. Highs in the lower 90s. Lows in the lower 70s. Monday and Monday night, partly cloudy. A 40% chance of thunderstorms. Highs in the lower 90s. Lows in the lower 70s. Tuesday and Tuesday night, partly cloudy. A 50% chance of thunderstorms. Highs in the upper 80s. Lows around 70. Wednesday and Wednesday night, mostly cloudy. A 50% chance of thunderstorms. Highs in the upper 80s. Lows around 70.

the current time is 2:18 a.m. Eastern Daylight Time. 2 a.m. Eastern Daylight Time weather conditions across north central Kentucky. At Frankfort. And the pressure was 30.09 inches and steady. At Lexington, it was clear. The temperature was 76 degrees, the dew point 74, and the relative humidity 93%. The wind was south at 3 miles an hour. The pressure was 30.11 inches and falling. At Louisville, it was clear. The temperature was 82 degrees, the dew point 73, and the relative humidity 74%. The wind was southwest at 3 miles an hour. The pressure was 30.07 inches and steady. At Frankfort. And the pressure was 30.09 inches and steady. Elsewhere around the region, it was clear, with a temperature of 78 at Indianapolis, 74 at Wilmington, Ohio, 78 at Jackson, 74 at London, and 79 at Bowling Green. At Covington, it was partly cloudy, with a temperature of 78. The following is an extreme heat warning. What? Dangerously hot conditions with peak heat index values between 100 and 115 degrees Fahrenheit. Mild overnight temperatures will also not allow for much reprieve from the hot and humid conditions. Where? Portions of south central Indiana and east central, north central, northwest, and south central Kentucky. When, until 9 p.m. Eastern Daylight Time, or 8 p.m. Central Daylight Time Friday. The following impacts are expected. Heat-related illnesses increase significantly during extreme heat and high humidity events. Drink plenty of fluids, stay in an air-conditioned room, stay out of the sun, and check up on relatives and neighbors. Do not leave young children and pets in unattended vehicles. Car interiors will reach lethal temperatures in a matter of minutes. Take extra precautions when outside. Wear lightweight and loose-fitting clothing. Try to limit strenuous activities to early morning or evening. Take action when you see symptoms of heat exhaustion and heat stroke. The following is an extreme heat warning. What? Dangerously hot conditions with heat index values around 105. Where? Portions of east central and southeast Indiana, northeast and northern Kentucky, and central, south central, southwest, and west central Ohio. When? Until 8 p.m. Eastern Daylight Time Friday. The following impacts are expected. Heat-related illnesses increase significantly during extreme heat and high humidity events, particularly for those working or participating in outdoor activities. Drink plenty of fluids, stay in air-conditioned rooms, stay out of the sun, and check up on relatives and neighbors. Do not leave young children and pets in unattended vehicles. Car interiors will reach lethal temperatures in a matter of minutes. Now for the official National Weather Service forecast for Frankfort and surrounding communities. Tonight, mostly clear. Lows in the lower 70s. Southwest winds up to 5 miles an hour until midnight, becoming light. Thursday, mostly sunny. Highs in the mid-90s. Light winds becoming west up to 5 miles an hour in the afternoon. Thursday night, partly cloudy. Lows in the mid-70s. Southwest winds up to 5 miles an hour until midnight, becoming light. Friday, mostly sunny. A 20% chance of thunderstorms in the afternoon. Highs in the mid-90s. Northeast winds up to 5 miles an hour, shifting to the west in the afternoon. Friday night, partly cloudy. Chance of thunderstorms until midnight, then chance of showers and slight chance of thunderstorms after midnight. Lows in the lower 70s. Southeast winds up to 5 miles an hour. Chance of precipitation 30%. And now the extended forecast for the radio listening area. Independence Day and Saturday night, partly cloudy. A 20% chance of thunderstorms. Highs in the lower 90s. Lows in the lower 70s. Sunday and Sunday night, partly cloudy. A 50% chance of thunderstorms. Highs in the lower 90s.

lows in the lower 70s. Monday and Monday night, partly cloudy. A 40% chance of thunderstorms. Highs in the lower 90s. Lows in the lower 70s. Tuesday and Tuesday night, partly cloudy. A 50% chance of thunderstorms. Highs in the upper 80s. Lows around 70. Wednesday and Wednesday night, mostly cloudy. A 50% chance of thunderstorms. Highs in the upper 80s. Lows around 70. The current time is 2:24 a.m. Eastern Daylight Time. 2 a.m. Eastern Daylight Time weather conditions across north central Kentucky. At Frankfort. And the pressure was 30.09 inches and steady. At Lexington, it was clear. The temperature was 76 degrees, the dew point 74, and the relative humidity 93%. The wind was south at 3 miles an hour. The pressure was 30.11 inches and falling. At Louisville, it was clear. The temperature was 82 degrees, the dew point 73, and the relative humidity 74%. The wind was southwest at 3 miles an hour. The pressure was 30.07 inches and steady. At Frankfort. And the pressure was 30.09 inches and steady. Elsewhere around the region, it was clear, with a temperature of 78 at Indianapolis, 74 at Wilmington, Ohio, 78 at Jackson, 74 at London, and 79 at Bowling Green. At Covington, it was partly cloudy, with a temperature of 78. The following is an extreme heat warning. What? Dangerously hot conditions with peak heat index values between 100 and 115 degrees Fahrenheit. Mild overnight temperatures will also not allow for much reprieve from the hot and humid conditions. Wear, portions of south central Indiana and east central, north central, northwest, and south central Kentucky. When, until 9 p.m. Eastern Daylight Time, or 8 p.m. Central Daylight Time Friday. The following impacts are expected. Heat-related illnesses increase significantly during extreme heat and high humidity events. Drink plenty of fluids, stay in an air-conditioned room, stay out of the sun, and check up on relatives and neighbors. Do not leave young children and pets in unattended vehicles. Car interiors will reach lethal temperatures in a matter of minutes. Take extra precautions when outside. Wear lightweight and loose-fitting clothing. Try to limit strenuous activities to early morning or evening. Take action when you see symptoms of heat exhaustion and heat stroke. The following is an extreme heat warning. What? Dangerously hot conditions with heat index values around 105. Where, portions of east central and southeast Indiana, northeast and northern Kentucky, and central, south central, southwest, and west central Ohio. When, until 8 p.m. Eastern Daylight Time Friday. The following impacts are expected. Heat-related illnesses increase significantly during extreme heat and high humidity events, particularly for those working or participating in outdoor activities. Drink plenty of fluids. Stay in air-conditioned rooms, stay out of the sun, and check up on relatives and neighbors. Do not leave young children and pets in unattended vehicles. Car interiors will reach lethal temperatures in a matter of minutes. Now for the official National Weather Service forecast for Frankfort and surrounding communities. Tonight, mostly clear. Lows in the lower 70s. Southwest winds up to 5 miles an hour until midnight becoming light. Thursday, mostly sunny. Highs in the mid-90s. Light winds becoming west up to 5 miles an hour in the afternoon. Thursday night, partly cloudy. Lows in the mid-70s. Southwest winds up to 5 miles an hour until midnight becoming light. Friday, mostly sunny. A 20% chance of thunderstorms in the afternoon. Highs in the mid-90s. Northeast winds up to 5 miles an hour shifting to the west in the afternoon. Friday night, partly cloudy. Chance of thunderstorms until midnight, then chance of showers and slight chance of thunderstorms.
storms after midnight. Lows in the lower 70s. Southeast winds up to 5 miles an hour. Chance of precipitation 30%. And now the extended forecast for the radio listening area. Independence Day and Saturday night, partly cloudy. A 20% chance of thunderstorms. Highs in the lower 90s. Lows in the lower 70s. Sunday and Sunday night, partly cloudy. A 50% chance of thunderstorms. Highs in the lower 90s. Lows in the lower 70s. Monday and Monday night, partly cloudy. A 40% chance of thunderstorms. Highs in the lower 90s. Lows in the lower 70s. Tuesday and Tuesday night, partly cloudy. A 50% chance of thunderstorms. Highs in the upper 80s. Lows around 70. Wednesday and Wednesday night, mostly cloudy. A 50% chance of thunderstorms. Highs in the upper 80s. Lows around 70. The current time is 2:30 a.m. Eastern Daylight Time. 2 a.m. Eastern Daylight Time weather conditions across north central Kentucky. At Frankfort. And the pressure was 30.09 inches and steady. At Lexington, it was clear. The temperature was 76 degrees, the dew point 74, and the relative humidity 93%. The wind was south at 3 miles an hour. The pressure was 30.11 inches and falling. At Louisville, it was clear. The temperature was 82 degrees, the dew point 73, and the relative humidity 74%. The wind was southwest at 3 miles an hour. The pressure was 30.07 inches and steady. At Frankfort. And the pressure was 30.09 inches and steady. Elsewhere around the region, it was clear, with a temperature of 78 at Indianapolis, 74 at Wilmington, Ohio, 78 at Jackson, 74 at London, and 79 at Bowling Green. At Covington, it was partly cloudy, with a temperature of 78. The following is an extreme heat warning. What? Dangerously hot conditions with peak heat index values between 100 and 115 degrees Fahrenheit. Mild overnight temperatures will also not allow for much reprieve from the hot and humid conditions. Where? Portions of south central Indiana and east central, north central, northwest, and south central Kentucky. When, until 9 p.m. Eastern Daylight Time, or 8 p.m. Central Daylight Time Friday. The following impacts are expected. Heat-related illnesses increase significantly during extreme heat and high humidity events. Drink plenty of fluids, stay in an air-conditioned room, stay out of the sun, and check up on relatives and neighbors. Do not leave young children and pets in unattended vehicles. Car interiors will reach lethal temperatures in a matter of minutes. Take extra precautions when outside. Wear lightweight and loose-fitting clothing. Try to limit strenuous activities to early morning or evening. Take action when you see symptoms of heat exhaustion and heat stroke. The following is an extreme heat warning. What? Dangerously hot conditions with heat index values around 105. Where? Portions of east central and southeast Indiana, northeast and northern Kentucky, and central, south central, southwest, and west central Ohio. When? Until 8 p.m. Eastern Daylight Time Friday. The following impacts are expected. Heat-related illnesses increase significantly during extreme heat and high humidity events, particularly for those working or participating in outdoor activities. Drink plenty of fluids. Stay in air-conditioned rooms, stay out of the sun, and check up on relatives and neighbors. Do not leave young children and pets participating in outdoor activities. Drink plenty of fluids, stay in air-conditioned rooms, stay out of the sun, and check up on relatives and neighbors. Do not leave young children and pets in unattended vehicles. Car interiors will reach lethal temperatures in a matter of minutes. Now for the official National Weather Service forecast for Frankfort and surrounding communities. Tonight, mostly clear. Lows in the low.

70s. Southwest winds up to 5 miles an hour until midnight, becoming light. Thursday, mostly sunny. Highs in the mid-90s. Light winds becoming west up to 5 miles an hour in the afternoon. Thursday night, partly cloudy. Lows in the mid-70s. Southwest winds up to 5 miles an hour until midnight, becoming light. Friday, mostly sunny. A 20% chance of thunderstorms in the afternoon. Highs in the mid-90s. Northeast winds up to 5 miles an hour, shifting to the west in the afternoon. Friday night, partly cloudy. Chance of thunderstorms until midnight, then chance of showers and slight chance of thunderstorms after midnight. Lows in the lower 70s. Southeast winds up to 5 miles an hour. Chance of precipitation 30%. And now the extended forecast for the radio listening area. Independence Day and Saturday night, partly cloudy. A 20% chance of thunderstorms. Highs in the lower 90s. Lows in the lower 70s. Sunday and Sunday night, partly cloudy. A 50% chance of thunderstorms. Highs in the lower 90s. Lows in the lower 70s. Monday and Monday night, partly cloudy. A 40% chance of thunderstorms. Highs in the lower 90s. Lows in the lower 70s. Tuesday and Tuesday night, partly cloudy. A 50% chance of thunderstorms. Highs in the upper 80s. Lows around 70. Wednesday and Wednesday night, mostly cloudy. A 50% chance of thunderstorms. Highs in the upper 80s. Lows around 70. The current time is 2:35 a.m. Eastern Daylight Time. 2 a.m. Eastern Daylight Time weather conditions across north central Kentucky. At Frankfort. And the pressure was 30.09 inches and steady. At Lexington, it was clear. The temperature was 76 degrees, the dew point 74, and the relative humidity 93%. The wind was south at 3 miles an hour. The pressure was 30.11 inches and falling. At Louisville, it was clear. The temperature was 82 degrees, the dew point 73, and the relative humidity 74%. The wind was southwest at 3 miles an hour. The pressure was 30.07 inches and steady. At Frankfort, and the pressure was 30.09 inches and steady. Elsewhere around the region, it was clear, with a temperature of 78 at Indianapolis, 74 at Wilmington, Ohio, 78 at Jackson, 74 at London, and 79 at Bowling Green. At Covington, it was partly cloudy, with a temperature of 78. The following is an extreme heat warning. What? Dangerously hot conditions with peak heat index values between 100 and 115 degrees Fahrenheit. Mild overnight temperatures will also not allow for much reprieve from the hot and humid conditions. Where? Portions of south central Indiana and east central, north central, northwest, and south central Kentucky. When? Until 9 p.m. Eastern Daylight Time, or 8 p.m. Central Daylight Time Friday. The following impacts are expected. Heat-related illnesses increase significantly during extreme heat and high humidity events. Drink plenty of fluids, stay in an air-conditioned room, stay out of the sun, and check up on relatives and neighbors. Do not leave young children and pets in unattended vehicles. Car interiors will reach lethal temperatures in a matter of minutes. Take extra precautions when outside. Wear lightweight and loose-fitting clothing. Try to limit strenuous activities to early morning or evening. Take action when you see symptoms of heat exhaustion and heat stroke. The following is an extreme heat warning. What? Dangerously hot conditions with heat index values around 105. Where? Portions of east central and southeast Indiana, northeast and northern Kentucky, and central, south central, southwest, and west central Ohio. When? Until 8 p.m. Eastern Daylight Time Friday. The following impacts are expected, heat-related.

heat index values between 100 and 115 degrees Fahrenheit. Mild overnight temperatures will also not allow for much reprieve from the hot and humid conditions. Where portions of south central Indiana and east central, north central, northwest, and south central Kentucky. When, until 9 p.m. Eastern Daylight Time, or 8 p.m. Central Daylight Time Friday. The following impacts are expected. Heat-related illnesses increase significantly during extreme heat and high humidity events. Drink plenty of fluids, stay in an air-conditioned room, stay out of the sun, and check up on relatives and neighbors. Do not leave young children and pets in unattended vehicles. Car interiors will reach lethal temperatures in a matter of minutes. Take extra precautions when outside. Wear lightweight and loose-fitting clothing. Try to limit strenuous activities to early morning or evening. Take action when you see symptoms of heat exhaustion and heat stroke. The following is an extreme heat warning. What? Dangerously hot conditions with heat index values around 105. Where? Portions of east central and southeast Indiana, northeast and northern Kentucky, and central, south central, southwest, and west central Ohio. When? Until 8 p.m. Eastern Daylight Time Friday. The following impacts are expected. Heat-related illnesses increase significantly during extreme heat and high humidity events, particularly for those working or participating in outdoor activities. Drink plenty of fluids, stay in air-conditioned rooms, stay out of the sun, and check up on relatives and neighbors. Do not leave young children and pets in unattended vehicles. Car interiors will reach lethal temperatures in a matter of minutes. Now for the official National Weather Service forecast for Frankfort and surrounding communities. Tonight, mostly clear. Lows in the lower 70s. Southwest winds up to 5 miles an hour until midnight, becoming light. Thursday, mostly sunny. Highs in the mid-90s. Light winds becoming west up to 5 miles an hour in the afternoon. Thursday night, partly cloudy. Lows in the mid-70s. Southwest winds up to 5 miles an hour until midnight, becoming light. Friday, mostly sunny. A 20% chance of thunderstorms in the afternoon. Highs in the mid-90s. Northeast winds up to 5 miles an hour, shifting to the west in the afternoon. Friday night, partly cloudy. Chance of thunderstorms until midnight, then chance of showers and slight chance of thunderstorms after midnight. Lows in the lower 70s. Southeast winds up to 5 miles an hour. Chance of precipitation 30%. And now the extended forecast for the radio listening area. Independence Day and Saturday night, partly cloudy. A 20% chance of thunderstorms. Highs in the lower 90s. Lows in the lower 70s. Sunday and Sunday night, partly cloudy. A 50% chance of thunderstorms. Highs in the lower 90s. Lows in the lower 70s. Monday and Monday night, partly cloudy. A 40% chance of thunderstorms. Highs in the lower 90s. Lows in the lower 70s. Tuesday and Tuesday night, partly cloudy. A 50% chance of thunderstorms. Highs in the upper 80s. Lows around 70. Wednesday and Wednesday night, mostly cloudy. A 50% chance of thunderstorms. Highs in the upper 80s. Lows around 70. 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The current time is 3:44 a.m. Eastern Daylight Time. 3 a.m. Eastern Daylight Time weather conditions across north central Kentucky. At Frankfort. And the pressure was 30.08 inches and falling. At Lexington, it was clear. The temperature was 75 degrees, the dew point 73, and the relative humidity 93%.

5%. The wind was south at 5 miles an hour. The pressure was 30.10 inches and falling. At Louisville, it was clear. The temperature was 80 degrees, the dew point 75, and the relative humidity 84%. The wind was southeast at 5 miles an hour. The pressure was 30.06 inches and falling. At Frankfurt, and the pressure was 30.08 inches and falling. Elsewhere around the region, it was clear, with a temperature of 77 at Indianapolis, 72 at Wilmington, Ohio, 73 at London, and 78 at Bowling Green. It was partly cloudy, with a temperature of 77 at Covington and 76 at Jackson. The following is an extreme heat warning. What? Dangerously hot conditions with peak heat index values between 100 and 115 degrees Fahrenheit. Mild overnight temperatures will also not allow for much reprieve from the hot and humid conditions. Where, portions of south-central Indiana and east-central, north-central, northwest, and south-central Kentucky. When, until 9 p.m. Eastern Daylight Time, or 8 p.m. Central Daylight Time Friday. The following impacts are expected. Heat-related illnesses increase significantly during extreme heat and high humidity events. Drink plenty of fluids, stay in an air-conditioned room, stay out of the sun, and check up on relatives and neighbors. Do not leave young children and pets in unattended vehicles. Car interiors will reach lethal temperatures in a matter of minutes. Take extra precautions when outside. Wear lightweight and loose-fitting clothing. Try to limit strenuous activities to early morning or evening. Take action when you see symptoms of heat exhaustion and heat stroke. The following is an extreme heat warning. What? Dangerously hot conditions with heat index values around 105. Where? Portions of east central and southeast Indiana, northeast and northern Kentucky, and central, south central, southwest, and west central Ohio. When? Until 8 p.m. Eastern Daylight Time Friday. The following impacts are expected. Heat-related illnesses increase significantly during extreme heat and high humidity events, particularly for those working or participating in outdoor activities. Drink plenty of fluids, stay in air-conditioned rooms, stay out of the sun, and check up on relatives and neighbors. Do not leave young children and pets in unattended vehicles. Car interiors will reach lethal temperatures in a matter of minutes. Now for the official National Weather Service forecast for Frankfurt and surrounding communities. Tonight, mostly clear. Lows in the lower 70s. Southwest winds up to 5 miles an hour until midnight, becoming light. Thursday, mostly sunny. Highs in the mid-90s. Light winds becoming west up to 5 miles an hour in the afternoon. Thursday night, partly cloudy. Lows in the mid-70s. Southwest winds up to 5 miles an hour until midnight, becoming light. Friday, mostly sunny. A 20% chance of thunderstorms in the afternoon. Highs in the mid-90s. Northeast winds up to 5 miles an hour, shifting to the west in the afternoon. Friday night, partly cloudy. Chance of thunderstorms until midnight, then chance of showers and slight chance of thunderstorms after midnight. Lows in the lower 70s. Southeast winds up to 5 miles an hour. Chance of precipitation 30%. And now the extended forecast for the radio listening area. Independence Day and Saturday night, partly cloudy. A 20% chance of thunderstorms. Highs in the lower 90s. Lows in the lower 70s. Sunday and Sunday night, partly cloudy. A 50% chance of thunderstorms. Highs in the lower 90s. Lows in the lower 70s. Monday and Monday night, partly cloudy. A 40% chance of thunderstorms. Highs in the lower 90s. Lows in the lower 70s. Tuesday and Tuesday night, partly cloudy. A 50% chance of thunderstorms. Highs in the upper 80s. Lows around 70. Wednesday and Wednesday night,

mostly cloudy. A 50% chance of thunderstorms. Highs in the upper 80s. Lows around 70. The current time is 3:50 a.m. Eastern Daylight Time. 3 a.m. Eastern Daylight Time weather conditions across north central Kentucky. At Frankfort. And the pressure was 30.08 inches and falling. At Lexington, it was clear. The temperature was 75 degrees, the dew point 73, and the relative humidity 93%. The wind was south at 5 miles an hour. The pressure was 30.10 inches and falling. At Louisville, it was clear. The temperature was 80 degrees, the dew point 75, and the relative humidity 84%. The wind was southeast at 5 miles an hour. The pressure was 30.06 inches and falling. At Frankfort, and the pressure was 30.08 inches and falling. Elsewhere around the region, it was clear, with a temperature of 77 at Indianapolis, 72 at Wilmington, Ohio, 73 at London, and 78 at Bowling Green. It was partly cloudy, with a temperature of 77 at Covington, and 76 at Jackson. The following is an extreme heat warning. What? Dangerously hot conditions with peak heat index values between 100 and 115 degrees Fahrenheit. Mild overnight temperatures will also not allow for much reprieve from the hot and humid conditions. Where? Portions of south central Indiana and east central, north central, northwest, and south central Kentucky. When? Until 9 p.m. Eastern Daylight Time, or 8 p.m. Central Daylight Time Friday. The following impacts are expected. Heat-related illnesses increase significantly during extreme heat and high humidity events. Drink plenty of fluids, stay in an air-conditioned room, stay out of the sun, and check up on relatives and neighbors. Do not leave young children and pets in unattended vehicles. Car interiors will reach lethal temperatures in a matter of minutes. Take extra precautions when outside. Wear lightweight and loose-fitting clothing. Try to limit strenuous activities to early morning or evening. Take action when you see symptoms of heat exhaustion and heat stroke. The following is an extreme heat warning. What? Dangerously hot conditions with heat index values around 105. Where? Portions of east central and southeast Indiana, northeast and northern Kentucky, and central, south central, southwest, and west central Ohio. When? Until 8 p.m. Eastern Daylight Time Friday. The following impacts are expected. Heat-related illnesses increase significantly during extreme heat and high humidity events, particularly for those working or participating in outdoor activities. Drink plenty of fluids, stay in air-conditioned rooms, stay out of the sun, and check up on relatives and neighbors. Do not leave young children and pets in unattended vehicles. Car interiors will reach lethal temperatures in a matter of minutes. Now for the official National Weather Service forecast for Frankfort and surrounding communities. Tonight, mostly clear. Lows in the lower 70s. Southwest winds up to 5 miles an hour until midnight, becoming light. Thursday, mostly sunny. Highs in the mid-90s. Light winds becoming west up to 5 miles an hour in the afternoon. Thursday night, partly cloudy. Lows in the mid-70s. Southwest winds up to 5 miles an hour until midnight, becoming light. Friday, mostly sunny. A 20% chance of thunderstorms in the afternoon. Highs in the mid-90s. Northeast winds up to 5 miles an hour, shifting to the west in the afternoon. Friday night, partly cloudy. Chance of thunderstorms until midnight, then chance of showers and slight chance of thunderstorms after midnight. Lows in the lower 70s. Southeast winds up to 5 miles an hour. Chance of precipitation 30%. And now the extended forecast for the radio listening area. Independence Day and Saturday night, partly cloudy. A 20% chance of thunderstorms. Highs in the lower 90s. Lows in the lower 70s.

Sunday and Sunday night, partly cloudy. A 50% chance of thunderstorms. Highs in the lower 90s. Lows in the lower 70s. Monday and Monday night, partly cloudy. A 40% chance of thunderstorms. Highs in the lower 90s. Lows in the lower 70s. Tuesday and Tuesday night, partly cloudy. A 50% chance of thunderstorms. Highs in the upper 80s. Lows around 70. Wednesday and Wednesday night, mostly cloudy. A 50% chance of thunderstorms. Highs in the upper 80s. Lows around 70. The current time is 3:55 a.m. Eastern Daylight Time. 3 a.m. Eastern Daylight Time weather conditions across north central Kentucky. At Frankfort. And the pressure was 30.08 inches and falling. At Lexington, it was clear. The temperature was 75 degrees, the dew point 73, and the relative humidity 93%. The wind was south at 5 miles an hour. The pressure was 30.10 inches and falling. At Louisville, it was clear. The temperature was 80 degrees, the dew point 75, and the relative humidity 84%. The wind was southeast at 5 miles an hour. The pressure was 30.06 inches and falling. At Frankfort, and the pressure was 30.08 inches and falling. Elsewhere around the region, it was clear, with a temperature of 77 at Indianapolis, 72 at Wilmington, Ohio, 73 at London, and 78 at Bowling Green. It was partly cloudy, with a temperature of 77 at Covington and 76 at Jackson. The following is an extreme heat warning. What? Dangerously hot conditions with peak heat index values between 100 and 115 degrees Fahrenheit. Mild overnight temperatures will also not allow for much reprieve from the hot and humid conditions. Where? Portions of south central Indiana and east central, north central, northwest, and south central Kentucky. When? Until 9 p.m. Eastern Daylight Time, or 8 p.m. Central Daylight Time Friday. The following impacts are expected. Heat-related illnesses increase significantly during extreme heat and high humidity events. Drink plenty of fluids, stay in an air-conditioned room, stay out of the sun, and check up on relatives and neighbors. Do not leave young children and pets in unattended vehicles. Car interiors will reach lethal temperatures in a matter of minutes. Take extra precautions when outside. Wear lightweight and loose-fitting clothing. Try to limit strenuous activities to early morning or evening. Take action when you see symptoms of heat exhaustion and heat stroke. The following is an extreme heat warning. What? Dangerously hot conditions with heat index values around 105. Where? Portions of east central and southeast Indiana, northeast and northern Kentucky, and central, south central, southwest, and west central Ohio. When? Until 8 p.m. Eastern Daylight Time Friday. The following impacts are expected. Heat-related illnesses increase significantly during extreme heat and high humidity events, particularly for those working or participating in outdoor activities. Drink plenty of fluids, stay in air-conditioned rooms, stay out of the sun, and check up on relatives and neighbors. Do not leave young children and pets in unattended vehicles. Car interiors will reach lethal temperatures in a matter of minutes. Now for the official National Weather Service forecast for Frankfort and surrounding communities. Tonight, mostly clear. Lows in the lower 70s. Southwest winds up to 5 miles an hour until midnight, becoming light. Thursday, mostly sunny. Highs in the mid-90s. Light winds becoming west up to 5 miles an hour in the afternoon. Thursday night, partly cloudy. Lows in the mid-70s. Southwest winds up to 5 miles an hour until midnight, becoming light. Friday, mostly sunny. A 20% chance of thunderstorms in the afternoon. Highs in the mid-90s. Northeast winds up to 5 miles an hour, shifting to the west in the afternoon.
Friday night, partly cloudy. Chance of thunderstorms until midnight, then chance of showers and slight chance of thunderstorms after midnight. Lows in the lower 70s. Southeast winds up to 5 miles an hour. Chance of precipitation 30%. And now the extended forecast for the radio listening area. Independence Day and Saturday night, partly cloudy. A 20% chance of thunderstorms. Highs in the lower 90s. Lows in the lower 70s. Sunday and Sunday night, partly cloudy. A 50% chance of thunderstorms. Highs in the lower 90s. Lows in the lower 70s. Monday and Monday night, partly cloudy. A 40% chance of thunderstorms. Highs in the lower 90s. Lows in the lower 70s. Tuesday and Tuesday night, partly cloudy. A 50% chance of thunderstorms. Highs in the upper 80s. Lows around 70. Wednesday and Wednesday night, mostly cloudy. A 50% chance of thunderstorms. Highs in the upper 80s. Lows around 70. The current time is 4:01 a.m. Eastern Daylight Time. 3 a.m. Eastern Daylight Time weather conditions across north central Kentucky. At Frankfort. And the pressure was 30.08 inches and falling. At Lexington, it was clear. The temperature was 75 degrees, the dew point 73, and the relative humidity 93%. The wind was south at 5 miles an hour. The pressure was 30.10 inches and falling. At Louisville, it was clear. The temperature was 80 degrees, the dew point 75, and the relative humidity 84%. The wind was southeast at 5 miles an hour. The pressure was 30.06 inches and falling. At Frankfort. And the pressure was 30.08 inches and falling. Elsewhere around the region, it was clear, with a temperature of 77 at Indianapolis, 72 at Wilmington, Ohio, 73 at London, and 78 at Bowling Green. It was partly cloudy, with a temperature of 77 at Covington and 76 at Jackson. The following is an extreme heat warning. What? Dangerously hot conditions with peak heat index values between 100 and 115 degrees Fahrenheit. Mild overnight temperatures will also not allow for much reprieve from the hot and humid conditions. Where? Portions of south central Indiana and east central, north central, northwest, and south central Kentucky. When? Until 9 p.m. Eastern Daylight Time, or 8 p.m. Central Daylight Time Friday. The following impacts are expected. Heat-related illnesses increase significantly during extreme heat and high humidity events. Drink plenty of fluids, stay in an air-conditioned room, stay out of the sun, and check up on relatives and neighbors. Do not leave young children and pets in unattended vehicles. Car interiors will reach lethal temperatures in a matter of minutes. Take extra precautions when outside. Wear lightweight and loose-fitting clothing. Try to limit strenuous activities to early morning or evening. Take action when you see symptoms of heat exhaustion and heat stroke. The following is an extreme heat warning. What? Dangerously hot conditions with heat index values around 105. Where? Portions of east central and southeast Indiana, northeast and northern Kentucky, and central, south central, southwest, and west central Ohio. When? Until 8 p.m. Eastern Daylight Time Friday. The following impacts are expected. Heat-related illnesses increase significantly during extreme heat and high humidity events, particularly for those working or participating in outdoor activities. Drink plenty of fluids, stay in air-conditioned rooms, stay out of the sun, and check up on relatives and neighbors. Do not leave young children and pets in unattended vehicles. Car interiors will reach lethal temperatures in a matter of minutes. Now for the official National Weather Service forecast for Frankfort and surrounding communities. Tonight, mostly clear. Lows in the lower 70s. Southwest winds up to 5 miles an hour until midnight.

becoming light. Thursday, mostly sunny. Highs in the mid-90s. Light winds becoming west up to 5 miles an hour in the afternoon. Thursday night, partly cloudy. Lows in the mid-70s. Southwest winds up to 5 miles an hour until midnight becoming light. Friday, mostly sunny. A 20% chance of thunderstorms in the afternoon. Highs in the mid-90s. Northeast winds up to 5 miles an hour shifting to the west in the afternoon. Friday night, partly cloudy. Chance of thunderstorms until midnight, then chance of showers and slight chance of thunderstorms after midnight. Lows in the lower 70s. Southeast winds up to 5 miles an hour. Chance of precipitation 30%. And now the extended forecast for the radio listening area. Independence Day and Saturday night, partly cloudy. A 20% chance of thunderstorms. Highs in the lower 90s. Lows in the lower 70s. Sunday and Sunday night, partly cloudy. A 50% chance of thunderstorms. Highs in the lower 90s. Lows in the lower 70s. Monday and Monday night, partly cloudy. A 40% chance of thunderstorms. Highs in the lower 90s. Lows in the lower 70s. Tuesday and Tuesday night, partly cloudy. A 50% chance of thunderstorms. Highs in the upper 80s. Lows around 70. Wednesday and Wednesday night, mostly cloudy. A 50% chance of thunderstorms. Highs in the upper 80s. Lows around 70. The current time is 4:06 a.m. Eastern Daylight Time. 4 a.m. Eastern Daylight Time weather conditions across north central Kentucky. At Frankfort. And the pressure was 30.08 inches and steady. At Lexington, it was clear. The temperature was 75 degrees, the dew point 72, and the relative humidity 90%. The wind was south at 3 miles an hour. The pressure was 30.10 inches and steady. At Louisville, it was clear. The temperature was 81 degrees, the dew point 73, and the relative humidity 76%. The wind was calm. The pressure was 30.07 inches and rising. At Frankfort, and the pressure was 30.08 inches and steady. Elsewhere around the region, it was clear, with a temperature of 76 at Indianapolis, 76 at Wilmington, Ohio, 72 at London, and 76 at Bowling Green. It was partly cloudy, with a temperature of 77 at Covington, and 75 at Jackson. The following is an extreme heat warning. What? Dangerously hot conditions with peak heat index values between 100 and 115 degrees Fahrenheit. Mild overnight temperatures will also not allow for much reprieve from the hot and humid conditions. Where? Portions of south central Indiana and east central, north central, northwest, and south central Kentucky. When? Until 9 p.m. Eastern Daylight Time, or 8 p.m. Central Daylight Time Friday. The following impacts are expected. Heat-related illnesses increase significantly during extreme heat and high humidity events. Drink plenty of fluids, stay in an air-conditioned room, stay out of the sun, and check up on relatives and neighbors. Do not leave young children and pets in unattended vehicles. Car interiors will reach lethal temperatures in a matter of minutes. Take extra precautions when outside. Wear lightweight and loose-fitting clothing. Try to limit strenuous activities to early morning or evening. Take action when you see symptoms of heat exhaustion and heat stroke. The following is an extreme heat warning. What? Dangerously hot conditions with heat index values around 105. Where? Portions of east central and southeast Indiana, northeast and northern Kentucky, and central, south central, southwest, and west central Ohio. When? Until 8 p.m. Eastern Daylight Time Friday. The following impacts are expected. Heat-related illnesses increase significantly during extreme heat and high humidity events, particularly for those working or participating.

participating in outdoor activities. 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Do not leave young children and pets in unattended vehicles. Car interiors will reach lethal temperatures in a matter of minutes. Now for the official National Weather Service forecast for Frankfurt and surrounding communities. Today, sunny. Patchy fog early in the morning. Highs in the mid-90s. Northwest winds up to 5 miles an hour shifting to the west in the afternoon. Tonight, partly cloudy. Lows in the mid-70s. Southwest winds up to 5 miles an hour until midnight becoming light. Friday, sunny. A 20% chance of thunderstorms in the afternoon. Highs in the mid-90s. East winds up to 5 miles an hour shifting to the south in the afternoon. Friday night, mostly clear with a 20% chance of thunderstorms. Lows in the lower 70s. South winds up to 5 miles an hour. And now the extended forecast for the radio listening area. Independence Day and Saturday night, partly cloudy. A 20% chance of thunderstorms. Highs in the lower 90s. Lows in the lower 70s. Sunday and Sunday night, partly cloudy. A 40% chance of thunderstorms. Highs in the lower 90s. Lows in the lower 70s. Monday and Monday night, partly cloudy. A 30% chance of thunderstorms. Highs around 90. Lows around 70. Tuesday and Tuesday night, mostly cloudy. A 40% chance of thunderstorms. Highs in the upper 80s. Lows around 70. Wednesday and Wednesday night, mostly cloudy. A 50% chance of thunderstorms. Highs in the upper 80s. Lows around 70. 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The current time is 4:12 a.m. Eastern Daylight Time. 4 a.m. Eastern Daylight Time weather conditions across north-central Kentucky. At Frankfurt. And the pressure was 30.08 inches, and steady. At Lexington, it was clear. The temperature was 75 degrees, the dew point 72, and the relative humidity 90%. The wind was south at 3 miles an hour. The pressure was 30.10 inches, and steady. At Louisville, it was clear. The temperature was 81 degrees, the dew point 73, and the relative humidity 76%. The wind was calm. The pressure was 30.07 inches and rising. At Frankfurt, and the pressure was 30.08 inches and steady. Elsewhere around the region, it was clear, with a temperature of 76 at Indianapolis, 76 at Wilmington, Ohio, 75 at Jackson, 72 at London, and 76 at Bowling Green. At Covington, it was partly cloudy, with a temperature of 77. The following is an extreme heat warning. What? Dangerously hot conditions with heat index values around 105. Where? Portions of east central and southeast Indiana, northeast and northern Kentucky, and central, south central, southwest, and west central Ohio. When? Until 8 p.m. Eastern Daylight Time Friday. The following impacts are expected. Heat-related illnesses increase significantly during extreme heat and high humidity events, particularly for those working or participating in outdoor activities. Drink plenty of fluids, stay in air-conditioned rooms, stay out of the sun, and check up on relatives and neighbors. Do not leave young children and pets in unattended vehicles. Car interiors will reach lethal temperatures in a matter of minutes. The following is an extreme heat warning. What? Dangerously hot conditions with peak heat index values between 100 and 115 degrees Fahrenheit. Mild overnight temperatures will also not allow for much reprieve from the hot and humid.

conditions. Where? Portions of South Central Indiana and Central Kentucky. When? Until 9 p.m. Eastern Daylight Time or 8 p.m. Central Daylight Time Friday. The following impacts are expected. Heat-related illnesses increase significantly during extreme heat and high humidity events. Drink plenty of fluids, stay in an air-conditioned room, stay out of the sun, and check up on relatives and neighbors. Do not leave young children and pets in unattended vehicles. Car interiors will reach lethal temperatures in a matter of minutes. Take extra precautions when outside. Wear lightweight and loose-fitting clothing. Try to limit strenuous activities to early morning or evening. Take action when you see symptoms of heat exhaustion and heat stroke. Now for the official National Weather Service forecast for Frankfurt and surrounding communities. Today, sunny. Patchy fog early in the morning. Highs in the mid-90s. Northwest winds up to 5 miles an hour shifting to the west in the afternoon. Tonight, partly cloudy. Lows in the mid-70s. Southwest winds up to 5 miles an hour until midnight becoming light. Friday, sunny. A 20% chance of thunderstorms in the afternoon. Highs in the mid-90s. East winds up to 5 miles an hour shifting to the south in the afternoon. Friday night, mostly clear with a 20% chance of thunderstorms. Lows in the lower 70s. South winds up to 5 miles an hour. And now the extended forecast for the radio listening area. Independence Day and Saturday night, partly cloudy. A 20% chance of thunderstorms. Highs in the lower 90s. Lows in the lower 70s. Sunday and Sunday night, partly cloudy. A 40% chance of thunderstorms. Highs in the lower 90s. Lows in the lower 70s. Monday and Monday night, partly cloudy. A 30% chance of thunderstorms. Highs around 90. Lows around 70. Tuesday and Tuesday night, mostly cloudy. A 40% chance of thunderstorms. Highs in the upper 80s. Lows around 70. Wednesday and Wednesday night, mostly cloudy. A 50% chance of thunderstorms. Highs in the upper 80s. Lows around 70. The current time is 4:17 a.m. Eastern Daylight Time. 4 a.m. Eastern Daylight Time weather conditions across north central Kentucky. At Frankfurt. And the pressure was 30.08 inches and steady. At Lexington, it was clear. The temperature was 75 degrees, the dew point 72, and the relative humidity 90%. The wind was south at 3 miles an hour. The pressure was 30.10 inches and steady. At Louisville, it was clear. The temperature was 81 degrees, the dew point 73, and the relative humidity 76%. The wind was calm. The pressure was 30.07 inches and rising. At Frankfurt, and the pressure was 30.08 inches and steady. Elsewhere around the region, it was clear, with a temperature of 76 at Indianapolis, 76 at Wilmington, Ohio, 75 at Jackson, 72 at London, and 76 at Bowling Green. At Covington, it was partly cloudy, with a temperature of 77. The following is an extreme heat warning. What? Dangerously hot conditions with heat index values around 105. Where? Portions of east central and southeast Indiana, northeast and northern Kentucky, and central, south central, southwest, and west central Ohio. When? Until 8 p.m. Eastern Daylight Time Friday. The following impacts are expected. Heat-related illnesses increase significantly during extreme heat and high humidity events, particularly for those working or participating in outdoor activities. Drink plenty of fluids, stay in air-conditioned rooms, stay out of the sun, and check up on relatives and neighbors. Do not leave young children and pets in unattended vehicles. Car interiors will reach lethal temperatures in a matter of minutes. The following is an extreme

Warning. What? Dangerously hot conditions with peak heat index values between 100 and 115 degrees Fahrenheit. Mild overnight temperatures will also not allow for much reprieve from the hot and humid conditions. Where? Portions of south central Indiana and central Kentucky. When? Until 9 p.m. Eastern Daylight Time or 8 p.m. Central Daylight Time Friday. The following impacts are expected. Heat-related illnesses increase significantly during extreme heat and high humidity events. Drink plenty of fluids, stay in an air-conditioned room, stay out of the sun, and check up on relatives and neighbors. Do not leave young children and pets in unattended vehicles. Car interiors will reach lethal temperatures in a matter of minutes. Take extra precautions when outside. Wear lightweight and loose-fitting clothing. Try to limit strenuous activities to early morning or evening. Take action when you see symptoms of heat exhaustion and heat stroke. 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Today, sunny. Patchy fog early in the morning. Highs in the mid-90s. Northwest winds up to 5 miles an hour shifting to the west in the afternoon. Tonight, partly cloudy. Lows in the mid-70s. Southwest winds up to 5 miles an hour until midnight becoming light. Friday, sunny. A 20% chance of thunderstorms in the afternoon. Highs in the mid-90s. East winds up to 5 miles an hour shifting to the south in the afternoon. Friday night, mostly clear with a 20% chance of thunderstorms. Lows in the lower 70s. South winds up to 5 miles an hour. And now the extended forecast for the radio listening area. Independence Day and Saturday night, partly cloudy. A 20% chance of thunderstorms. Highs in the lower 90s. Lows in the lower 70s. Sunday and Sunday night, partly cloudy. A 40% chance of thunderstorms. Highs in the lower 90s. Lows in the lower 70s. Monday and Monday night, partly cloudy. A 30% chance of thunderstorms. Highs around 90. Lows around 70. Tuesday and Tuesday night, mostly cloudy. A 40% chance of thunderstorms. Highs in the upper 80s. Lows around 70. Wednesday and Wednesday night, mostly cloudy. A 50% chance of thunderstorms. Highs in the upper 80s. Lows around 70. The current time is 4:23 a.m. Eastern Daylight Time. 4 a.m. Eastern Daylight Time weather conditions across north central Kentucky. At Frankfort. And the pressure was 30.08 inches and steady. At Lexington, it was clear. The temperature was 75 degrees, the dew point 72, and the relative humidity 90%. The wind was south at 3 miles an hour. The pressure was 30.10 inches and steady. At Louisville, it was clear. The temperature was 81 degrees, the dew point 73, and the relative humidity 76%. The wind was calm. The pressure was 30.07 inches and rising. At Frankfort, and the pressure was 30.08 inches and steady. Elsewhere around the region, it was clear, with a temperature of 76 at Indianapolis, 76 at Wilmington, Ohio, 75 at Jackson, 72 at London, and 76 at Bowling Green. At Covington, it was partly cloudy, with a temperature of 77. The following is an extreme heat warning. What? Dangerously hot conditions with heat index values around 105. Where? Portions of east central and southeast Indiana, northeast and northern Kentucky, and central, south central, southwest, and west central Ohio. When? Until 8 p.m. Eastern Daylight Time Friday. The following impacts are expected. Heat-related illnesses increase significantly during extreme heat and high humidity events, particularly for those working or participating in outdoor activities. Drink plenty of fluids, stay in air-conditioned rooms,
Stay out of the sun and check up on relatives and neighbors. Do not leave young children and pets in unattended vehicles. Car interiors will reach lethal temperatures in a matter of minutes. The following is an extreme heat warning. What? Dangerously hot conditions with peak heat index values between 100 and 115 degrees Fahrenheit. Mild overnight temperatures will also not allow for much reprieve from the hot and humid conditions. Where? Portions of south central Indiana and central Kentucky. When? Until 9 p.m. Eastern Daylight Time or 8 p.m. Central Daylight Time Friday. The following impacts are expected. Heat-related illnesses increase significantly during extreme heat and high humidity events. Drink plenty of fluids, stay in an air-conditioned room, stay out of the sun, and check up on relatives and neighbors. Do not leave young children and pets in unattended vehicles. Car interiors will reach lethal temperatures in a matter of minutes. Take extra precautions when outside. Wear lightweight and loose-fitting clothing. Try to limit strenuous activities to early morning or evening. Take action when you see symptoms of heat exhaustion and heat stroke. 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Today, sunny. Patchy fog early in the morning. Highs in the mid-90s. Northwest winds up to 5 miles an hour shifting to the west in the afternoon. Tonight, partly cloudy. Lows in the mid-70s. Southwest winds up to 5 miles an hour until midnight becoming light. Friday, sunny. A 20% chance of thunderstorms in the afternoon. Highs in the mid-90s. East winds up to 5 miles an hour shifting to the south in the afternoon. Friday night, mostly clear with a 20% chance of thunderstorms. Lows in the lower 70s. South winds up to 5 miles an hour. And now the extended forecast for the radio listening area. Independence Day and Saturday night, partly cloudy. A 20% chance of thunderstorms. Highs in the lower 90s. Lows in the lower 70s. Sunday and Sunday night, partly cloudy. A 40% chance of thunderstorms. Highs in the lower 90s. Lows in the lower 70s. Monday and Monday night, partly cloudy. A 30% chance of thunderstorms. Highs around 90. Lows around 70. Tuesday and Tuesday night, mostly cloudy. A 40% chance of thunderstorms. Highs in the upper 80s. Lows around 70. Wednesday and Wednesday night, mostly cloudy. A 50% chance of thunderstorms. Highs in the upper 80s. Lows around 70. The current time is 4:28 a.m. Eastern Daylight Time. 4 a.m. Eastern Daylight Time weather conditions across north central Kentucky. At Frankfort. And the pressure was 30.08 inches and steady. At Lexington, it was clear. The temperature was 75 degrees, the dew point 72, and the relative humidity 90%. The wind was south at 3 miles an hour. The pressure was 30.10 inches and steady. At Louisville, it was clear. The temperature was 81 degrees, the dew point 73, and the relative humidity 76%. The wind was calm. The pressure was 30.07 inches and rising. At Frankfort. And the pressure was 30.08 inches and steady. Elsewhere around the region, it was clear, with a temperature of 76 at Indianapolis, 76 at Wilmington, Ohio, 75 at Jackson, 72 at London, and 76 at Bowling Green. At Covington, it was partly cloudy, with a temperature of 77. The following is an extreme heat warning. What? Dangerously hot conditions with heat index values around 105. Where? Portions of east central and southeast Indiana, northeast and northern Kentucky, and central, south central, southwest, and west central Ohio. When? Until 8 p.m. Eastern Daylight Time Friday.
The following impacts are expected: heat-related illness.

temperatures increase significantly during extreme heat and high humidity events, particularly for those working or participating in outdoor activities. Drink plenty of fluids, stay in air-conditioned rooms, stay out of the sun, and check up on relatives and neighbors. Do not leave young children and pets in unattended vehicles. Car interiors will reach lethal temperatures in a matter of minutes. The following is an extreme heat warning. What? Dangerously hot conditions with peak heat index values between 100 and 115 degrees Fahrenheit. Mild overnight temperatures will also not allow for much reprieve from the hot and humid conditions. Where? Portions of south central Indiana and central Kentucky. When? Until 9 p.m. Eastern Daylight Time or 8 p.m. Central Daylight Time Friday. The following impacts are expected. Heat-related illnesses increase significantly during extreme heat and high humidity events. Drink plenty of fluids, stay in an air-conditioned room, stay out of the sun, and check up on relatives and neighbors. Do not leave young children and pets in unattended vehicles. Car interiors will reach lethal temperatures in a matter of minutes. Take extra precautions when outside. Wear lightweight and loose-fitting clothing. Try to limit strenuous activities to early morning or evening. Take action when you see symptoms of heat exhaustion and heat stroke. 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Today, sunny. Patchy fog early in the morning. Highs in the mid-90s. Northwest winds up to 5 miles an hour shifting to the west in the afternoon. Tonight, partly cloudy. Lows in the mid-70s. Southwest winds up to 5 miles an hour until midnight becoming light. Friday, sunny. A 20% chance of thunderstorms in the afternoon. Highs in the mid-90s. East winds up to 5 miles an hour shifting to the south in the afternoon. Friday night, mostly clear with a 20% chance of thunderstorms. Lows in the lower 70s. South winds up to 5 miles an hour. And now the extended forecast for the radio listening area. Independence Day and Saturday night, partly cloudy. A 20% chance of thunderstorms. Highs in the lower 90s. Lows in the lower 70s. Sunday and Sunday night, partly cloudy. A 40% chance of thunderstorms. Highs in the lower 90s. Lows in the lower 70s. Monday and Monday night, partly cloudy. A 30% chance of thunderstorms. Highs around 90. Lows around 70. Tuesday and Tuesday night, mostly cloudy. A 40% chance of thunderstorms. Highs in the upper 80s, 90. Lows around 70. Tuesday and Tuesday night, mostly cloudy. A 40% chance of thunderstorms. Highs in the upper 80s. Lows around 70. Wednesday and Wednesday night, mostly cloudy. A 50% chance of thunderstorms. Highs in the upper 80s. Lows around 70. The current time is 4:33 a.m. Eastern Daylight Time. 4 a.m. Eastern Daylight Time weather conditions across north central Kentucky. At Frankfort. And the pressure was 30.08 inches and steady. At Lexington, it was clear. The temperature was 75 degrees, the dew point 72, and the relative humidity 90%. The wind was south at 3 miles an hour. The pressure was 30.10 inches and steady. At Louisville, it was clear. The temperature was 81 degrees, the dew point 73, and the relative humidity 76%. The wind was calm. The pressure was 30.07 inches and rising. At Frankfort, and the pressure was 30.08 inches and steady. Elsewhere around the region, it was clear, with a temperature of 76 at Indianapolis, 76 at Wilmington, Ohio, 75 at Jackson, 72 at London, and 76 at Bowling Green. At Covington, it was partly cloudy, with a temperature of 77. The following is an

extreme heat warning. What? Dangerously hot conditions with heat index values around 105. Where? Portions of east central and southeast Indiana, northeast and northern Kentucky, and central, south central, southwest, and west central Ohio. When? Until 8 p.m. Eastern Daylight Time Friday. The following impacts are expected. Heat-related illnesses increase significantly during extreme heat and high humidity events, particularly for those working or participating in outdoor activities. Drink plenty of fluids, stay in air-conditioned rooms, stay out of the sun, and check up on relatives and neighbors. Do not leave young children and pets in unattended vehicles. Car interiors will reach lethal temperatures in a matter of minutes. The following is an extreme heat warning. What? Dangerously hot conditions with peak heat index values between 100 and 115 degrees Fahrenheit. Mild overnight temperatures will also not allow for much reprieve from the hot and humid conditions. Where? Portions of south central Indiana and central Kentucky. When? Until 9 p.m. Eastern Daylight Time or 8 p.m. Central Daylight Time Friday. The following impacts are expected. Heat-related illnesses increase significantly during extreme heat and high humidity events. Drink plenty of fluids, stay in an air-conditioned room, stay out of the sun, and check up on relatives and neighbors. Do not leave young children and pets in unattended vehicles. Car interiors will reach lethal temperatures in a matter of minutes. Take extra precautions when outside. Wear lightweight and loose-fitting clothing. Try to limit strenuous activities to early morning or evening. Take action when you see symptoms of heat exhaustion and heat stroke. Now for the official National Weather Service forecast for Frankfort and surrounding communities. Today, sunny. Patchy fog early in the morning. Highs in the mid-90s. Northwest winds up to 5 miles an hour shifting to the west in the afternoon. Tonight, partly cloudy. Lows in the mid-70s. Southwest winds up to 5 miles an hour until midnight becoming light. Friday, sunny. A 20% chance of thunderstorms in the afternoon. Highs in the mid-90s. East winds up to 5 miles an hour shifting to the south in the afternoon. Friday night, mostly clear with a 20% chance of thunderstorms. Lows in the lower 70s. South winds up to 5 miles an hour. And now the extended forecast for the radio listening area. Independence Day and Saturday night, partly cloudy. A 20% chance of thunderstorms. Highs in the lower 90s. Lows in the lower 70s. Sunday and Sunday night, partly cloudy. A 40% chance of thunderstorms. Highs in the lower 90s. Lows in the lower 70s. Monday and Monday night, partly cloudy. A 30% chance of thunderstorms. Highs around 90. Lows around 70. Tuesday and Tuesday night, mostly cloudy. A 40% chance of thunderstorms. Highs in the upper 80s. Lows around 70. Wednesday and Wednesday night, mostly cloudy. A 50% chance of thunderstorms. Highs in the upper 80s. Lows around 70. The current time is 4:38 a.m. Eastern Daylight Time. 4 a.m. Eastern Daylight Time weather conditions across north central Kentucky. At Frankfort. And the pressure was 30.08 inches and steady. At Lexington, it was clear. The temperature was 75 degrees, the dew point 72, and the relative humidity 90%. The wind was south at 3 miles an hour. The pressure was 30.10 inches and steady. At Louisville, it was clear. The temperature was 81 degrees, the dew point 73, and the relative humidity 76%. The wind was calm. The pressure was 30.07 inches and rising. At Frankfort. And the pressure was 30.08 inches and steady. Elsewhere around the region, it was clear, with a temperature of 76 at Indianapolis, 76 at

Stay in air-conditioned rooms, stay out of the sun, and check up on relatives and neighbors. Do not leave young children and pets in unattended vehicles. Car interiors will reach lethal temperatures in a matter of minutes. The following is an extreme heat warning. What? Dangerously hot conditions with peak heat index values between 100 and 115 degrees Fahrenheit. Mild overnight temperatures will also not allow for much reprieve from the hot and humid conditions. Where? Portions of south central Indiana and central Kentucky. When? Until 9 p.m. Eastern Daylight Time or 8 p.m. Central Daylight Time Friday. The following impacts are expected. Heat-related illnesses increase significantly during extreme heat and high humidity events. Drink plenty of fluids, stay in an air-conditioned room, stay out of the sun, and check up on relatives and neighbors. Do not leave young children and pets in unattended vehicles. Car interiors will reach lethal temperatures in a matter of minutes. Take extra precautions when outside. Wear lightweight and loose-fitting clothing. Try to limit strenuous activities to early morning or evening. Take action when you see symptoms of heat exhaustion and heat stroke. 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Now for the official National Weather Service forecast for Frankfurt and surrounding communities. Today, sunny. Patchy fog early in the morning. Highs in the mid-90s. Northwest winds up to 5 miles an hour shifting to the west in the afternoon. Tonight, partly cloudy. Lows in the mid-70s. Southwest winds up to 5 miles an hour until midnight becoming light. Friday, sunny. A 20% chance of thunderstorms in the afternoon. Highs in the mid-90s. East winds up to 5 miles an hour shifting to the south in the afternoon. Friday night, mostly clear with a 20% chance of thunderstorms. Lows in the lower 70s. South winds up to 5 miles an hour. And now the extended forecast for the radio listening area. Independence Day and Saturday night, partly cloudy. A 20% chance of thunderstorms. Highs in the lower 90s. Lows in the lower 70s. Sunday and Sunday night, partly cloudy. A 40% chance of thunderstorms. Highs in the lower 90s. Lows in the lower 70s. Monday and Monday night, partly cloudy. A 30% chance of thunderstorms. Highs around 90. Lows around 70. Tuesday and Tuesday night, mostly cloudy. A 40% chance of thunderstorms. Highs in the upper 80s. Lows around 70. Wednesday and Wednesday night, mostly cloudy. A 50% chance of thunderstorms. Highs in the upper 80s. Lows around 70. The current time is 4:44 a.m. Eastern Daylight Time. 4 a.m. Eastern Daylight Time weather conditions across north central Kentucky. At Frankfurt. And the pressure was 30.08 inches and steady. At Lexington, it was clear. The temperature was 75 degrees, the dew point 72, and the relative humidity 90%. The wind was south at 3 miles an hour. The pressure was 30.10 inches and steady. At Louisville, it was clear. The temperature was 81 degrees, the dew point 73, and the relative humidity 76%. The wind was calm. The pressure was 30.07 inches and rising. At Frankfurt. And the pressure was 30.08 inches and steady. Elsewhere around the region, it was clear, with a temperature of 76 at Indianapolis, 76 at Wilmington, Ohio, 75 at Jackson, 72 at London, and 76 at Bowling Green. At Covington, it was partly cloudy, with a temperature of 77. The following is an extreme heat warning.

what? Dangerously hot conditions with heat index values around 105. Where? Portions of east central and southeast Indiana, northeast and northern Kentucky, and central, south central, southwest, and west central Ohio. When? Until 8 p.m. Eastern Daylight Time Friday. The following impacts are expected. Heat-related illnesses increase significantly during extreme heat and high humidity events, particularly for those working or participating in outdoor activities. Drink plenty of fluids, stay in air-conditioned rooms, stay out of the sun, and check up on relatives and neighbors. Do not leave young children and pets in unattended vehicles. Car interiors will reach lethal temperatures in a matter of minutes. The following is an extreme heat warning. What? Dangerously hot conditions with peak heat index values between 100 and 115 degrees Fahrenheit. Mild overnight temperatures will also not allow for much reprieve from the hot and humid conditions. Where? Portions of south central Indiana and central Kentucky. When? Until 9 p.m. Eastern Daylight Time or 8 p.m. Central Daylight Time Friday. The following impacts are expected. Heat-related illnesses increase significantly during extreme heat and high humidity events. Drink plenty of fluids, stay in an air-conditioned room, stay out of the sun, and check up on relatives and neighbors. Do not leave young children and pets in unattended vehicles. Car interiors will reach lethal temperatures in a matter of minutes. Take extra precautions when outside. Wear lightweight and loose-fitting clothing. Try to limit strenuous activities to early morning or evening. Take action when you see symptoms of heat exhaustion and heat stroke. Now for the official National Weather Service forecast for Frankfort and surrounding communities. Today, sunny. Patchy fog early in the morning. Highs in the mid-90s. Northwest winds up to 5 miles an hour shifting to the west in the afternoon. Tonight, partly cloudy. Lows in the mid-70s. Southwest winds up to 5 miles an hour until midnight becoming light. Friday, sunny. A 20% chance of thunderstorms in the afternoon. Highs in the mid-90s. East winds up to 5 miles an hour shifting to the south in the afternoon. Friday night, mostly clear with a 20% chance of thunderstorms. Lows in the lower 70s. South winds up to 5 miles an hour. And now the extended forecast for the radio listening area. Independence Day and Saturday night, partly cloudy. A 20% chance of thunderstorms. Highs in the lower 90s. Lows in the lower 70s. Sunday and Sunday night, partly cloudy. A 40% chance of thunderstorms. Highs in the lower 90s. Lows in the lower 70s. Monday and Monday night, partly cloudy. A 30% chance of thunderstorms. Highs around 90. Lows around 70. Tuesday and Tuesday night, mostly cloudy. A 40% chance of thunderstorms. Highs in the upper 80s. Lows around 70. Wednesday and Wednesday night, mostly cloudy. A 50% chance of thunderstorms. Highs in the upper 80s. Lows around 70. The current time is 4:49 a.m. Eastern Daylight Time. 4 a.m. Eastern Daylight Time weather conditions across north-central Kentucky. At Frankfort. And the pressure was 30.08 inches and steady. At Lexington, it was clear. The temperature was 75 degrees, the dew point 72, and the relative humidity 90%. The wind was south at 3 miles an hour. The pressure was 30.10 inches and steady. At Louisville, it was clear. The temperature was 81 degrees, the dew point 73, and the relative humidity 76%. The wind was calm. The pressure was 30.07 inches and rising. At Frankfort. And the pressure was 30.08 inches and steady. Elsewhere around the region, it was clear, with a temperature of 76 at Indianapolis, 76 at Wilmington, Ohio, 76.

75 at Jackson, 72 at London, and 76 at Bowling Green. At Covington, it was partly cloudy, with a temperature of 77. The following is an extreme heat warning. What? Dangerously hot conditions with heat index values around 105. Where? Portions of east central and southeast Indiana, northeast and northern Kentucky, and central, south central, southwest, and west central Ohio. When? Until 8 p.m. Eastern Daylight Time Friday. The following impacts are expected. Heat-related illnesses increase significantly during extreme heat and high humidity events, particularly for those working or participating in outdoor activities. Drink plenty of fluids, stay in air-conditioned rooms, stay out of the sun, and check up on relatives and neighbors. Do not leave young children and pets in unattended vehicles. Car interiors will reach lethal temperatures in a matter of minutes. The following is an extreme heat warning. What? Dangerously hot conditions with peak heat index values between 100 and 115 degrees Fahrenheit. Mild overnight temperatures will also not allow for much reprieve from the hot and humid conditions. Where? Portions of south central Indiana and central Kentucky. When? Until 9 p.m. Eastern Daylight Time or 8 p.m. Central Daylight Time Friday. The following impacts are expected. Heat-related illnesses increase significantly during extreme heat and high humidity events. Drink plenty of fluids, stay in an air-conditioned room, stay out of the sun, and check up on relatives and neighbors. Do not leave young children and pets in unattended vehicles. Car interiors will reach lethal temperatures in a matter of minutes. Take extra precautions when outside. Wear lightweight and loose-fitting clothing. Try to limit strenuous activities to early morning or evening. Take action when you see symptoms of heat exhaustion and heat stroke. Now for the official National Weather Service forecast for Frankfort and surrounding communities. Today, sunny. Patchy fog early in the morning. Highs in the mid-90s. Northwest winds up to 5 miles an hour shifting to the west in the afternoon. Tonight, partly cloudy. Lows in the mid-70s. Southwest winds up to 5 miles an hour until midnight becoming light. Friday, sunny. A 20% chance of thunderstorms in the afternoon. Highs in the mid-90s. East winds up to 5 miles an hour shifting to the south in the afternoon. Friday night, mostly clear with a 20% chance of thunderstorms. Lows in the lower 70s. South winds up to 5 miles an hour. And now the extended forecast for the radio listening area. Independence Day and Saturday night, partly cloudy. A 20% chance of thunderstorms. Highs in the lower 90s. Lows in the lower 70s. Sunday and Sunday night, partly cloudy. A 40% chance of thunderstorms. Highs in the lower 90s. Lows in the lower 70s. Monday and Monday night, partly cloudy. A 30% chance of thunderstorms. Highs around 90. Lows around 70. Tuesday and Tuesday night, mostly cloudy. A 40% chance of thunderstorms. Highs in the upper 80s. Lows around 70. Wednesday and Wednesday night, mostly cloudy. A 50% chance of thunderstorms. Highs in the upper 80s. Lows around 70. The current time is 4:54 a.m. Eastern Daylight Time. 4 a.m. Eastern Daylight Time weather conditions across north central Kentucky. At Frankfort. And the pressure was 30.08 inches and steady. At Lexington, it was clear. The temperature was 75 degrees, the dew point 72, and the relative humidity 90%. The wind was south at 3 miles an hour. The pressure was 30.10 inches and steady. At Louisville, it was clear. The temperature was 81 degrees, the dew point 73, and the relative humidity 76%. The wind was calm. The pressure was 30.07 inches and rising.

at Frankfurt, and the pressure was 30.08 inches and steady. Elsewhere around the region, it was clear, with a temperature of 76 at Indianapolis, 76 at Wilmington, Ohio, 75 at Jackson, 72 at London, and 76 at Bowling Green. At Covington, it was partly cloudy, with a temperature of 77. The following is an extreme heat warning. What? Dangerously hot conditions with heat index values around 105. Where? Portions of east central and southeast Indiana, northeast and northern Kentucky, and central, south central, southwest, and west central Ohio. When? Until 8 p.m. Eastern Daylight Time Friday. The following impacts are expected. Heat-related illnesses increase significantly during extreme heat and high humidity events, particularly for those working or participating in outdoor activities. Drink plenty of fluids, stay in air-conditioned rooms, stay out of the sun, and check up on relatives and neighbors. Do not leave young children and pets in unattended vehicles. Car interiors will reach lethal temperatures in a matter of minutes. The following is an extreme heat warning. What? Dangerously hot conditions with peak heat index values between 100 and 115 degrees Fahrenheit. Mild overnight temperatures will also not allow for much reprieve from the hot and humid conditions. Where? Portions of south central Indiana and central Kentucky. When? Until 9 p.m. Eastern Daylight Time or 8 p.m. Central Daylight Time Friday. The following impacts are expected. Heat-related illnesses increase significantly during extreme heat and high humidity events. Drink plenty of fluids, stay in an air-conditioned room, stay out of the sun, and check up on relatives and neighbors. Do not leave young children and pets in unattended vehicles. Car interiors will reach lethal temperatures in a matter of minutes. Take extra precautions when outside. Wear lightweight and loose-fitting clothing. Try to limit strenuous activities to early morning or evening. Take action when you see symptoms of heat exhaustion and heat stroke. Now for the official National Weather Service forecast for Frankfurt and surrounding communities. Today, sunny. Patchy fog early in the morning. Highs in the mid-90s. Northwest winds up to 5 miles an hour shifting to the west in the afternoon. Tonight, partly cloudy. Lows in the mid-70s. Southwest winds up to 5 miles an hour until midnight becoming light. Friday, sunny. A 20% chance of thunderstorms in the afternoon. Highs in the mid-90s. East winds up to 5 miles an hour shifting to the south in the afternoon. Friday night, mostly clear with a 20% chance of thunderstorms. Lows in the lower 70s. South winds up to 5 miles an hour. And now the extended forecast for the radio listening area. Independence Day and Saturday night, partly cloudy. A 20% chance of thunderstorms. Highs in the lower 90s. Lows in the lower 70s. Sunday and Sunday night, partly cloudy. A 40% chance of thunderstorms. Highs in the lower 90s. Lows in the lower 70s. Monday and Monday night, partly cloudy. A 30% chance of thunderstorms. Highs around 90. Lows around 70. Tuesday and Tuesday night, mostly cloudy. A 40% chance of thunderstorms. Highs in the upper 80s. Lows around 70. Wednesday and Wednesday night, mostly cloudy. A 50% chance of thunderstorms. Highs in the upper 80s. Lows around 70. The current time is 5 a.m. Eastern Daylight Time. 4 a.m. Eastern Daylight Time weather conditions across north central Kentucky. At Frankfurt. And the pressure was 30.08 inches and steady. At Lexington, it was clear. The temperature was 75 degrees, the dew point 72, and the relative humidity 90%. The wind was south at 3 miles an hour. The pressure was 30.10 inches and steady. At Louisville, it was clear.
The temperature was 81 degrees, the dew point 73, and the relative humidity 76%. The wind was calm. The pressure was 30.07 inches and rising. At Frankfurt. And the pressure was 30.08 inches and steady. Elsewhere around the region, it was clear, with a temperature of 76 at Indianapolis, 76 at Wilmington, Ohio, 75 at Jackson, 72 at London, and 76 at Bowling Green. At Covington, it was partly cloudy, with a temperature of 77. The following is an extreme heat warning. What? Dangerously hot conditions with heat index values around 105. Where? Portions of east central and southeast Indiana, northeast and northern Kentucky, and central, south central, southwest, and west central Ohio. When? Until 8 p.m. Eastern Daylight Time Friday. The following impacts are expected. Heat-related illnesses increase significantly during extreme heat and high humidity events, particularly for those working or participating in outdoor activities. Drink plenty of fluids, stay in air-conditioned rooms, stay out of the sun, and check up on relatives and neighbors. Do not leave young children and pets in unattended vehicles. Car interiors will reach lethal temperatures in a matter of minutes. The following is an extreme heat warning. What? Dangerously hot conditions with peak heat index values between 100 and 115 degrees Fahrenheit. Mild overnight temperatures will also not allow for much reprieve from the hot and humid conditions. Where? Portions of south central Indiana and central Kentucky. When? Until 9 p.m. Eastern Daylight Time or 8 p.m. Central Daylight Time Friday. The following impacts are expected. Heat-related illnesses increase significantly during extreme heat and high humidity events. Drink plenty of fluids, stay in an air-conditioned room, stay out of the sun, and check up on relatives and neighbors. Do not leave young children and pets in unattended vehicles. Car interiors will reach lethal temperatures in a matter of minutes. Take extra precautions when outside. Wear lightweight and loose-fitting clothing. Try to limit strenuous activities to early morning or evening. Take action when you see symptoms of heat exhaustion and heat stroke. Now for the official National Weather Service forecast for Frankfurt and surrounding communities. Today, sunny. Patchy fog early in the morning. Highs in the mid-90s. Northwest winds up to 5 miles an hour shifting to the west in the afternoon. Tonight, partly cloudy. Lows in the mid-70s. Southwest winds up to 5 miles an hour until midnight becoming light. Friday, sunny. A 20% chance of thunderstorms in the afternoon. Highs in the mid-90s. East winds up to 5 miles an hour shifting to the south in the afternoon. Friday night, mostly clear with a 20% chance of thunderstorms. Lows in the lower 70s. South winds up to 5 miles an hour. And now the extended forecast for the radio listening area. Independence Day and Saturday night, partly cloudy. A 20% chance of thunderstorms. Highs in the lower 90s. Lows in the lower 70s. Sunday and Sunday night, partly cloudy. A 40% chance of thunderstorms. Highs in the lower 90s. Lows in the lower 70s. Monday and Monday night, partly cloudy. A 30% chance of thunderstorms. Highs around 90. Lows around 70. Tuesday and Tuesday night, mostly cloudy. A 40% chance of thunderstorms. Highs in the upper 80s. Lows around 70. Wednesday and Wednesday night, mostly cloudy. A 50% chance of thunderstorms. Highs in the upper 80s. Lows around 70. The current time is 5:05 a.m. Eastern Daylight Time. 5 a.m. Eastern Daylight Time weather conditions across north central Kentucky. At Frankfurt. And the pressure was 30.09 inches and rising. At Lexington, it was clear. The temperature was 73 degrees,
the dew point.

72, and the relative humidity 96%. The wind was calm. The pressure was 30.11 inches and rising. At Louisville, it was partly cloudy. The temperature was 80 degrees, the dew point 76, and the relative humidity 87%. The wind was east at 5 miles an hour. The pressure was 30.07 inches and steady. At Frankfort, and the pressure was 30.09 inches and rising. Elsewhere around the region, throughout the region, skies ranged from clear to partly cloudy. It was 75 at Covington, 76 at Indianapolis, 75 at Jasper, Indiana, and 74 at Wilmington, Ohio. Jackson reported 75, London reported 72, and Bowling Green reported 77. The following is an extreme heat warning. What? Dangerously hot conditions with heat index values around 105. Where? Portions of east central and southeast Indiana, northeast and northern Kentucky, and central, south central, southwest, and west central Ohio. When? Until 8 p.m. Eastern Daylight Time Friday. The following impacts are expected. Heat-related illnesses increase significantly during extreme heat and high humidity events, particularly for those working or participating in outdoor activities. Drink plenty of fluids, stay in air-conditioned rooms, stay out of the sun, and check up on relatives and neighbors. Do not leave young children and pets in unattended vehicles. Car interiors will reach lethal temperatures in a matter of minutes. The following is an extreme heat warning. What? Dangerously hot conditions with peak heat index values between 100 and 115 degrees Fahrenheit. Mild overnight temperatures will also not allow for much reprieve from the hot and humid conditions. Where? Portions of south central Indiana and central Kentucky. When? Until 9 p.m. Eastern Daylight Time or 8 p.m. Central Daylight Time Friday. The following impacts are expected. Heat-related illnesses increase significantly during extreme heat and high humidity events. Drink plenty of fluids, stay in an air-conditioned room, stay out of the sun, and check up on relatives and neighbors. Do not leave young children and pets in unattended vehicles. Car interiors will reach lethal temperatures in a matter of minutes. Take extra precautions when outside. Wear lightweight and loose-fitting clothing. Try to limit strenuous activities to early morning or evening. Take action when you see symptoms of heat exhaustion and heat stroke. 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Today, sunny. Patchy fog early in the morning. Highs in the mid-90s. Northwest winds up to 5 miles an hour shifting to the west in the afternoon. Tonight, partly cloudy. Lows in the mid-70s. Southwest winds up to 5 miles an hour until midnight becoming light. Friday, sunny. A 20% chance of thunderstorms in the afternoon. Highs in the mid-90s. East winds up to 5 miles an hour shifting to the south in the afternoon. Friday night, mostly clear with a 20% chance of thunderstorms. Lows in the lower 70s. South winds up to 5 miles an hour. And now the extended forecast for the radio listening area. Independence Day and Saturday night, partly cloudy. A 20% chance of thunderstorms. Highs in the lower 90s. Lows in the lower 70s. Sunday and Sunday night, partly cloudy. A 40% chance of thunderstorms. Highs in the lower 90s. Lows in the lower 70s. Monday and Monday night, partly cloudy. A 30% chance of thunderstorms. Highs around 90. Lows around 70. Tuesday and Tuesday night, mostly cloudy. A 40% chance of thunderstorms. Highs in the upper 80s. Lows around 70. Wednesday and Wednesday night, mostly cloudy. A 50% chance of thunderstorms. Highs in the upper 80s. Lows around 70. The current time is 5:10 a.m. Eastern Daylight Time.

5 a.m. Eastern Daylight Time weather conditions across north-central Kentucky at Frankfort, and the pressure was 30.09 inches and rising. At Lexington, it was clear. The temperature was 73 degrees, the dew point 72, and the relative humidity 96%. The wind was calm. The pressure was 30.11 inches and rising. At Louisville, it was partly cloudy. The temperature was 80 degrees, the dew point 76, and the relative humidity 87%. The wind was east at 5 miles an hour. The pressure was 30.07 inches and steady. At Frankfort, and the pressure was 30.09 inches and rising. Elsewhere around the region, throughout the region, skies ranged from clear to partly cloudy. It was 75 at Covington, 76 at Indianapolis, 75 at Jasper, Indiana, and 74 at Wilmington, Ohio. Jackson reported 75, London reported 72, and Bowling Green reported 77. The following is an extreme heat warning. What? Dangerously hot conditions with heat index values around 105. Where? Portions of east central and southeast Indiana, northeast and northern Kentucky, and central, south central, southwest, and west central Ohio. When? Until 8 p.m. Eastern Daylight Time Friday. The following impacts are expected. Heat-related illnesses increase significantly during extreme heat and high humidity events, particularly for those working or participating in outdoor activities. Drink plenty of fluids, stay in air-conditioned rooms, stay out of the sun, and check up on relatives and neighbors. Do not leave young children and pets in unattended vehicles. Car interiors will reach lethal temperatures in a matter of minutes. 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The following is an extreme heat warning. What? Dangerously hot conditions with peak heat index values between 100 and 115 degrees Fahrenheit. Mild overnight temperatures will also not allow for much reprieve from the hot and humid conditions. Where? Portions of south central Indiana and central Kentucky. When? Until 9 p.m. Eastern Daylight Time or 8 p.m. Central Daylight Time Friday. The following impacts are expected. Heat-related illnesses increase significantly during extreme heat and high humidity events. Drink plenty of fluids, stay in an air-conditioned room, stay out of the sun, and check up on relatives and neighbors. Do not leave young children and pets in unattended vehicles. Car interiors will reach lethal temperatures in a matter of minutes. Take extra precautions when outside. Wear lightweight and loose-fitting clothing. Try to limit strenuous activities to early morning or evening. Take action when you see symptoms of heat exhaustion and heat stroke. 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Today, sunny. Patchy fog early in the morning. Highs in the mid-90s. Northwest winds up to 5 miles an hour shifting to the west in the afternoon. Tonight, partly cloudy. Lows in the mid-70s. Southwest winds up to 5 miles an hour until midnight becoming light. Friday, sunny. A 20% chance of thunderstorms in the afternoon. Highs in the mid-90s. East winds up to 5 miles an hour shifting to the south in the afternoon. Friday night, mostly clear with a 20% chance of thunderstorms. Lows in the lower 70s. South winds up to 5 miles an hour. And now the extended forecast for the radio listening area. Independence Day and Saturday night, partly cloudy. A 20% chance of thunderstorms. Highs in the lower 90s. Lows in the lower 70s. Sunday and Sunday night, partly cloudy. A 40% chance of thunderstorms. Highs in the lower 90s. Lows in the lower 70s.

Monday and Monday night, partly cloudy. A 30% chance of thunderstorms. Highs around 90. Lows around 70. Tuesday and Tuesday night, mostly cloudy. A 40% chance of thunderstorms. Highs in the upper 80s. Lows around 70. Wednesday and Wednesday night, mostly cloudy. A 50% chance of thunderstorms. Highs in the upper 80s. Lows around 70. The current time is 5:16 a.m. Eastern Daylight Time. 5 a.m. Eastern Daylight Time weather conditions across north central Kentucky. At Frankfort. And the pressure was 30.09 inches and rising. At Lexington, it was clear. The temperature was 73 degrees, the dew point 72, and the relative humidity 96%. The wind was calm. The pressure was 30.11 inches and rising. At Louisville, it was partly cloudy. The temperature was 80 degrees, the dew point 76, and the relative humidity 87%. The wind was east at 5 miles an hour. The pressure was 30.07 inches and steady. At Frankfort, and the pressure was 30.09 inches and rising. Elsewhere around the region, throughout the region, skies ranged from clear to partly cloudy. It was 75 at Covington, 76 at Indianapolis, 75 at Jasper, Indiana, and 74 at Wilmington, Ohio. Jackson reported 75, London reported 72, and Bowling Green reported 77. The following is an extreme heat warning. What? Dangerously hot conditions with heat index values around 105. Where? Portions of east central and southeast Indiana, northeast and northern Kentucky, and central, south central, southwest, and west central Ohio. When? Until 8 p.m. Eastern Daylight Time Friday. The following impacts are expected. Heat-related illnesses increase significantly during extreme heat and high humidity events, particularly for those working or participating in outdoor activities. Drink plenty of fluids, stay in air-conditioned rooms, stay out of the sun, and check up on relatives and neighbors. Do not leave young children and pets in unattended vehicles. Car interiors will reach lethal temperatures in a matter of minutes. The following is an extreme heat warning. What? Dangerously hot conditions with peak heat index values between 100 and 115 degrees Fahrenheit. Mild overnight temperatures will also not allow for much reprieve from the hot and humid conditions. Where? Portions of south central Indiana and central Kentucky. When? Until 9 p.m. Eastern Daylight Time or 8 p.m. Central Daylight Time Friday. The following impacts are expected. Heat-related illnesses increase significantly during extreme heat and high humidity events. Drink plenty of fluids, stay in an air-conditioned room, stay out of the sun, and check up on relatives and neighbors. Do not leave young children and pets in unattended vehicles. Car interiors will reach lethal temperatures in a matter of minutes. Take extra precautions when outside. Wear lightweight and loose-fitting clothing. Try to limit strenuous activities to early morning or evening. Take action when you see symptoms of heat exhaustion and heat stroke. 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Today, sunny. Patchy fog early in the morning. Highs in the mid-90s. Northwest winds up to 5 miles an hour shifting to the west in the afternoon. Tonight, partly cloudy. Lows in the mid-70s. Southwest winds up to 5 miles an hour until midnight becoming light. Friday, sunny. A 20% chance of thunderstorms in the afternoon. Highs in the mid-90s. East winds up to 5 miles an hour shifting to the south in the afternoon. Friday night, mostly clear with a 20% chance of thunderstorms. Lows in the lower 70s. South winds up to 5 miles an hour. And now the extended forecast for the radio listening area. Independence Day and Saturday night, partly cloudy. A 20%

10% chance of thunderstorms. Highs in the lower 90s. Lows in the lower 70s. Sunday and Sunday night, partly cloudy. A 40% chance of thunderstorms. Highs in the lower 90s. Lows in the lower 70s. Monday and Monday night, partly cloudy. A 30% chance of thunderstorms. Highs around 90. Lows around 70. Tuesday and Tuesday night, mostly cloudy. A 40% chance of thunderstorms. Highs in the upper 80s. Lows around 70. Wednesday and Wednesday night, mostly cloudy. A 50% chance of thunderstorms. Highs in the upper 80s. Lows around 70. The current time is 5:21 a.m. Eastern Daylight Time. 5 a.m. Eastern Daylight Time weather conditions across north central Kentucky. At Frankfort. And the pressure was 30.09 inches and rising. At Lexington, it was clear. The temperature was 73 degrees, the dew point 72, and the relative humidity 96%. The wind was calm. The pressure was 30.11 inches and rising. At Louisville, it was partly cloudy. The temperature was 80 degrees, the dew point 76, and the relative humidity 87%. The wind was east at 5 miles an hour. The pressure was 30.07 inches and steady. At Frankfort. And the pressure was 30.09 inches and rising. Elsewhere around the region, throughout the region, skies ranged from clear to partly cloudy. It was 75 at Covington, 76 at Indianapolis, 75 at Jasper, Indiana, and 74 at Wilmington, Ohio. Jackson reported 75, London reported 72, and Bowling Green reported 77. The following is an extreme heat warning. What? Dangerously hot conditions with heat index values around 105. Where? Portions of east central and southeast Indiana, northeast and northern Kentucky, and central, south central, southwest, and west central Ohio. When? Until 8 p.m. Eastern Daylight Time Friday. The following impacts are expected. Heat-related illnesses increase significantly during extreme heat and high humidity events, particularly for those working or participating in outdoor activities. Drink plenty of fluids, stay in air-conditioned rooms, stay out of the sun, and check up on relatives and neighbors. Do not leave young children and pets in unattended vehicles. Car interiors will reach lethal temperatures in a matter of minutes. The following is an extreme heat warning. What? Dangerously hot conditions with peak heat index values between 100 and 115 degrees Fahrenheit. Mild overnight temperatures will also not allow for much reprieve from the hot and humid conditions. Where? Portions of south central Indiana and central Kentucky. When? Until 9 p.m. Eastern Daylight Time or 8 p.m. Central Daylight Time Friday. The following impacts are expected. Heat-related illnesses increase significantly during extreme heat and high humidity events. Drink plenty of fluids, stay in an air-conditioned room, stay out of the sun, and check up on relatives and neighbors. Do not leave young children and pets in unattended vehicles. Car interiors will reach lethal temperatures in a matter of minutes. Take extra precautions when outside. Wear lightweight and loose-fitting clothing. Try to limit strenuous activities to early morning or evening. Take action when you see symptoms of heat exhaustion and heat stroke. Now for the official National Weather Service forecast for Frankfort and surrounding communities. Today, sunny. Patchy fog early in the morning. Highs in the mid-90s. Northwest winds up to 5 miles an hour shifting to the west in the afternoon. Tonight, partly cloudy. Lows in the mid-70s. Southwest winds up to 5 miles an hour until midnight becoming light. Friday, sunny. A 20% chance of thunderstorms in the afternoon. Highs in the mid-90s. East winds up to 5 miles an hour shifting to the south in the afternoon.
Friday night, mostly clear with a 20% chance of thunderstorms. Lows in the lower 70s. South winds up to 5 miles an hour. And now the extended forecast for the radio listening area. Independence Day and Saturday night, partly cloudy. A 20% chance of thunderstorms. Highs in the lower 90s. Lows in the lower 70s. Sunday and Sunday night, partly cloudy. A 40% chance of thunderstorms. Highs in the lower 90s. Lows in the lower 70s. Monday and Monday night, partly cloudy. A 30% chance of thunderstorms. Highs around 90. Lows around 70. Tuesday and Tuesday night, mostly cloudy. A 40% chance of thunderstorms. Highs in the upper 80s. Lows around 70. Wednesday and Wednesday night, mostly cloudy. A 50% chance of thunderstorms. Highs in the upper 80s. Lows around 70. The current time is 5:26 a.m. Eastern Daylight Time. 5 a.m. Eastern Daylight Time weather conditions across north central Kentucky. At Frankfort. And the pressure was 30.09 inches and rising. At Lexington, it was clear. The temperature was 73 degrees, the dew point 72, and the relative humidity 96%. The wind was calm. The pressure was 30.11 inches and rising. At Louisville, it was partly cloudy. The temperature was 80 degrees, the dew point 76, and the relative humidity 87%. The wind was east at 5 miles an hour. The pressure was 30.07 inches and steady. At Frankfort. And the pressure was 30.09 inches and rising. Elsewhere around the region, throughout the region, skies ranged from clear to partly cloudy. It was 75 at Covington, 76 at Indianapolis, 75 at Jasper, Indiana, and 74 at Wilmington, Ohio. Jackson reported 75, London reported 72, and Bowling Green reported 77. The following is an extreme heat warning. What? Dangerously hot conditions with heat index values around 105. Where? Portions of east central and southeast Indiana, northeast and northern Kentucky, and central, south central, southwest, and west central Ohio. When? Until 8 p.m. Eastern Daylight Time Friday. The following impacts are expected. Heat-related illnesses increase significantly during extreme heat and high humidity events, particularly for those working or participating in outdoor activities. Drink plenty of fluids, stay in air-conditioned rooms, stay out of the sun, and check up on relatives and neighbors. Do not leave young children and pets in unattended vehicles. Car interiors will reach lethal temperatures in a matter of minutes. The following is an extreme heat warning. What? Dangerously hot conditions with peak heat index values between 100 and 115 degrees Fahrenheit. Mild overnight temperatures will also not allow for much reprieve from the hot and humid conditions. Where? Portions of south central Indiana and central Kentucky. When? Until 9 p.m. Eastern Daylight Time or 8 p.m. Central Daylight Time Friday. The following impacts are expected. Heat-related illnesses increase significantly during extreme heat and high humidity events. Drink plenty of fluids, stay in an air-conditioned room, stay out of the sun, and check up on relatives and neighbors. Do not leave young children and pets in unattended vehicles. Car interiors will reach lethal temperatures in a matter of minutes. Take extra precautions when outside. Wear lightweight and loose-fitting clothing. Try to limit strenuous activities to early morning or evening. Take action when you see symptoms of heat exhaustion and heat stroke. Now for the official National Weather Service forecast for Frankfort and surrounding communities. Today, sunny. Patchy fog early in the morning. Highs in the mid-90s. Northwest winds up to 5 miles an hour shifting to the west in the afternoon. Tonight, partly cloudy. Lows in the mid-70s.
southwest winds up.

to 5 miles an hour until midnight, becoming light. Friday, sunny. A 20% chance of thunderstorms in the afternoon. Highs in the mid-90s. East winds up to 5 miles an hour, shifting to the south in the afternoon. Friday night, mostly clear with a 20% chance of thunderstorms. Lows in the lower 70s. South winds up to 5 miles an hour. And now the extended forecast for the radio listening area. Independence Day and Saturday night, partly cloudy. A 20% chance of thunderstorms. Highs in the lower 90s. Lows in the lower 70s. Sunday and Sunday night, partly cloudy. A 40% chance of thunderstorms. Highs in the lower 90s. Lows in the lower 70s. Monday and Monday night, partly cloudy. A 30% chance of thunderstorms. Highs around 90. Lows around 70. Tuesday and Tuesday night, mostly cloudy. A 40% chance of thunderstorms. Highs in the upper 80s. Lows around 70. Wednesday and Wednesday night, mostly cloudy. A 50% chance of thunderstorms. Highs in the upper 80s. Lows around 70. The current time is 5:32 a.m. Eastern Daylight Time. 5 a.m. Eastern Daylight Time weather conditions across north central Kentucky. At Frankfort. And the pressure was 30.09 inches and rising. At Lexington, it was clear. The temperature was 73 degrees, the dew point 72, and the relative humidity 96%. The wind was calm. The pressure was 30.11 inches and rising. At Louisville, it was partly cloudy. The temperature was 80 degrees, the dew point 76, and the relative humidity 87%. The wind was east at 5 miles an hour. The pressure was 30.07 inches and steady. At Frankfort. And the pressure was 30.09 inches and rising. Elsewhere around the region, throughout the region, skies ranged from clear to partly cloudy. It was 75 at Covington, 70. Pressure was 30.09 inches and rising. Elsewhere around the region, throughout the region, skies ranged from clear to partly cloudy. It was 75 at Covington, 76 at Indianapolis, 75 at Jasper, Indiana, and 74 at Wilmington, Ohio. Jackson reported 75, London reported 72, and Bowling Green reported 77. The following is an extreme heat warning. What? Dangerously hot conditions with heat index values around 105. Where? Portions of east central and southeast Indiana, northeast and northern Kentucky, and central, south central, southwest, and west central Ohio. When? Until 8 p.m. Eastern Daylight Time Friday. The following impacts are expected. Heat-related illnesses increase significantly during extreme heat and high humidity events, particularly for those working or participating in outdoor activities. Drink plenty of fluids, stay in air-conditioned rooms, stay out of the sun, and check up on relatives and neighbors. Do not leave young children and pets in unattended vehicles. Car interiors will reach lethal temperatures in a matter of minutes. The following is an extreme heat warning. What? Dangerously hot conditions with peak heat index values between 100 and 115 degrees Fahrenheit. Mild overnight temperatures will also not allow for much reprieve from the hot and humid conditions. Where? Portions of south central Indiana and central Kentucky. When? Until 9 p.m. Eastern Daylight Time or 8 p.m. Central Daylight Time Friday. The following impacts are expected. Heat-related illnesses increase significantly during extreme heat and high humidity events. Drink plenty of fluids, stay in an air-conditioned room, stay out of the sun, and check up on relatives and neighbors. Do not leave young children and pets in unattended vehicles. Car interiors will reach lethal temperatures in a matter of minutes. Take extra precautions when outside. Wear lightweight and loose-fitting clothing. Try to limit strenuous activities to early morning.

evening. Take action when you see symptoms of heat exhaustion and heat stroke. Now for the official National Weather Service forecast for Frankfurt and surrounding communities. Today, sunny. Patchy fog early in the morning. Highs in the mid-90s. Northwest winds up to 5 miles an hour shifting to the west in the afternoon. Tonight, partly cloudy. Lows in the mid-70s. Southwest winds up to 5 miles an hour until midnight becoming light. Friday, sunny. A 20% chance of thunderstorms in the afternoon. Highs in the mid-90s. East winds up to 5 miles an hour shifting to the south in the afternoon. Friday night, mostly clear with a 20% chance of thunderstorms. Lows in the lower 70s. South winds up to 5 miles an hour. And now the extended forecast for the radio listening area. Independence Day and Saturday night, partly cloudy. A 20% chance of thunderstorms. Highs in the lower 90s. Lows in the lower 70s. Sunday and Sunday night, partly cloudy. A 40% chance of thunderstorms. Highs in the lower 90s. Lows in the lower 70s. Monday and Monday night, partly cloudy. A 30% chance of thunderstorms. Highs around 90. Lows around 70. Tuesday and Tuesday night, mostly cloudy. A 40% chance of thunderstorms. Highs in the upper 80s. Lows around 70. Wednesday and Wednesday night, mostly cloudy. A 50% chance of thunderstorms. Highs in the upper 80s. Lows around 70. The current time is 5:37 a.m. Eastern Daylight Time. 5 a.m. Eastern Daylight Time weather conditions across north central Kentucky. At Frankfurt. And the pressure was 30.09 inches and rising. At Lexington, it was clear. The temperature was 73 degrees, the dew point 72, and the relative humidity 96%. The wind was calm. The pressure was 30.11 inches and rising. At Louisville, it was partly cloudy. The temperature was 80 degrees, the dew point 76, and the relative humidity 87%. The wind was east at 5 miles an hour. The pressure was 30.07 inches and steady. At Frankfurt, and the pressure was 30.09 inches and rising. Elsewhere around the region, throughout the region, skies ranged from clear to partly cloudy. It was 75 at Covington, 76 at Indianapolis, 75 at Jasper, Indiana, and 74 at Wilmington, Ohio. Jackson reported 75, London reported 72, and Bowling Green reported 77. The following is an extreme heat warning. What? Dangerously hot conditions with heat index values around 105. Where? Portions of east central and southeast Indiana, northeast and northern Kentucky, and central, south central, southwest, and west central Ohio. When? Until 8 p.m. Eastern Daylight Time Friday. The following impacts are expected. Heat-related illnesses increase significantly during extreme heat and high humidity events, particularly for those working or participating in outdoor activities. Drink plenty of fluids, stay in air-conditioned rooms, stay out of the sun, and check up on relatives and neighbors. Do not leave young children and pets in unattended vehicles. Car interiors will reach lethal temperatures in a matter of minutes. The following is an extreme heat warning. What? Dangerously hot conditions with peak heat index values between 100 and 115 degrees Fahrenheit. Mild overnight temperatures will also not allow for much reprieve from the hot and humid conditions. Where? Portions of south central Indiana and central Kentucky. When? Until 9 p.m. Eastern Daylight Time or 8 p.m. Central Daylight Time Friday. The following impacts are expected. Heat-related illnesses increase significantly during extreme heat and high humidity events. Drink plenty of fluids, stay in an air-conditioned room, stay out of the sun, and check up on relatives and neighbors.

Friday, sunny. A 20% chance of thunderstorms in the afternoon. Highs in the mid-90s. East winds up to 5 miles an hour, shifting to the south in the afternoon. Friday night, mostly clear with a 20% chance of thunderstorms. Lows in the lower 70s. South winds up to 5 miles an hour. And now the extended forecast for the radio listening area. Independence Day and Saturday night, partly cloudy. A 20% chance of thunderstorms. Highs in the lower 90s. Lows in the lower 70s. Sunday and Sunday night, partly cloudy. A 40% chance of thunderstorms. Highs in the lower 90s. Lows in the lower 70s. Monday and Monday night, partly cloudy. A 30% chance of thunderstorms. Highs around 90. Lows around 70. Tuesday and Tuesday night, mostly cloudy. A 40% chance of thunderstorms. Highs in the upper 80s. Lows around 70. Wednesday and Wednesday night, mostly cloudy. A 50% chance of thunderstorms. Highs in the upper 80s. Lows around 70. 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The current time is 5:43 a.m. Eastern Daylight Time. 5 a.m. Eastern Daylight Time weather conditions across north-central Kentucky. At Frankfort. And the pressure was 30.09 inches and rising. At Lexington, it was clear. The temperature was 73 degrees, the dew point 72, and the relative humidity 96%. The wind was calm. The pressure was 30.11 inches and rising. At Louisville, it was partly cloudy. The temperature was 80 degrees, the dew point 76, and the relative humidity 87%. The wind was east at 5 miles an hour. The pressure was 30.07 inches and steady. At Frankfort. And the pressure was 30.09 inches and rising. Elsewhere around the region, throughout the region, skies ranged from clear to partly cloudy. It was 75 at Covington, 76 at Indianapolis, 75 at Jasper, Indiana, and 74 at Wilmington, Ohio. Jackson reported 75, London reported 72, and Bowling Green reported 77. The following is an extreme heat warning. What? Dangerously hot conditions with heat index values around 105. Where? Portions of east central and southeast Indiana, northeast and northern Kentucky, and central, south central, southwest, and west central Ohio. When? Until 8 p.m. Eastern Daylight Time Friday. The following impacts are expected. Heat-related illnesses increase significantly during extreme heat and high humidity events, particularly for those working or participating in outdoor activities. Drink plenty of fluids, stay in air-conditioned rooms, stay out of the sun, and check up on relatives and neighbors. Do not leave young children and pets in unattended vehicles. Car interiors will reach lethal temperatures in a matter of minutes. The following is an extreme heat warning. What? Dangerously hot conditions with peak heat index values between 100 and 115 degrees Fahrenheit. Mild overnight temperatures will also not allow for much reprieve from the hot and humid conditions. Where? Portions of south-central Indiana and central Kentucky. When? Until 9 p.m. Eastern Daylight Time or 8 p.m. Central Daylight Time Friday. The following impacts are expected. Heat-related illnesses increase significantly during extreme heat and high humidity events. Drink plenty of fluids, stay in an air-conditioned room, stay out of the sun, and check up on relatives and neighbors. Do not leave young children and pets in unattended vehicles. Car interiors will reach lethal temperatures in a matter of minutes. Take extra precautions when outside. Wear lightweight and loose-fitting clothing.

try to limit strenuous activities to early morning or evening. 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Now for the official National Weather Service forecast for Frankfurt and surrounding communities. Today, sunny. Patchy fog early in the morning. Highs in the mid-90s. Northwest winds up to 5 miles an hour shifting to the west in the afternoon. Tonight, partly cloudy. Lows in the mid-70s. Southwest winds up to 5 miles an hour until midnight becoming light. Friday, sunny. A 20% chance of thunderstorms in the afternoon. Highs in the mid-90s. East winds up to 5 miles an hour shifting to the south in the afternoon. Friday night, mostly clear with a 20% chance of thunderstorms. Lows in the lower 70s. South winds up to 5 miles an hour. And now the extended forecast for the radio listening area. Independence Day and Saturday night, partly cloudy. A 20% chance of thunderstorms. Highs in the lower 90s. Lows in the lower 70s. Sunday and Sunday night, partly cloudy. A 40% chance of thunderstorms. Highs in the lower 90s. Lows in the lower 70s. Monday and Monday night, partly cloudy. A 30% chance of thunderstorms. Highs around 90. Lows around 70. Tuesday and Tuesday night, mostly cloudy. A 40% chance of thunderstorms. Highs in the upper 80s. Lows around 70. Wednesday and Wednesday night, mostly cloudy. A 50% chance of thunderstorms. Highs in the upper 80s. Lows around 70. The current time is 5:48 a.m. Eastern Daylight Time. 5 a.m. Eastern Daylight Time weather conditions across north-central Kentucky. At Frankfurt. And the pressure was 30.09 inches and rising. At Lexington, it was clear. The temperature was 73 degrees, the dew point 72, and the relative humidity 96%. The wind was calm. The pressure was 30.11 inches and rising. At Louisville, it was partly cloudy. The temperature was 80 degrees, the dew point 76, and the relative humidity 87%. The wind was east at 5 miles an hour. The pressure was 30.07 inches and steady. At Frankfurt. And the pressure was 30.09 inches and rising. Elsewhere around the region, throughout the region, skies ranged from clear to partly cloudy. It was 75 at Covington, 76 at Indianapolis, 75 at Jasper, Indiana, and 74 at Wilmington, Ohio. Jackson reported 75, London reported 72, and Bowling Green reported 77. The following is an extreme heat warning. What? Dangerously hot conditions with heat index values around 105. Where? Portions of east central and southeast Indiana, northeast and northern Kentucky, and central, south central, southwest, and west central Ohio. When? Until 8 p.m. Eastern Daylight Time Friday. The following impacts are expected. Heat-related illnesses increase significantly during extreme heat and high humidity events, particularly for those working or participating in outdoor activities. Drink plenty of fluids, stay in air-conditioned rooms, stay out of the sun, and check up on relatives and neighbors. Do not leave young children and pets in unattended vehicles. Car interiors will reach lethal temperatures in a matter of minutes. The following is an extreme heat warning. What? Dangerously hot conditions with peak heat index values between 100 and 115 degrees Fahrenheit. Mild overnight temperatures will also not allow for much reprieve from the hot and humid conditions. Where? Portions of south central Indiana and central Kentucky. When? Until 9 p.m. Eastern Daylight Time or 8 p.m. Central Daylight Time Friday. The following impacts are expected. Heat-related illnesses increase significantly during extreme heat and high humidity events. Drink plenty of fluids. Stay in an air-conditioned room.

stay out of the sun and check up on relatives and neighbors. 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Car interiors will reach lethal temperatures in a matter of minutes. Take extra precautions when outside. Wear lightweight and loose-fitting clothing. Try to limit strenuous activities to early morning or evening. Take action when you see symptoms of heat exhaustion and heat stroke. 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Today, sunny. Patchy fog early in the morning. Highs in the mid-90s. Northwest winds up to 5 miles an hour, shifting to the west in the afternoon. Tonight, partly cloudy. Lows in the mid-70s. Southwest winds up to 5 miles an hour until midnight, becoming light. Friday, sunny. A 20% chance of thunderstorms in the afternoon. Highs in the mid-90s. East winds up to 5 miles an hour, shifting to the south in the afternoon. Friday night, mostly clear with a 20% chance of thunderstorms. Lows in the lower 70s. South winds up to 5 miles an hour. And now the extended forecast for the radio listening area. Independence Day and Saturday night, partly cloudy. A 20% chance of thunderstorms. Highs in the lower 90s. Lows in the lower 70s. Sunday and Sunday night, partly cloudy. A 40% chance of thunderstorms. Highs in the lower 90s. Lows in the lower 70s. Monday and Monday night, partly cloudy. A 30% chance of thunderstorms. Highs around 90. Lows around 70. Tuesday and Tuesday night, mostly cloudy. A 40% chance of thunderstorms. Highs in the upper 80s. Lows around 70. Wednesday and Wednesday night, mostly cloudy. A 50% chance of thunderstorms. Highs in the upper 80s. Lows around 70. The current time is 5:53 a.m. Eastern Daylight Time. 5 a.m. Eastern Daylight Time weather conditions across north central Kentucky. At Frankfurt. And the pressure was 30.09 inches and rising. At Lexington, it was clear. The temperature was 73 degrees, the dew point 72, and the relative humidity 96%. The wind was calm. The pressure was 30.11 inches and rising. At Louisville, it was partly cloudy. The temperature was 80 degrees, the dew point 76, and the relative humidity 87%. The wind was east at 5 miles an hour. The pressure was 30.07 inches and steady. At Frankfurt. And the pressure was 30.09 inches and rising. Elsewhere around the region, throughout the region, skies ranged from clear to partly cloudy. It was 75 at Covington, 76 at Indianapolis, 75 at Jasper, Indiana, and 74 at Wilmington, Ohio. Jackson reported 75, London reported 72, and Bowling Green reported 77. The following is an extreme heat warning. What? Dangerously hot conditions with heat index values around 105. Where? Portions of east central and southeast Indiana, northeast and northern Kentucky, and central, south central, southwest, and west central Ohio. When? Until 8 p.m. Eastern Daylight Time Friday. The following impacts are expected. Heat-related illnesses increase significantly during extreme heat and high humidity events, particularly for those working or participating in outdoor activities. Drink plenty of fluids, stay in air-conditioned rooms, stay out of the sun, and check up on relatives and neighbors. Do not leave young children and pets in unattended vehicles. Car interiors will reach lethal temperatures in a matter of minutes. The following is an extreme heat warning. What? Dangerously hot conditions with peak heat index values between 100 and 115 degrees Fahrenheit. Mild overnight temperatures will also not allow for much reprieve from the hot and humid conditions. Where? Portions of south central Indiana and central Kentucky,

When? Until 9 p.m. Eastern Daylight Time, or 8 p.m. Central Daylight Time Friday. The following impacts are expected. Heat-related illnesses increase significantly during extreme heat and high humidity events. Drink plenty of fluids, stay in an air-conditioned room, stay out of the sun, and check up on relatives and neighbors. Do not leave young children and pets in unattended vehicles. Car interiors will reach lethal temperatures in a matter of minutes. Take extra precautions when outside. Wear lightweight and loose-fitting clothing. Try to limit strenuous activities to early morning or evening. Take action when you see symptoms of heat exhaustion and heat stroke. Now for the official National Weather Service forecast for Frankfurt and surrounding communities. Today, sunny. Patchy fog early in the morning. Highs in the mid-90s. Northwest winds up to 5 miles an hour shifting to the west in the afternoon. Tonight, partly cloudy. Lows in the mid-70s. Southwest winds up to 5 miles an hour until midnight becoming light. Friday, sunny. A 20% chance of thunderstorms in the afternoon. Highs in the mid-90s. East winds up to 5 miles an hour shifting to the south in the afternoon. Friday night, mostly clear with a 20% chance of thunderstorms. Lows in the lower 70s. South winds up to 5 miles an hour. And now the extended forecast for the radio listening area. Independence Day and Saturday night, partly cloudy. A 20% chance of thunderstorms. Highs in the lower 90s. Lows in the lower 70s. Sunday and Sunday night, partly cloudy. A 40% chance of thunderstorms. Highs in the lower 90s. Lows in the lower 70s. Monday and Monday night, partly cloudy. A 30% chance of thunderstorms. Highs around 90. Lows around 70. Tuesday and Tuesday night, mostly cloudy. A 40% chance of thunderstorms. Highs in the upper 80s. Lows around 70. Wednesday and Wednesday night, mostly cloudy. A 50% chance of thunderstorms. Highs in the upper 80s. Lows around 70. The current time is 5:59 a.m. Eastern Daylight Time. 5 a.m. Eastern Daylight Time weather conditions across north-central Kentucky. At Frankfurt. And the pressure was 30.09 inches and rising. At Lexington, it was clear. The temperature was 73 degrees, the dew point 72, and the relative humidity 96%. The wind was calm. The pressure was 30.11 inches and rising. At Louisville, it was partly cloudy. The temperature was 80 degrees, the dew point 76, and the relative humidity 87%. The wind was east at 5 miles an hour. The pressure was 30.07 inches and steady. At Frankfurt. And the pressure was 30.09 inches and rising. Elsewhere around the region, throughout the region, skies ranged from clear to partly cloudy. It was 75 at Covington, 76 at Indianapolis, 75 at Jasper, Indiana, and 74 at Wilmington, Ohio. Jackson reported 75, London reported 72, and Bowling Green reported 77. The following is an extreme heat warning. What? Dangerously hot conditions with heat index values around 105. Where? Portions of east central and southeast Indiana, northeast and northern Kentucky, and central, south central, southwest, and west central Ohio. When? Until 8 p.m. Eastern Daylight Time Friday. The following impacts are expected. Heat-related illnesses increase significantly during extreme heat and high humidity events, particularly for those working or participating in outdoor activities. Drink plenty of fluids, stay in air-conditioned rooms, stay out of the sun, and check up on relatives and neighbors. Do not leave young children and pets in unattended vehicles. Car interiors will reach lethal temperatures in a matter of minutes. The following is an extreme heat warning.

Dangerously hot conditions with peak heat index values between 100 and 115 degrees Fahrenheit. Mild overnight temperatures will also not allow for much reprieve from the hot and humid conditions. Where, portions of south central Indiana and central Kentucky. When, until 9 p.m. Eastern Daylight Time, or 8 p.m. Central Daylight Time Friday. The following impacts are expected. Heat-related illnesses increase significantly during extreme heat and high humidity events. Drink plenty of fluids, stay in an air-conditioned room, stay out of the sun, and check up on relatives and neighbors. Do not leave young children and pets in unattended vehicles. Car interiors will reach lethal temperatures in a matter of minutes. Take extra precautions when outside. Wear lightweight and loose-fitting clothing. Try to limit strenuous activities to early morning or evening. Take action when you see symptoms of heat exhaustion and heat stroke. Now for the official National Weather Service forecast for Frankfort and surrounding communities. Today, sunny. Patchy fog early in the morning. Highs in the mid-90s. Northwest winds up to 5 miles an hour shifting to the west in the afternoon. Tonight, partly cloudy. Lows in the mid-70s. Southwest winds up to 5 miles an hour until midnight becoming light. Friday, sunny. A 20% chance of thunderstorms in the afternoon. Highs in the mid-90s. East winds up to 5 miles an hour shifting to the south in the afternoon. Friday night, mostly clear with a 20% chance of thunderstorms. Lows in the lower 70s. South winds up to 5 miles an hour. And now the extended forecast for the radio listening area. Independence Day and Saturday night, partly cloudy. A 20% chance of thunderstorms. Highs in the lower 90s. Lows in the lower 70s. Sunday and Sunday night, partly cloudy. A 40% chance of thunderstorms. Highs in the lower 90s. Lows in the lower 70s. Monday and Monday night, partly cloudy. A 30% chance of thunderstorms. Highs around 90. Lows around 70. Tuesday and Tuesday night, mostly cloudy. A 40% chance of thunderstorms. Highs in the upper 80s. Lows around 70. Wednesday and Wednesday night, mostly cloudy. A 50% chance of thunderstorms. Highs in the upper 80s. Lows around 70. The current time is 6:04 a.m. Eastern Daylight Time. 6 a.m. Eastern Daylight Time weather conditions across north central Kentucky. At Frankfort. And the pressure was 30.10 inches and rising. At Lexington, it was clear. The temperature was 72 degrees, the dew point 71, and the relative humidity 97%. The wind was calm. The pressure was 30.12 inches and rising. At Louisville, it was clear. The temperature was 79 degrees, the dew point 74, and the relative humidity 84%. The wind was south at 3 miles an hour. The pressure was 30.09 inches and rising. At Frankfort. And the pressure was 30.10 inches and rising. Elsewhere around the region, throughout the region, skies ranged from clear to partly cloudy. It was 75 at Covington, 76 at Indianapolis, 75 at Jasper, Indiana, and 73 at Wilmington, Ohio. Jackson reported 74, London reported 71, and Bowling Green reported 76. The following is an extreme heat warning. What? Dangerously hot conditions with heat index values around 105. Where? Portions of east central and southeast Indiana, northeast and northern Kentucky, and central, south central, southwest, and west central Ohio. When? Until 8 p.m. Eastern Daylight Time Friday. The following impacts are expected. Heat-related illnesses increase significantly during extreme heat and high humidity events, particularly for those working or participating in outdoor activities. Drink plenty of fluids. Stay in air.

air-conditioned rooms, stay out of the sun, and check up on relatives and neighbors. Do not leave young children and pets in unattended vehicles. Car interiors will reach lethal temperatures in a matter of minutes. The following is an extreme heat warning. What? Dangerously hot conditions with peak heat index values between 100 and 115 degrees Fahrenheit. Mild overnight temperatures will also not allow for much reprieve from the hot and humid conditions. Where? Portions of south central Indiana and central Kentucky. When? Until 9 p.m. Eastern Daylight Time or 8 p.m. Central Daylight Time Friday. The following impacts are expected. Heat-related illnesses increase significantly during extreme heat and high humidity events. Drink plenty of fluids, stay in an air-conditioned room, stay out of the sun, and check up on relatives and neighbors. Do not leave young children and pets in unattended vehicles. Car interiors will reach lethal temperatures in a matter of minutes. Take extra precautions when outside. Wear lightweight and loose-fitting clothing. Try to limit strenuous activities to early morning or evening. Take action when you see symptoms of heat exhaustion and heat stroke. Now for the official National Weather Service forecast for Frankfort and surrounding communities. Today, sunny. Patchy fog early in the morning. Highs in the mid-90s. Northwest winds up to 5 miles an hour shifting to the west in the afternoon. Tonight, partly cloudy. Lows in the mid-70s. Southwest winds up to 5 miles an hour until midnight becoming light. Friday, sunny. A 20% chance of thunderstorms in the afternoon. Highs in the mid-90s. East winds up to 5 miles an hour shifting to the south in the afternoon. Friday night, mostly clear with a 20% chance of thunderstorms. Lows in the lower 70s. South winds up to 5 miles an hour. And now the extended forecast for the radio listening area. Independence Day and Saturday night, partly cloudy. A 20% chance of thunderstorms. Highs in the lower 90s. Lows in the lower 70s. Sunday and Sunday night, partly cloudy. A 40% chance of thunderstorms. Highs in the lower 90s. Lows in the lower 70s. Monday and Monday night, partly cloudy. A 30% chance of thunderstorms. Highs around 90. Lows around 70. Tuesday and Tuesday night, mostly cloudy. A 40% chance of thunderstorms. Highs in the upper 80s. Lows around 70. Wednesday and Wednesday night, mostly cloudy. A 50% chance of thunderstorms. Highs in the upper 80s. Lows around 70. The current time is 6:09 a.m. Eastern Daylight Time. 6 a.m. Eastern Daylight Time weather conditions across north central Kentucky. At Frankfort. And the pressure was 30.10 inches and rising. At Lexington, it was clear. The temperature was 72 degrees, the dew point 71, and the relative humidity 97%. The wind was calm. The pressure was 30.12 inches and rising. At Louisville, it was clear. The temperature was 79 degrees, the dew point 74, and the relative humidity 84%. The wind was south at 3 miles an hour. The pressure was 30.09 inches and rising. At Frankfort. And the pressure was 30.10 inches and rising. Elsewhere around the region, throughout the region, skies ranged from clear to partly cloudy. It was 75 at Covington, 76 at Indianapolis, 75 at Jasper, Indiana, and 73 at Wilmington, Ohio. Jackson reported 74, London reported 71, and Bowling Green reported 76. The following is an extreme heat warning. What? Dangerously hot conditions with heat index values around 105. Where? Portions of east central and southeast Indiana, northeast and northern Kentucky, and central, south central, southwest, and west central Ohio. When?

until 8 p.m. Eastern Daylight Time Friday. The following impacts are expected. Heat-related illnesses increase significantly during extreme heat and high humidity events, particularly for those working or participating in outdoor activities. Drink plenty of fluids, stay in air-conditioned rooms, stay out of the sun, and check up on relatives and neighbors. Do not leave young children and pets in unattended vehicles. Car interiors will reach lethal temperatures in a matter of minutes. The following is an extreme heat warning. What? Dangerously hot conditions with peak heat index values between 100 and 115 degrees Fahrenheit. Mild overnight temperatures will also not allow for much reprieve from the hot and humid conditions. Where? Portions of south central Indiana and central Kentucky. When? Until 9 p.m. Eastern Daylight Time or 8 p.m. Central Daylight Time Friday. The following impacts are expected. Heat-related illnesses increase significantly during extreme heat and high humidity events. Drink plenty of fluids, stay in an air-conditioned room, stay out of the sun, and check up on relatives and neighbors. Do not leave young children and pets in unattended vehicles. Car interiors will reach lethal temperatures in a matter of minutes. Take extra precautions when outside. Wear lightweight and loose-fitting clothing. Try to limit strenuous activities to early morning or evening. Take action when you see symptoms of heat exhaustion and heat stroke. 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Now for the official National Weather Service forecast for Frankfurt and surrounding communities. Today, sunny. Patchy fog early in the morning. Highs in the mid-90s. Northwest winds up to 5 miles an hour shifting to the west in the afternoon. Tonight, partly cloudy. Lows in the mid-70s. Southwest winds up to 5 miles an hour until midnight becoming light. Friday, sunny. A 20% chance of thunderstorms in the afternoon. Highs in the mid-90s. East winds up to 5 miles an hour shifting to the south in the afternoon. Friday night, mostly clear with a 20% chance of thunderstorms. Lows in the lower 70s. South winds up to 5 miles an hour. And now the extended forecast for the radio listening area. Independence Day and Saturday night, partly cloudy. A 20% chance of thunderstorms. Highs in the lower 90s. Lows in the lower 70s. Sunday and Sunday night, partly cloudy. A 40% chance of thunderstorms. Highs in the lower 90s. Lows in the lower 70s. Monday and Monday night, partly cloudy. A 30% chance of thunderstorms. Highs around 90. Lows around 70. Tuesday and Tuesday night, mostly cloudy. A 40% chance of thunderstorms. Highs in the upper 80s. Lows around 70. Wednesday and Wednesday night, mostly cloudy. A 50% chance of thunderstorms. Highs in the upper 80s. Lows around 70. The current time is 6:15 a.m. Eastern Daylight Time. 6 a.m. Eastern Daylight Time weather conditions across north-central Kentucky. At Frankfurt. And the pressure was 30.10 inches and rising. At Lexington, it was clear. The temperature was 72 degrees, the dew point 71, and the relative humidity 97%. The wind was calm. The pressure was 30.12 inches and rising. At Louisville, it was clear. The temperature was 79 degrees, the dew point 74, and the relative humidity 84%. The wind was south at 3 miles an hour. The pressure was 30.09 inches and rising. At Frankfurt. And the pressure was 30.10 inches and rising. Elsewhere around the region, throughout the region, skies ranged from clear to partly.

Audi. It was 75 at Covington, 76 at Indianapolis, 75 at Jasper, Indiana, and 73 at Wilmington, Ohio. Jackson reported 74, London reported 71, and Bowling Green reported 76. The following is an extreme heat warning. What? Dangerously hot conditions with heat index values around 105. Where? Portions of east central and southeast Indiana, northeast and northern Kentucky, and central, south central, southwest, and west central Ohio. When? Until 8 p.m. Eastern Daylight Time Friday. The following impacts are expected. Heat-related illnesses increase significantly during extreme heat and high humidity events, particularly for those working or participating in outdoor activities. Drink plenty of fluids, stay in air-conditioned rooms, stay out of the sun, and check up on relatives and neighbors. Do not leave young children and pets in unattended vehicles. Car interiors will reach lethal temperatures in a matter of minutes. The following is an extreme heat warning. What? Dangerously hot conditions with peak heat index values between 100 and 115 degrees Fahrenheit. Mild overnight temperatures will also not allow for much reprieve from the hot and humid conditions. Where? Portions of south central Indiana and central Kentucky. When? Until 9 p.m. Eastern Daylight Time or 8 p.m. Central Daylight Time Friday. The following impacts are expected. Heat-related illnesses increase significantly during extreme heat and high humidity events. Drink plenty of fluids, stay in an air-conditioned room, stay out of the sun, and check up on relatives and neighbors. Do not leave young children and pets in unattended vehicles. Car interiors will reach lethal temperatures in a matter of minutes. Take extra precautions when outside. Wear lightweight and loose-fitting clothing. Try to limit strenuous activities to early morning or evening. Take action when you see symptoms of heat exhaustion and heat stroke. 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Today, sunny. Patchy fog early in the morning. Highs in the mid-90s. Northwest winds up to 5 miles an hour shifting to the west in the afternoon. Tonight, partly cloudy. Lows in the mid-70s. Southwest winds up to 5 miles an hour until midnight becoming light. Friday, sunny. A 20% chance of thunderstorms in the afternoon. Highs in the mid-90s. East winds up to 5 miles an hour shifting to the south in the afternoon. Friday night, mostly clear with a 20% chance of thunderstorms. Lows in the lower 70s. South winds up to 5 miles an hour. And now the extended forecast for the radio listening area. Independence Day and Saturday night, partly cloudy. A 20% chance of thunderstorms. Highs in the lower 90s. Lows in the lower 70s. Sunday and Sunday night, partly cloudy. A 40% chance of thunderstorms. Highs in the lower 90s. Lows in the lower 70s. Monday and Monday night, partly cloudy. A 30% chance of thunderstorms. Highs around 90. Lows around 70. Tuesday and Tuesday night, mostly cloudy. A 40% chance of thunderstorms. Highs in the upper 80s. Lows around 70. Wednesday and Wednesday night, mostly cloudy. A 50% chance of thunderstorms. Highs in the upper 80s. Lows around 70. The current time is 6:20 a.m. Eastern Daylight Time. 6 a.m. Eastern Daylight Time weather conditions across north central Kentucky. At Frankfort, and the pressure was 30.10 inches and rising. At Lexington, it was clear. The temperature was 72 degrees, the dew point 71, and the relative humidity 97%. The wind was calm. The pressure was 30.12 inches and rising. At Louisville, it was clear. The temperature was 79 degrees, the dew point 74, and the relative humidity 84%.

The wind was south at 3 miles an hour. The pressure was 30.09 inches and rising at Frankfurt. And the pressure was 30.10 inches and rising. Elsewhere around the region, throughout the region, skies ranged from clear to partly cloudy. It was 75 at Covington, 76 at Indianapolis, 75 at Jasper, Indiana, and 73 at Wilmington, Ohio. Jackson reported 74, London reported 71, and Bowling Green reported 76. The following is an extreme heat warning. What? Dangerously hot conditions with heat index values around 105. Where? Portions of east central and southeast Indiana, northeast and northern Kentucky, and central, south central, southwest, and west central Ohio. When? Until 8 p.m. Eastern Daylight Time Friday. The following impacts are expected. Heat-related illnesses increase significantly during extreme heat and high humidity events, particularly for those working or participating in outdoor activities. Drink plenty of fluids, stay in air-conditioned rooms, stay out of the sun, and check up on relatives and neighbors. Do not leave young children and pets in unattended vehicles. Car interiors will reach lethal temperatures in a matter of minutes. The following is an extreme heat warning. What? Dangerously hot conditions with peak heat index values between 100 and 115 degrees Fahrenheit. Mild overnight temperatures will also not allow for much reprieve from the hot and humid conditions. Where? Portions of south central Indiana and central Kentucky. When? Until 9 p.m. Eastern Daylight Time or 8 p.m. Central Daylight Time Friday. The following impacts are expected. Heat-related illnesses increase significantly during extreme heat and high humidity events. Drink plenty of fluids, stay in an air-conditioned room, stay out of the sun, and check up on relatives and neighbors. Do not leave young children and pets in unattended vehicles. Car interiors will reach lethal temperatures in a matter of minutes. Take extra precautions when outside. Wear lightweight and loose-fitting clothing. Try to limit strenuous activities to early morning or evening. Take action when you see symptoms of heat exhaustion and heat stroke. Now for the official National Weather Service forecast for Frankfurt and surrounding communities. Today, sunny. Patchy fog early in the morning. Highs in the mid-90s. Northwest winds up to 5 miles an hour shifting to the west in the afternoon. Tonight, partly cloudy. Lows in the mid-70s. Southwest winds up to 5 miles an hour until midnight becoming light. Friday, sunny. A 20% chance of thunderstorms in the afternoon. Highs in the mid-90s. East winds up to 5 miles an hour shifting to the south in the afternoon. Friday night, mostly clear with a 20% chance of thunderstorms. Lows in the lower 70s. South winds up to 5 miles an hour. And now the extended forecast for the radio listening area. Independence Day and Saturday night, partly cloudy. A 20% chance of thunderstorms. Highs in the lower 90s. Lows in the lower 70s. Sunday and Sunday night, partly cloudy. A 40% chance of thunderstorms. Highs in the lower 90s. Lows in the lower 70s. Monday and Monday night, partly cloudy. A 30% chance of thunderstorms. Highs around 90. Lows around 70. Tuesday and Tuesday night, mostly cloudy. A 40% chance of thunderstorms. Highs in the upper 80s. Lows around 70. Wednesday and Wednesday night, mostly cloudy. A 50% chance of thunderstorms. Highs in the upper 80s. Lows around 70. The current time is 6:25 a.m. Eastern Daylight Time. 6 a.m. Eastern Daylight Time weather conditions across north-central Kentucky. At Frankfurt. And the pressure was 30.10 inches and rising. At Lexington, it was clear. The temperature was 72 degrees, the dew point 71, and the relative

humidity 97%. The wind was calm. The pressure was 30.12 inches and rising. At Louisville, it was clear. The temperature was 79 degrees, the dew point 74, and the relative humidity 84%. The wind was south at 3 miles an hour. The pressure was 30.09 inches and rising. At Frankfurt, and the pressure was 30.10 inches and rising. Elsewhere around the region, throughout the region, skies ranged from clear to partly cloudy. It was 75 at Covington, 76 at Indianapolis, 75 at Jasper, Indiana, and 73 at Wilmington, Ohio. Jackson reported 74, London reported 71, and Bowling Green reported 76. The following is an extreme heat warning. What? Dangerously hot conditions with heat index values around 105. Where? Portions of east central and southeast Indiana, northeast and northern Kentucky, and central, south central, southwest, and west central Ohio. When? Until 8 p.m. Eastern Daylight Time Friday. The following impacts are expected. Heat-related illnesses increase significantly during extreme heat and high humidity events, particularly for those working or participating in outdoor activities. Drink plenty of fluids, stay in air-conditioned rooms, stay out of the sun, and check up on relatives and neighbors. Do not leave young children and pets in unattended vehicles. Car interiors will reach lethal temperatures in a matter of minutes. The following is an extreme heat warning. What? Dangerously hot conditions with peak heat index values between 100 and 115 degrees Fahrenheit. Mild overnight temperatures will also not allow for much reprieve from the hot and humid conditions. Where? Portions of south central Indiana and central Kentucky. When? Until 9 p.m. Eastern Daylight Time or 8 p.m. Central Daylight Time Friday. The following impacts are expected. Heat-related illnesses increase significantly during extreme heat and high humidity events. Drink plenty of fluids, stay in an air-conditioned room, stay out of the sun, and check up on relatives and neighbors. Do not leave young children and pets in unattended vehicles. Car interiors will reach lethal temperatures in a matter of minutes. Take extra precautions when outside. Wear lightweight and loose-fitting clothing. Try to limit strenuous activities to early morning or evening. Take action when you see symptoms of heat exhaustion and heat stroke. Now for the official National Weather Service forecast for Frankfurt and surrounding communities. Today, sunny. Patchy fog early in the morning. Highs in the mid-90s. Northwest winds up to 5 miles an hour shifting to the west in the afternoon. Tonight, partly cloudy. Lows in the mid-70s. Southwest winds up to 5 miles an hour until midnight becoming light. Friday, sunny. A 20% chance of thunderstorms in the afternoon. Highs in the mid-90s. East winds up to 5 miles an hour shifting to the south in the afternoon. Friday night, mostly clear with a 20% chance of thunderstorms. Lows in the lower 70s. South winds up to 5 miles an hour. And now the extended forecast for the radio listening area. Independence Day and Saturday night, partly cloudy. A 20% chance of thunderstorms. Highs in the lower 90s. Lows in the lower 70s. Sunday and Sunday night, partly cloudy. A 40% chance of thunderstorms. Highs in the lower 90s. Lows in the lower 70s. Monday and Monday night, partly cloudy. A 30% chance of thunderstorms. Highs around 90. Lows around 70. Tuesday and Tuesday night, mostly cloudy. A 40% chance of thunderstorms. Highs in the upper 80s. Lows around 70. Wednesday and Wednesday night, mostly cloudy. A 50% chance of thunderstorms. Highs in the upper 80s. Lows around 70. The current time is 6:31 a.m. Eastern Daylight Time.
This is a special weather statement for the following counties in Kentucky, Carroll, and Owen. Patchy dense fog early this morning. The combination of saturated low levels and calm winds is resulting in some patchy dense fog this morning, especially in river valley regions. Rapidly changing visibilities will be possible through the early morning hours before the fog lifts shortly after daybreak. If you are driving and encounter fog, use your low beam headlights and leave extra space between vehicles. 6 a.m. Eastern Daylight Time weather conditions across north central Kentucky. At Frankfort, and the pressure was 30.10 inches and rising. At Lexington, it was clear. The temperature was 72 degrees, the dew point 71, and the relative humidity 97%. The wind was calm. The pressure was 30.12 inches and rising. At Louisville, it was clear. The temperature was 79 degrees, the dew point 74, and the relative humidity 84%. The wind was south at 3 miles an hour. The pressure was 30.09 inches and rising. At Frankfort, and the pressure was 30.10 inches and rising. Elsewhere around the region, throughout the region, skies ranged from clear to partly cloudy. It was 75 at Covington, 76 at Indianapolis, 75 at Jasper, Indiana, and 73 at Wilmington, Ohio. Jackson reported 74, London reported 71, and Bowling Green reported 76. The following is an extreme heat warning. What? Dangerously hot conditions with heat index values around reported 71, and Bowling Green reported 76. The following is an extreme heat warning. What? Dangerously hot conditions with heat index values around 105. Where? Portions of east central and southeast Indiana, northeast and northern Kentucky, and central, south central, southwest, and west central Ohio. When? Until 8 p.m. Eastern Daylight Time Friday. The following impacts are expected. Heat-related illnesses increase significantly during extreme heat and high humidity events, particularly for those working or participating in outdoor activities. Drink plenty of fluids, stay in air-conditioned rooms, stay out of the sun, and check up on relatives and neighbors. Do not leave young children and pets in unattended vehicles. Car interiors will reach lethal temperatures in a matter of minutes. The following is an extreme heat warning. What? Dangerously hot conditions with peak heat index values between 100 and 115 degrees Fahrenheit. Mild overnight temperatures will also not allow for much reprieve from the hot and humid conditions. Where? Portions of south central Indiana and central Kentucky. When? Until 9 p.m. Eastern Daylight Time or 8 p.m. Central Daylight Time Friday. The following impacts are expected. Heat-related illnesses increase significantly during extreme heat and high humidity events. Drink plenty of fluids, stay in an air-conditioned room, stay out of the sun, and check up on relatives and neighbors. Do not leave young children and pets in unattended vehicles. Car interiors will reach lethal temperatures in a matter of minutes. Take extra precautions when outside. Wear lightweight and loose-fitting clothing. Try to limit strenuous activities to early morning or evening. Take action when you see symptoms of heat exhaustion and heat stroke. 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Today, sunny. Patchy fog early in the morning. Highs in the mid-90s. Northwest winds up to 5 miles an hour shifting to the west in the afternoon. Tonight, partly cloudy. Lows in the mid-70s. Southwest winds up to 5 miles an hour until midnight becoming light. Friday, sunny. A 20% chance of thunderstorms in the afternoon. Highs in the mid-90s. East winds up to 5 miles an hour shifting to the south in the afternoon. Friday night, mostly clear with a 20% chance of thunderstorms. Lows in the lower 70s. South winds up to 5 miles an hour.
And now the extended forecast for the radio listening area.

Independence Day and Saturday night, partly cloudy. A 20% chance of thunderstorms. Highs in the lower 90s. Lows in the lower 70s. Sunday and Sunday night, partly cloudy. A 40% chance of thunderstorms. Highs in the lower 90s. Lows in the lower 70s. Monday and Monday night, partly cloudy. A 30% chance of thunderstorms. Highs around 90. Lows around 70. Tuesday and Tuesday night, mostly cloudy. A 40% chance of thunderstorms. Highs in the upper 80s. Lows around 70. Wednesday and Wednesday night, mostly cloudy. A 50% chance of thunderstorms. Highs in the upper 80s. Lows around 70. The current time is 6:37 a.m. Eastern Daylight Time. This is a special weather statement for the following counties in Kentucky, Carroll, and Owen. Patchy dense fog early this morning. The combination of saturated low levels and calm winds is resulting in some patchy dense fog this morning, especially in river valley regions. Rapidly changing visibilities will be possible through the early morning hours before the fog lifts shortly after daybreak. If you are driving and encounter fog, use your low beam headlights and leave extra space between vehicles. 6 a.m. Eastern Daylight Time weather conditions across north central Kentucky. At Frankfort, and the pressure was 30.10 inches and rising. At Lexington, it was clear. The temperature was 72 degrees, the dew point 71, and the relative humidity 97%. The wind was calm. The pressure was 30.12 inches and rising. At Louisville, it was clear. The temperature was 79 degrees, the dew point 74, and the relative humidity 84%. The wind was south at 3 miles an hour. The pressure was 30.09 inches and rising. At Frankfort, and the pressure was 30.10 inches and rising. Elsewhere around the region, throughout the region, skies ranged from clear to partly cloudy. It was 75 at Covington, 76 at Indianapolis, 75 at Jasper, Indiana, and 73 at Wilmington, Ohio. Jackson reported 74, London reported 71, and Bowling Green reported 76. The following is an extreme heat warning. What? Dangerously hot conditions with heat index values around 105. Where? Portions of east central and southeast Indiana, northeast and northern Kentucky, and central, south central, southwest, and west central Ohio. When? Until 8 p.m. Eastern Daylight Time Friday. The following impacts are expected. Heat-related illnesses increase significantly during extreme heat and high humidity events, particularly for those working or participating in outdoor activities. Drink plenty of fluids, stay in air-conditioned rooms, stay out of the sun, and check up on relatives and neighbors. Do not leave young children and pets in unattended vehicles. Car interiors will reach lethal temperatures in a matter of minutes. The following is an extreme heat warning. What? Dangerously hot conditions with peak heat index values between 100 and 115 degrees Fahrenheit. Mild overnight temperatures will also not allow for much reprieve from the hot and humid conditions. Where? Portions of south central Indiana and central Kentucky. When? Until 9 p.m. Eastern Daylight Time or 8 p.m. Central Daylight Time Friday. The following impacts are expected. Heat-related illnesses increase significantly during extreme heat and high humidity events. Drink plenty of fluids, stay in an air-conditioned room, stay out of the sun, and check up on relatives and neighbors. Do not leave young children and pets in unattended vehicles. Car interiors will reach lethal temperatures in a matter of minutes. Take extra precautions when outside. Wear lightweight and loose-fitting clothing. Try to limit strenuous activities to early morning or evening. Take action when you see symptoms of heat exhaustion and heat stroke. Now for the official National Weather Service forecast for Frankfort and surrounding

miles an hour. And now the extended forecast for the radio listening area. Independence Day and Saturday night, partly cloudy. A 20% chance of thunderstorms. Highs in the lower 90s. Lows in the lower 70s. Sunday and Sunday night, partly cloudy. A 40% chance of thunderstorms. Highs in the lower 90s. Lows in the lower 70s. Monday and Monday night, partly cloudy. A 30% chance of thunderstorms. Highs around 90. Lows around 70. Tuesday and Tuesday night, mostly cloudy. A 40% chance of thunderstorms. Highs in the upper 80s. Lows around 70. Wednesday and Wednesday night, mostly cloudy. A 50% chance of thunderstorms. Highs in the upper 80s. Lows around 70. 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The current time is 6:43 a.m. Eastern Daylight Time. This is a special weather statement for the following counties in Kentucky, Carroll, and Owen. Patchy dense fog early this morning. The combination of saturated low levels and calm winds is resulting in some patchy dense fog this morning, especially in river valley regions. Rapidly changing visibilities will be possible through the early morning hours before the fog lifts shortly after daybreak. If you are driving and encounter fog, use your low beam headlights and leave extra space between vehicles. 6 a.m. Eastern Daylight Time weather conditions across north central Kentucky. At Frankfurt, and the pressure was 30.10 inches and rising. At Lexington, it was clear. The temperature was 72 degrees, the dew point 71, and the relative humidity 97%. The wind was calm. The pressure was 30.12 inches and rising. At Louisville, it was clear. The temperature was 79 degrees, the dew point 74, and the relative humidity 84%. The wind was south at 3 miles an hour. The pressure was 30.09 inches and rising. At Frankfurt, and the pressure was 30.10 inches and rising. Elsewhere around the region, throughout the region, skies ranged from clear to partly cloudy. It was 75 at Covington, 76 at Indianapolis, 75 at Jasper, Indiana, and 73 at Wilmington, Ohio. Jackson reported 74, London reported 71, and Bowling Green reported 76. The following is an extreme heat warning. What? Dangerously hot conditions with heat index values around 105. Where? Portions of east central and southeast Indiana, northeast and northern Kentucky, and central, south central, southwest, and west central Ohio. When? Until 8 p.m. Eastern Daylight Time Friday. The following impacts are expected. Heat-related illnesses increase significantly during extreme heat and high humidity events, particularly for those working or participating in outdoor activities. Drink plenty of fluids, stay in air-conditioned rooms, stay out of the sun, and check up on relatives and neighbors. Do not leave young children and pets in unattended vehicles. Car interiors will reach lethal temperatures in a matter of minutes. The following is an extreme heat warning. What? Dangerously hot conditions with peak heat index values between 100 and 115 degrees Fahrenheit. Mild overnight temperatures will also not allow for much reprieve from the hot and humid conditions. Where? Portions of south central Indiana and central Kentucky. When? Until 9 p.m. Eastern Daylight Time or 8 p.m. Central Daylight Time Friday. The following impacts are expected. Heat-related illnesses increase significantly during extreme heat and high humidity events. Drink plenty of fluids, stay in an air-conditioned room, stay out of the sun, and check up on relatives and neighbors. Do not leave young children and pets in unattended vehicles.

car interiors will reach lethal temperatures in a matter of minutes. 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Wear lightweight and loose-fitting clothing. Try to limit strenuous activities to early morning or evening. Take action when you see symptoms of heat exhaustion and heat stroke. Now for the official National Weather Service forecast for Frankfurt and surrounding communities. Today, sunny. Patchy fog early in the morning. Highs in the mid-90s. Northwest winds up to 5 miles an hour shifting to the west in the afternoon. Tonight, partly cloudy. Lows in the mid-70s. Southwest winds up to 5 miles an hour until midnight becoming light. Friday, sunny. A 20% chance of thunderstorms in the afternoon. Highs in the mid-90s. East winds up to 5 miles an hour shifting to the south in the afternoon. Friday night, mostly clear with a 20% chance of thunderstorms. Lows in the lower 70s. South winds up to 5 miles an hour. And now the extended forecast for the radio listening area. Independence Day and Saturday night, partly cloudy. A 20% chance of thunderstorms. Highs in the lower 90s. Lows in the lower 70s. Sunday and Sunday night, partly cloudy. A 40% chance of thunderstorms. Highs in the lower 90s. Lows in the lower 70s. Monday and Monday night, partly cloudy. A 30% chance of thunderstorms. Highs around 90. Lows around 70. Tuesday and Tuesday night, mostly cloudy. A 40% chance of thunderstorms. Highs in the upper 80s. Lows around 70. Wednesday and Wednesday night, mostly cloudy. A 50% chance of thunderstorms. Highs in the upper 80s. Lows around 70. The current time is 6:49 a.m. Eastern Daylight Time. This is a special weather statement for the following counties in Kentucky, Carroll and Owen. Patchy dense fog early this morning. The combination of saturated low levels and calm winds is resulting in some patchy dense fog this morning, especially in river valley regions. Rapidly changing visibilities will be possible through the early morning hours before the fog lifts shortly after daybreak. If you are driving and encounter fog, use your low beam headlights and leave extra space between vehicles. 6 a.m. Eastern Daylight Time weather conditions across north central Kentucky. At Frankfurt, and the pressure was 30.10 inches and rising. At Lexington, it was clear. The temperature was 72 degrees, the dew point 71, and the relative humidity 97%. The wind was calm. The pressure was 30.12 inches and rising. At Louisville, it was clear. The temperature was 79 degrees, the dew point 74, and the relative humidity 84%. The wind was south at 3 miles an hour. The pressure was 30.09 inches and rising. At Frankfurt, and the pressure was 30.10 inches and rising. Elsewhere around the region, throughout the region, skies ranged from clear to partly cloudy. It was 75 at Covington, 76 at Indianapolis, 75 at Jasper, Indiana, and 73 at Wilmington, Ohio. Jackson reported 74, London reported 71, and Bowling Green reported 76. The following is an extreme heat warning. What? Dangerously hot conditions with heat index values around 105. Where? Portions of east central and southeast Indiana, northeast and northern Kentucky, and central, south central, southwest, and west central Ohio. When? Until 8 p.m. Eastern Daylight Time Friday. The following impacts are expected. Heat-related illnesses increase significantly during extreme heat and high humidity events, particularly for those working or participating in outdoor activities. Drink plenty of fluids, stay in air-conditioned rooms, stay out of the sun, and check up on relatives and neighbors. Do not leave young children and pets in unattended vehicles. Car interiors will reach

lethal temperatures in a matter of minutes. The following is an extreme heat warning. What? Dangerously hot conditions with peak heat index values between 100 and 115 degrees Fahrenheit. Mild overnight temperatures will also not allow for much reprieve from the hot and humid conditions. Where? Portions of south central Indiana and central Kentucky. When? Until 9 p.m. Eastern Daylight Time or 8 p.m. Central Daylight Time Friday. The following impacts are expected. Heat-related illnesses increase significantly during extreme heat and high humidity events. Drink plenty of fluids, stay in an air-conditioned room, stay out of the sun, and check up on relatives and neighbors. Do not leave young children and pets in unattended vehicles. Car interiors will reach lethal temperatures in a matter of minutes. Take extra precautions when outside. Wear lightweight and loose-fitting clothing. Try to limit strenuous activities to early morning or evening. Take action when you see symptoms of heat exhaustion and heat stroke. Now for the official National Weather Service forecast for Frankfort and surrounding communities. Today, sunny. Patchy fog early in the morning. Highs in the mid-90s. Northwest winds up to 5 miles an hour shifting to the west in the afternoon. Tonight, partly cloudy. Lows in the mid-70s. Southwest winds up to 5 miles an hour until midnight becoming light. Friday, sunny. A 20% chance of thunderstorms in the afternoon. Highs in the mid-90s. East winds up to 5 miles an hour shifting to the south in the afternoon. Friday night, mostly clear with a 20% chance of thunderstorms. Lows in the lower 70s. South winds up to 5 miles an hour. And now the extended forecast for the radio listening area. Independence Day and Saturday night, partly cloudy. A 20% chance of thunderstorms. Highs in the lower 90s. Lows in the lower 70s. Sunday and Sunday night, partly cloudy. A 40% chance of thunderstorms. Highs in the lower 90s. Lows in the lower 70s. Monday and Monday night, partly cloudy. A 30% chance of thunderstorms. Highs around 90. Lows around 70. Tuesday and Tuesday night, mostly cloudy. A 40% chance of thunderstorms. Highs in the upper 80s. Lows around 70. Wednesday and Wednesday night, mostly cloudy. A 50% chance of thunderstorms. Highs in the upper 80s. Lows around 70. The current time is 6:55 a.m. Eastern Daylight Time. This is a special weather statement for the following counties in Kentucky, Carroll, and Owen. Patchy dense fog early this morning. The combination of saturated low levels and calm winds is resulting in some patchy dense fog this morning, especially in river valley regions. Rapidly changing visibilities will be possible through the early morning hours before the fog lifts shortly after daybreak. If you are driving and encounter fog, use your low beam headlights and leave extra space between vehicles. 6 a.m. Eastern Daylight Time weather conditions across north central Kentucky. At Frankfort, and the pressure was 30.10 inches and rising. At Lexington, it was clear. The temperature was 72 degrees, the dew point 71, and the relative humidity 97%. The wind was calm. The pressure was 30.12 inches and rising. At Louisville, it was clear. The temperature was 79 degrees, the dew point 74, and the relative humidity 84%. The wind was south at 3 miles an hour. The pressure was 30.09 inches and rising. At Frankfort, and the pressure was 30.10 inches and rising. Elsewhere around the region, throughout the region, skies ranged from clear to partly cloudy. It was 75 at Covington, 76 at Indianapolis, 75 at Jasper, Indiana, and 73 at Wilmington, Ohio. Jackson reported 74, London reported 71, and Bowling Green reported

The following is an extreme heat warning. What? Dangerously hot conditions with heat index values around 105. Where? Portions of east central and southeast Indiana, northeast and northern Kentucky, and central, south central, southwest, and west central Ohio. When? Until 8 p.m. Eastern Daylight Time Friday. The following impacts are expected. Heat-related illnesses increase significantly during extreme heat and high humidity events, particularly for those working or participating in outdoor activities. Drink plenty of fluids, stay in air-conditioned rooms, stay out of the sun, and check up on relatives and neighbors. Do not leave young children and pets in unattended vehicles. Car interiors will reach lethal temperatures in a matter of minutes. The following is an extreme heat warning. What? Dangerously hot conditions with peak heat index values between 100 and 115 degrees Fahrenheit. Mild overnight temperatures will also not allow for much reprieve from the hot and humid conditions. Where? Portions of south central Indiana and central Kentucky. When? Until 9 p.m. Eastern Daylight Time or 8 p.m. Central Daylight Time Friday. The following impacts are expected. Heat-related illnesses increase significantly during extreme heat and high humidity events. Drink plenty of fluids, stay in an air-conditioned room, stay out of the sun, and check up on relatives and neighbors. Do not leave young children and pets in unattended vehicles. Car interiors will reach lethal temperatures in a matter of minutes. Take extra precautions when outside. Wear lightweight and loose-fitting clothing. Try to limit strenuous activities to early morning or evening. Take action when you see symptoms of heat exhaustion and heat stroke. 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Today, sunny. Patchy fog early in the morning. Highs in the mid-90s. Northwest winds up to 5 miles an hour shifting to the west in the afternoon. Tonight, partly cloudy. Lows in the mid-70s. Southwest winds up to 5 miles an hour until midnight becoming light. Friday, sunny. A 20% chance of thunderstorms in the afternoon. Highs in the mid-90s. East winds up to 5 miles an hour shifting to the south in the afternoon. Friday night, mostly clear with a 20% chance of thunderstorms. Lows in the lower 70s. South winds up to 5 miles an hour. And now the extended forecast for the radio listening area. Independence Day and Saturday night, partly cloudy. A 20% chance of thunderstorms. Highs in the lower 90s. Lows in the lower 70s. Sunday and Sunday night, partly cloudy. A 40% chance of thunderstorms. Highs in the lower 90s. Lows in the lower 70s. Monday and Monday night, partly cloudy. A 30% chance of thunderstorms. Highs around 90. Lows around 70. Tuesday and Tuesday night, mostly cloudy. A 40% chance of thunderstorms. Highs in the upper 80s. Lows around 70. Wednesday and Wednesday night, mostly cloudy. A 50% chance of thunderstorms. Highs in the upper 80s. Lows around 70. The current time is 7 a.m. Eastern Daylight Time. This is a special weather statement for the following counties in Kentucky, Carroll and Owen. Patchy dense fog early this morning. The combination of saturated low levels and calm winds is resulting in some patchy dense fog this morning, especially in river valley regions. Rapidly changing visibilities will be possible through the early morning hours before the fog lifts shortly after daybreak. If you are driving and encounter fog, use your low beam headlights and leave extra space between vehicles. 6 a.m. Eastern Daylight Time weather conditions across north central Kentucky. At Frankfort, and the pressure was 30.10 inches and rising. At Lexington, it was clear. The temperature was 72 degrees, the dew point 71, and the relative humidity 97%. The wind was calm,
the pressure was 30.12 inches and rising. At Louisville, it was clear. The temperature was 79 degrees, the dew point 74, and the relative humidity 84%. The wind was south at 3 miles an hour. The pressure was 30.09 inches and rising. At Frankfurt, and the pressure was 30.10 inches and rising. Elsewhere around the region, throughout the region, skies ranged from clear to partly cloudy. It was 75 at Covington, 76 at Indianapolis, 75 at Jasper, Indiana, and 73 at Wilmington, Ohio. Jackson reported 74, London reported 71, and Bowling Green reported 76. The following is an extreme heat warning. What? Dangerously hot conditions with heat index values around 105. Where? Portions of east central and southeast Indiana, northeast and northern Kentucky, and central, south central, southwest, and west central Ohio. When? Until 8 p.m. Eastern Daylight Time Friday. The following impacts are expected. Heat-related illnesses increase significantly during extreme heat and high humidity events, particularly for those working or participating in outdoor activities. Drink plenty of fluids, stay in air-conditioned rooms, stay out of the sun, and check up on relatives and neighbors. Do not leave young children and pets in unattended vehicles. Car interiors will reach lethal temperatures in a matter of minutes. The following is an extreme heat warning. What? Dangerously hot conditions with peak heat index values between 100 and 115 degrees Fahrenheit. Mild overnight temperatures will also not allow for much reprieve from the hot and humid conditions. Where? Portions of south central Indiana and central Kentucky. When? Until 9 p.m. Eastern Daylight Time or 8 p.m. Central Daylight Time Friday. The following impacts are expected. Heat-related illnesses increase significantly during extreme heat and high humidity events. Drink plenty of fluids, stay in an air-conditioned room, stay out of the sun, and check up on relatives and neighbors. Do not leave young children and pets in unattended vehicles. Car interiors will reach lethal temperatures in a matter of minutes. Take extra precautions when outside. Wear lightweight and loose-fitting clothing. Try to limit strenuous activities to early morning or evening. Take action when you see symptoms of heat exhaustion and heat stroke. Now for the official National Weather Service forecast for Frankfurt and surrounding communities. Today, sunny. Patchy fog early in the morning. Highs in the mid-90s. Northwest winds up to 5 miles an hour shifting to the west in the afternoon. Tonight, partly cloudy. Lows in the mid-70s. Southwest winds up to 5 miles an hour until midnight becoming light. Friday, sunny. A 20% chance of thunderstorms in the afternoon. Highs in the mid-90s. East winds up to 5 miles an hour shifting to the south in the afternoon. Friday night, mostly clear with a 20% chance of thunderstorms. Lows in the lower 70s. South winds up to 5 miles an hour. And now the extended forecast for the radio listening area. Independence Day and Saturday night, partly cloudy. A 20% chance of thunderstorms. Highs in the lower 90s. Lows in the lower 70s. Sunday and Sunday night, partly cloudy. A 40% chance of thunderstorms. Highs in the lower 90s. Lows in the lower 70s. Monday and Monday night, partly cloudy. A 30% chance of thunderstorms. Highs around 90. Lows around 70. Tuesday and Tuesday night, mostly cloudy. A 40% chance of thunderstorms. Highs in the upper 80s. Lows around 70. Wednesday and Wednesday night, mostly cloudy. A 50% chance of thunderstorms. Highs in the upper 80s. Lows around 70. The current time is 7:06 a.m. Eastern Daylight Time. This is a special weather statement.

for the following counties in Kentucky, Carroll, and Owen. Patchy dense fog early this morning. The combination of saturated low levels and calm winds is resulting in some patchy dense fog this morning, especially in river valley regions. Rapidly changing visibilities will be possible through the early morning hours before the fog lifts shortly after daybreak. If you are driving and encounter fog, use your low beam headlights and leave extra space between vehicles. 7 a.m. Eastern Daylight Time weather conditions across north central Kentucky. At Frankfort, and the pressure was 30.12 inches and rising. At Lexington, it was clear. The temperature was 72 degrees, the dew point 70, and the relative humidity 93%. The wind was south at 3 miles an hour. The pressure was 30.14 inches and rising. At Louisville, it was clear. The temperature was 78 degrees, the dew point 74, and the relative humidity 87%. The wind was calm. The pressure was 30.11 inches and rising. At Frankfort, and the pressure was 30.12 inches and rising. Elsewhere around the region, throughout the region, skies ranged from clear to partly cloudy. It was 75 at Covington, 75 at Indianapolis, 75 at Jasper, Indiana, and 76 at Wilmington, Ohio. Jackson reported 73, London reported 71, and Bowling Green reported 76. The following is an extreme heat warning. What? Dangerously hot conditions with heat index values around 105. Where? Portions of east central and southeast Indiana, northeast and northern Kentucky, and central, south central, southwest, and west central Ohio. When? Until 8 p.m. Eastern Daylight Time Friday. The following impacts are expected. Heat-related illnesses increase significantly during extreme heat and high humidity events, particularly for those working or participating in outdoor activities. Drink plenty of fluids, stay in air-conditioned rooms, stay out of the sun, and check up on relatives and neighbors. Do not leave young children and pets in unattended vehicles. Car interiors will reach lethal temperatures in a matter of minutes. The following is an extreme heat warning. What? Dangerously hot conditions with peak heat index values between 100 and 115 degrees Fahrenheit. Mild overnight temperatures will also not allow for much reprieve from the hot and humid conditions. Where? Portions of south central Indiana and central Kentucky. When? Until 9 p.m. Eastern Daylight Time or 8 p.m. Central Daylight Time Friday. The following impacts are expected. Heat-related illnesses increase significantly during extreme heat and high humidity events. Drink plenty of fluids, stay in an air-conditioned room, stay out of the sun, and check up on relatives and neighbors. Do not leave young children and pets in unattended vehicles. Car interiors will reach lethal temperatures in a matter of minutes. Take extra precautions when outside. Wear lightweight and loose-fitting clothing. Try to limit strenuous activities to early morning or evening. Take action when you see symptoms of heat exhaustion and heat stroke. 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Today, sunny. Patchy fog early in the morning. Highs in the mid-90s. Northwest winds up to 5 miles an hour shifting to the west in the afternoon. Tonight, partly cloudy. Lows in the mid-70s. Southwest winds up to 5 miles an hour until midnight becoming light. Friday, sunny. A 20% chance of thunderstorms in the afternoon. Highs in the mid-90s. East winds up to 5 miles an hour shifting to the south in the afternoon. Friday night, mostly clear with a 20% chance of thunderstorms. Lows in the lower 70s. South winds up to 5 miles an hour. And now the extended forecast for the radio listening area. Independence Day and Saturday night, partly cloudy. A 20% chance of thunderstorms. Highs in the lower 90s. Lows in the lower 70s. Sunday and Sunday night.

partly cloudy. A 40% chance of thunderstorms. Highs in the lower 90s. Lows in the lower 70s. Monday and Monday night, partly cloudy. A 30% chance of thunderstorms. Highs around 90. Lows around 70. Tuesday and Tuesday night, mostly cloudy. A 40% chance of thunderstorms. Highs in the upper 80s. Lows around 70. Wednesday and Wednesday night, mostly cloudy. A 50% chance of thunderstorms. Highs in the upper 80s. Lows around 70. 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The current time is 7:12 a.m. Eastern Daylight Time. This is a special weather statement for the following counties in Kentucky, Carroll, and Owen. Patchy dense fog early this morning. The combination of saturated low levels and calm winds is resulting in some patchy dense fog this morning, especially in river valley regions. Rapidly changing visibilities will be possible through the early morning hours before the fog lifts shortly after daybreak. If you are driving and encounter fog, use your low beam headlights and leave extra space between vehicles. 7 a.m. Eastern Daylight Time weather conditions across north central Kentucky. At Frankfurt, and the pressure was 30.12 inches and rising. At Lexington, it was clear. The temperature was 72 degrees, the dew point 70, and the relative humidity 93%. The wind was south at 3 miles an hour. The pressure was 30.14 inches and rising. At Louisville, it was clear. The temperature was 78 degrees, the dew point 74, and the relative humidity 87%. The wind was calm. The pressure was 30.11 inches and rising. At Frankfurt, and the pressure was 30.12 inches and rising. Elsewhere around the region, throughout the region, skies ranged from clear to partly cloudy. It was 75 at Covington, 75 at Indianapolis, 75 at Jasper, Indiana, and 76 at Wilmington, Ohio. Jackson reported 73, London reported 71, and Bowling Green reported 76. The following is an extreme heat warning. What? Dangerously hot conditions with heat index values around 105. Where? Portions of east central and southeast Indiana, northeast and northern Kentucky, and central, south central, southwest, and west central Ohio. When? Until 8 p.m. Eastern Daylight Time Friday. The following impacts are expected. Heat-related illnesses increase significantly during extreme heat and high humidity events, particularly for those working or participating in outdoor activities. Drink plenty of fluids, stay in air-conditioned rooms, stay out of the sun, and check up on relatives and neighbors. Do not leave young children and pets in unattended vehicles. Car interiors will reach lethal temperatures in a matter of minutes. The following is an extreme heat warning. What? Dangerously hot conditions with peak heat index values between 100 and 115 degrees Fahrenheit. Mild overnight temperatures will also not allow for much reprieve from the hot and humid conditions. Where? Portions of south-central Indiana and central Kentucky. When? Until 9 p.m. Eastern Daylight Time or 8 p.m. Central Daylight Time Friday. The following impacts are expected. Heat-related illnesses increase significantly during extreme heat and high humidity events. Drink plenty of fluids, stay in an air-conditioned room, stay out of the sun, and check up on relatives and neighbors. Do not leave young children and pets in unattended vehicles. Car interiors will reach lethal temperatures in a matter of minutes. Take extra precautions when outside. Wear lightweight and loose-fitting clothing. Try to limit strenuous activities to early morning or evening. Take action when you see symptoms of heat exhaustion and heat stroke.

now for the official National Weather Service forecast for Frankfurt and surrounding communities. Today, sunny. Patchy fog early in the morning. Highs in the mid-90s. Northwest winds up to 5 miles an hour, shifting to the west in the afternoon. Tonight, partly cloudy. Lows in the mid-70s. Southwest winds up to 5 miles an hour until midnight, becoming light. Friday, sunny. A 20% chance of thunderstorms in the afternoon. Highs in the mid-90s. East winds up to 5 miles an hour, shifting to the south in the afternoon. Friday night, mostly clear with a 20% chance of thunderstorms. Lows in the lower 70s. South winds up to 5 miles an hour. And now the extended forecast for the radio listening area. Independence Day and Saturday night, partly cloudy. A 20% chance of thunderstorms. Highs in the lower 90s. Lows in the lower 70s. Sunday and Sunday night, partly cloudy. A 40% chance of thunderstorms. Highs in the lower 90s. Lows in the lower 70s. Monday and Monday night, partly cloudy. A 30% chance of thunderstorms. Highs around 90. Lows around 70. Tuesday and Tuesday night, mostly cloudy. A 40% chance of thunderstorms. Highs in the upper 80s. Lows around 70. Wednesday and Wednesday night, mostly cloudy. A 50% chance of thunderstorms. Highs in the upper 80s. Lows around 70. The current time is 7:18 a.m. Eastern Daylight Time. This is a special weather statement for the following counties in Kentucky, Carroll and Owen. Patchy dense fog early this morning. The combination of saturated low levels and calm winds is resulting in some patchy dense fog this morning, especially in river valley regions. Rapidly changing visibilities will be possible through the early morning hours before the fog lifts shortly after daybreak. If you are driving and encounter fog, use your low beam headlights and leave extra space between vehicles. 7 a.m. Eastern Daylight Time weather conditions across north central Kentucky. At Frankfort, and the pressure was 30.12 inches and rising. At Lexington, it was clear. The temperature was 72 degrees, the dew point 70, and the relative humidity 93%. The wind was south at 3 miles an hour. The pressure was 30.14 inches and rising. At Louisville, it was clear. The temperature was 78 degrees, the dew point 74, and the relative humidity 87%. The wind was calm. The pressure was 30.11 inches and rising. At Frankfort, and the pressure was 30.12 inches and rising. Elsewhere around the region, throughout the region, skies ranged from clear to partly cloudy. It was 75 at Covington, 75 at Indianapolis, 75 at Jasper, Indiana, and 76 at Wilmington, Ohio. Jackson reported 73, London reported 71, and Bowling Green reported 76. The following is an extreme heat warning. What? Dangerously hot conditions with heat index values around 105. Where? Portions of east central and southeast Indiana, northeast and northern Kentucky, and central, south central, southwest, and west central Ohio. When? Until 8 p.m. Eastern Daylight Time Friday. The following impacts are expected. Heat-related illnesses increase significantly during extreme heat and high humidity events, particularly for those working or participating in outdoor activities. Drink plenty of fluids, stay in air-conditioned rooms, stay out of the sun, and check up on relatives and neighbors. Do not leave young children and pets in unattended vehicles. Car interiors will reach lethal temperatures in a matter of minutes. The following is an extreme heat warning. What? Dangerously hot conditions with peak heat index values between 100 and 115 degrees Fahrenheit. Mild overnight temperatures will also not allow for much reprieve from the hot and humid conditions.

where, portions of South Central Indiana and Central Kentucky. When, until 9 p.m. Eastern Daylight Time, or 8 p.m. Central Daylight Time Friday. The following impacts are expected. Heat-related illnesses increase significantly during extreme heat and high humidity events. Drink plenty of fluids, stay in an air-conditioned room, stay out of the sun, and check up on relatives and neighbors. Do not leave young children and pets in unattended vehicles. Car interiors will reach lethal temperatures in a matter of minutes. Take extra precautions when outside. Wear lightweight and loose-fitting clothing. Try to limit strenuous activities to early morning or evening. Take action when you see symptoms of heat exhaustion and heat stroke. 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Today, sunny. Patchy fog early in the morning. Highs in the mid-90s. Northwest winds up to 5 miles an hour shifting to the west in the afternoon. Tonight, partly cloudy. Lows in the mid-70s. Southwest winds up to 5 miles an hour until midnight becoming light. Friday, sunny. A 20% chance of thunderstorms in the afternoon. Highs in the mid-90s. East winds up to 5 miles an hour shifting to the south in the afternoon. Friday night, mostly clear with a 20% chance of thunderstorms. Lows in the lower 70s. South winds up to 5 miles an hour. And now the extended forecast for the radio listening area. Independence Day and Saturday night, partly cloudy. A 20% chance of thunderstorms. Highs in the lower 90s. Lows in the lower 70s. Sunday and Sunday night, partly cloudy. A 40% chance of thunderstorms. Highs in the lower 90s. Lows in the lower 70s. Monday and Monday night, partly cloudy. A 30% chance of thunderstorms. Highs around 90. Lows around 70. Tuesday and Tuesday night, mostly cloudy. A 40% chance of thunderstorms. Highs in the upper 80s. Lows around 70. Wednesday and Wednesday night, mostly cloudy. A 50% chance of thunderstorms. Highs in the upper 80s. Lows around 70. The current time is 7:24 a.m. Eastern Daylight Time. This is a special weather statement for the following counties in Kentucky, Carroll and Owen. Patchy dense fog early this morning. The combination of saturated low levels and calm winds is resulting in some patchy dense fog this morning, especially in river valley regions. Rapidly changing visibilities will be possible through the early morning hours before the fog lifts shortly after daybreak. If you are driving and encounter fog, use your low beam headlights and leave extra space between vehicles. 7 a.m. Eastern Daylight Time weather conditions across north central Kentucky. At Frankfort, and the pressure was 30.12 inches and rising. At Lexington, it was clear. The temperature was 72 degrees, the dew point 70, and the relative humidity 93%. The wind was south at 3 miles an hour. The pressure was 30.14 inches and rising. At Louisville, it was clear. The temperature was 78 degrees, the dew point 74, and the relative humidity 87%. The wind was calm. The pressure was 30.11 inches and rising. At Frankfort, and the pressure was 30.12 inches and rising. Elsewhere around the region, throughout the region, skies ranged from clear to partly cloudy. It was 75 at Covington, 75 at Indianapolis, 75 at Jasper, Indiana, and 76 at Wilmington, Ohio. Jackson reported 73, London reported 71, and Bowling Green reported 76. The following is an extreme heat warning. What? Dangerously hot conditions with heat index values around 105. Where? Portions of east central and southeast Indiana, northeast and northern Kentucky, and central, south central, southwest,

Northwest Central Ohio. When? Until 8 p.m. Eastern Daylight Time Friday. The following impacts are expected. Heat-related illnesses increase significantly during extreme heat and high humidity events, particularly for those working or participating in outdoor activities. Drink plenty of fluids, stay in air-conditioned rooms, stay out of the sun, and check up on relatives and neighbors. Do not leave young children and pets in unattended vehicles. Car interiors will reach lethal temperatures in a matter of minutes. The following is an extreme heat warning. What? Dangerously hot conditions with peak heat index values between 100 and 115 degrees Fahrenheit. Mild overnight temperatures will also not allow for much reprieve from the hot and humid conditions. Where? Portions of south central Indiana and central Kentucky. When? Until 9 p.m. Eastern Daylight Time or 8 p.m. Central Daylight Time Friday. The following impacts are expected. Heat-related illnesses increase significantly during extreme heat and high humidity events. Drink plenty of fluids, stay in an air-conditioned room, stay out of the sun, and check up on relatives and neighbors. Do not leave young children and pets in unattended vehicles. Car interiors will reach lethal temperatures in a matter of minutes. Take extra precautions when outside. Wear lightweight and loose-fitting clothing. Try to limit strenuous activities to early morning or evening. Take action when you see symptoms of heat exhaustion and heat stroke. Now for the official National Weather Service forecast for Frankfort and surrounding communities. Today, sunny. Patchy fog early in the morning. Highs in the mid-90s. Northwest winds up to 5 miles an hour shifting to the west in the afternoon. Tonight, partly cloudy. Lows in the mid-70s. Southwest winds up to 5 miles an hour until midnight becoming light. Friday, sunny. A 20% chance of thunderstorms in the afternoon. Highs in the mid-90s. East winds up to 5 miles an hour shifting to the south in the afternoon. Friday night, mostly clear with a 20% chance of thunderstorms. Lows in the lower 70s. South winds up to 5 miles an hour. And now the extended forecast for the radio listening area. Independence Day and Saturday night, partly cloudy. A 20% chance of thunderstorms. Highs in the lower 90s. Lows in the lower 70s. Sunday and Sunday night, partly cloudy. A 40% chance of thunderstorms. Highs in the lower 90s. Lows in the lower 70s. Monday and Monday night, partly cloudy. A 30% chance of thunderstorms. Highs around 90. Lows around 70. Tuesday and Tuesday night, mostly cloudy. A 40% chance of thunderstorms. Highs in the upper 80s. Lows around 70. Wednesday and Wednesday night, mostly cloudy. A 50% chance of thunderstorms. Highs in the upper 80s. Lows around 70. The current time is 7:30 a.m. Eastern Daylight Time. This is a special weather statement for the following counties in Kentucky, Carroll and Owen. Patchy dense fog early this morning. The combination of saturated low levels and calm winds is resulting in some patchy dense fog this morning, especially in river valley regions. Rapidly changing visibilities will be possible through the early morning hours before the fog lifts shortly after daybreak. If you are driving and encounter fog, use your low beam headlights and leave extra space between vehicles. 7 a.m. Eastern Daylight Time weather conditions across north central Kentucky. At Frankfort, and the pressure was 30.12 inches and rising. At Lexington, it was clear. The temperature was 72 degrees, the dew point 70, and the relative humidity 93%. The wind was south at 3 miles an hour. The pressure was 30.14 inches and rising. At Louisville, it was clear. The temperature was 78 degrees, the dew point 74, and the relative humidity 87%. The wind was calm.
pressure was 30.11 inches and rising at Frankfurt, and the pressure was 30.12 inches and rising. Elsewhere around the region, throughout the region, skies ranged from clear to partly cloudy. It was 75 at Covington, 75 at Indianapolis, 75 at Jasper, Indiana, and 76 at Wilmington, Ohio. Jackson reported 73, London reported 71, and Bowling Green reported 76. The following is an extreme heat warning. What? Dangerously hot conditions with heat index values around 105. Where? Portions of east central and southeast Indiana, northeast and northern Kentucky, and central, south central, southwest, and west central Ohio. When? Until 8 p.m. Eastern Daylight Time Friday. The following impacts are expected. Heat-related illnesses increase significantly during extreme heat and high humidity events, particularly for those working or participating in outdoor activities. Drink plenty of fluids, stay in air-conditioned rooms, stay out of the sun, and check up on relatives and neighbors. Do not leave young children and pets in unattended vehicles, air-conditioned rooms, stay out of the sun, and check up on relatives and neighbors. Do not leave young children and pets in unattended vehicles. Car interiors will reach lethal temperatures in a matter of minutes. The following is an extreme heat warning. What? Dangerously hot conditions with peak heat index values between 100 and 115 degrees Fahrenheit. Mild overnight temperatures will also not allow for much reprieve from the hot and humid conditions. Where? Portions of south central Indiana and central Kentucky. When? Until 9 p.m. Eastern Daylight Time or 8 p.m. Central Daylight Time Friday. The following impacts are expected. Heat-related illnesses increase significantly during extreme heat and high humidity events. Drink plenty of fluids. Stay in an air-conditioned room. Stay out of the sun. And check up on relatives and neighbors. Do not leave young children and pets in unattended vehicles. Car interiors will reach lethal temperatures in a matter of minutes. Take extra precautions when outside. Wear lightweight and loose-fitting clothing. Try to limit strenuous activities to early morning or evening. Take action when you see symptoms of heat exhaustion and heat stroke. Now for the official National Weather Service forecast for Frankfurt and surrounding communities. Today, sunny. Patchy fog early in the morning. Highs in the mid-90s. Northwest winds up to 5 miles an hour shifting to the west in the afternoon. Tonight, partly cloudy. Lows in the mid-70s. Southwest winds up to 5 miles an hour until midnight becoming light. Friday, sunny. A 20% chance of thunderstorms in the afternoon. Highs in the mid-90s. East winds up to 5 miles an hour shifting to the south in the afternoon. Friday night, mostly clear with a 20% chance of thunderstorms. Lows in the lower 70s. South winds up to 5 miles an hour. And now the extended forecast for the radio listening area. Independence Day and Saturday night, partly cloudy. A 20% chance of thunderstorms. Highs in the lower 90s. Lows in the lower 70s. Sunday and Sunday night, partly cloudy. A 40% chance of thunderstorms. Highs in the lower 90s. Lows in the lower 70s. Monday and Monday night, partly cloudy. A 30% chance of thunderstorms. Highs around 90. Lows around 70. Tuesday and Tuesday night, mostly cloudy. A 40% chance of thunderstorms. Highs in the upper 80s. Lows around 70. Wednesday and Wednesday night, mostly cloudy. A 50% chance of thunderstorms. Highs in the upper 80s. Lows around 70. The current time is 7:36 a.m. Eastern Daylight Time. This is a special weather statement for the following counties in Kentucky, Carroll and Owen. Patchy dense fog early this morning. The combination of saturated low levels and calm

Gibbs is resulting in some patchy dense fog this morning, especially in river valley regions. Rapidly changing visibilities will be possible through the early morning hours before the fog lifts shortly after daybreak. If you are driving and encounter fog, use your low beam headlights and leave extra space between vehicles. 7 a.m. Eastern Daylight Time weather conditions across north central Kentucky. At Frankfort, and the pressure was 30.12 inches and rising. At Lexington, it was clear. The temperature was 72 degrees, the dew point 70, and the relative humidity 93%. The wind was south at 3 miles an hour. The pressure was 30.14 inches and rising. At Louisville, it was clear. The temperature was 78 degrees, the dew point 74, and the relative humidity 87%. The wind was calm. The pressure was 30.11 inches and rising. At Frankfort, and the pressure was 30.12 inches and rising. Elsewhere around the region, throughout the region, skies ranged from clear to partly cloudy. It was 75 at Covington, 75 at Indianapolis, 75 at Jasper, Indiana, and 76 at Wilmington, Ohio. Jackson reported 73, London reported 71, and Bowling Green reported 76. The following is an extreme heat warning. What? Dangerously hot conditions with heat index values around 105. Where? Portions of east central and southeast Indiana, northeast and northern Kentucky, and central, south central, southwest, and west central Ohio. When? Until 8 p.m. Eastern Daylight Time Friday. The following impacts are expected. Heat-related illnesses increase significantly during extreme heat and high humidity events, particularly for those working or participating in outdoor activities. Drink plenty of fluids, stay in air-conditioned rooms, stay out of the sun, and check up on relatives and neighbors. Do not leave young children and pets in unattended vehicles. Car interiors will reach lethal temperatures in a matter of minutes. The following is an extreme heat warning. What? Dangerously hot conditions with peak heat index values between 100 and 115 degrees Fahrenheit. Mild overnight temperatures will also not allow for much reprieve from the hot and humid conditions. Where? Portions of south central Indiana and central Kentucky. When? Until 9 p.m. Eastern Daylight Time or 8 p.m. Central Daylight Time Friday. The following impacts are expected. Heat-related illnesses increase significantly during extreme heat and high humidity events. Drink plenty of fluids, stay in an air-conditioned room, stay out of the sun, and check up on relatives and neighbors. Do not leave young children and pets in unattended vehicles. Car interiors will reach lethal temperatures in a matter of minutes. Take extra precautions when outside. Wear lightweight and loose-fitting clothing. Try to limit strenuous activities to early morning or evening. Take action when you see symptoms of heat exhaustion and heat stroke. 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Today, sunny. Patchy fog early in the morning. Highs in the mid-90s. Northwest winds up to 5 miles an hour shifting to the west in the afternoon. Tonight, partly cloudy. Lows in the mid-70s. Southwest winds up to 5 miles an hour until midnight becoming light. Friday, sunny. A 20% chance of thunderstorms in the afternoon. Highs in the mid-90s. East winds up to 5 miles an hour shifting to the south in the afternoon. Friday night, mostly clear with a 20% chance of thunderstorms. Lows in the lower 70s.

This is a special weather statement for the following counties in Kentucky, Carroll, and Owen. Patchy dense fog early this morning. The combination of saturated low levels and calm winds is resulting in some patchy dense fog this morning, especially in river valley regions. Rapidly changing visibilities will be possible through the early morning hours before the fog lifts shortly after daybreak. If you are driving and encounter fog, use your low beam headlights and leave extra space between vehicles. 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At Frankfort, and the pressure was 30.14 inches and rising. At Lexington, it was sunny. The temperature was 78 degrees, the dew point 74, and the relative humidity 87%. The wind was calm. The pressure was 30.16 inches and rising. At Louisville, it was sunny. The temperature was 80 degrees, the dew point 76, and the relative humidity 87%. The wind was calm. The pressure was 30.12 inches and rising. At Frankfort, and the pressure was 30.14 inches and rising. Elsewhere around the region, throughout the region, it was sunny. It was 79 at Covington, 78 at Indianapolis, 78 at Jasper, Indiana, and 80 at Wilmington, Ohio. Jackson reported 75, London reported 74, and Bowling Green reported 79. The following is an extreme heat warning. What? Dangerously hot conditions with heat index values around 105. Where? Portions of east central and southeast Indiana, northeast and northern Kentucky, and central, south central, southwest, and west central Ohio. When? Until 8 p.m. Eastern Daylight Time Friday. The following impacts are expected. Heat-related illnesses increase significantly during extreme heat and high humidity events, particularly for those working or participating in outdoor activities. Drink plenty of fluids, stay in air-conditioned rooms, stay out of the sun, and check up on relatives and neighbors. Do not leave young children and pets in unattended vehicles. Car interiors will reach lethal temperatures in a matter of minutes. The following is an extreme heat warning. What? Dangerously hot conditions with peak heat index values between 100 and 115 degrees Fahrenheit. Mild overnight temperatures will also not allow for much reprieve from the hot and humid conditions. Where? Portions of south-central Indiana and central Kentucky. When? Until 9 p.m. Eastern Daylight Time or 8 p.m. Central Daylight Time Friday. The following impacts are expected. Heat-related illnesses increase significantly during extreme heat and high humidity events. Drink plenty of fluids, stay in an air-conditioned room, stay out of the sun, and check up on relatives and neighbors. Do not leave young children and pets in unattended vehicles. Car interiors will reach lethal temperatures in a matter of minutes. Take extra precautions when outside. Wear lightweight and loose-fitting clothing. Try to limit strenuous activities to early morning or evening. Take action when you see symptoms of heat exhaustion and heat stroke. Now for the official National Weather Service forecast for Frankfort and surrounding communities. Today, sunny. Patchy fog early in the morning. Highs in the mid-90s. Northwest winds up to 5 miles an hour shifting to the west in the afternoon. Tonight, partly cloudy. Lows in the mid-70s. Southwest winds up to 5 miles an hour until midnight becoming light. Friday, sunny. A 20% chance of thunderstorms in the afternoon. Highs in the mid-90s. East winds up to 5 miles an hour

shifting to the south in the afternoon. Friday night, mostly clear with a 20% chance of thunderstorms. Lows in the lower 70s. South winds up to 5 miles an hour. And now the extended forecast for the radio listening area. Independence Day and Saturday night, partly cloudy. A 20% chance of thunderstorms. Highs in the lower 90s. Lows in the lower 70s. Sunday and Sunday night, partly cloudy. A 40% chance of thunderstorms. Highs in the lower 90s. Lows in the lower 70s. Monday and Monday night, partly cloudy. A 30% chance of thunderstorms. Highs around 90. Lows around 70. Tuesday and Tuesday night, mostly cloudy. A 40% chance of thunderstorms. Highs in the upper 80s. Lows around 70. Wednesday and Wednesday night, mostly cloudy. A 50% chance of thunderstorms. Highs in the upper 80s. Lows around 70. The current time is 8:18 a.m. Eastern Daylight Time. This is a special weather statement for the following counties in Kentucky, Carroll, and Owen. Patchy dense fog early this morning. The combination of saturated low levels and calm winds is resulting in some patchy dense fog this morning, especially in river valley regions. Rapidly changing visibilities will be possible through the early morning hours before the fog lifts shortly after daybreak. If you are driving and encounter fog, use your low beam headlights and leave extra space between vehicles. 8 a.m. Eastern Daylight Time weather conditions across north central Kentucky. At Frankfort, and the pressure was 30.14 inches and rising. At Lexington, it was sunny. The temperature was 78 degrees, the dew point 74, and the relative humidity 87%. The wind was calm. The pressure was 30.16 inches and rising. At Louisville, it was sunny. The temperature was 80 degrees, the dew point 76, and the relative humidity 87%. The wind was calm. The pressure was 30.12 inches and rising. At Frankfort, and the pressure was 30.14 inches and rising. Elsewhere around the region, throughout the region, it was sunny. It was 79 at Covington, 78 at Indianapolis, 78 at Jasper, Indiana, and 80 at Wilmington, Ohio. Jackson reported 75, London reported 74, and Bowling Green reported 79. The following is an extreme heat warning. What? Dangerously hot conditions with heat index values around 105. Where? Portions of east central and southeast Indiana, northeast and northern Kentucky, and central, south central, southwest, and west central Ohio. When? Until 8 p.m. Eastern Daylight Time Friday. The following impacts are expected. Heat-related illnesses increase significantly during extreme heat and high humidity events, particularly for those working or participating in outdoor activities. Drink plenty of fluids, stay in air-conditioned rooms, stay out of the sun, and check up on relatives and neighbors. Do not leave young children and pets in unattended vehicles. Car interiors will reach lethal temperatures in a matter of minutes. The following is an extreme heat warning. What? Dangerously hot conditions with peak heat index values between 100 and 115 degrees Fahrenheit. Mild overnight temperatures will also not allow for much reprieve from the hot and humid conditions. Where? Portions of south central Indiana and central Kentucky. When? Until 9 p.m. Eastern Daylight Time or 8 p.m. Central Daylight Time Friday. The following impacts are expected. Heat-related illnesses increase significantly during extreme heat and high humidity events. Drink plenty of fluids, stay in an air-conditioned room, stay out of the sun, and check up on relatives and neighbors. Do not leave young children and pets in unattended vehicles. Car interiors will reach lethal temperatures in a matter of minutes. Take extra precautions when outside. Wear lightweight and loose-fitting clothing. Try to limit

strenuous activities to early morning or evening. Take action when you see symptoms of heat exhaustion and heat stroke. Now for the official National Weather Service forecast for Frankfurt and surrounding communities. Today, sunny. Patchy fog early in the morning. Highs in the mid-90s. Northwest winds up to 5 miles an hour shifting to the west in the afternoon. Tonight, partly cloudy. Lows in the mid-70s. Southwest winds up to 5 miles an hour until midnight becoming light. Friday, sunny. A 20% chance of thunderstorms in the afternoon. Highs in the mid-90s. East winds up to 5 miles an hour shifting to the south in the afternoon. Friday night, mostly clear with a 20% chance of thunderstorms. Lows in the lower 70s. South winds up to 5 miles an hour. And now the extended forecast for the radio listening area. Independence Day and Saturday night, partly cloudy. A 20% chance of thunderstorms. Highs in the lower 90s. Lows in the lower 70s. Sunday and Sunday night, partly cloudy. A 40% chance of thunderstorms. Highs in the lower 90s. Lows in the lower 70s. Monday and Monday night, partly cloudy. A 30% chance of thunderstorms. Highs around 90. Lows around 70. Tuesday and Tuesday night, mostly cloudy. A 40% chance of thunderstorms. Highs in the upper 80s. Lows around 70. Wednesday and Wednesday night, mostly cloudy. A 50% chance of thunderstorms. Highs in the upper 80s. Lows around 70. The current time is 8:23 a.m. Eastern Daylight Time. This is a special weather statement for the following counties in Kentucky, Carroll and Owen. Patchy dense fog early this morning. The combination of saturated low levels and calm winds is resulting in some patchy dense fog this morning, especially in river valley regions. Rapidly changing visibilities will be possible through the early morning hours before the fog lifts shortly after daybreak. If you are driving and encounter fog, use your low beam headlights and leave extra space between vehicles. 8 a.m. Eastern Daylight Time weather conditions across north central Kentucky. At Frankfurt, and the pressure was 30.14 inches and rising. At Lexington, it was sunny. The temperature was 78 degrees, the dew point 74, and the relative humidity 87%. The wind was calm. The pressure was 30.16 inches and rising. At Louisville, it was sunny. The temperature was 80 degrees, the dew point 76, and the relative humidity 87%. The wind was calm. The pressure was 30.12 inches and rising. At Frankfurt, and the pressure was 30.14 inches and rising. Elsewhere around the region, throughout the region, it was sunny. It was 79 at Covington, 78 at Indianapolis, 78 at Jasper, Indiana, and 80 at Wilmington, Ohio. Jackson reported 75, London reported 74, and Bowling Green reported 79. The following is an extreme heat warning. What? Dangerously hot conditions with heat index values around 105. Where? Portions of east central and southeast Indiana, northeast and northern Kentucky, and central, south central, southwest, and west central Ohio. When? Until 8 p.m. Eastern Daylight Time Friday. The following impacts are expected. Heat-related illnesses increase significantly during extreme heat and high humidity events, particularly for those working or participating in outdoor activities. Drink plenty of fluids, stay in air-conditioned rooms, stay out of the sun, and check up on relatives and neighbors. Do not leave young children and pets in unattended vehicles. Car interiors will reach lethal temperatures in a matter of minutes. The following is an extreme heat warning. What? Dangerously hot conditions with peak heat index values between 100 and 115 degrees Fahrenheit. Mild overnight temperatures.

temperatures will also not allow for much reprieve from the hot and humid conditions. Where? Portions of south central Indiana and central Kentucky. When? Until 9 p.m. Eastern Daylight Time or 8 p.m. Central Daylight Time Friday. The following impacts are expected. Heat-related illnesses increase significantly during extreme heat and high humidity events. Drink plenty of fluids, stay in an air-conditioned room, stay out of the sun, and check up on relatives and neighbors. Do not leave young children and pets in unattended vehicles. Car interiors will reach lethal temperatures in a matter of minutes. Take extra precautions when outside. Wear lightweight and loose-fitting clothing. Try to limit strenuous activities to early morning or evening. Take action when you see symptoms of heat exhaustion and heat stroke. 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Today, sunny. Patchy fog early in the morning. Highs in the mid-90s. Northwest winds up to 5 miles an hour shifting to the west in the afternoon. Tonight, partly cloudy. Lows in the mid-70s. Southwest winds up to 5 miles an hour until midnight becoming light. Friday, sunny. A 20% chance of thunderstorms in the afternoon. Highs in the mid-90s. East winds up to 5 miles an hour shifting to the south in the afternoon. Friday night, mostly clear with a 20% chance of thunderstorms. Lows in the lower 70s. South winds up to 5 miles an hour. And now the extended forecast for the radio listening area. Independence Day and Saturday night, partly cloudy. A 20% chance of thunderstorms. Highs in the lower 90s. Lows in the lower 70s. Sunday and Sunday night, partly cloudy. A 40% chance of thunderstorms. Highs in the lower 90s. Lows in the lower 70s. Monday and Monday night, partly cloudy. A 30% chance of thunderstorms. Highs around 90. Lows around 70. Tuesday and Tuesday night, mostly cloudy. A 40% chance of thunderstorms. Highs in the upper 80s. Lows around 70. Wednesday and Wednesday night, mostly cloudy. A 50% chance of thunderstorms. Highs in the upper 80s. Lows around 70. The current time is 8:29 a.m. Eastern Daylight Time. This is the climate data for Frankfort for yesterday. The high temperature was 92. The low was 71. That gave a mean temperature of 82, which was 5 degrees above normal. There were 17 cooling degree days for a monthly total of 17 and a seasonal total of 456, which was 36 degree days above normal. Heating degree days remained at 0 for the month and 0 for the season, which was normal. No precipitation fell yesterday for a monthly total of none and a yearly total of 23.27 inches, which was 2.26 inches below normal. Since midnight, the low temperature was 71 and no precipitation fell. The record high for today is 101 set in 1931. The record low for today is 48 set in 1937. Sunrise today 6:21 a.m. Sunset tonight 9:07 p.m. Sunrise tomorrow 6:21 a.m. Sunset tomorrow 9:06 p.m. This is a special weather statement for the following counties in Kentucky, Carroll and Owen. Patchy dense fog early this morning. The combination of saturated low levels and calm winds is resulting in some patchy dense fog this morning, especially in river valley regions. Rapidly changing visibilities will be possible through the early morning hours before the fog lifts shortly after daybreak. If you are driving and encounter fog, use your low beam headlights and leave extra space between vehicles. 8 a.m. Eastern Daylight Time weather conditions across north central Kentucky. At Frankfort. And the pressure was 30.14 inches and rising. At Lexington, it was sunny. The temperature was 78 degrees, the dew point 74, and the relative humidity 87%.

The wind was calm. The pressure was 30.16 inches and rising. At Louisville, it was sunny. The temperature was 80 degrees, the dew point 76, and the relative humidity 87%. The wind was calm. The pressure was 30.12 inches and rising. At Frankfurt, and the pressure was 30.14 inches and rising. Elsewhere around the region, throughout the region, it was sunny. It was 79 at Covington, 78 at Indianapolis, 78 at Jasper, Indiana, and 80 at Wilmington, Ohio. Jackson reported 75, London reported 74, and Bowling Green reported 79. The following is an extreme heat warning. What? Dangerously hot conditions with heat index values around 105. Where? Portions of east central and southeast Indiana, northeast and northern Kentucky, and central, south central, southwest, and west central Ohio. When? Until 8 p.m. Eastern Daylight Time Friday. The following impacts are expected. Heat-related illnesses increase significantly during extreme heat and high humidity events, particularly for those working or participating in outdoor activities. Drink plenty of fluids. The following impacts are expected. Heat-related illnesses increase significantly during extreme heat and high humidity events, particularly for those working or participating in outdoor activities. Drink plenty of fluids. Stay in air-conditioned rooms. Stay out of the sun. And check up on relatives and neighbors. Do not leave young children and pets in unattended vehicles. Car interiors will reach lethal temperatures in a matter of minutes. The following is an extreme heat warning. What? Dangerously hot conditions with peak heat index values between 100 and 115 degrees Fahrenheit. Mild overnight temperatures will also not allow for much reprieve from the hot and humid conditions. Where? Portions of south central Indiana and central Kentucky. When? Until 9 p.m. Eastern Daylight Time or 8 p.m. Central Daylight Time Friday. The following impacts are expected. Heat-related illnesses increase significantly during extreme heat and high humidity events. Drink plenty of fluids. Stay in an air-conditioned room. Stay out of the sun. And check up on relatives and neighbors. Do not leave young children and pets in unattended vehicles. Car interiors will reach lethal temperatures in a matter of minutes. Take extra precautions when outside. Wear lightweight and loose-fitting clothing. Try to limit strenuous activities to early morning or evening. Take action when you see symptoms of heat exhaustion and heat stroke. Now for the official National Weather Service forecast for Frankfurt and surrounding communities. Today, sunny. Patchy fog early in the morning. Highs in the mid-90s. Northwest winds up to 5 miles an hour shifting to the west in the afternoon. Tonight, partly cloudy. Lows in the mid-70s. Southwest winds up to 5 miles an hour until midnight becoming light. Friday, sunny. A 20% chance of thunderstorms in the afternoon. Highs in the mid-90s. East winds up to 5 miles an hour shifting to the south in the afternoon. Friday night, mostly clear with a 20% chance of thunderstorms. Lows in the lower 70s. South winds up to 5 miles an hour. And now the extended forecast for the radio listening area. Independence Day and Saturday night, partly cloudy. A 20% chance of thunderstorms. Highs in the lower 90s. Lows in the lower 70s. Sunday and Sunday night, partly cloudy. A 40% chance of thunderstorms. Highs in the lower 90s. Lows in the lower 70s. Monday and Monday night, partly cloudy. A 30% chance of thunderstorms. Highs around 90. Lows around 70. Tuesday and Tuesday night, mostly cloudy. A 40% chance of thunderstorms. Highs in the upper 80s. Lows around 70. Wednesday and Wednesday night, mostly cloudy. A 50% chance of thunderstorms. Highs in the upper 80s.

Lows around 70. The current time is 8:36 a.m. Eastern Daylight Time. This is the climate data for Frankfurt for yesterday. The high temperature was 92. The low was 71. That gave a mean temperature of 82, which was 5 degrees above normal. There were 17 cooling degree days for a monthly total of 17 and a seasonal total of 456, which was 36 degree days above normal. Heating degree days remained at 0 for the month and 0 for the season, which was normal. No precipitation fell yesterday for a monthly total of none and a yearly total of 23.27 inches, which was 2.26 inches below normal. Since midnight, the low temperature was 71 and no precipitation fell. The record high for today is 101, set in 1931. The record low for today is 48, set in 1937. Sunrise today, 6:21 a.m. Sunset tonight, 9:07 p.m. Sunrise tomorrow, 6:21 a.m. Sunset tomorrow, 9:06 p.m. This is a special weather statement for the following counties in Kentucky: Carroll and Owen. Patchy dense fog early this morning. The combination of saturated low levels and calm winds is resulting in some patchy dense fog this morning, especially in river valley regions. Rapidly changing visibilities will be possible through the early morning hours before the fog lifts shortly after daybreak. If you are driving and encounter fog, use your low beam headlights and leave extra space between vehicles. 8 a.m. Eastern Daylight Time weather conditions across north central Kentucky. At Frankfurt, and the pressure was 30.14 inches and rising. At Lexington, it was sunny. The temperature was 78 degrees, the dew point 74, and the relative humidity 87%. The wind was calm. The pressure was 30.16 inches and rising. At Louisville, it was sunny. The temperature was 80 degrees, the dew point 76, and the relative humidity 87%. The wind was calm. The pressure was 30.12 inches and rising. At Frankfurt, and the pressure was 30.14 inches and rising. Elsewhere around the region, throughout the region, it was sunny. It was 79 at Covington, 78 at Indianapolis, 78 at Jasper, Indiana, and 80 at Wilmington, Ohio. Jackson reported 75, London reported 74, and Bowling Green reported 79. The following is an extreme heat warning. What? Dangerously hot conditions with heat index values around 105. Where? Portions of east central and southeast Indiana, northeast and northern Kentucky, and central, south central, southwest, and west central Ohio. When? Until 8 p.m. Eastern Daylight Time Friday. The following impacts are expected: heat-related illnesses increase significantly during extreme heat and high humidity events, particularly for those working or participating in outdoor activities. Drink plenty of fluids, stay in air-conditioned rooms, stay out of the sun, and check up on relatives and neighbors. Do not leave young children and pets in unattended vehicles. Car interiors will reach lethal temperatures in a matter of minutes. The following is an extreme heat warning. What? Dangerously hot conditions with peak heat index values between 100 and 115 degrees Fahrenheit. Mild overnight temperatures will also not allow for much reprieve from the hot and humid conditions. Where? Portions of south central Indiana and central Kentucky. When? Until 9 p.m. Eastern Daylight Time or 8 p.m. Central Daylight Time Friday. The following impacts are expected: heat-related illnesses increase significantly during extreme heat and high humidity events. Drink plenty of fluids, stay in an air-conditioned room, stay out of the sun, and check up on relatives and neighbors. Do not leave young children and pets in unattended vehicles. Car interiors will reach lethal temperatures in a matter of minutes. Take extra precautions when outside. Wear lightweight and loose-fitting clothing. Try to limit strenuous activities to early morning or evening.
Take action when you see symptoms of heat exhaustion and heat stroke. Now for the official National Weather Service forecast for Frankfurt and surrounding communities. Today, sunny. Patchy fog early in the morning. Highs in the mid-90s. Northwest winds up to 5 miles an hour shifting to the west in the afternoon. Tonight, partly cloudy. Lows in the mid-70s. Southwest winds up to 5 miles an hour until midnight becoming light. Friday, sunny. A 20% chance of thunderstorms in the afternoon. Highs in the mid-90s. East winds up to 5 miles an hour shifting to the south in the afternoon. Friday night, mostly clear with a 20% chance of thunderstorms. Lows in the lower 70s. South winds up to 5 miles an hour. And now the extended forecast for the radio listening area. Independence Day and Saturday night, partly cloudy. A 20%

Tuesday and Tuesday night, mostly cloudy. A 40% chance of thunderstorms. Highs in the upper 80s. Lows around 70. Wednesday and Wednesday night, mostly cloudy. A 50% chance of thunderstorms. Highs in the upper 80s. Lows around 70. 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The current time is 8:43 a.m. Eastern Daylight Time. This is the climate data for Frankfort for yesterday. The high temperature was 92. The low was 71. That gave a mean temperature of 82, which was 5 degrees above normal. There were 17 cooling degree days for a monthly total of 17 and a seasonal total of 456, which was 36 degree days above normal. Heating degree days remained at 0 for the month and 0 for the season, which was normal. No precipitation fell yesterday for a monthly total of none and a yearly total of 23.27 inches, which was 2.26 inches below normal. Since midnight, the low temperature was 71 and no precipitation fell. The record high for today is 101, set in 1931. The record low for today is 48, set in 1937. Sunrise today, 6:21 a.m. Sunset tonight, 9:07 p.m. Sunrise tomorrow, 6:21 a.m. Sunset tomorrow, 9:06 p.m. This is a special weather statement for the following counties in Kentucky, Carroll, and Owen. Patchy dense fog early this morning. The combination of saturated low levels and calm winds is resulting in some patchy dense fog this morning, especially in river valley regions. Rapidly changing visibilities will be possible through the early morning hours before the fog lifts shortly after daybreak. If you are driving and encounter fog, use your low beam headlights and leave extra space between vehicles. 8 a.m. Eastern Daylight Time weather conditions across north central Kentucky. At Frankfort, and the pressure was 30.14 inches and rising. At Lexington, it was sunny. The temperature was 78 degrees, the dew point 74, and the relative humidity 87%. The wind was calm. The pressure was 30.16 inches and rising. At Louisville, it was sunny. The temperature was 80 degrees, the dew point 76, and the relative humidity 87%. The wind was calm. The pressure was 30.12 inches and rising. At Frankfort, and the pressure was 30.14 inches and rising. Elsewhere around the region, throughout the region, it was sunny. It was 79 at Covington, 78 at Indianapolis, 78 at Jasper, Indiana, and 80 at Wilmington, Ohio. Jackson reported 75, London reported 74, and Bowling Green reported 79. The following is an extreme heat warning. What? Dangerously hot conditions with heat index values around 105. Where? Portions of east central and southeast Indiana, northeast and northern Kentucky, and central, south central, southwest, and west central Ohio. When? Until 8 p.m. Eastern Daylight Time Friday. The following impacts are expected. Heat-related illnesses increase significantly during extreme heat and high humidity events, particularly for those working or participating in outdoor activities. Drink plenty of fluids, stay in air-conditioned rooms, stay out of the sun, and check up on relatives and neighbors. Do not leave young children and pets in unattended vehicles. Car interiors will reach lethal temperatures in a matter of minutes. The following is an extreme heat warning. What? Dangerously hot conditions with peak heat index values between 100 and 115 degrees Fahrenheit. Mild overnight temperatures will also not allow for much reprieve from the hot and humid conditions. Where? Portions of south central Indiana and central Kentucky. When? Until 9 p.m. Eastern Daylight Time,

p.m. Central Daylight Time Friday. The following impacts are expected. Heat-related illnesses increase significantly during extreme heat and high humidity events. Drink plenty of fluids, stay in an air-conditioned room, stay out of the sun, and check up on relatives and neighbors. Do not leave young children and pets in unattended vehicles. Car interiors will reach lethal temperatures in a matter of minutes. Take extra precautions when outside. Wear lightweight and loose-fitting clothing. Try to limit strenuous activities to early morning or evening. Take action when you see symptoms of heat exhaustion and heat stroke. Now for the official National Weather Service forecast for Frankfurt and surrounding communities. Today, sunny. Patchy fog early in the morning. Highs in the mid-90s. Northwest winds up to 5 miles an hour, shifting to the west in the afternoon. Tonight, partly cloudy. Lows in the mid-70s. Southwest winds up to 5 miles an hour until midnight, becoming light. Friday, sunny. A 20% chance of thunderstorms in the afternoon. Highs in the mid-90s. East winds up to 5 miles an hour, shifting to the south in the afternoon. Friday night, mostly clear with a 20% chance of thunderstorms. Lows in the lower 70s. South winds up to 5 miles an hour. And now the extended forecast for the radio listening area. Independence Day and Saturday night, partly cloudy. A 20% chance of thunderstorms. Highs in the lower 90s. Lows in the lower 70s. Sunday and Sunday night, partly cloudy. A 40% chance of thunderstorms. Highs in the lower 90s. Lows in the lower 70s. Monday and Monday night, partly cloudy. A 30% chance of thunderstorms. Highs around 90. Lows around 70. Tuesday and Tuesday night, mostly cloudy. A 40% chance of thunderstorms. Highs in the upper 80s. Lows around 70. Wednesday and Wednesday night, mostly cloudy. A 50% chance of thunderstorms. Highs in the upper 80s. Lows around 70. The current time is 8:50 a.m. Eastern Daylight Time. This is the climate data for Frankfurt for yesterday. The high temperature was 92. The low was 71. That gave a mean temperature of 82, which was 5 degrees above normal. There were 17 cooling degree days for a monthly total of 17 and a seasonal total of 456, which was 36 degree days above normal. Heating degree days remained at 0 for the month and 0 for the season, which was normal. No precipitation fell yesterday for a monthly total of none and a yearly total of 23.27 inches, which was 2.26 inches below normal. Since midnight, the low temperature was 71 and no precipitation fell. The record high for today is 101 set in 1931. The record low for today is 48 set in 1937. Sunrise today, 6:21 a.m. Sunset tonight, 9:07 p.m. Sunrise tomorrow, 6:21 a.m. Sunset tomorrow, 9:06 p.m. This is a special weather statement for the following counties in Kentucky, Carroll, and Owen. Patchy dense fog early this morning. The combination of saturated low levels and calm winds is resulting in some patchy dense fog this morning, especially in river valley regions. Rapidly changing visibilities will be possible through the early morning hours before the fog lifts shortly after daybreak. If you are driving and encounter fog, use your low beam headlights and leave extra space between vehicles. 8 a.m. Eastern Daylight Time weather conditions across north central Kentucky. At Frankfurt, and the pressure was 30.14 inches and rising. At Lexington, it was sunny. The temperature was 78 degrees, the dew point 74, and the relative humidity 87%. The wind was calm. The pressure was 30.16 inches and rising. At Louisville, it was sunny. The temperature was 80 degrees, the dew point 76, and the relative

humidity 87%. The wind was calm. The pressure was 30.12 inches and rising at Frankfurt. And the pressure was 30.14 inches and rising. Elsewhere around the region, throughout the region, it was sunny. It was 79 at Covington, 78 at Indianapolis, 78 at Jasper, Indiana, and 80 at Wilmington, Ohio. Jackson reported 75, London reported 74, and Bowling Green reported 79. The following is an extreme heat warning. What? Dangerously hot conditions with heat index values around 105. Where? Portions of east central and southeast Indiana, northeast and northern Kentucky, and central, south central, southwest, and west central Ohio. When? Until 8 p.m. Eastern Daylight Time Friday. The following impacts are expected. Heat-related illnesses increase significantly during extreme heat and high humidity events, particularly for those working or participating in outdoor activities. Drink plenty of fluids, stay in air-conditioned rooms, stay out of the sun, and check up on relatives and neighbors. Do not leave young children and pets in unattended vehicles. Car interiors will reach lethal temperatures in a matter of minutes. The following is an extreme heat warning. What? Dangerously hot conditions with peak heat index values between 100 and 115 degrees Fahrenheit. Mild overnight temperatures will also not allow for much reprieve from the hot and humid conditions. Where? Portions of south central Indiana and central Kentucky. When? Until 9 p.m. Eastern Daylight Time or 8 p.m. Central Daylight Time Friday. The following impacts are expected. Heat-related illnesses increase significantly during extreme heat and high humidity events. Drink plenty of fluids, stay in an air-conditioned room, stay out of the sun, and check up on relatives and neighbors. Do not leave young children and pets in unattended vehicles. Car interiors will reach lethal temperatures in a matter of minutes. Take extra precautions when outside. Wear lightweight and loose-fitting clothing. Try to limit strenuous activities to early morning or evening. Take action when you see symptoms of heat exhaustion and heat stroke. Now for the official National Weather Service forecast for Frankfurt and surrounding communities. Today, sunny. Patchy fog early in the morning. Highs in the mid-90s. Northwest winds up to 5 miles an hour shifting to the west in the afternoon. Tonight, partly cloudy. Lows in the mid-70s. Southwest winds up to 5 miles an hour until midnight becoming light. Friday, sunny. A 20% chance of thunderstorms in the afternoon. Highs in the mid-90s. East winds up to 5 miles an hour shifting to the south in the afternoon. Friday night, mostly clear with a 20% chance of thunderstorms. Lows in the lower 70s. South winds up to 5 miles an hour. And now the extended forecast for the radio listening area. Independence Day and Saturday night, partly cloudy. A 20% chance of thunderstorms. Highs in the lower 90s. Lows in the lower 70s. Sunday and Sunday night, partly cloudy. A 40% chance of thunderstorms. Highs in the lower 90s. Lows in the lower 70s. Monday and Monday night, partly cloudy. A 30% chance of thunderstorms. Highs around 90. Lows around 70. Tuesday and Tuesday night, mostly cloudy. A 40% chance of thunderstorms. Highs in the upper 80s. Lows around 70. Wednesday and Wednesday night, mostly cloudy. A 50% chance of thunderstorms. Highs in the upper 80s. Lows around 70. The current time is 8:57 a.m. Eastern Daylight Time. This is the climate data for Frankfurt for yesterday. The high temperature was 92. The low was 71. That gave a mean temperature of 82, which was 5 degrees above normal. There were 17 cooling degree days for a monthly total of 17 and a seasonal total of 456.

which was 36 degree days above normal. Heating degree days remained at zero for the month and zero for the season, which was normal. No precipitation fell yesterday for a monthly total of none and a yearly total of 23.27 inches, which was 2.26 inches below normal. Since midnight, the low temperature was 71 and no precipitation fell. The record high for today is 101 set in 1931. The record low for today is 48 set in 1937. Sunrise today, 6:21 a.m. Sunset tonight, 9:07 p.m. Sunrise tomorrow, 6:21 a.m. Sunset tomorrow, 9:06 p.m. This is a special weather statement for the following counties in Kentucky, Carroll, and Owen. Patchy dense fog early this morning. The combination of saturated low levels and calm winds is resulting in some patchy dense fog this morning, especially in river valley regions. Rapidly changing visibilities will be possible through the early morning hours before the fog lifts shortly after daybreak. If you are driving and encounter fog, use your low beam headlights and leave extra space between vehicles. 8 a.m. Eastern Daylight Time weather conditions across north central Kentucky. At Frankfort, and the pressure was 30.14 inches and rising. At Lexington, it was sunny. The temperature was 78 degrees, the dew point 74, and the relative humidity 87%. The wind was calm. The pressure was 30.16 inches and rising. At Louisville, it was sunny. The temperature was 80 degrees, the dew point 76, and the relative humidity 87%. The wind was calm. The pressure was 30.12 inches and rising. At Frankfort, and the pressure was 30.14 inches and rising. Elsewhere around the region, throughout the region, it was sunny. It was 79 at Covington, 78 at Indianapolis, 78 at Jasper, Indiana, and 80 at Wilmington, Ohio. Jackson reported 75, London reported 74, and Bowling Green reported 79. The following is an extreme heat warning. What? Dangerously hot conditions with heat index values around 105. Where? Portions of east central and southeast Indiana, northeast and northern Kentucky, and central, south central, southwest, and west central Ohio. When? Until 8 p.m. Eastern Daylight Time Friday. The following impacts are expected. Heat-related illnesses increase significantly during extreme heat and high humidity events, particularly for those working or participating in outdoor activities. Drink plenty of fluids. Stay in air-conditioned rooms, stay out of the sun, and check up on relatives and neighbors. Do not leave young children and pets in unattended vehicles. Car interiors will reach lethal temperatures in a matter of minutes. The following is an extreme heat warning. What? Dangerously hot conditions with peak heat index values between 100 and 115 degrees Fahrenheit. Mild overnight temperatures will also not allow for much reprieve from the hot and humid conditions. Where? Portions of south central Indiana and central Kentucky. When? Until 9 p.m. Eastern Daylight Time or 8 p.m. Central Daylight Time Friday. The following impacts are expected. Heat-related illnesses increase significantly during extreme heat and high humidity events. Drink plenty of fluids. Stay in an air-conditioned room. Stay out of the sun, and check up on relatives and neighbors. Do not leave young children and pets in unattended vehicles. Car interiors will reach lethal temperatures in a matter of minutes. Take extra precautions when outside. Wear lightweight and loose-fitting clothing. Try to limit strenuous activities to early morning or evening. Take action when you see symptoms of heat exhaustion and heat stroke. 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Today, sunny. Patchy fog early in the morning. Highs in the mid-90s. Northwest winds up to 5 miles an hour shifting to the west in the afternoon. Tonight, partly cloudy. Lows in the mid-70s. Southwest wind.

up to 5 miles an hour until midnight, becoming light. Friday, sunny. A 20% chance of thunderstorms in the afternoon. Highs in the mid-90s. East winds up to 5 miles an hour, shifting to the south in the afternoon. Friday night, mostly clear with a 20% chance of thunderstorms. Lows in the lower 70s. South winds up to 5 miles an hour. And now the extended forecast for the radio listening area. Independence Day and Saturday night, partly cloudy. A 20% chance of thunderstorms. Highs in the lower 90s. Lows in the lower 70s. Sunday and Sunday night, partly cloudy. A 40% chance of thunderstorms. Highs in the lower 90s. Lows in the lower 70s. Monday and Monday night, partly cloudy. A 30% chance of thunderstorms. Highs around 90. Lows around 70. Tuesday and Tuesday night, mostly cloudy. A 40% chance of thunderstorms. Highs in the upper 80s. Lows around 70. Wednesday and Wednesday night, mostly cloudy. A 50% chance of thunderstorms. Highs in the upper 80s. Lows around 70. The current time is 9:04 a.m. Eastern Daylight Time. This is the climate data for Frankfurt for yesterday. The high temperature was 92. The low was 71. That gave a mean temperature of 82, which was 5 degrees above normal. There were 17 cooling degree days for a monthly total of 17 and a seasonal total of 456, which was 36 degree days above normal. Heating degree days remained at 0 for the month and 0 for the season, which was normal. No precipitation fell yesterday for a monthly total of none and a yearly total of 23.27 inches, which was 2.26 inches below normal. Since midnight, the low temperature was 71 and no precipitation fell. The record high for today is 101, set in 1931. The record low for today is 48, set in 1937. Sunrise today, 6:21 a.m. Sunset tonight, 9:07 p.m. Sunrise tomorrow, 6:21 a.m. Sunset tomorrow, 9:06 p.m. 9 a.m. Eastern Daylight Time weather conditions across north-central Kentucky. At Frankfurt, and the pressure was 30.16 inches and rising. At Lexington, it was sunny. The temperature was 83 degrees, the dew point 75, and the relative humidity 77%. The wind was calm. The pressure was 30.18 inches and rising. At Louisville, it was sunny. The temperature was 84 degrees, the dew point 74, and the relative humidity 71%. The wind was calm. The pressure was 30.14 inches and rising. At Frankfurt, and the pressure was 30.16 inches and rising. Elsewhere around the region, throughout the region, skies ranged from sunny to mostly sunny. It was 82 at Covington, 81 at Indianapolis, 83 at Jasper, Indiana, and 82 at Wilmington, Ohio. Jackson reported 78, London reported 79, and Bowling Green reported 83. The following is an extreme heat warning. What? Dangerously hot conditions with heat index values around 105. Where? Portions of east central and southeast Indiana, northeast and northern Kentucky, and central, south central, southwest, and west central Ohio. When? Until 8 p.m. Eastern Daylight Time Friday. The following impacts are expected. Heat-related illnesses increase significantly during extreme heat and high humidity events, particularly for those working or participating in outdoor activities. Drink plenty of fluids, stay in air-conditioned rooms, stay out of the sun, and check up on relatives and neighbors. Do not leave young children and pets in unattended vehicles. Car interiors will reach lethal temperatures in a matter of minutes. The following is an extreme heat warning. What? Dangerously hot conditions with peak heat index values between 100 and 115 degrees Fahrenheit.

overnight temperatures will also not allow for much reprieve from the hot and humid conditions. Where, portions of south central Indiana and central Kentucky. When, until 9 p.m. Eastern Daylight Time, or 8 p.m. Central Daylight Time Friday. The following impacts are expected. Heat-related illnesses increase significantly during extreme heat and high humidity events. Drink plenty of fluids, stay in an air-conditioned room, stay out of the sun, and check up on relatives and neighbors. Do not leave young children and pets in unattended vehicles. Car interiors will reach lethal temperatures in a matter of minutes. Take extra precautions when outside. Wear lightweight and loose-fitting clothing. Try to limit strenuous activities to early morning or evening. Take action when you see symptoms of heat exhaustion and heat stroke. 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Today, sunny. Patchy fog early in the morning. Highs in the mid-90s. Northwest winds up to 5 miles an hour shifting to the west in the afternoon. Tonight, partly cloudy. Lows in the mid-70s. Southwest winds up to 5 miles an hour until midnight becoming light. Friday, sunny. A 20% chance of thunderstorms in the afternoon. Highs in the mid-90s. East winds up to 5 miles an hour shifting to the south in the afternoon. Friday night, mostly clear with a 20% chance of thunderstorms. Lows in the lower 70s. South winds up to 5 miles an hour. And now the extended forecast for the radio listening area. Independence Day and Saturday night, partly cloudy. A 20% chance of thunderstorms. Highs in the lower 90s. Lows in the lower 70s. Sunday and Sunday night, partly cloudy. A 40% chance of thunderstorms. Highs in the lower 90s. Lows in the lower 70s. Monday and Monday night, partly cloudy. A 30% chance of thunderstorms. Highs around 90. Lows around 70. Tuesday and Tuesday night, mostly cloudy. A 40% chance of thunderstorms. Highs in the upper 80s. Lows around 70. Wednesday and Wednesday night, mostly cloudy. A 50% chance of thunderstorms. Highs in the upper 80s. Lows around 70. The current time is 9:11 a.m. Eastern Daylight Time. This is the climate data for Frankfort for yesterday. The high temperature was 92. The low was 71. That gave a mean temperature of 82, which was 5 degrees above normal. There were 17 cooling degree days for a monthly total of 17 and a seasonal total of 456, which was 36 degree days above normal. Heating degree days remained at 0 for the month and 0 for the season, which was normal. No precipitation fell yesterday for a monthly total of none and a yearly total of 23.27 inches, which was 2.26 inches below normal. Since midnight, the low temperature was 71 and no precipitation fell. The record high for today is 101 set in 1931. The record low for today is 48 set in 1937. Sunrise today 6:21 a.m. Sunset tonight 9:07 p.m. Sunrise tomorrow 6:21 a.m. Sunset tomorrow 9:06 p.m. This is NOAA Weather Radio, your best source for 24-hour-a-day weather information. 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At Frankfort, and the pressure was 30.16 inches and rising. At Lexington, it was sunny. The temperature was 83 degrees, the dew point 75, and the relative humidity 77%. The wind was calm. The pressure was 30.18 inches and rising. At Louisville, it was sunny. The temperature was 84 degrees, the dew point 75.

4th, and the relative humidity 71%. The wind was calm. The pressure was 30.14 inches and rising at Frankfurt, and the pressure was 30.16 inches and rising. Elsewhere around the region, throughout the region, skies ranged from sunny to mostly sunny. It was 82 at Covington, 81 at Indianapolis, 83 at Jasper, Indiana, and 82 at Wilmington, Ohio. Jackson reported 78, London reported 79, and Bowling Green reported 83. 9 a.m. Eastern Daylight Time weather conditions across north-central Kentucky. At Frankfort, and the pressure was 30.16 inches and rising. At Lexington, it was sunny. The temperature was 83 degrees, the dew point 75, and the relative humidity 77%. The wind was calm. The pressure was 30.18 inches and rising. At Louisville, it was sunny. The temperature was 84 degrees, the dew point 74, and the relative humidity 71%. The wind was calm. The pressure was 30.14 inches and rising. At Frankfort, and the pressure was 30.16 inches and rising. Elsewhere around the region, throughout the region, skies ranged from sunny to mostly sunny. It was 82 at Covington, 81 at Indianapolis, 83 at Jasper, Indiana, and 82 at Wilmington, Ohio. Jackson reported 78, London reported 79, and Bowling Green reported 83. The following is an extreme heat warning. What? Dangerously hot conditions with heat index values around 105. Where? Portions of east central and southeast Indiana, northeast and northern Kentucky, and central, south central, southwest, and west central Ohio. When? Until 8 p.m. Eastern Daylight Time Friday. The following impacts are expected. Heat-related illnesses increase significantly during extreme heat and high humidity events, particularly for those working or participating in outdoor activities. Drink plenty of fluids, stay in air-conditioned rooms, stay out of the sun, and check up on relatives and neighbors. Do not leave young children and pets in unattended vehicles. Car interiors will reach lethal temperatures in a matter of minutes. The following is an extreme heat warning. What? Dangerously hot conditions with peak heat index values between 100 and 115 degrees Fahrenheit. Mild overnight temperatures will also not allow for much reprieve from the hot and humid conditions. Where? Portions of south central Indiana and central Kentucky. When? Until 9 p.m. Eastern Daylight Time or 8 p.m. Central Daylight Time Friday. The following impacts are expected. Heat-related illnesses increase significantly during extreme heat and high humidity events. Drink plenty of fluids, stay in an air-conditioned room, stay out of the sun, and check up on relatives and neighbors. Do not leave young children and pets in unattended vehicles. Car interiors will reach lethal temperatures in a matter of minutes. Take extra precautions when outside. Wear lightweight and loose-fitting clothing. Try to limit strenuous activities to early morning or evening. Take action when you see symptoms of heat exhaustion and heat stroke. 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Today, sunny. Patchy fog early in the morning. Highs in the mid-90s. Northwest winds up to 5 miles an hour shifting to the west in the afternoon. Tonight, partly cloudy. Lows in the mid-70s. Southwest winds up to 5 miles an hour until midnight becoming light. Friday, sunny. A 20% chance of thunderstorms in the afternoon. Highs in the mid-90s. East winds up to 5 miles an hour shifting to the south in the afternoon. Friday night, mostly clear with a 20% chance of thunderstorms. Lows in the lower 70s. South winds up to 5 miles an hour. And now the extended forecast for the radio listening area. Independence Day and Saturday night, partly cloudy. A 20% chance of thunderstorms. Highs in the lower 90s.

60s. Lows in the lower 70s. Sunday and Sunday night, partly cloudy. A 40% chance of thunderstorms. Highs in the lower 90s. Lows in the lower 70s. Monday and Monday night, partly cloudy. A 30% chance of thunderstorms. Highs around 90. Lows around 70. Tuesday and Tuesday night, mostly cloudy. A 40% chance of thunderstorms. Highs in the upper 80s. Lows around 70. Wednesday and Wednesday night, mostly cloudy. A 50% chance of thunderstorms. Highs in the upper 80s. Lows around 70. The current time is 9:18 a.m. Eastern Daylight Time. This is the climate data for Frankfurt for yesterday. The high temperature was 92. The low was 71. That gave a mean temperature of 82, which was 5 degrees above normal. There were 17 cooling degree days for a monthly total of 17 and a seasonal total of 456, which was 36 degree days above normal. Heating degree days remained at 0 for the month and 0 for the season, which was normal. No precipitation fell yesterday for a monthly total of none and a yearly total of 23.27 inches, which was 2.26 inches below normal. Since midnight, the low temperature was 71 and no precipitation fell. The record high for today is 101 set in 1931. The record low for today is 48 set in 1937. Sunrise today 6:21 a.m. Sunset tonight 9:07 p.m. Sunrise tomorrow 6:21 a.m. Sunset tomorrow 9:06 p.m. 9 a.m. Eastern Daylight.

till 8 p.m. Eastern Daylight Time Friday. The following impacts are expected. Heat-related illnesses increase significantly during extreme heat and high humidity events, particularly for those working or participating in outdoor activities. Drink plenty of fluids, stay in air-conditioned rooms, stay out of the sun, and check up on relatives and neighbors. Do not leave young children and pets in unattended vehicles. Car interiors will reach lethal temperatures in a matter of minutes. The following is an extreme heat warning. What? Dangerously hot conditions with peak heat index values between 100 and 115 degrees Fahrenheit. Mild overnight temperatures will also not allow for much reprieve from the hot and humid conditions. Where? Portions of south central Indiana and central Kentucky. When? Until 9 p.m. Eastern Daylight Time or 8 p.m. Central Daylight Time Friday. The following impacts are expected. Heat-related illnesses increase significantly during extreme heat and high humidity events. Drink plenty of fluids, stay in an air-conditioned room, stay out of the sun, and check up on relatives and neighbors. Do not leave young children and pets in unattended vehicles. Car interiors will reach lethal temperatures in a matter of minutes. Take extra precautions when outside. Wear lightweight and loose-fitting clothing. Try to limit strenuous activities to early morning or evening. Take action when you see symptoms of heat exhaustion and heat stroke. Now for the official National Weather Service forecast for Frankfort and surrounding communities. Today, sunny. Patchy fog early in the morning. Highs in the mid-90s. Northwest winds up to 5 miles an hour shifting to the west in the afternoon. Tonight, partly cloudy. Lows in the mid-70s. Southwest winds up to 5 miles an hour until midnight becoming light. Friday, sunny. A 20% chance of thunderstorms in the afternoon. Highs in the mid-90s. East winds up to 5 miles an hour shifting to the south in the afternoon. Friday night, mostly clear with a 20% chance of thunderstorms. Lows in the lower 70s. South winds up to 5 miles an hour. And now the extended forecast for the radio listening area. Independence Day and Saturday night, partly cloudy. A 20% chance of thunderstorms. Highs in the lower 90s. Lows in the lower 70s. Sunday and Sunday night, partly cloudy. A 40% chance of thunderstorms. Highs in the lower 90s. Lows in the lower 70s. Monday and Monday night, partly cloudy. A 30% chance of thunderstorms. Highs around 90. Lows around 70. Tuesday and Tuesday night, mostly cloudy. A 40% chance of thunderstorms. Highs in the upper 80s. Lows around 70. Wednesday and Wednesday night, mostly cloudy. A 50% chance of thunderstorms. Highs in the upper 80s. Lows around 70. The current time is 9:38 a.m. Eastern Daylight Time.

Here are some river levels reported this morning. On the Kentucky River, Pinebridge locked 12.6, Frankfort locked 9.2, Lockport locked 12.2, on North Elkhorn Creek, Georgetown 4.8. Here are some nearby reservoir levels. Harrington Lake 743.9, Taylorsville Lake 558.5. This is the climate data for Frankfort for yesterday. The high temperature was 92. The low was 71. That gave a mean temperature of 82, which was 5 degrees above normal. There were 17 cooling degree days for a monthly total of 17 and a seasonal total of 456, which was 36 degree days above normal. Heating degree days remained at 0 for the month and 0 for the season, which was normal. No precipitation fell yesterday for a monthly total of none and a yearly total of 23.27 inches, which was 2.26 inches below normal. Since midnight, the low temperature was 71 and no precipitation fell. The record high for today is 101, set in 1931. The record low for today is 48, set in 1937. Sunrise today, 6:21 a.m. Sunset tonight, 9:07 p.m. Sunrise tomorrow, 6:21 a.m. Sunset tomorrow, 9:06 p.m. 9 a.m. Eastern Daylight Time weather conditions across north-central Kentucky. At Frankfort, and the pressure was 30.16 inches and rising. At Lexington, it was sunny. The temperature was 83 degrees, the dew point 75, and the relative humidity 77%. The wind was calm. The pressure was 30.18 inches and rising. At Louisville, it was sunny. The temperature was 84 degrees, the dew point 74, and the relative humidity 71%. The wind was calm. The pressure was 30.14 inches and rising. At Frankfort, and the pressure was 30.16 inches and rising. Elsewhere around the region, throughout the region, skies ranged from sunny to mostly sunny. It was 82 at Covington, 81 at Indianapolis, 83 at Jasper, Indiana, and 82 at Wilmington, Ohio. Jackson reported 78, London reported 79, and Bowling Green reported 83. The following is an extreme heat warning. What? Dangerously hot conditions with heat index values around 105. Where? Portions of east central and southeast Indiana, northeast and northern Kentucky, and central, south central, southwest, and west central Ohio. When? Until 8 p.m. Eastern Daylight Time Friday. The following impacts are expected. Heat-related illnesses increase significantly during extreme heat and high humidity events, particularly for those working or participating in outdoor activities. Drink plenty of fluids, stay in air-conditioned rooms, stay out of the sun, and check up on relatives and neighbors. Do not leave young children and pets in unattended vehicles. Car interiors will reach lethal temperatures in a matter of minutes. The following is an extreme heat warning. What? Dangerously hot conditions with peak heat index values between 100 and 115 degrees Fahrenheit. Mild overnight temperatures will also not allow for much reprieve from the hot and humid conditions. Where? Portions of south-central Indiana and central Kentucky. When? Until 9 p.m. Eastern Daylight Time or 8 p.m. Central Daylight Time Friday. The following impacts are expected. Heat-related illnesses increase significantly during extreme heat and high humidity events. Drink plenty of fluids, stay in an air-conditioned room, stay out of the sun, and check up on relatives and neighbors. Do not leave young children and pets in unattended vehicles. Car interiors will reach lethal temperatures in a matter of minutes. Take extra precautions when outside. Wear lightweight and loose-fitting clothing. Try to limit strenuous activities to early morning or evening. Take action when you see symptoms of heat exhaustion and heat stroke. 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Broadcast from the National Weather Service forecast.

Friday, sunny. A 20% chance of thunderstorms in the afternoon. Highs in the mid-90s. East winds up to 5 miles an hour, shifting to the south in the afternoon. Friday night, mostly clear with a 20% chance of thunderstorms. Lows in the lower 70s. South winds up to 5 miles an hour. And now the extended forecast for the radio listening area. Independence Day and Saturday night, partly cloudy. A 20% chance of thunderstorms. Highs in the lower 90s. Lows in the lower 70s. Sunday and Sunday night, partly cloudy. A 40% chance of thunderstorms. Highs in the lower 90s. Lows in the lower 70s. Monday and Monday night, partly cloudy. A 30% chance of thunderstorms. Highs around 90. Lows around 70. Tuesday and Tuesday night, mostly cloudy. A 40% chance of thunderstorms. Highs in the upper 80s. Lows around 70. Wednesday and Wednesday night, mostly cloudy. A 50% chance of thunderstorms. Highs in the upper 80s. Lows around 70. The current time is 9:45 a.m. Eastern Daylight Time. Here are some river levels reported this morning. On the Kentucky River, Highbridge Lock 12.6, Frankfort Lock 9.2, Lockport Lock 12.2, on North Elkhorn Creek, Georgetown 4.8. Here are some nearby reservoir levels: Harrington Lake 743.9, Taylorsville Lake 558.5. This is the climate data for Frankfort for yesterday. The high temperature was 92. The low was 71. That gave a mean temperature of 82, which was 5 degrees above normal. There were 17 cooling degree days for a monthly total of 17 and a seasonal total of 456, which was 36 degree days above normal. Heating degree days remained at 0 for the month and 0 for the season, which was normal. No precipitation fell yesterday for a monthly total of none and a yearly total of 23.27 inches, which was 2.26 inches below normal. Since midnight, the low temperature was 71 and no precipitation fell. The record high for today is 101, set in 1931. The record low for today is 48, set in 1937. Sunrise today, 6:21 a.m. Sunset tonight, 9:07 p.m. Sunrise tomorrow, 6:21 a.m. Sunset tomorrow, 9:06 p.m. 9 a.m. Eastern Daylight Time weather conditions across north central Kentucky. At Frankfort, and the pressure was 30.16 inches and rising. At Lexington, it was sunny. The temperature was 83 degrees, the dew point 75, and the relative humidity 77%. The wind was calm. The pressure was 30.18 inches and rising. At Louisville, it was sunny. The temperature was 84 degrees, the dew point 74, and the relative humidity 71%. The wind was calm. The pressure was 30.14 inches and rising. At Frankfort, and the pressure was 30.16 inches and rising. Elsewhere around the region, throughout the region, skies ranged from sunny to mostly sunny. It was 82 at Covington, 81 at Indianapolis, 83 at Jasper, Indiana, and 82 at Wilmington, Ohio. Jackson reported 78, London reported 79, and Bowling Green reported 83. The following is an extreme heat warning. What? Dangerously hot conditions with heat index values around 105. Where? Portions of east central and southeast Indiana, northeast and northern Kentucky, and central, south central, southwest, and west central Ohio. When? Until 8 p.m. Eastern Daylight Time Friday. The following impacts are expected: heat-related illnesses increase significantly during extreme heat and high humidity events, particularly for those working or participating in outdoor activities. Drink plenty of fluids, stay in air-conditioned rooms, stay out of the sun, and check up on relatives and neighbors.

not leave young children and pets in unattended vehicles. Car interiors will reach lethal temperatures in a matter of minutes. The following is an extreme heat warning. What? Dangerously hot conditions with peak heat index values between 100 and 115 degrees Fahrenheit. Mild overnight temperatures will also not allow for much reprieve from the hot and humid conditions. Where? Portions of south central Indiana and central Kentucky. When? Until 9 p.m. Eastern Daylight Time or 8 p.m. Central Daylight Time Friday. The following impacts are expected. Heat-related illnesses increase significantly during extreme heat and high humidity events. Drink plenty of fluids, stay in an air-conditioned room, stay out of the sun, and check up on relatives and neighbors. Do not leave young children and pets in unattended vehicles. Car interiors will reach lethal temperatures in a matter of minutes. Take extra precautions when outside. Wear lightweight and loose-fitting clothing. Try to limit strenuous activities to early morning or evening. Take action when you see symptoms of heat exhaustion and heat stroke. 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Today, sunny. Patchy fog early in the morning. Highs in the mid-90s. Northwest winds up to 5 miles an hour shifting to the west in the afternoon. Tonight, partly cloudy. Lows in the mid-70s. Southwest winds up to 5 miles an hour until midnight becoming light. Friday, sunny. A 20% chance of thunderstorms in the afternoon. Highs in the mid-90s. East winds up to 5 miles an hour shifting to the south in the afternoon. Friday night, mostly clear with a 20% chance of thunderstorms. Lows in the lower 70s. South winds up to 5 miles an hour. And now the extended forecast for the radio listening area. Independence Day and Saturday night, partly cloudy. A 20% chance of thunderstorms. Highs in the lower 90s. Lows in the lower 70s. Sunday and Sunday night, partly cloudy. A 40% chance of thunderstorms. Highs in the lower 90s. Lows in the lower 70s. Monday and Monday night, partly cloudy. A 30% chance of thunderstorms. Highs around 90. Lows around 70. Tuesday and Tuesday night, mostly cloudy. A 40% chance of thunderstorms. Highs in the upper 80s. Lows around 70. Wednesday and Wednesday night, mostly cloudy. A 50% chance of thunderstorms. Highs in the upper 80s. Lows around 70. The current time is 9:52 a.m. Eastern Daylight Time. Here are some river levels reported this morning. On the Kentucky River, Highbridge Lock 12.6, Frankfort Lock 9.2, Lockport Lock 12.2, on North Elkhorn Creek, Georgetown 4.8. Here are some nearby reservoir levels: Harrington Lake 743.9, Taylorsville Lake 558.5. This is the climate data for Frankfort for yesterday. The high temperature was 92. The low was 71. That gave a mean temperature of 82, which was 5 degrees above normal. There were 17 cooling degree days for a monthly total of 17 and a seasonal total of 456, which was 36 degree days above normal. Heating degree days remained at 0 for the month and 0 for the season, which was normal. No precipitation fell yesterday for a monthly total of none and a yearly total of 23.27 inches, which was 2.26 inches below normal. Since midnight, the low temperature was 71 and no precipitation fell. The record high for today is 101, set in 1931. The record low for today is 48, set in 1937. Sunrise today, 6:21 a.m. Sunset tonight, 9:07 p.m. Sunrise tomorrow, 6:21 a.m. Sunset tomorrow, 9:06 p.m. 9 a.m. Eastern Daylight Time weather conditions across north-central Kentucky. At Frankfort, and the pressure was 30.16 inches.

clouds and rising. At Lexington, it was sunny. The temperature was 83 degrees, the dew point 75, and the relative humidity 77%. The wind was calm. The pressure was 30.18 inches and rising. At Louisville, it was sunny. The temperature was 84 degrees, the dew point 74, and the relative humidity 71%. The wind was calm. The pressure was 30.14 inches and rising. At Frankfort, and the pressure was 30.16 inches and rising. Elsewhere around the region, throughout the region, skies ranged from sunny to mostly sunny. It was 82 at Covington, 81 at Indianapolis, 83 at Jasper, Indiana, and 82 at Wilmington, Ohio. Jackson reported 78, London reported 79, and Bowling Green reported 83. The following is an extreme heat warning. What? Dangerously hot conditions with heat index values around 105. Where? Portions of east central and southeast Indiana, northeast and northern Kentucky, and central, south central, southwest, and west central Ohio. When? Until 8 p.m. Eastern Daylight Time Friday. The following impacts are expected. Heat-related illnesses increase significantly during extreme heat and high humidity events, particularly for those working or participating in outdoor activities. Drink plenty of fluids, stay in air-conditioned rooms, stay out of the sun, and check up on relatives and neighbors. Do not leave young children and pets in unattended vehicles. Car interiors will reach lethal temperatures in a matter of minutes. The following is an extreme heat warning. What? Dangerously hot conditions with peak heat index values between 100 and 115 degrees Fahrenheit. Mild overnight temperatures will also not allow for much reprieve from the hot and humid conditions. Where? Portions of south central Indiana and central Kentucky. When? Until 9 p.m. Eastern Daylight Time or 8 p.m. Central Daylight Time Friday. The following impacts are expected. Heat-related illnesses increase significantly during extreme heat and high humidity events. Drink plenty of fluids, stay in an air-conditioned room, stay out of the sun, and check up on relatives and neighbors. Do not leave young children and pets in unattended vehicles. Car interiors will reach lethal temperatures in a matter of minutes. Take extra precautions when outside. Wear lightweight and loose-fitting clothing. Try to limit strenuous activities to early morning or evening. Take action when you see symptoms of heat exhaustion and heat stroke. 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Today, sunny. Patchy fog early in the morning. Highs in the mid-90s. Northwest winds up to 5 miles an hour shifting to the west in the afternoon. Tonight, partly cloudy. Lows in the mid-70s. Southwest winds up to 5 miles an hour until midnight becoming light. Friday, sunny. A 20% chance of thunderstorms in the afternoon. Highs in the mid-90s. East winds up to 5 miles an hour shifting to the south in the afternoon. Friday night, mostly clear with a 20% chance of thunderstorms. Lows in the lower 70s. South winds up to 5 miles an hour. And now the extended forecast for the radio listening area. Independence Day and Saturday night, partly cloudy. A 20% chance of thunderstorms. Highs in the lower 90s. Lows in the lower 70s. Sunday and Sunday night, partly cloudy. A 40% chance of thunderstorms. Highs in the lower 90s. Lows in the lower 70s. Monday and Monday night, partly cloudy. A 30% chance of thunderstorms. Highs around 90. Lows around 70. Tuesday and Tuesday night, mostly cloudy. A 40% chance of thunderstorms. Highs in the upper 80s. Lows around 70. Wednesday and Wednesday night, mostly cloudy. A 50% chance of thunderstorms. Highs in the upper 80s. Lows around 70.

The current time is 9:58 a.m. Eastern Daylight Time. Here are some river levels reported this morning. On the Kentucky River, Highbridge Lock 12.6, Frankfort Lock 9.2, Lockport Lock 12.2, on North Elkhorn Creek, Georgetown 4.8. Here are some nearby reservoir levels. Harrington Lake 743.9, Taylorsville Lake 558.5. This is the climate data for Frankfort for yesterday. The high temperature was 92. The low was 71. That gave a mean temperature of 82, which was 5 degrees above normal. There were 17 cooling degree days for a monthly total of 17 and a seasonal total of 456, which was 36 degree days above normal. Heating degree days remained at 0 for the month and 0 for the season, which was normal. No precipitation fell yesterday for a monthly total of none and a yearly total of 23.27 inches, which was 2.26 inches below normal. Since midnight, the low temperature was 71 and no precipitation fell. The record high for today is 101, set in 1931. The record low for today is 48, set in 1937. Sunrise today, 6:21 a.m. Sunset tonight, 9:07 p.m. Sunrise tomorrow, 6:21 a.m. Sunset tomorrow, 9:06 p.m. 9 a.m. Eastern Daylight Time weather conditions across north central Kentucky. At Frankfort, and the pressure was 30.16 inches and rising. At Lexington, it was sunny. The temperature was 83 degrees, the dew point 75, and the relative humidity 77%. The wind was calm. The pressure was 30.18 inches and rising. At Louisville, it was sunny. The temperature was 84 degrees, the dew point 74, and the relative humidity 71%. The wind was calm. The pressure was 30.14 inches and rising. At Frankfort, and the pressure was 30.16 inches and rising. Elsewhere around the region, throughout the region, skies ranged from sunny to mostly sunny. It was 82 at Covington, 81 at Indianapolis, 83 at Jasper, Indiana, and 82 at Wilmington, Ohio. Jackson reported 78, London reported 79, and Bowling Green reported 83. The following is an extreme heat warning. What? Dangerously hot conditions with heat index values around 105. Where? Portions of east central and southeast Indiana, northeast and northern Kentucky, and central, south central, southwest, and west central Ohio. When? Until 8 p.m. Eastern Daylight Time Friday. The following impacts are expected. Heat-related illnesses increase significantly during extreme heat and high humidity events, particularly for those working or participating in outdoor activities. Drink plenty of fluids, stay in air-conditioned rooms, stay out of the sun, and check up on relatives and neighbors. Do not leave young children and pets in unattended vehicles. Car interiors will reach lethal temperatures in a matter of minutes. The following is an extreme heat warning. What? Dangerously hot conditions with peak heat index values between 100 and 115 degrees Fahrenheit. Mild overnight temperatures will also not allow for much reprieve from the hot and humid conditions. Where? Portions of south central Indiana and central Kentucky. When? Until 9 p.m. Eastern Daylight Time or 8 p.m. Central Daylight Time Friday. The following impacts are expected. Heat-related illnesses increase significantly during extreme heat and high humidity events. Drink plenty of fluids, stay in an air-conditioned room, stay out of the sun, and check up on relatives and neighbors. Do not leave young children and pets in unattended vehicles. Car interiors will reach lethal temperatures in a matter of minutes. Take extra precautions when outside. Wear lightweight and loose-fitting clothing. Try to limit strenuous activities to early morning or evening. Take action when you see symptoms of heat exhaustion and heat stroke. 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Today, sunny.
patchy fog early in the morning. Highs in the mid-90s. Northwest winds up to 5 miles an hour, shifting to the west in the afternoon. Tonight, partly cloudy. Lows in the mid-70s. Southwest winds up to 5 miles an hour until midnight, becoming light. Friday, sunny. A 20% chance of thunderstorms in the afternoon. Highs in the mid-90s. East winds up to 5 miles an hour, shifting to the south in the afternoon. Friday night, mostly clear with a 20% chance of thunderstorms. Lows in the lower 70s. South winds up to 5 miles an hour. And now the extended forecast for the radio listening area. Independence Day and Saturday night, partly cloudy. A 20% chance of thunderstorms. Highs in the lower 90s. Lows in the lower 70s. Sunday and Sunday night, partly cloudy. A 40% chance of thunderstorms. Highs in the lower 90s. Lows in the lower 70s. Monday and Monday night, partly cloudy. A 30% chance of thunderstorms. Highs around 90. Lows around 70. Tuesday and Tuesday night, mostly cloudy. A 40% chance of thunderstorms. Highs in the upper 80s. Lows around 70. Wednesday and Wednesday night, mostly cloudy. A 50% chance of thunderstorms. Highs in the upper 80s. Lows around 70. The current time is 10:05 a.m. Eastern Daylight Time. Here are some river levels reported this morning. On the Kentucky River, Highbridge Lock 12.6, Frankfort Lock 9.2, Lockport Lock 12.2, on North Elkhorn Creek, Georgetown 4.8. Here are some nearby reservoir levels: Harrington Lake 743.9, Taylorsville Lake 558.5. This is the climate data for Frankfort for yesterday. The high temperature was 92. The low was 71. That gave a mean temperature of 82, which was 5 degrees above normal. There were 17 cooling degree days for a monthly total of 17 and a seasonal total of 456, which was 36 degree days above normal. Heating degree days remained at 0 for the month and 0 for the season, which was normal. No precipitation fell yesterday for a monthly total of none and a yearly total of 23.27 inches, which was 2.26 inches below normal. Since midnight, the low temperature was 71 and no precipitation fell. The record high for today is 101, set in 1931. The record low for today is 48, set in 1937. Sunrise today, 6:21 a.m. Sunset tonight, 9:07 p.m. Sunrise tomorrow, 6:21 a.m. Sunset tomorrow, 9:06 p.m. 10 a.m. Eastern Daylight Time weather conditions across north central Kentucky. At Frankfort, and the pressure was 30.17 inches and rising. At Lexington, it was sunny. The temperature was 86 degrees, the dew point 76, and the relative humidity 71%, producing a heat index of 96. The wind was northwest at 6 miles an hour. The pressure was 30.18 inches and steady. At Louisville, it was sunny. The temperature was 88 degrees, the dew point 75, and the relative humidity 65%, producing a heat index of 97. The wind was northwest at 5 miles an hour. The pressure was 30.15 inches and rising. At Frankfort, and the pressure was 30.17 inches and rising. Elsewhere around the region, throughout the region, skies ranged from sunny to mostly sunny. It was 85 at Covington, 84 at Indianapolis, 86 at Jasper, Indiana, and 84 at Wilmington, Ohio. Jackson reported 81, London reported 83, and Bowling Green reported 86. The following is an extreme heat warning. What? Dangerously hot conditions with heat index values around 105. Where? Portions of east central and southeast Indiana, northeast and northern Kentucky, and central, south central.

Central, Southwest, and West Central Ohio. When? Until 8 p.m. Eastern Daylight Time Friday. The following impacts are expected. Heat-related illnesses increase significantly during extreme heat and high humidity events, particularly for those working or participating in outdoor activities. Drink plenty of fluids, stay in air-conditioned rooms, stay out of the sun, and check up on relatives and neighbors. Do not leave young children and pets in unattended vehicles. Car interiors will reach lethal temperatures in a matter of minutes. The following is an extreme heat warning. What? Dangerously hot conditions with peak heat index values between 100 and 115 degrees Fahrenheit. Mild overnight temperatures will also not allow for much reprieve from the hot and humid conditions. Where? Portions of south central Indiana and central Kentucky. When? Until 9 p.m. Eastern Daylight Time or 8 p.m. Central Daylight Time Friday. The following impacts are expected. Heat-related illnesses increase significantly during extreme heat and high humidity events. Drink plenty of fluids, stay in an air-conditioned room, stay out of the sun, and check up on relatives and neighbors. Do not leave young children and pets in unattended vehicles. Car interiors will reach lethal temperatures in a matter of minutes. Take extra precautions when outside. Wear lightweight and loose-fitting clothing. Try to limit strenuous activities to early morning or evening. Take action when you see symptoms of heat exhaustion and heat stroke. 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Today, sunny. Patchy fog early in the morning. Highs in the mid-90s. Northwest winds up to 5 miles an hour shifting to the west in the afternoon. Tonight, partly cloudy. Lows in the mid-70s. Southwest winds up to 5 miles an hour until midnight becoming light. Friday, sunny. A 20% chance of thunderstorms in the afternoon. Highs in the mid-90s. East winds up to 5 miles an hour shifting to the south in the afternoon. Friday night, mostly clear with a 20% chance of thunderstorms. Lows in the lower 70s. South winds up to 5 miles an hour. And now the extended forecast for the radio listening area. Independence Day and Saturday night, partly cloudy. A 20% chance of thunderstorms. Highs in the lower 90s. Lows in the lower 70s. Sunday and Sunday night, partly cloudy. A 40% chance of thunderstorms. Highs in the lower 90s. Lows in the lower 70s. Monday and Monday night, partly cloudy. A 30% chance of thunderstorms. Highs around 90. Lows around 70. Tuesday and Tuesday night, mostly cloudy. A 40% chance of thunderstorms. Highs in the upper 80s. Lows around 70. Wednesday and Wednesday night, mostly cloudy. A 50% chance of thunderstorms. Highs in the upper 80s. Lows around 70. 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The current time is 10:12 a.m. Eastern Daylight Time. 10 a.m. Eastern Daylight Time weather conditions across north central Kentucky. At Frankfort. And the pressure was 30.17 inches and rising. At Lexington, it was sunny. The temperature was 86 degrees, the dew point 76, and the relative humidity 71%, producing a heat index of 96. The wind was northwest at 6 miles an hour. The pressure was 30.18 inches and steady. At Louisville, it was sunny. The temperature was 88 degrees, the dew point 75, and the relative humidity 65%, producing a heat index of 97. The wind was northwest at 5 miles an hour. The pressure was 30.15 inches and rising. At Frankfort,

and the pressure was 30.17 inches and rising. Elsewhere around the region, throughout the region, skies ranged from sunny to mostly sunny. It was 85 at Covington, 84 at Indianapolis, 86 at Jasper, Indiana, and 84 at Wilmington, Ohio. Jackson reported 81, London reported 83, and Bowling Green reported 86. The following is an extreme heat warning. What? Dangerously hot conditions with heat index values around 105. Where? Portions of east central and southeast Indiana, northeast and northern Kentucky, and central, south central, southwest, and west central Ohio. When? Until 8 p.m. Eastern Daylight Time Friday. The following impacts are expected. Heat-related illnesses increase significantly during extreme heat and high humidity events, particularly for those working or participating in outdoor activities. Drink plenty of fluids, stay in air-conditioned rooms, stay out of the sun, and check up on relatives and neighbors. Do not leave young children and pets in unattended vehicles. Car interiors will reach lethal temperatures in a matter of minutes. The following is an extreme heat warning. What? Dangerously hot conditions with peak heat index values between 100 and 115 degrees Fahrenheit. Mild overnight temperatures will also not allow for much reprieve from the hot and humid conditions. Where? Portions of south central Indiana and central Kentucky. When? Until 9 p.m. Eastern Daylight Time or 8 p.m. Central Daylight Time Friday. The following impacts are expected. Heat-related illnesses increase significantly during extreme heat and high humidity events. Drink plenty of fluids, stay in an air-conditioned room, stay out of the sun, and check up on relatives and neighbors. Do not leave young children and pets in unattended vehicles. Car interiors will reach lethal temperatures in a matter of minutes. Take extra precautions when outside. Wear lightweight and loose-fitting clothing. Try to limit strenuous activities to early morning or evening. Take action when you see symptoms of heat exhaustion and heat stroke. 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Today, sunny. Patchy fog early in the morning. Highs in the mid-90s. Northwest winds up to 5 miles an hour shifting to the west in the afternoon. Tonight, partly cloudy. Lows in the mid-70s. Southwest winds up to 5 miles an hour until midnight becoming light. Friday, sunny. A 20% chance of thunderstorms in the afternoon. Highs in the mid-90s. East winds up to 5 miles an hour shifting to the south in the afternoon. Friday night, mostly clear with a 20% chance of thunderstorms. Lows in the lower 70s. South winds up to 5 miles an hour. And now the extended forecast for the radio listening area. Independence Day and Saturday night, partly cloudy. A 20% chance of thunderstorms. Highs in the lower 90s. Lows in the lower 70s. Sunday and Sunday night, partly cloudy. A 40% chance of thunderstorms. Highs in the lower 90s. Lows in the lower 70s. Monday and Monday night, partly cloudy. A 30% chance of thunderstorms. Highs around 90. Lows around 70. Tuesday and Tuesday night, mostly cloudy. A 40% chance of thunderstorms. Highs in the upper 80s. Lows around 70. Wednesday and Wednesday night, mostly cloudy. A 50% chance of thunderstorms. Highs in the upper 80s. Lows around 70. The current time is 10:18 a.m. Eastern Daylight Time. Here are some river levels reported this morning. On the Kentucky River, Highbridge Lock 12.6, Frankfort Lock 9.2, Lockport Lock 12.2, on North Elkhorn Creek, Georgetown 4.8. Here are some nearby reservoir levels. Harrington Lake 743.9, Taylorsville Lake 558.5. This is the climate data for Frankfort for yesterday. The high temperature was

92. The low was 71. That gave a mean temperature of 82, which was 5 degrees above normal. There were 17 cooling degree days for a monthly total of 17 and a seasonal total of 456, which was 36 degree days above normal. Heating degree days remained at 0 for the month and 0 for the season, which was normal. No precipitation fell yesterday for a monthly total of none and a yearly total of 23.27 inches, which was 2.26 inches below normal. Since midnight, the low temperature was 71 and no precipitation fell. The record high for today is 101, set in 1931. The record low for today is 48, set in 1937. Sunrise today, 6:21 a.m. Sunset tonight, 9:07 p.m. Sunrise tomorrow, 6:21 a.m. Sunset tomorrow, 9:06 p.m. 10 a.m. Eastern Daylight Time weather conditions across north-central Kentucky. At Frankfort, and the pressure was 30.17 inches and rising. At Lexington, it was sunny. The temperature was 86 degrees, the dew point 76, and the relative humidity 71%, producing a heat index of 96. The wind was northwest at 6 miles an hour. The pressure was 30.18 inches and steady. At Louisville, it was sunny. The temperature was 88 degrees, the dew point 75, and the relative humidity 65%, producing a heat index of 97. The wind was northwest at 5 miles an hour. The pressure was 30.15 inches and rising. At Frankfort, and the pressure was 30.17 inches and rising. Elsewhere around the region, throughout the region, skies ranged from sunny to mostly sunny. It was 85 at Covington, 84 at Indianapolis, 86 at Jasper, Indiana, and 84 at Wilmington, Ohio. Jackson reported 81, London reported 83, and Bowling Green reported 86. The following is an extreme heat warning. What? Dangerously hot conditions with heat index values around 105. Where? Portions of east central and southeast Indiana, northeast and northern Kentucky, and central, south central, southwest, and west central Ohio. When? Until 8 p.m. Eastern Daylight Time Friday. The following impacts are expected. Heat-related illnesses increase significantly during extreme heat and high humidity events, particularly for those working or participating in outdoor activities. Drink plenty of fluids, stay in air-conditioned rooms, stay out of the sun, and check up on relatives and neighbors. Do not leave young children and pets in unattended vehicles. Car interiors will reach lethal temperatures in a matter of minutes. The following is an extreme heat warning. What? Dangerously hot conditions with peak heat index values between 100 and 115 degrees Fahrenheit. Mild overnight temperatures will also not allow for much reprieve from the hot and humid conditions. Where? Portions of south central Indiana and central Kentucky. When? Until 9 p.m. Eastern Daylight Time or 8 p.m. Central Daylight Time Friday. The following impacts are expected. Heat-related illnesses increase significantly during extreme heat and high humidity events. Drink plenty of fluids, stay in an air-conditioned room, stay out of the sun, and check up on relatives and neighbors. Do not leave young children and pets in unattended vehicles. Car interiors will reach lethal temperatures in a matter of minutes. Take extra precautions when outside. Wear lightweight and loose-fitting clothing. Try to limit strenuous activities to early morning or evening. Take action when you see symptoms of heat exhaustion and heat stroke. 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Today, sunny. Patchy fog early in the morning. Highs in the mid-90s. Northwest winds up to 5 miles an hour, shifting to the west in the afternoon. Tonight, partly cloudy. Lows in the mid-70s. Southwest winds up to 5 miles an hour until midnight, becoming light. Friday, sunny. A 20% chance of thunderstorms in the afternoon.

highs in the mid-90s. East winds up to 5 miles an hour, shifting to the south in the afternoon. Friday night, mostly clear with a 20% chance of thunderstorms. Lows in the lower 70s. South winds up to 5 miles an hour. And now the extended forecast for the radio listening area. Independence Day and Saturday night, partly cloudy. A 20% chance of thunderstorms. Highs in the lower 90s. Lows in the lower 70s. Sunday and Sunday night, partly cloudy. A 40% chance of thunderstorms. Highs in the lower 90s. Lows in the lower 70s. Monday and Monday night, partly cloudy. A 30% chance of thunderstorms. Highs around 90. Lows around 70. Tuesday and Tuesday night, mostly cloudy. A 40% chance of thunderstorms. Highs in the upper 80s. Lows around 70. Wednesday and Wednesday night, mostly cloudy. A 50% chance of thunderstorms. Highs in the upper 80s. Lows around 70. The current time is 10:25 a.m. Eastern Daylight Time. Here are some river levels reported this morning. On the Kentucky River, Highbridge Lock 12.6, Frankfort Lock 9.2, Lockport Lock 12.2, on North Elkhorn Creek, Georgetown 4.8. Here are some nearby reservoir levels. Harrington Lake 743.9, Taylorsville Lake 558.5. This is the climate data for Frankfort for yesterday. The high temperature was 92. The low was 71. That gave a mean temperature of 82, which was 5 degrees above normal. There were 17 cooling degree days for a monthly total of 17 and a seasonal total of 456, which was 36 degree days above normal. Heating degree days remained at 0 for the month and 0 for the season, which was normal. No precipitation fell yesterday for a monthly total of none and a yearly total of 23.27 inches, which was 2.26 inches below normal. Since midnight, the low temperature was 71 and no precipitation fell. The record high for today is 101, set in 1931. The record low for today is 48, set in 1937. Sunrise today, 6:21 a.m. Sunset tonight, 9:07 p.m. Sunrise tomorrow, 6:21 a.m. Sunset tomorrow, 9:06 p.m. 10 a.m. Eastern Daylight Time weather conditions across north central Kentucky. At Frankfort, and the pressure was 30.17 inches and rising. At Lexington, it was sunny. The temperature was 86 degrees, the dew point 76, and the relative humidity 71%, producing a heat index of 96. The wind was northwest at 6 miles an hour. The pressure was 30.18 inches and steady. At Louisville, it was sunny. The temperature was 88 degrees, the dew point 75, and the relative humidity 65%, producing a heat index of 97. The wind was northwest at 5 miles an hour. The pressure was 30.15 inches and rising. At Frankfort, and the pressure was 30.17 inches and rising. Elsewhere around the region, throughout the region, skies ranged from sunny to mostly sunny. It was 85 at Covington, 84 at Indianapolis, 86 at Jasper, Indiana, and 84 at Wilmington, Ohio. Jackson reported 81, London reported 83, and Bowling Green reported 86. The following is an extreme heat warning. What? Dangerously hot conditions with heat index values around 105. Where? Portions of east central and southeast Indiana, northeast and northern Kentucky, and central, south central, southwest, and west central Ohio. When? Until 8 p.m. Eastern Daylight Time Friday. The following impacts are expected. Heat-related illnesses increase significantly during extreme heat and high humidity events, particularly for those working or participating in outdoor activities. Drink plenty of fluids, stay in air-conditioned rooms, stay out of the sun, and check up on relatives and neighbors.

Do not leave young children and pets in unattended vehicles. Car interiors will reach lethal temperatures in a matter of minutes. The following is an extreme heat warning. What? Dangerously hot conditions with peak heat index values between 100 and 115 degrees Fahrenheit. Mild overnight temperatures will also not allow for much reprieve from the hot and humid conditions. Where? Portions of south central Indiana and central Kentucky. When? Until 9 p.m. Eastern Daylight Time, or 8 p.m. Central Daylight Time Friday. The following impacts are expected. Heat-related illnesses increase significantly during extreme heat and high humidity events. Drink plenty of fluids, stay in an air-conditioned room, stay out of the sun, and check up on relatives and neighbors. Do not leave young children and pets in unattended vehicles. Car interiors will reach lethal temperatures in a matter of minutes. Take extra precautions when outside. Wear lightweight and loose-fitting clothing. Try to limit strenuous activities to early morning or evening. Take action when you see symptoms of heat exhaustion and heat stroke. 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Today, sunny. Patchy fog early in the morning. Highs in the mid-90s. Northwest winds up to 5 miles an hour shifting to the west in the afternoon. Tonight, partly cloudy. Lows in the mid-70s. Southwest winds up to 5 miles an hour until midnight becoming light. Friday, sunny. A 20% chance of thunderstorms in the afternoon. Highs in the mid-90s. East winds up to 5 miles an hour shifting to the south in the afternoon. Friday night, mostly clear with a 20% chance of thunderstorms. Lows in the lower 70s. South winds up to 5 miles an hour. And now the extended forecast for the radio listening area. Independence Day and Saturday night, partly cloudy. A 20% chance of thunderstorms. Highs in the lower 90s. Lows in the lower 70s. Sunday and Sunday night, partly cloudy. A 40% chance of thunderstorms. Highs in the lower 90s. Lows in the lower 70s. Monday and Monday night, partly cloudy. A 30% chance of thunderstorms. Highs around 90. Lows around 70. Tuesday and Tuesday night, mostly cloudy. A 40% chance of thunderstorms. Highs in the upper 80s. Lows around 70. Wednesday and Wednesday night, mostly cloudy. A 50% chance of thunderstorms. Highs in the upper 80s. Lows around 70. The current time is 10:32 a.m. Eastern Daylight Time. Here are some river levels reported this morning. On the Kentucky River, Highbridge Lock 12.6, Frankfort Lock 9.2, Lockport Lock 12.2, on North Elkhorn Creek. Georgetown 4.8, here are some nearby reservoir levels, Harrington Lake 743.9, Taylorsville Lake 558.5. This is the climate data for Frankfort for yesterday. The high temperature was 92. The low was 71. That gave a mean temperature of 82, which was 5 degrees above normal. There were 17 cooling degree days for a monthly total of 17 and a seasonal total of 456, which was 36 degree days above normal. Heating degree days remained at 0 for the month and 0 for the season, which was normal. No precipitation fell yesterday for a monthly total of none and a yearly total of 23.27 inches, which was 2.26 inches below normal. Since midnight, the low temperature was 71 and no precipitation fell. None and a yearly total of 23.27 inches, which was 2.26 inches below normal. Since midnight, the low temperature was 71 and no precipitation fell. The record high for today is 101 set in 1931. The record low for today is 48 set in 1937. Sunrise today, 6:21 a.m. Sunset tonight, 9:07 p.m. Sunrise tomorrow, 6:21 a.m. Sunset tomorrow.

6 p.m. 10 a.m. Eastern Daylight Time weather conditions across north central Kentucky at Frankfort. And the pressure was 30.17 inches and rising. At Lexington, it was sunny. The temperature was 86 degrees, the dew point 76, and the relative humidity 71%, producing a heat index of 96. The wind was northwest at 6 miles an hour. The pressure was 30.18 inches and steady. At Louisville, it was sunny. The temperature was 88 degrees, the dew point 75, and the relative humidity 65%, producing a heat index of 97. The wind was northwest at 5 miles an hour. The pressure was 30.15 inches and rising at Frankfort. And the pressure was 30.17 inches and rising. Elsewhere around the region, throughout the region, skies ranged from sunny to mostly sunny. It was 85 at Covington, 84 at Indianapolis, 86 at Jasper, Indiana, and 84 at Wilmington, Ohio. Jackson reported 81, London reported 83, and Bowling Green reported 86. The following is an extreme heat warning. What? Dangerously hot conditions with heat index values around 105. Where? Portions of east central and southeast Indiana, northeast and northern Kentucky, and central, south central, southwest, and west central Ohio. When? Until 8 p.m. Eastern Daylight Time Friday. The following impacts are expected. Heat-related illnesses increase significantly during extreme heat and high humidity events, particularly for those working or participating in outdoor activities. Drink plenty of fluids, stay in air-conditioned rooms, stay out of the sun, and check up on relatives and neighbors. Do not leave young children and pets in unattended vehicles. Car interiors will reach lethal temperatures in a matter of minutes. The following is an extreme heat warning. What? Dangerously hot conditions with peak heat index values between 100 and 115 degrees Fahrenheit. Mild overnight temperatures will also not allow for much reprieve from the hot and humid conditions. Where? Portions of south-central Indiana and central Kentucky. When? Until 9 p.m. Eastern Daylight Time or 8 p.m. Central Daylight Time Friday. The following impacts are expected. Heat-related illnesses increase significantly during extreme heat and high humidity events. Drink plenty of fluids, stay in an air-conditioned room, stay out of the sun, and check up on relatives and neighbors. Do not leave young children and pets in unattended vehicles. Car interiors will reach lethal temperatures in a matter of minutes. Take extra precautions when outside. Wear lightweight and loose-fitting clothing. Try to limit strenuous activities to early morning or evening. Take action when you see symptoms of heat exhaustion and heat stroke. 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Today, sunny. Patchy fog early in the morning. Highs in the mid-90s. Northwest winds up to 5 miles an hour shifting to the west in the afternoon. Tonight, partly cloudy. Lows in the mid-70s. Southwest winds up to 5 miles an hour until midnight becoming light. Friday, sunny. A 20% chance of thunderstorms in the afternoon. Highs in the mid-90s. East winds up to 5 miles an hour shifting to the south in the afternoon. Friday night, mostly clear with a 20% chance of thunderstorms. Lows in the lower 70s. South winds up to 5 miles an hour. And now the extended forecast for the radio listening area. Independence Day and Saturday night, partly cloudy. A 20% chance of thunderstorms. Highs in the lower 90s. Lows in the lower 70s. Sunday and Sunday night, partly cloudy. A 40% chance of thunderstorms. Highs in the lower 90s. Lows in the lower 70s. Monday and Monday night, partly cloudy. A 30% chance of thunderstorms. Highs around 90. Lows around 70. Tuesday and Tuesday night, mostly cloudy.

a 40% chance of thunderstorms. Highs in the upper 80s. Lows around 70. Wednesday and Wednesday night, mostly cloudy. A 50% chance of thunderstorms. Highs in the upper 80s. Lows around 70. The current time is 10:38 a.m. Eastern Daylight Time. Here are some river levels reported this morning. On the Kentucky River, Highbridge Lock 12.6, Frankfort Lock 9.2, Lockport Lock 12.2, on North Elkhorn Creek, Georgetown 4.8. Here are some nearby reservoir levels: Harrington Lake 743.9, Taylorsville Lake 558.5. This is the climate data for Frankfort for yesterday. The high temperature was 92. The low was 71. That gave a mean temperature of 82, which was 5 degrees above normal. There were 17 cooling degree days for a monthly total of 17 and a seasonal total of 456, which was 36 degree days above normal. Heating degree days remained at 0 for the month and 0 for the season, which was normal. No precipitation fell yesterday for a monthly total of none and a yearly total of 23.27 inches, which was 2.26 inches below normal. Since midnight, the low temperature was 71 and no precipitation fell. The record high for today is 101, set in 1931. The record low for today is 48, set in 1937. Sunrise today, 6:21 a.m. Sunset tonight, 9:07 p.m. Sunrise tomorrow, 6:21 a.m. Sunset tomorrow, 9:06 p.m. 10 a.m. Eastern Daylight Time weather conditions across north-central Kentucky. At Frankfort, and the pressure was 30.17 inches and rising. At Lexington, it was sunny. The temperature was 86 degrees, the dew point 76, and the relative humidity 71%, producing a heat index of 96. The wind was northwest at 6 miles an hour. The pressure was 30.18 inches and steady. At Louisville, it was sunny. The temperature was 88 degrees, the dew point 75, and the relative humidity 65%, producing a heat index of 97. The wind was northwest at 5 miles an hour. The pressure was 30.15 inches and rising. At Frankfort, and the pressure was 30.17 inches and rising. Elsewhere around the region, throughout the region, skies ranged from sunny to mostly sunny. It was 85 at Covington, 84 at Indianapolis, 86 at Jasper, Indiana, and 84 at Wilmington, Ohio. Jackson reported 81, London reported 83, and Bowling Green reported 86. The following is an extreme heat warning. What? Dangerously hot conditions with heat index values around 105. Where? Portions of east central and southeast Indiana, northeast and northern Kentucky, and central, south central, southwest, and west central Ohio. When? Until 8 p.m. Eastern Daylight Time Friday. The following impacts are expected: heat-related illnesses increase significantly during extreme heat and high humidity events, particularly for those working or participating in outdoor activities. Drink plenty of fluids, stay in air-conditioned rooms, stay out of the sun, and check up on relatives and neighbors. Do not leave young children and pets in unattended vehicles. Car interiors will reach lethal temperatures in a matter of minutes. 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The following is an extreme heat warning. What? Dangerously hot conditions with peak heat index values between 100 and 115 degrees Fahrenheit. Mild overnight temperatures will also not allow for much reprieve from the hot and humid conditions. Where? Portions of south-central Indiana and central Kentucky. When? Until 9 p.m. Eastern Daylight Time or 8 p.m. Central Daylight Time Friday. The following impacts

highs in the mid-90s. Northwest winds up to 5 miles an hour, shifting to the west in the afternoon. Tonight, partly cloudy. Lows in the mid-70s. Southwest winds up to 5 miles an hour until midnight, becoming light. Friday, sunny. A 20% chance of thunderstorms in the afternoon. Highs in the mid-90s. East winds up to 5 miles an hour, shifting to the south in the afternoon. Friday night, mostly clear with a 20% chance of thunderstorms. Lows in the lower 70s. South winds up to 5 miles an hour. And now the extended forecast for the radio listening area. Independence Day and Saturday night, partly cloudy. A 20% chance of thunderstorms. Highs in the lower 90s. Lows in the lower 70s. Sunday and Sunday night, partly cloudy. A 40% chance of thunderstorms. Highs in the lower 90s. Lows in the lower 70s. Monday and Monday night, partly cloudy. A 30% chance of thunderstorms. Highs around 90. Lows around 70. Tuesday and Tuesday night, mostly cloudy. A 40% chance of thunderstorms. Highs in the upper 80s. Lows around 70. Wednesday and Wednesday night, mostly cloudy. A 50% chance of thunderstorms. Highs in the upper 80s. Lows around 70. The current time is 10:46 a.m. Eastern Daylight Time. Here are some river levels reported this morning. On the Kentucky River, Highbridge Lock 12.6, Frankfort Lock 9.2, Lockport Lock 12.2, on North Elkhorn Creek, Georgetown 4.8. Here are some nearby reservoir levels: Harrington Lake 743.9, Taylorsville Lake 558.5. This is the climate data for Frankfort for yesterday. The high temperature was 92. The low was 71. That gave a mean temperature of 82, which was 5 degrees above normal. There were 17 cooling degree days for a monthly total of 17 and a seasonal total of 456, which was 36 degree days above normal. Heating degree days remained at 0 for the month and 0 for the season, which was normal. No precipitation fell yesterday for a monthly total of none and a yearly total of 23.27 inches, which was 2.26 inches below normal. Since midnight, the low temperature was 71 and no precipitation fell. The record high for today is 101, set in 1931. The record low for today is 48, set in 1937. Sunrise today, 6:21 a.m. Sunset tonight, 9:07 p.m. Sunrise tomorrow, 6:21 a.m. Sunset tomorrow, 9:06 p.m. 10 a.m. Eastern Daylight Time weather conditions across north central Kentucky. At Frankfort, and the pressure was 30.17 inches and rising. At Lexington, it was sunny. The temperature was 86 degrees, the dew point 76, and the relative humidity 71%, producing a heat index of 96. The wind was northwest at 6 miles an hour. The pressure was 30.18 inches and steady. At Louisville, it was sunny. The temperature was 88 degrees, the dew point 75, and the relative humidity 65%, producing a heat index of 97. The wind was northwest at 5 miles an hour. The pressure was 30.15 inches and rising. At Frankfort, and the pressure was 30.17 inches and rising. Elsewhere around the region, throughout the region, skies ranged from sunny to mostly sunny. It was 85 at Covington, 84 at Indianapolis, 86 at Jasper, Indiana, and 84 at Wilmington, Ohio. Jackson reported 81, London reported 83, and Bowling Green reported 86. The following is an extreme heat warning. What? Dangerously hot conditions with heat index values around 105. Where? Portions of east central and southeast Indiana, northeast and northern Kentucky, and central, south central, southwest, and west central Ohio.

when until 8 p.m. Eastern Daylight Time Friday. The following impacts are expected. Heat-related illnesses increase significantly during extreme heat and high humidity events, particularly for those working or participating in outdoor activities. Drink plenty of fluids, stay in air-conditioned rooms, stay out of the sun, and check up on relatives and neighbors. Do not leave young children and pets in unattended vehicles. Car interiors will reach lethal temperatures in a matter of minutes. The following is an extreme heat warning. What? Dangerously hot conditions with peak heat index values between 100 and 115 degrees Fahrenheit. Mild overnight temperatures will also not allow for much reprieve from the hot and humid conditions. Where? Portions of south central Indiana and central Kentucky. When? Until 9 p.m. Eastern Daylight Time or 8 p.m. Central Daylight Time Friday. The following impacts are expected. Heat-related illnesses increase significantly during extreme heat and high humidity events. Drink plenty of fluids, stay in an air-conditioned room, stay out of the sun, and check up on relatives and neighbors. Do not leave young children and pets in unattended vehicles. Car interiors will reach lethal temperatures in a matter of minutes. Take extra precautions when outside. Wear lightweight and loose-fitting clothing. Try to limit strenuous activities to early morning or evening. Take action when you see symptoms of heat exhaustion and heat stroke. 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Today, sunny. Patchy fog early in the morning. Highs in the mid-90s. Northwest winds up to 5 miles an hour shifting to the west in the afternoon. Tonight, partly cloudy. Lows in the mid-70s. Southwest winds up to 5 miles an hour until midnight becoming light. Friday, sunny. A 20% chance of thunderstorms in the afternoon. Highs in the mid-90s. East winds up to 5 miles an hour shifting to the south in the afternoon. Friday night, mostly clear with a 20% chance of thunderstorms. Lows in the lower 70s. South winds up to 5 miles an hour. And now the extended forecast for the radio listening area. Independence Day and Saturday night, partly cloudy. A 20% chance of thunderstorms. Highs in the lower 90s. Lows in the lower 70s. Sunday and Sunday night, partly cloudy. A 40% chance of thunderstorms. Highs in the lower 90s. Lows in the lower 70s. Monday and Monday night, partly cloudy. A 30% chance of thunderstorms. Highs around 90. Lows around 70. Tuesday and Tuesday night, mostly cloudy. A 40% chance of thunderstorms. Highs in the upper 80s. Lows around 70. Wednesday and Wednesday night, mostly cloudy. A 50% chance of thunderstorms. Highs in the upper 80s. Lows around 70. The current time is 10:53 a.m. Eastern Daylight Time. Here are some river levels reported this morning. On the Kentucky River, Highbridge Lock 12.6, Frankfort Lock 9.2, Lockport Lock 12.2, on North Elkhorn Creek, Georgetown 4.8. Here are some nearby reservoir levels. Harrington Lake 743.9, Taylorsville Lake 558.5. This is the climate data for Frankfort for yesterday. The high temperature was 92. The low was 71. That gave a mean temperature of 82, which was 5 degrees above normal. There were 17 cooling degree days for a monthly total of 17 and a seasonal total of 456, which was 36 degree days above normal. Heating degree days remained at 0 for the month and 0 for the season, which was normal. No precipitation fell yesterday for a monthly total of none and a yearly total of 23.27 inches, which was 2.26 inches below normal. Since midnight, the low temperature was 71 and no precipitation fell. The record high for today is 101, set in 1931. The record low for today is 40.

date set in 1937. Sunrise today, 6:21 a.m. Sunset tonight, 9:07 p.m. Sunrise tomorrow, 6:21 a.m. Sunset tomorrow, 9:06 p.m. 10 a.m. Eastern Daylight Time weather conditions across north-central Kentucky. At Frankfort. And the pressure was 30.17 inches and rising. At Lexington, it was sunny. The temperature was 86 degrees, the dew point 76, and the relative humidity 71%, producing a heat index of 96. The wind was northwest at 6 miles an hour. The pressure was 30.18 inches and steady. At Louisville, it was sunny. The temperature was 88 degrees, the dew point 75, and the relative humidity 65%, producing a heat index of 97. The wind was northwest at 5 miles an hour. The pressure was 30.15 inches and rising. At Frankfort, and the pressure was 30.17 inches and rising. Elsewhere around the region, throughout the region, skies ranged from sunny to mostly sunny. It was 85 at Covington, 84 at Indianapolis, 86 at Jasper, Indiana, and 84 at Wilmington, Ohio. Jackson reported 81, London reported 83, and Bowling Green reported 86. The following is an extreme heat warning. What? Dangerously hot conditions with heat index values around 105. Where? Portions of east central and southeast Indiana, northeast and northern Kentucky, and central, south central, southwest, and west central Ohio. When? Until 8 p.m. Eastern Daylight Time Friday. The following impacts are expected. Heat-related illnesses increase significantly during extreme heat and high humidity events, particularly for those working or participating in outdoor activities. Drink plenty of fluids, stay in air-conditioned rooms, stay out of the sun, and check up on relatives and neighbors. Do not leave young children and pets in unattended vehicles. Car interiors will reach lethal temperatures in a matter of minutes. The following is an extreme heat warning. What? Dangerously hot conditions with peak heat index values between 100 and 115 degrees Fahrenheit. Mild overnight temperatures will also not allow for much reprieve from the hot and humid conditions. Where? Portions of south central Indiana and central Kentucky. When? Until 9 p.m. Eastern Daylight Time or 8 p.m. Central Daylight Time Friday. The following impacts are expected. Heat-related illnesses increase significantly during extreme heat and high humidity events. Drink plenty of fluids, stay in an air-conditioned room, stay out of the sun, and check up on relatives and neighbors. Do not leave young children and pets in unattended vehicles. Car interiors will reach lethal temperatures in a matter of minutes. Take extra precautions when outside. Wear lightweight and loose-fitting clothing. Try to limit strenuous activities to early morning or evening. Take action when you see symptoms of heat exhaustion and heat stroke. 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Today, sunny. Patchy fog early in the morning. Highs in the mid-90s. Northwest winds up to 5 miles an hour shifting to the west in the afternoon. Tonight, partly cloudy. Lows in the mid-70s. Southwest winds up to 5 miles an hour until midnight becoming light. Friday, sunny. A 20% chance of thunderstorms in the afternoon. Highs in the mid-90s. East winds up to 5 miles an hour shifting to the south in the afternoon. Friday night, mostly clear with a 20% chance of thunderstorms. Lows in the lower 70s. South winds up to 5 miles an hour. And now the extended forecast for the radio listening area. Independence Day and Saturday night, partly cloudy. A 20% chance of thunderstorms. Highs in the lower 90s. Lows in the lower 70s. Sunday and Sunday night, partly cloudy. A 40% chance of thunderstorms. Highs in the lower 90s. Lows in the lower 70s.

Sunday and Monday night, partly cloudy. A 30% chance of thunderstorms. Highs around 90. Lows around 70. Tuesday and Tuesday night, mostly cloudy. A 40% chance of thunderstorms. Highs in the upper 80s. Lows around 70. Wednesday and Wednesday night, mostly cloudy. A 50% chance of thunderstorms. Highs in the upper 80s. Lows around 70. The current time is 10:59 a.m. Eastern Daylight Time. Here are some river levels reported this morning. On the Kentucky River, Highbridge Lock 12.6, Frankfort Lock 9.2, Lockport Lock 12.2, on North Elkhorn Creek, Georgetown 4.8. Here are some nearby reservoir levels. Harrington Lake 743.9, Taylorsville Lake 558.5. This is the climate data for Frankfort for yesterday. The high temperature was 92. The low was 71. That gave a mean temperature of 82, which was 5 degrees above normal. There were 17 cooling degree days for a monthly total of 17 and a seasonal total of 456, which was 36 degree days above normal. Heating degree days remained at 0 for the month and 0 for the season, which was normal. No precipitation fell yesterday for a monthly total of none and a yearly total of 23.27 inches, which was 2.26 inches below normal. Since midnight, the low temperature was 71 and no precipitation fell. The record high for today is 101, set in 1931. The record low for today is 48, set in 1937. Sunrise today, 6:21 a.m. Sunset tonight, 9:07 p.m. Sunrise tomorrow, 6:21 a.m. Sunset tomorrow, 9:06 p.m. 10 a.m. Eastern Daylight Time weather conditions across north-central Kentucky. At Frankfort, and the pressure was 30.17 inches and rising. At Lexington, it was sunny. The temperature was 86 degrees, the dew point 76, and the relative humidity 71%, producing a heat index of 96. The wind was northwest at 6 miles an hour. The pressure was 30.18 inches and steady. At Louisville, it was sunny. The temperature was 88 degrees, the dew point 75, and the relative humidity 65%, producing a heat index of 97. The wind was northwest at 5 miles an hour. The pressure was 30.15 inches and rising. At Frankfort, and the pressure was 30.17 inches and rising. Elsewhere around the region, throughout the region, skies ranged from sunny to mostly sunny. It was 85 at Covington, 84 at Indianapolis, 86 at Jasper, Indiana, and 84 at Wilmington, Ohio. Jackson reported 81, London reported 83, and Bowling Green reported 86. The following is an extreme heat warning. What? Dangerously hot conditions with heat index values around 105. Where? Portions of east central and southeast Indiana, northeast and northern Kentucky, and central, south central, southwest, and west central Ohio. When? Until 8 p.m. Eastern Daylight Time Friday. The following impacts are expected. Heat-related illnesses increase significantly during extreme heat and high humidity events, particularly for those working or participating in outdoor activities. Drink plenty of fluids, stay in air-conditioned rooms, stay out of the sun, and check up on relatives and neighbors. Do not leave young children and pets in unattended vehicles. Car interiors will reach lethal temperatures in a matter of minutes. The following is an extreme heat warning. What? Dangerously hot conditions with peak heat index values between 100 and 115 degrees Fahrenheit. Mild overnight temperatures will also not allow for much reprieve from the hot and humid conditions. Where? Portions of south central Indiana and central Kentucky. When? Until 9 p.m. Eastern Daylight Time or 8 p.m. Central Daylight Time Friday. The following impacts are expected. Heat-related illnesses increase significantly during extreme heat and high humidity events.

drink plenty of fluids, stay in an air-conditioned room, stay out of the sun, and check up on relatives and neighbors. Do not leave young children and pets in unattended vehicles. Car interiors will reach lethal temperatures in a matter of minutes. Take extra precautions when outside. Wear lightweight and loose-fitting clothing. Try to limit strenuous activities to early morning or evening. Take action when you see symptoms of heat exhaustion and heat stroke. Now for the official National Weather Service forecast for Frankfurt and surrounding communities. Today, sunny. Patchy fog early in the morning. Highs in the mid-90s. Northwest winds up to 5 miles an hour shifting to the west in the afternoon. Tonight, partly cloudy. Lows in the mid-70s. Southwest winds up to 5 miles an hour until midnight becoming light. Friday, sunny. A 20% chance of thunderstorms in the afternoon. Highs in the mid-90s. East winds up to 5 miles an hour shifting to the south in the afternoon. Friday night, mostly clear with a 20% chance of thunderstorms. Lows in the lower 70s. South winds up to 5 miles an hour. And now the extended forecast for the radio listening area. Independence Day and Saturday night, partly cloudy. A 20% chance of thunderstorms. Highs in the lower 90s. Lows in the lower 70s. Sunday and Sunday night, partly cloudy. A 40% chance of thunderstorms. Highs in the lower 90s. Lows in the lower 70s. Monday and Monday night, partly cloudy. A 30% chance of thunderstorms. Highs around 90. Lows around 70. Tuesday and Tuesday night, mostly cloudy. A 40% chance of thunderstorms. Highs in the upper 80s. Lows around 70. Wednesday and Wednesday night, mostly cloudy. A 50% chance of thunderstorms. Highs in the upper 80s. Lows around 70. The current time is 11:06 a.m. Eastern Daylight Time. Here are some river levels reported this morning. On the Kentucky River, Highbridge Lock 12.6, Frankfurt Lock 9.2, Lockport Lock 12.2, on North Elkhorn Creek, Georgetown 4.8. Here are some nearby reservoir levels: Harrington Lake 743.9, Taylorsville Lake 558.5. This is the climate data for Frankfurt for yesterday. The high temperature was 92. The low was 71. That gave a mean temperature of 82, which was 5 degrees above normal. There were 17 cooling degree days for a monthly total of 17 and a seasonal total of 456, which was 36 degree days above normal. Heating degree days remained at 0 for the month and 0 for the season, which was normal. No precipitation fell yesterday for a monthly total of none and a yearly total of 23.27 inches, which was 2.26 inches below normal. Since midnight, the low temperature was 71 and no precipitation fell. The record high for today is 101, set in 1931. The record low for today is 48, set in 1937. Sunrise today, 6:21 a.m. Sunset tonight, 9:07 p.m. Sunrise tomorrow, 6:21 a.m. Sunset tomorrow, 9:06 p.m. 11 a.m. Eastern Daylight Time weather conditions across north-central Kentucky. At Frankfort, and the pressure was 30.17 inches, and steady. At Lexington, it was mostly sunny. The temperature was 88 degrees, the dew point 74, and the relative humidity 63%, producing a heat index of 96. The wind was north at 8 miles an hour. The pressure was 30.19 inches and rising. At Louisville, it was mostly sunny. The temperature was 90 degrees, the dew point 74, and the relative humidity 59%, producing a heat index of 99. The wind was calm. The pressure was 30.14 inches and falling. At Frankfort, and the pressure was 30.17 inches.

steady. Elsewhere around the region, it was 89 at Bowling Green. It was sunny, with a temperature of 89 at Jasper, Indiana, 87 at Wilmington, Ohio, 85 at Jackson, and 87 at London. It was mostly sunny, with a temperature of 87 at Covington and 87 at Indianapolis. The following is an extreme heat warning. What? Dangerously hot conditions with heat index values around 105. Where? Portions of east central and southeast Indiana, northeast and northern Kentucky, and central, south central, southwest, and west central Ohio. When? Until 8 p.m. Eastern Daylight Time Friday. The following impacts are expected. Heat-related illnesses increase significantly during extreme heat and high humidity events, particularly for those working or participating in outdoor activities. Drink plenty of fluids, stay in air-conditioned rooms, stay out of the sun, and check up on relatives and neighbors. Do not leave young children and pets in unattended vehicles. Car interiors will reach lethal temperatures in a matter of minutes. The following is an extreme heat warning. What? Dangerously hot conditions with peak heat index values between 100 and 115 degrees Fahrenheit. Mild overnight temperatures will also not allow for much reprieve from the hot and humid conditions. Where? Portions of south central Indiana and central Kentucky. When? Until 9 p.m. Eastern Daylight Time or 8 p.m. Central Daylight Time Friday. The following impacts are expected. Heat-related illnesses increase significantly during extreme heat and high humidity events. Drink plenty of fluids, stay in an air-conditioned room, stay out of the sun, and check up on relatives and neighbors. Do not leave young children and pets in unattended vehicles. Car interiors will reach lethal temperatures in a matter of minutes. Take extra precautions when outside. Wear lightweight and loose-fitting clothing. Try to limit strenuous activities to early morning or evening. Take action when you see symptoms of heat exhaustion and heat stroke. Now for the official National Weather Service forecast for Frankfort and surrounding communities. Today, sunny. Patchy fog early in the morning. Highs in the mid-90s. Northwest winds up to 5 miles an hour shifting to the west in the afternoon. Tonight, partly cloudy. Lows in the mid-70s. Southwest winds up to 5 miles an hour until midnight becoming light. Friday, sunny. A 20% chance of thunderstorms in the afternoon. Highs in the mid-90s. East winds up to 5 miles an hour shifting to the south in the afternoon. Friday night, mostly clear with a 20% chance of thunderstorms. Lows in the lower 70s. South winds up to 5 miles an hour. And now the extended forecast for the radio listening area. Independence Day and Saturday night, partly cloudy. A 20% chance of thunderstorms. Highs in the lower 90s. Lows in the lower 70s. Sunday and Sunday night, partly cloudy. A 40% chance of thunderstorms. Highs in the lower 90s. Lows in the lower 70s. Monday and Monday night, partly cloudy. A 30% chance of thunderstorms. Highs around 90. Lows around 70. Tuesday and Tuesday night, mostly cloudy. A 40% chance of thunderstorms. Highs in the upper 80s. Lows around 70. Wednesday and Wednesday night, mostly cloudy. A 50% chance of thunderstorms. Highs in the upper 80s. Lows around 70. 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The current time is 11:14 a.m. Eastern Daylight Time. Here are some river levels reported this morning. On the Kentucky River, Highbridge Lock 12.6, Frankfort Lock 9.2, Lockport Lock 12.2, on North Elkhorn.

Creek, Georgetown 4.8. Here are some nearby reservoir levels. Harrington Lake 743.9, Taylorsville Lake 558.5. This is the climate data for Frankfurt for yesterday. The high temperature was 92. The low was 71. That gave a mean temperature of 82, which was 5 degrees above normal. There were 17 cooling degree days for a monthly total of 17 and a seasonal total of 456, which was 36 degree days above normal. Heating degree days remained at 0 for the month and 0 for the season, which was normal. No precipitation fell yesterday for a monthly total of none and a yearly total of 23.27 inches, which was 2.26 inches below normal. Since midnight, the low temperature was 71 and no precipitation fell. The record high for today is 101, set in 1931. The record low for today is 48, set in 1937. Sunrise today, 6:21 a.m. Sunset tonight, 9:07 p.m. Sunrise tomorrow, 6:21 a.m. Sunset tomorrow, 9:06 p.m. 11 a.m. Eastern Daylight Time weather conditions across north-central Kentucky. At Frankfurt, and the pressure was 30.17 inches, and steady. At Lexington, it was mostly sunny. The temperature was 88 degrees, the dew point 74, and the relative humidity 63%, producing a heat index of 96. The wind was north at 8 miles an hour. The pressure was 30.19 inches and rising. At Louisville, it was mostly sunny. The temperature was 90 degrees, the dew point 74, and the relative humidity 59%, producing a heat index of 99. The wind was calm. The pressure was 30.14 inches and falling. At Frankfurt, and the pressure was 30.17 inches and steady. Elsewhere around the region, it was 89 at Bowling Green. It was sunny, with a temperature of 89 at Jasper, Indiana, 87 at Wilmington, Ohio, 85 at Jackson, and 87 at London. It was mostly sunny, with a temperature of 87 at Covington and 87 at Indianapolis. The following is an extreme heat warning. What? Dangerously hot conditions with heat index values around 105. Where? Portions of east central and southeast Indiana, northeast and northern Kentucky, and central, south central, southwest, and west central Ohio. When? Until 8 p.m. Eastern Daylight Time Friday. The following impacts are expected. Heat-related illnesses increase significantly during extreme heat and high humidity events, particularly for those working or participating in outdoor activities. Drink plenty of fluids, stay in air-conditioned rooms, stay out of the sun, and check up on relatives and neighbors. Do not leave young children and pets in unattended vehicles. Car interiors will reach lethal temperatures in a matter of minutes. The following is an extreme heat warning. What? Dangerously hot conditions with peak heat index values between 100 and 115 degrees Fahrenheit. Mild overnight temperatures will also not allow for much reprieve from the hot and humid conditions. Where? Portions of south central Indiana and central Kentucky. When? Until 9 p.m. Eastern Daylight Time or 8 p.m. Central Daylight Time Friday. The following impacts are expected. Heat-related illnesses increase significantly during extreme heat and high humidity events. Drink plenty of fluids, stay in an air-conditioned room, stay out of the sun, and check up on relatives and neighbors. Do not leave young children and pets in unattended vehicles. Car interiors will reach lethal temperatures in a matter of minutes. Take extra precautions when outside. Wear lightweight and loose-fitting clothing. Try to limit strenuous activities to early morning or evening. Take action when you see symptoms of heat exhaustion and heat stroke. Now for the official National Weather Service forecast for Frankfurt and surrounding communities. Today, sunny. Patchy fog early in the morning. Highs in the mid-90s. Northwest winds up to 5 miles an hour, shifting to the west in the afternoon.

tonight, partly cloudy. Lows in the mid-70s. Southwest winds up to 5 miles an hour until midnight, becoming light. Friday, sunny. A 20% chance of thunderstorms in the afternoon. Highs in the mid-90s. East winds up to 5 miles an hour, shifting to the south in the afternoon. Friday night, mostly clear with a 20% chance of thunderstorms. Lows in the lower 70s. South winds up to 5 miles an hour. And now the extended forecast for the radio listening area. Independence Day and Saturday night, partly cloudy. A 20% chance of thunderstorms. Highs in the lower 90s. Lows in the lower 70s. Sunday and Sunday night, partly cloudy. A 40% chance of thunderstorms. Highs in the lower 90s. Lows in the lower 70s. Monday and Monday night, partly cloudy. A 30% chance of thunderstorms. Highs around 90. Lows around 70. Tuesday and Tuesday night, mostly cloudy. A 40% chance of thunderstorms. Highs in the upper 80s. Lows around 70. Wednesday and Wednesday night, mostly cloudy. A 50% chance of thunderstorms. Highs in the upper 80s. Lows around 70. The current time is 11:21 a.m. Eastern Daylight Time. Here are some river levels reported this morning. On the Kentucky River, Highbridge Lock 12.6, Frankfort Lock 9.2, Lockport Lock 12.2, on North Elkhorn Creek, Georgetown 4.8. Here are some nearby reservoir levels: Harrington Lake 743.9, Taylorsville Lake 558.5. This is the climate data for Frankfort for yesterday. The high temperature was 92. The low was 71. That gave a mean temperature of 82, which was 5 degrees above normal. There were 17 cooling degree days for a monthly total of 17 and a seasonal total of 456, which was 36 degree days above normal. Heating degree days remained at 0 for the month and 0 for the season, which was normal. No precipitation fell yesterday for a monthly total of none and a yearly total of 23.27 inches, which was 2.26 inches below normal. Since midnight, the low temperature was 71 and no precipitation fell. The record high for today is 101, set in 1931. The record low for today is 48, set in 1937. Sunrise today, 6:21 a.m. Sunset tonight, 9:07 p.m. Sunrise tomorrow, 6:21 a.m. Sunset tomorrow, 9:06 p.m. 11 a.m. Eastern Daylight Time weather conditions across north central Kentucky. At Frankfort, and the pressure was 30.17 inches and steady. At Lexington, it was mostly sunny. The temperature was 88 degrees, the dew point 74, and the relative humidity 63%, producing a heat index of 96. The wind was north at 8 miles an hour. The pressure was 30.19 inches and rising. At Louisville, it was mostly sunny. The temperature was 90 degrees, the dew point 74, and the relative humidity 59%, producing a heat index of 99. The wind was calm. The pressure was 30.14 inches and falling. At Frankfort, and the pressure was 30.17 inches and steady. Elsewhere around the region, it was 89 at Bowling Green. It was sunny, with a temperature of 89 at Jasper, Indiana, 87 at Wilmington, Ohio, 85 at Jackson, and 87 at London. It was mostly sunny, with a temperature of 87 at Covington and 87 at Indianapolis. The following is an extreme heat warning. What? Dangerously hot conditions with heat index values around 105. Where? Portions of east central and southeast Indiana, northeast and northern Kentucky, and central, south central, southwest, and west central Ohio. When? Until 8 p.m. Eastern Daylight Time Friday. The following impacts are expected: heat-related illnesses increase significantly.

significantly during extreme heat and high humidity events, particularly for those working or participating in outdoor activities. Drink plenty of fluids, stay in air-conditioned rooms, stay out of the sun, and check up on relatives and neighbors. Do not leave young children and pets in unattended vehicles. Car interiors will reach lethal temperatures in a matter of minutes. The following is an extreme heat warning. What? Dangerously hot conditions with peak heat index values between 100 and 115 degrees Fahrenheit. Mild overnight temperatures will also not allow for much reprieve from the hot and humid conditions. Where? Portions of south central Indiana and central Kentucky. When? Until 9 p.m. Eastern Daylight Time or 8 p.m. Central Daylight Time Friday. The following impacts are expected. Heat-related illnesses increase significantly during extreme heat and high humidity events. Drink plenty of fluids, stay in an air-conditioned room, stay out of the sun, and check up on relatives and neighbors. Do not leave young children and pets in unattended vehicles. Car interiors will reach lethal temperatures in a matter of minutes. Take extra precautions when outside. Wear lightweight and loose-fitting clothing. Try to limit strenuous activities to early morning or evening. Take action when you see symptoms of heat exhaustion and heat stroke. 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Today, sunny. Patchy fog early in the morning. Highs in the mid-90s. Northwest winds up to 5 miles an hour shifting to the west in the afternoon. Tonight, partly cloudy. Lows in the mid-70s. Southwest winds up to 5 miles an hour until midnight becoming light. Friday, sunny. A 20% chance of thunderstorms in the afternoon. Highs in the mid-90s. East winds up to 5 miles an hour shifting to the south in the afternoon. Friday night, mostly clear with a 20% chance of thunderstorms. Lows in the lower 70s. South winds up to 5 miles an hour. And now the extended forecast for the radio listening area. Independence Day and Saturday night, partly cloudy. A 20% chance of thunderstorms. Highs in the lower 90s. Lows in the lower 70s. Sunday and Sunday night, partly cloudy. A 40% chance of thunderstorms. Highs in the lower 90s. Lows in the lower 70s. Monday and Monday night, partly cloudy. A 30% chance of thunderstorms. Highs around 90. Lows around 70. Tuesday and Tuesday night, mostly cloudy. A 40% chance of thunderstorms. Highs in the upper 80s. Lows around 70. Wednesday and Wednesday night, mostly cloudy. A 50% chance of thunderstorms. Highs in the upper 80s. Lows around 70. The current time is 11:27 a.m. Eastern Daylight Time. Here are some river levels reported this morning. On the Kentucky River, Highbridge Lock 12.6, Frankfort Lock 9.2, Lockport Lock 12.2, on North Elkhorn Creek, Georgetown 4.8. Here are some nearby reservoir levels. Harrington Lake 743.9, Taylorsville Lake 558.5. 11 a.m. Eastern Daylight Time weather conditions across north central Kentucky. At Frankfort, and the pressure was 30.17 inches and steady. At Lexington, it was mostly sunny. The temperature was 88 degrees, the dew point 74, and the relative humidity 63%, producing a heat index of 96. The wind was north at 8 miles an hour. The pressure was 30.19 inches and rising. At Louisville, it was mostly sunny. The temperature was 90 degrees, the dew point 74, and the relative humidity 59%, producing a heat index of 99. The wind was calm. The pressure was 30.14 inches and falling. At Frankfort, and the pressure was 30.17 inches and steady. Elsewhere around the region, it was 89 at Bowling Green.

It was sunny, with a temperature of 89 at Jasper, Indiana, 87 at Wilmington, Ohio, 85 at Jackson, and 87 at London. It was mostly sunny, with a temperature of 87 at Covington, and 87 at Indianapolis. The following is an extreme heat warning. What? Dangerously hot conditions with heat index values around 105. Where? Portions of east central and southeast Indiana, northeast and northern Kentucky, and central, south central, southwest, and west central Ohio. When? Until 8 p.m. Eastern Daylight Time Friday. The following impacts are expected. Heat-related illnesses increase significantly during extreme heat and high humidity events, particularly for those working or participating in outdoor activities. Drink plenty of fluids, stay in air-conditioned rooms, stay out of the sun, and check up on relatives and neighbors. Do not leave young children and pets in unattended vehicles. Car interiors will reach lethal temperatures in a matter of minutes. The following is an extreme heat warning. What? Dangerously hot conditions with peak heat index values between 100 and 115 degrees Fahrenheit. Mild overnight temperatures will also not allow for much reprieve from the hot and humid conditions. Where? Portions of south central Indiana and central Kentucky. When? Until 9 p.m. Eastern Daylight Time or 8 p.m. Central Daylight Time Friday. The following impacts are expected. Heat-related illnesses increase significantly during extreme heat and high humidity events. Drink plenty of fluids, stay in an air-conditioned room, stay out of the sun, and check up on relatives and neighbors. Do not leave young children and pets in unattended vehicles. Car interiors will reach lethal temperatures in a matter of minutes. Take extra precautions when outside. Wear lightweight and loose-fitting clothing. Try to limit strenuous activities to early morning or evening. Take action when you see symptoms of heat exhaustion and heat stroke. 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Today, sunny. Patchy fog early in the morning. Highs in the mid-90s. Northwest winds up to 5 miles an hour shifting to the west in the afternoon. Tonight, partly cloudy. Lows in the mid-70s. Southwest winds up to 5 miles an hour until midnight becoming light. Friday, sunny. A 20% chance of thunderstorms in the afternoon. Highs in the mid-90s. East winds up to 5 miles an hour shifting to the south in the afternoon. Friday night, mostly clear with a 20% chance of thunderstorms. Lows in the lower 70s. South winds up to 5 miles an hour. And now the extended forecast for the radio listening area. Independence Day and Saturday night, partly cloudy. A 20% chance of thunderstorms. Highs in the lower 90s. Lows in the lower 70s. Sunday and Sunday night, partly cloudy. A 40% chance of thunderstorms. Highs in the lower 90s. Lows in the lower 70s. Monday and Monday night, partly cloudy. A 30%. Highs in the lower 90s. Lows in the lower 70s. Monday and Monday night, partly cloudy. A 30% chance of thunderstorms. Highs around 90. Lows around 70. Tuesday and Tuesday night, mostly cloudy. A 40% chance of thunderstorms. Highs in the upper 80s. Lows around 70. Wednesday and Wednesday night, mostly cloudy. A 50% chance of thunderstorms. Highs in the upper 80s. Lows around 70. The current time is 11:33 a.m. Eastern Daylight Time. Here are some river levels reported this morning. On the Kentucky River, Highbridge locked 12.6, Frankfort locked 9.2, Lockport locked 12.2, on North Elkhorn Creek, Georgetown 4.8. Here are some nearby reservoir levels, Harrington Lake 743.9, Taylorsville Lake 558.5. 11 a.m. Eastern Daylight Time weather conditions across North

Central Kentucky, at Frankfort, and the pressure was 30.17 inches and steady. At Lexington, it was mostly sunny. The temperature was 88 degrees, the dew point 74, and the relative humidity 63%, producing a heat index of 96. The wind was north at 8 miles an hour. The pressure was 30.19 inches and rising. At Louisville, it was mostly sunny. The temperature was 90 degrees, the dew point 74, and the relative humidity 59%, producing a heat index of 99. The wind was calm. The pressure was 30.14 inches and falling. At Frankfort, and the pressure was 30.17 inches and steady. Elsewhere around the region, it was 89 at Bowling Green. It was sunny, with a temperature of 89 at Jasper, Indiana, 87 at Wilmington, Ohio, 85 at Jackson, and 87 at London. It was mostly sunny, with a temperature of 87 at Covington and 87 at Indianapolis. The following is an extreme heat warning. What? Dangerously hot conditions with heat index values around 105. Where? Portions of east central and southeast Indiana, northeast and northern Kentucky, and central, south central, southwest, and west central Ohio. When? Until 8 p.m. Eastern Daylight Time Friday. The following impacts are expected. Heat-related illnesses increase significantly during extreme heat and high humidity events, particularly for those working or participating in outdoor activities. Drink plenty of fluids, stay in air-conditioned rooms, stay out of the sun, and check up on relatives and neighbors. Do not leave young children and pets in unattended vehicles. Car interiors will reach lethal temperatures in a matter of minutes. The following is an extreme heat warning. What? For the extreme heat warning, dangerously hot conditions with heat index values up to 100 to 110. For the heat advisory, heat index values up to 105 expected. Where? Portions of south central Indiana and east central, north central, northwest, and south central Kentucky. When? For the extreme heat warning, until 9 p.m. Eastern Daylight Time or 8 p.m. Central Daylight Time Friday. For the heat advisory, from 9 p.m. Eastern Daylight Time or 8 p.m. Central Daylight Time Friday to 9 p.m. Eastern Daylight Time or 8 p.m. Central Daylight Time Saturday. The following impacts are expected. Heat-related illnesses increase significantly during extreme heat and high humidity events. Hot temperatures and high humidity may cause heat illnesses. Drink plenty of fluids, stay in an air-conditioned room, stay out of the sun, and check up on relatives and neighbors. Do not leave young children and pets in unattended vehicles. Car interiors will reach lethal temperatures in a matter of minutes. Take extra precautions when outside. Wear lightweight and loose-fitting clothing. Try to limit strenuous activities to early morning or evening. Take action when you see symptoms of heat exhaustion and heat stroke. 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Today, sunny. Patchy fog early in the morning. Highs in the mid-90s. Northwest winds up to 5 miles an hour shifting to the west in the afternoon. Tonight, partly cloudy. Lows in the mid-70s. Southwest winds up to 5 miles an hour until midnight becoming light. Friday, sunny. A 20% chance of thunderstorms in the afternoon. Highs in the mid-90s. East winds up to 5 miles an hour shifting to the south in the afternoon. Friday night, mostly clear with a 20% chance of thunderstorms. Lows in the lower 70s. South winds up to 5 miles an hour. And now the extended forecast for the radio listening area. Independence Day and Saturday night, partly cloudy. A 20% chance of thunderstorms. Highs in the lower 90s. Lows in the lower 70s. Sunday and Sunday night, partly cloudy. A 40% chance of thunderstorms. Highs in the lower 90s. Lows in the lower 70s.

Monday and Monday night, partly cloudy. A 30% chance of thunderstorms. Highs around 90. Lows around 70. Tuesday and Tuesday night, mostly cloudy. A 40% chance of thunderstorms. Highs in the upper 80s. Lows around 70. Wednesday and Wednesday night, mostly cloudy. A 50% chance of thunderstorms. Highs in the upper 80s. Lows around 70. The current time is 11:39 a.m. Eastern Daylight Time. Here are some river levels reported this morning. On the Kentucky River, Highbridge Lock 12.6, Frankfort Lock 9.2, Lockport Lock 12.2, on North Elkhorn Creek, Georgetown 4.8. Here are some nearby reservoir levels. Harrington Lake 743.9, Taylorsville Lake 558.5. 11 a.m. Eastern Daylight Time weather conditions across north central Kentucky. At Frankfort, and the pressure was 30.17 inches, and steady. At Lexington, it was mostly sunny. The temperature was 88 degrees, the dew point 74, and the relative humidity 63%, producing a heat index of 96. The wind was north at 8 miles an hour. The pressure was 30.19 inches and rising. At Louisville, it was mostly sunny. The temperature was 90 degrees, the dew point 74, and the relative humidity 59%, producing a heat index of 99. The wind was calm. The pressure was 30.14 inches and falling. At Frankfort, and the pressure was 30.17 inches and steady. Elsewhere around the region, it was 89 at Bowling Green. It was sunny, with a temperature of 89 at Jasper, Indiana, 87 at Wilmington, Ohio, 85 at Jackson, and 87 at London. It was mostly sunny, with a temperature of 87 at Covington and 87 at Indianapolis. The following is an extreme heat warning. What? Dangerously hot conditions with heat index values around 105. Where? Portions of east central and southeast Indiana, northeast and northern Kentucky, and central, south central, southwest, and west central Ohio. When? Until 8 p.m. Eastern Daylight Time Friday. The following impacts are expected. Heat-related illnesses increase significantly during extreme heat and high humidity events, particularly for those working or participating in outdoor activities. Drink plenty of fluids, stay in air-conditioned rooms, stay out of the sun, and check up on relatives and neighbors. Do not leave young children and pets in unattended vehicles. Car interiors will reach lethal temperatures in a matter of minutes. 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The following is an extreme heat warning. What? For the extreme heat warning, dangerously hot conditions with heat index values up to 100 to 110. For the heat advisory, heat index values up to 105 expected. Where? Portions of south central Indiana and east central, north central, northwest, and south central Kentucky. When? For the extreme heat warning, until 9 p.m. Eastern Daylight Time or 8 p.m. Central Daylight Time Friday. For the heat advisory, from 9 p.m. Eastern Daylight Time or 8 p.m. Central Daylight Time Friday to 9 p.m. Eastern Daylight Time or 8 p.m. Central Daylight Time Saturday. The following impacts are expected. Heat-related illnesses increase significantly during extreme heat and high humidity events. Hot temperatures and high humidity may cause heat illnesses. Drink plenty of fluids, stay in an air-conditioned room, stay out of the sun, and check up on relatives and neighbors. Do not leave young children and pets in unattended vehicles. Car interiors will reach lethal temperatures in a matter of minutes. Take extra precautions when outside. Wear lightweight and loose-fitting clothing. Try to limit strenuous activities to early

the south in the afternoon. Friday night, mostly clear with a 20% chance of thunderstorms. Lows in the lower 70s. South winds up to 5 miles an hour. And now the extended forecast for the radio listening area. Independence Day and Saturday night, partly cloudy. A 20% chance of thunderstorms. Highs in the lower 90s. Lows in the lower 70s. Sunday and Sunday night, partly cloudy. A 40% chance of thunderstorms. Highs in the lower 90s. Lows in the lower 70s. Monday and Monday night, partly cloudy. A 30% chance of thunderstorms. Highs around 90. Lows around 70. Tuesday and Tuesday night, mostly cloudy. A 40% chance of thunderstorms. Highs in the upper 80s. Lows around 70. Wednesday and Wednesday night, mostly cloudy. A 50% chance of thunderstorms. Highs in the upper 80s. Lows around 70. The current time is 11:46 a.m. Eastern Daylight Time. Here are some river levels reported this morning. On the Kentucky River, Highbridge Lock 12.6, Frankfort Lock 9.2, Lockport Lock 12.2, on North Elkhorn Creek, Georgetown 4.8. Here are some nearby reservoir levels. Harrington Lake 743.9, Taylorsville Lake 558.5. 11 a.m. Eastern Daylight Time weather conditions across north central Kentucky. At Frankfort, and the pressure was 30.17 inches and steady. At Lexington, it was mostly sunny. The temperature was 88 degrees, the dew point 74, and the relative humidity 63%, producing a heat index of 96. The wind was north at 8 miles an hour. The pressure was 30.19 inches and rising. At Louisville, it was mostly sunny. The temperature was 90 degrees. The dew point 74, and the relative humidity 59%, producing a heat index of 99. The wind was calm. The pressure was 30.14 inches and falling. At Frankfort, and the pressure was 30.17 inches and steady. Elsewhere around the region, it was 89 at Bowling Green. It was sunny, with a temperature of 89 at Jasper, Indiana, 87 at Wilmington, Ohio, 85 at Jackson, and 87 at London. It was mostly sunny, with a temperature of 87 at Covington and 87 at Indianapolis. The following is an extreme heat warning. What? Dangerously hot conditions with heat index values around 105. Where? Portions of east central and southeast Indiana, northeast and northern Kentucky, and central, south central, southwest, and west central Ohio. When? Until 8 p.m. Eastern Daylight Time Friday. The following impacts are expected. Heat-related illnesses increase significantly during extreme heat and high humidity events, particularly for those working or participating in outdoor activities. Drink plenty of fluids, stay in air-conditioned rooms, stay out of the sun, and check up on relatives and neighbors. Do not leave young children and pets in unattended vehicles. Car interiors will reach lethal temperatures in a matter of minutes. The following is an extreme heat warning. What? For the extreme heat warning, dangerously hot conditions with heat index values up to 100 to 110. For the heat advisory, heat index values up to 105 expected. Where? Portions of south central Indiana and east central, north central, northwest, and south central Kentucky. When? For the extreme heat warning, until 9 p.m. Eastern Daylight Time or 8 p.m. Central Daylight Time Friday. For the heat advisory, from 9 p.m. Eastern Daylight Time or 8 p.m. Central Daylight Time Friday to 9 p.m. Eastern Daylight Time or 8 p.m. Central Daylight Time Saturday. The following impacts are expected. Heat-related illnesses increase significantly during extreme heat and high humidity events. Hot temperatures and high humidity may cause heat illnesses. Drink plenty of fluids, stay in an air-conditioned room, stay out of the sun, and

check up on relatives and neighbors. 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Car interiors will reach lethal temperatures in a matter of minutes. Take extra precautions when outside. Wear lightweight and loose-fitting clothing. Try to limit strenuous activities to early morning or evening. Take action when you see symptoms of heat exhaustion and heat stroke. Now for the official National Weather Service forecast for Frankfurt and surrounding communities. Today, sunny. Patchy fog early in the morning. Highs in the mid-90s. Northwest winds up to 5 miles an hour. Tonight, partly cloudy. Lows in the lower 70s. West winds up to 5 miles an hour until midnight, becoming light. Friday, sunny. Highs in the mid-90s. East winds up to 5 miles an hour, shifting to the southwest in the afternoon. Friday night, mostly clear. A 20% chance of thunderstorms until midnight. Lows in the lower 70s. Southwest winds up to 5 miles an hour until midnight, becoming light. And now the extended forecast for the radio listening area. Independence Day and Saturday night, partly cloudy. A 40% chance of thunderstorms. Highs in the mid-90s. Lows in the lower 70s. Sunday and Sunday night, partly cloudy. A 50% chance of thunderstorms. Highs in the lower 90s. Lows around 70. Monday and Monday night, partly cloudy. A 30% chance of thunderstorms. Highs around 90. Lows in the upper 60s. Tuesday and Tuesday night, partly cloudy. A 40% chance of thunderstorms. Highs in the upper 80s. Lows in the upper 60s. Wednesday and Wednesday night, partly cloudy. A 40% chance of thunderstorms. Highs in the upper 80s. Lows in the upper 60s. The current time is 11:52 a.m. Eastern Daylight Time. Here are some river levels reported this morning. On the Kentucky River, Highbridge Lock 12.6, Frankfurt Lock 9.2, Lockport Lock 12.2, on North Elkhorn Creek, Georgetown 4.8. Here are some nearby reservoir levels: Harrington Lake 743.9, Taylorsville Lake 558.5. 11 a.m. Eastern Daylight Time weather conditions across north central Kentucky. At Frankfurt, and the pressure was 30.17 inches, and steady. At Lexington, it was mostly sunny. The temperature was 88 degrees, the dew point 74, and the relative humidity 63%, producing a heat index of 96. The wind was north at 8 miles an hour. The pressure was 30.19 inches and rising. At Louisville, it was mostly sunny. The temperature was 19 degrees, the dew point 74, and the relative humidity 59%, producing a heat index of 99. The wind was calm. The pressure was 30.14 inches and falling. At Frankfurt, and the pressure was 30.17 inches and steady. Elsewhere around the region, it was 89 at Bowling Green. It was sunny, with a temperature of 89 at Jasper, Indiana, 87 at Wilmington, Ohio, 85 at Jackson, and 87 at London. It was mostly sunny, with a temperature of 87 at Covington and 87 at Indianapolis. The following is an extreme heat warning. What? Dangerously hot conditions with heat index values around 105. Where? Portions of east central and southeast Indiana, northeast and northern Kentucky, and central, south central, southwest, and west central Ohio. When? Until 8 p.m. Eastern Daylight Time Friday. The following impacts are expected: heat-related illnesses increase significantly during extreme heat and high humidity events, particularly for those working or participating in outdoor activities. Drink plenty of fluids, stay in air-conditioned rooms, stay out of the sun, and check up on relatives and neighbors. Do not leave young children and pets in unattended vehicles. Car interiors will reach lethal

Global temperatures in a matter of minutes. The following is an extreme heat warning. What? For the extreme heat warning, dangerously hot conditions with heat index values up to 100 to 110. For the heat advisory, heat index values up to 105 expected. Where? Portions of south central Indiana and east central, north central, northwest, and south central Kentucky. When? For the extreme heat warning, until 9 p.m. Eastern Daylight Time, or 8 p.m. Central Daylight Time Friday. For the heat advisory, from 9 p.m. Eastern Daylight Time, or 8 p.m. Central Daylight Time Friday to 9 p.m. Eastern Daylight Time, or 8 p.m. Central Daylight Time Saturday. The following impacts are expected. Heat-related illnesses increase significantly during extreme heat and high humidity events. Hot temperatures and high humidity may cause heat illnesses. Drink plenty of fluids, stay in an air-conditioned room, stay out of the sun, and check up on relatives and neighbors. Do not leave young children and pets in unattended vehicles. Car interiors will reach lethal temperatures in a matter of minutes. Take extra precautions when outside. Wear lightweight and loose-fitting clothing. Try to limit strenuous activities to early morning or evening. Take action when you see symptoms of heat exhaustion and heat stroke. Now for the official National Weather Service forecast for Frankfurt and surrounding communities. Today, sunny. Patchy fog early in the morning. Highs in the mid-90s. Northwest winds up to 5 miles an hour. Tonight, partly cloudy. Lows in the lower 70s. West winds up to 5 miles an hour until midnight, becoming light. Friday, sunny. Highs in the mid-90s. East winds up to 5 miles an hour, shifting to the southwest in the afternoon. Friday night, mostly clear. A 20% chance of thunderstorms until midnight. Lows in the lower 70s. Southwest winds up to 5 miles an hour until midnight, becoming light. And now the extended forecast for the radio listening area. Independence Day and Saturday night, partly cloudy. A 40% chance of thunderstorms. Highs in the mid-90s. Lows in the lower 70s. Sunday and Sunday night, partly cloudy. A 50% chance of thunderstorms. Highs in the lower 90s. Lows around 70. Monday and Monday night, partly cloudy. A 30% chance of thunderstorms. Highs around 90. Lows in the upper 60s. Tuesday and Tuesday night, partly cloudy. A 40% chance of thunderstorms. Highs in the upper 80s. Lows in the upper 60s. Wednesday and Wednesday night, partly cloudy. A 40% chance of thunderstorms. Highs in the upper 80s. Lows in the upper 60s. The current time is 11:58 a.m. Eastern Daylight Time. Here are some river levels reported this morning. On the Kentucky River, Highbridge Lock 12.6, Frankfurt Lock 9.2, Lockport Lock 12.2, on North Elkhorn Creek, Georgetown 4.8. Here are some nearby reservoir levels: Harrington Lake 743.9, Taylorsville Lake 558.5. 11 a.m. Eastern Daylight Time weather conditions across north central Kentucky. At Frankfort, and the pressure was 30.17 inches and steady. At Lexington, it was mostly sunny. The temperature was 88 degrees, the dew point 74, and the relative humidity 63%, producing a heat index of 96. The wind was north at 8 miles an hour. The pressure was 30.19 inches and rising. At Louisville, it was mostly sunny. The temperature was 90 degrees, the dew point 74, and the relative humidity 59%, producing a heat index of 99. The wind was calm. The pressure was 30.14 inches and falling. At Frankfort, and the pressure was 30.17 inches and steady. Elsewhere around the region, it was 89 at Bowling Green. It was sunny, with a temperature of

89 at Jasper, Indiana, 87 at Wilmington, Ohio, 85 at Jackson, and 87 at London. It was mostly sunny, with a temperature of 87 at Covington and 87 at Indianapolis. The following is an extreme heat warning. What? Dangerously hot conditions with heat index values around 105. Where? Portions of east central and southeast Indiana, northeast and northern Kentucky, and central, south central, southwest, and west central Ohio. When? Until 8 p.m. Eastern Daylight Time Friday. The following impacts are expected. Heat-related illnesses increase significantly during extreme heat and high humidity events, particularly for those working or participating in outdoor activities. Drink plenty of fluids, stay in air-conditioned rooms, stay out of the sun, and check up on relatives and neighbors. Do not leave young children and pets in unattended vehicles. Car interiors will reach lethal temperatures in a matter of minutes. The following is an extreme heat warning. What? For the extreme heat warning, dangerously hot conditions with heat index values up to 100 to 110. For the heat advisory, heat index values up to 105 expected. Where? Portions of south central Indiana and east central, north central, northwest, and south central Kentucky. When? For the extreme heat warning, until 9 p.m. Eastern Daylight Time or 8 p.m. Central Daylight Time Friday. For the heat advisory, from 9 p.m. Eastern Daylight Time or 8 p.m. Central Daylight Time Friday to 9 p.m. Eastern Daylight Time or 8 p.m. Central Daylight Time Saturday. The following impacts are expected. Heat-related illnesses increase significantly during extreme heat and high humidity events. Hot temperatures and high humidity may cause heat illnesses. Drink plenty of fluids, stay in an air-conditioned room, stay out of the sun, and check up on relatives and neighbors. Do not leave young children and pets in unattended vehicles. Car interiors will reach lethal temperatures in a matter of minutes. Take extra precautions when outside. Wear lightweight and loose-fitting clothing. Try to limit strenuous activities to early morning or evening. Take action when you see symptoms of heat exhaustion and heat stroke. Now for the official National Weather Service forecast for Frankfort and surrounding communities. Today, sunny. Patchy fog early in the morning. Highs in the mid-90s. Northwest winds up to 5 miles an hour. Tonight, partly cloudy. Lows in the lower 70s. West winds up to 5 miles an hour until midnight, becoming light. Friday, sunny. Highs in the mid-90s. East winds up to 5 miles an hour, shifting to the southwest in the afternoon. Friday night, mostly clear. A 20% chance of thunderstorms until midnight. Lows in the lower 70s. Southwest winds up to 5 miles an hour until midnight, becoming light. And now the extended forecast for the radio listening area. Independence Day and Saturday night, partly cloudy. A 40% chance of thunderstorms. Highs in the mid-90s. Lows in the lower 70s. Sunday and Sunday night, partly cloudy. A 50% chance of thunderstorms. Highs in the lower 90s. Lows around 70. Monday and Monday night, partly cloudy. A 30% chance of thunderstorms. Highs around 90. Lows in the upper 60s. Tuesday and Tuesday night, partly cloudy. A 40% chance of thunderstorms. Highs in the upper 80s. Lows in the upper 60s. Wednesday and Wednesday night, partly cloudy. A 40% chance of thunderstorms. Highs in the upper 80s. Lows in the upper 60s. The current time is 12:04 p.m. Eastern Daylight Time. Here are some river levels reported this morning. On the Kentucky River, Highbridge Lock 12.6, Frankfort Lock 9.2, Lockport Lock 12.2, on North Elkhorn Creek, Georgetown 4.8. Here are some nearby reservoir levels: Harrington Lake 743.9, Taylorsville Lake 500.

noon Eastern Daylight Time weather conditions across north-central Kentucky at Frankfort, and the pressure was 30.17 inches and steady. At Lexington, it was mostly sunny. The temperature was 90 degrees, the dew point 74, and the relative humidity 59%, producing a heat index of 99. The wind was north at 7 miles an hour. The pressure was 30.19 inches and steady. At Louisville, it was partly sunny. The temperature was 91 degrees, the dew point 74, and the relative humidity 57%, producing a heat index of 100. The wind was northwest at 5 miles an hour. The pressure was 30.14 inches and steady. At Frankfort, and the pressure was 30.17 inches and steady. Elsewhere around the region, it was sunny, with a temperature of 89 at London and 92 at Bowling Green. It was mostly sunny, with a temperature of 88 at Covington and 91 at Jasper, Indiana. It was partly sunny, with a temperature of 89 at Indianapolis, 87 at Wilmington, Ohio, and 87 at Jackson. The following is an extreme heat warning. What? Dangerously hot conditions with heat index values around 105. Where? Portions of east central and southeast Indiana, northeast and northern Kentucky, and central, south central, southwest, and west central Ohio. When? Until 8 p.m. Eastern Daylight Time Friday. The following impacts are expected. Heat-related illnesses increase significantly during extreme heat and high humidity events, particularly for those working or participating in outdoor activities. Drink plenty of fluids, stay in air-conditioned rooms, stay out of the sun, and check up on relatives and neighbors. Do not leave young children and pets in unattended vehicles. Car interiors will reach lethal temperatures in a matter of minutes. The following is an extreme heat warning. What? For the extreme heat warning, dangerously hot conditions with heat index values up to 100 to 110. For the heat advisory, heat index values up to 105 expected. Where? Portions of south central Indiana and east central, north central, northwest, and south central Kentucky. When? For the extreme heat warning, until 9 p.m. Eastern Daylight Time or 8 p.m. Central Daylight Time Friday. For the heat advisory, from 9 p.m. Eastern Daylight Time or 8 p.m. Central Daylight Time Friday to 9 p.m. Eastern Daylight Time or 8 p.m. Central Daylight Time Saturday. The following impacts are expected. Heat-related illnesses increase significantly during extreme heat and high humidity events. Hot temperatures and high humidity may cause heat illnesses. Drink plenty of fluids, stay in an air-conditioned room, stay out of the sun, and check up on relatives and neighbors. Do not leave young children and pets in unattended vehicles. Car interiors will reach lethal temperatures in a matter of minutes. Take extra precautions when outside. Wear lightweight and loose-fitting clothing. Try to limit strenuous activities to early morning or evening. Take action when you see symptoms of heat exhaustion and heat stroke. 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Today, sunny. Patchy fog early in the morning. Highs in the mid-90s. Northwest winds up to 5 miles an hour. Tonight, partly cloudy. Lows in the lower 70s. West winds up to 5 miles an hour until midnight, becoming light. Friday, sunny. Highs in the mid-90s. East winds up to 5 miles an hour, shifting to the southwest in the afternoon. Friday night, mostly clear. A 20% chance of thunderstorms until midnight. Lows in the lower 70s. Southwest winds up to 5 miles an hour until midnight, becoming light. And now the extended forecast for the radio listening area. Independence Day and Saturday night, partly cloudy. A 40% chance of thunderstorms. Highs in the mid-90s. Lows in the lower 70s. Sunday and Sunday night, partly cloudy. A 50% chance.

to thunderstorms. Highs in the lower 90s. Lows around 70. Monday and Monday night, partly cloudy. A 30% chance of thunderstorms. Highs around 90. Lows in the upper 60s. Tuesday and Tuesday night, partly cloudy. A 40% chance of thunderstorms. Highs in the upper 80s. Lows in the upper 60s. Wednesday and Wednesday night, partly cloudy. A 40% chance of thunderstorms. Highs in the upper 80s. Lows in the upper 60s. The current time is 12:10 p.m. Eastern Daylight Time. Here are some river levels reported this morning. On the Kentucky River, Highbridge Lock 12.6, Frankfort Lock 9.2, Lockport Lock 12.2, on North Elkhorn Creek, Georgetown 4.8. Here are some nearby reservoir levels: Harrington Lake 743.9, Taylorsville Lake 558.5. Noon Eastern Daylight Time weather conditions across north central Kentucky. At Frankfort, and the pressure was 30.17 inches, and steady. At Lexington, it was mostly sunny. The temperature was 90 degrees, the dew point 74, and the relative humidity 59%, producing a heat index of 99. The wind was north at 7 miles an hour. The pressure was 30.19 inches and steady. At Louisville, it was partly sunny. The temperature was 91 degrees, the dew point 74, and the relative humidity 57%, producing a heat index of 100. The wind was northwest at 5 miles an hour. The pressure was 30.14 inches and steady. At Frankfort, and the pressure was 30.17 inches and steady. Elsewhere around the region, it was sunny, with a temperature of 89 at London and 92 at Bowling Green. It was mostly sunny, with a temperature of 88 at Covington and 91 at Jasper, Indiana. It was partly sunny, with a temperature of 89 at Indianapolis, 87 at Wilmington, Ohio, and 87 at Jackson. 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Noon Eastern Daylight Time weather conditions across north central Kentucky. At Frankfort, and the pressure was 30.17 inches and steady. At Lexington, it was mostly sunny. The temperature was 90 degrees, the dew point 74, and the relative humidity 59%, producing a heat index of 99. The wind was north at 7 miles an hour. The pressure was 30.19 inches and steady. At Louisville, it was partly sunny. The temperature was 91 degrees, the dew point 74, and the relative humidity 57%, producing a heat index of 100. The wind was northwest at 5 miles an hour. The pressure was 30.14 inches and steady. At Frankfort, and the pressure was 30.17 inches and steady. Elsewhere around the region, it was sunny, with a temperature of 89 at London and 92 at Bowling Green. It was mostly sunny, with a temperature of 88 at Covington and 91 at Jasper, Indiana. It was partly sunny, with a temperature of 89 at Indianapolis, 87 at Wilmington, Ohio, and 87 at Jackson. The following is an extreme heat warning. What? Dangerously hot conditions with heat index values around 105. Where? Portions of east central and southeast Indiana, northeast and northern Kentucky, and central, south central, southwest, and west central Ohio. When? Until 8 p.m. Eastern Daylight Time Friday. The following impacts are expected: heat-related illnesses increase significantly during extreme heat and high humidity events, particularly for those working or participating in outdoor activities. Drink plenty of fluids, stay in air-conditioned rooms, stay out of the sun, and check up on relatives and neighbors. Do not leave young children and pets in unattended vehicles.

vehicles. Car interiors will reach lethal temperatures in a matter of minutes. The following is an extreme heat warning. What? For the extreme heat warning, dangerously hot conditions with heat index values up to 100 to 110. For the heat advisory, heat index values up to 105 expected. Where? Portions of south central Indiana and east central, north central, northwest, and south central Kentucky. When? For the extreme heat warning, until 9 p.m. Eastern Daylight Time, or 8 p.m. Central Daylight Time Friday. For the heat advisory, from 9 p.m. Eastern Daylight Time, or 8 p.m. Central Daylight Time Friday to 9 p.m. Eastern Daylight Time, or 8 p.m. Central Daylight Time Saturday. The following impacts are expected. Heat-related illnesses increase significantly during extreme heat and high humidity events. Hot temperatures and high humidity may cause heat illnesses. Drink plenty of fluids, stay in an air-conditioned room, stay out of the sun, and check up on relatives and neighbors. Do not leave young children and pets in unattended vehicles. Car interiors will reach lethal temperatures in a matter of minutes. Take extra precautions when outside. Wear lightweight and loose-fitting clothing. Try to limit strenuous activities to early morning or evening. Take action when you see symptoms of heat exhaustion and heat stroke. 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Today, sunny. Patchy fog early in the morning. Highs in the mid-90s. Northwest winds up to 5 miles an hour. Tonight, partly cloudy. Lows in the lower 70s. West winds up to 5 miles an hour until midnight, becoming light. Friday, sunny. Highs in the mid-90s. East winds up to 5 miles an hour, shifting to the southwest in the afternoon. Friday night, mostly clear. A 20% chance of thunderstorms until midnight. Lows in the lower 70s. Southwest winds up to 5 miles an hour until midnight, becoming light. And now the extended forecast for the radio listening area. Independence Day and Saturday night, partly cloudy. A 40% chance of thunderstorms. Highs in the mid-90s. Lows in the lower 70s. Sunday and Sunday night, partly cloudy. A 50% chance of thunderstorms. Highs in the lower 90s. Lows around 70. Monday and Monday night, partly cloudy. A 30% chance of thunderstorms. Highs around 90. Lows in the upper 60s. Tuesday and Tuesday night, partly cloudy. A 40% chance of thunderstorms. Highs in the upper 80s. Lows in the upper 60s. Wednesday and Wednesday night, partly cloudy. A 40% chance of thunderstorms. Highs in the upper 80s. Lows in the upper 60s. The current time is 12:18 p.m. Eastern Daylight Time. Here are some river levels reported this morning. On the Kentucky River, Highbridge Lock 12.6, Frankfort Lock 9.2, Lockport Lock 12.2, on North Elkhorn Creek, Georgetown 4.8. Here are some nearby reservoir levels. Harrington Lake 743.9, Taylorsville Lake 558.5. Noon Eastern Daylight Time weather conditions across north central Kentucky. At Frankfort, and the pressure was 30.17 inches and steady. At Lexington, it was mostly sunny. The temperature was 90 degrees, the dew point 74, and the relative humidity 59%, producing a heat index of 99. The wind was north at 7 miles an hour. The pressure was 30.19 inches and steady. At Louisville, it was partly sunny. The temperature was 91 degrees, the dew point 74, and the relative humidity 57%, producing a heat index of 100. The wind was northwest at 5 miles an hour. The pressure was 30.14 inches and steady. At Frankfort, and the pressure was 30.17 inches and steady. Elsewhere around the region, it was sunny with a temperature

temperature of 89 at London and 92 at Bowling Green. It was mostly sunny, with a temperature of 88 at Covington and 91 at Jasper, Indiana. It was partly sunny, with a temperature of 89 at Indianapolis, 87 at Wilmington, Ohio, and 87 at Jackson. The following is an extreme heat warning. What? Dangerously hot conditions with heat index values around 105. Where? Portions of east central and southeast Indiana, northeast and northern Kentucky, and central, south central, southwest, and west central Ohio. When? Until 8 p.m. Eastern Daylight Time Friday. The following impacts are expected. Heat-related illnesses increase significantly during extreme heat and high humidity events, particularly for those working or participating in outdoor activities. Drink plenty of fluids, stay in air-conditioned rooms, stay out of the sun, and check up on relatives and neighbors. Do not leave young children and pets in unattended vehicles. Car interiors will reach lethal temperatures in a matter of minutes. The following is an extreme heat warning. What? For the extreme heat warning, dangerously hot conditions with heat index values up to 100 to 110. For the heat advisory, heat index values up to 105 expected. Where? Portions of south central Indiana and east central, north central, northwest, and south central Kentucky. When? For the extreme heat warning, until 9 p.m. Eastern Daylight Time or 8 p.m. Central Daylight Time Friday. For the heat advisory, from 9 p.m. Eastern Daylight Time or 8 p.m. Central Daylight Time Friday to 9 p.m. Eastern Daylight Time or 8 p.m. Central Daylight Time Saturday. The following impacts are expected. Heat-related illnesses increase significantly during extreme heat and high humidity events. Hot temperatures and high humidity may cause heat illnesses. Drink plenty of fluids, stay in an air-conditioned room, stay out of the sun, and check up on relatives and neighbors. Do not leave young children and pets in unattended vehicles. Car interiors will reach lethal temperatures in a matter of minutes. Take extra precautions when outside. Wear lightweight and loose-fitting clothing. Try to limit strenuous activities to early morning or evening. Take action when you see symptoms of heat exhaustion and heat stroke. Now for the official National Weather Service forecast for Frankfurt and surrounding communities. Today, sunny. Patchy fog early in the morning. Highs in the mid-90s. Northwest winds up to 5 miles an hour. Tonight, partly cloudy. Lows in the lower 70s. West winds up to 5 miles an hour until midnight, becoming light. Friday, sunny. Highs in the mid-90s. East winds up to 5 miles an hour, shifting to the southwest in the afternoon. Friday night, mostly clear. A 20% chance of thunderstorms until midnight. Lows in the lower 70s. Southwest winds up to 5 miles an hour until midnight, becoming light. And now the extended forecast for the radio listening area. Independence Day and Saturday night, partly cloudy. A 40% chance of thunderstorms. Highs in the mid-90s. Lows in the lower 70s. Sunday and Sunday night, partly cloudy. A 50% chance of thunderstorms. Highs in the lower 90s. Lows around 70. Monday and Monday night, partly cloudy. A 30% chance of thunderstorms. Highs around 90. Lows in the upper 60s. Tuesday and Tuesday night, partly cloudy. A 40% chance of thunderstorms. Highs in the upper 80s. Lows in the upper 60s. Wednesday and Wednesday night, partly cloudy. A 40% chance of thunderstorms. Highs in the upper 80s. Lows in the upper 60s. The current time is 12:24 p.m. Eastern Daylight Time. Here are some river levels reported this morning. On the Kentucky River, Highbridge Lock 12.6, Frankfort Lock 9.2, Lockport Lock 12.2, on North Elkhorn Creek, Georgetown 4.8. Here are some nearby reservoirs.

levels. Harrington Lake 743.9, Taylorsville Lake 558.5. Noon Eastern Daylight Time weather conditions across north central Kentucky. At Frankfort. And the pressure was 30.17 inches and steady. At Lexington, it was mostly sunny. The temperature was 90 degrees, the dew point 74, and the relative humidity 59%, producing a heat index of 99. The wind was north at 7 miles an hour. The pressure was 30.19 inches and steady. At Louisville, it was partly sunny. The temperature was 91 degrees, the dew point 74, and the relative humidity 57%, producing a heat index of 100. The wind was northwest at 5 miles an hour. The pressure was 30.14 inches and steady. At Frankfort, and the pressure was 30.17 inches and steady. Elsewhere around the region, it was sunny, with a temperature of 89 at London and 92 at Bowling Green. It was mostly sunny, with a temperature of 88 at Covington and 91 at Jasper, Indiana. It was partly sunny, with a temperature of 89 at Indianapolis, 87 at Wilmington, Ohio, and 87 at Jackson. The following is an extreme heat warning. What? Dangerously hot conditions with heat index values around 105. Where? Portions of east central and southeast Indiana, northeast and northern Kentucky, and central, south central, southwest, and west central Ohio. When? Until 8 p.m. Eastern Daylight Time Friday. The following impacts are expected. Heat-related illnesses increase significantly during extreme heat and high humidity events, particularly for those working or participating in outdoor activities. Drink plenty of fluids, stay in air-conditioned rooms, stay out of the sun, and check up on relatives and neighbors. Do not leave young children and pets in unattended vehicles. Car interiors will reach lethal temperatures in a matter of minutes. The following is an extreme heat warning. What? For the extreme heat warning, dangerously hot conditions with heat index values up to 100 to 110. For the heat advisory, heat index values up to 105 expected. Where? Portions of south central Indiana and east central, north central, northwest, and south central Kentucky. When? For the extreme heat warning, until 9 p.m. Eastern Daylight Time or 8 p.m. Central Daylight Time Friday. For the heat advisory, from 9 p.m. Eastern Daylight Time or 8 p.m. Central Daylight Time Friday to 9 p.m. Eastern Daylight Time or 8 p.m. Central Daylight Time Saturday. The following impacts are expected. Heat-related illnesses increase significantly during extreme heat and high humidity events. Hot temperatures and high humidity may cause heat illnesses. Drink plenty of fluids, stay in an air-conditioned room, stay out of the sun, and check up on relatives and neighbors. Do not leave young children and pets in unattended vehicles. Car interiors will reach lethal temperatures in a matter of minutes. Take extra precautions when outside. Wear lightweight and loose-fitting clothing. Try to limit strenuous activities to early morning or evening. Take action when you see symptoms of heat exhaustion and heat stroke. 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Today, sunny. Patchy fog early in the morning. Highs in the mid-90s. Northwest winds up to 5 miles an hour. Tonight, partly cloudy. Lows in the lower 70s. West winds up to 5 miles an hour until midnight, becoming light. Friday, sunny. Highs in the mid-90s. East winds up to 5 miles an hour, shifting to the southwest in the afternoon. Friday night, mostly clear. A 20% chance of thunderstorms until midnight. Lows in the lower 70s. Southwest winds up to 5 miles an hour until midnight, becoming light. And now the extended forecast for the radio listening area. Independence Day and Saturday night, partly cloudy. A 40% chance of thunderstorms. Highs in the mid-90s. Lows in the lower 70s.

Sunday and Sunday night, partly cloudy. A 50% chance of thunderstorms. Highs in the lower 90s. Lows around 70. Monday and Monday night, partly cloudy. A 30% chance of thunderstorms. Highs around 90. Lows in the upper 60s. Tuesday and Tuesday night, partly cloudy. A 40% chance of thunderstorms. Highs in the upper 80s. Lows in the upper 60s. Wednesday and Wednesday night, partly cloudy. A 40% chance of thunderstorms. Highs in the upper 80s. Lows in the upper 60s. The current time is 12:30 p.m. Eastern Daylight Time. Here are some river levels reported this morning. On the Kentucky River, Highbridge Lock 12.6, Frankfort Lock 9.2, Lockport Lock 12.2, on North Elkhorn Creek, Georgetown 4.8. Here are some nearby reservoir levels. Harrington Lake 743.9, Taylorsville Lake 558.5. Noon Eastern Daylight Time weather conditions across north central Kentucky. At Frankfort, and the pressure was 30.17 inches and steady. At Lexington, it was mostly sunny. The temperature was 90 degrees, the dew point 74, and the relative humidity 59%, producing a heat index of 99. The wind was north at 7 miles an hour. The pressure was 30.19 inches and steady. At Louisville, it was partly sunny. The temperature was 91 degrees, the dew point 74, and the relative humidity 57%, producing a heat index of 100. The wind was northwest at 5 miles an hour. The pressure was 30.14 inches and steady. At Frankfort, and the pressure was 30.17 inches and steady. Elsewhere around the region, it was sunny, with a temperature of 89 at London and 92 at Bowling Green. It was mostly sunny, with a temperature of 88 at Covington and 91 at Jasper, Indiana. It was partly sunny, with a temperature of 89 at Indianapolis, 87 at Wilmington, Ohio, and 87 at Jackson. The following is an extreme heat warning. What? Dangerously hot conditions with heat index values around 105. Where? Portions of east central and southeast Indiana, northeast and northern Kentucky, and central, south central, southwest, and west central Ohio. When? Until 8 p.m. Eastern Daylight Time Friday. The following impacts are expected. Heat-related illnesses increase significantly during extreme heat and high humidity events, particularly for those working or play. The following impacts are expected. Heat-related illnesses increase significantly during extreme heat and high humidity events, particularly for those working or participating in outdoor activities. Drink plenty of fluids, stay in air-conditioned rooms, stay out of the sun, and check up on relatives and neighbors. Do not leave young children and pets in unattended vehicles. Car interiors will reach lethal temperatures in a matter of minutes. The following is an extreme heat warning. What? For the extreme heat warning, dangerously hot conditions with heat index values up to 100 to 110. For the heat advisory, heat index values up to 105 expected. Where? Portions of south central Indiana and east central, north central, northwest, and south central Kentucky. When? For the extreme heat warning, until 9 p.m. Eastern Daylight Time, or 8 p.m. Central Daylight Time Friday. For the heat advisory, from 9 p.m. Eastern Daylight Time, or 8 p.m. Central Daylight Time Friday to 9 p.m. Eastern Daylight Time, or 8 p.m. Central Daylight Time Saturday. The following impacts are expected. Heat-related illnesses increase significantly during extreme heat and high humidity events. Hot temperatures and high humidity may cause heat illnesses. Drink plenty of fluids, stay in an air-conditioned room, stay out of the sun, and check up on relatives and neighbors. Do not leave young children and pets in unattended vehicles. Car interiors will reach lethal temperatures in a matter of minutes. Take extra precautions when outside. Wear lightweight and loose-fitting.

certain clothing. Try to limit strenuous activities to early morning or evening. Take action when you see symptoms of heat exhaustion and heat stroke. The following is an extreme heat warning. What? Dangerously hot conditions with heat index values up to 104. Where? Portions of east central and southeast Indiana, northeast and northern Kentucky, and central, south central, southwest, and west central Ohio. When? Until 8 p.m. Eastern Daylight Time Friday. The following impacts are expected. Heat-related illnesses increase significantly during extreme heat and high humidity events, particularly for those working or participating in outdoor activities. Drink plenty of fluids, stay in air-conditioned rooms, stay out of the sun, and check up on relatives and neighbors. Do not leave young children and pets in unattended vehicles. Car interiors will reach lethal temperatures in a matter of minutes. Now for the official National Weather Service forecast for Frankfort and surrounding communities. Today, sunny. Patchy fog early in the morning. Highs in the mid-90s. Northwest winds up to 5 miles an hour. Tonight, partly cloudy. Lows in the lower 70s. West winds up to 5 miles an hour until midnight, becoming light. Friday, sunny. Highs in the mid-90s. East winds up to 5 miles an hour, shifting to the southwest in the afternoon. Friday night, mostly clear. A 20% chance of thunderstorms until midnight. Lows in the lower 70s. Southwest winds up to 5 miles an hour until midnight, becoming light. And now the extended forecast for the radio listening area. Independence Day and Saturday night, partly cloudy. A 40% chance of thunderstorms. Highs in the mid-90s. Lows in the lower 70s. Sunday and Sunday night, partly cloudy. A 50% chance of thunderstorms. Highs in the lower 90s. Lows around 70. Monday and Monday night, partly cloudy. A 30% chance of thunderstorms. Highs around 90. Lows in the upper 60s. Tuesday and Tuesday night, partly cloudy. A 40% chance of thunderstorms. Highs in the upper 80s. Lows in the upper 60s. Wednesday and Wednesday night, partly cloudy. A 40% chance of thunderstorms. Highs in the upper 80s. Lows in the upper 60s. The current time is 12:37 p.m. Eastern Daylight Time. Here are some river levels reported this morning. On the Kentucky River, Highbridge locked 12.6, Frankfort locked 9.2, Lockport locked 12.2, on North Elkhorn Creek, Georgetown 4.8. Here are some nearby reservoir levels. Harrington Lake 743.9, Taylorsville Lake 558.5. Noon Eastern Daylight Time weather conditions across north central Kentucky. At Frankfort, and the pressure was 30.17 inches and steady. At Lexington, it was mostly sunny. The temperature was 90 degrees, the dew point 74, and the relative humidity 59%, producing a heat index of 99. The wind was north at 7 miles an hour. The pressure was 30.19 inches and steady. At Louisville, it was partly sunny. The temperature was 91 degrees, the dew point 74, and the relative humidity 57%, producing a heat index of 100. The wind was northwest at 5 miles an hour. The pressure was 30.14 inches and steady. At Frankfort, and the pressure was 30.17 inches and steady. Elsewhere around the region, it was sunny, with a temperature of 89 at London and 92 at Bowling Green. It was mostly sunny, with a temperature of 88 at Covington and 91 at Jasper, Indiana. It was partly sunny, with a temperature of 89 at Indianapolis, 87 at Wilmington, Ohio, and 87 at Jackson. The following is an extreme heat warning. What? For the extreme heat warning, dangerously hot conditions with heat index values up to 100 to 110.

Heat advisory. Heat index values up to 105 expected. Where? Portions of south central Indiana and east central, north central, northwest, and south central Kentucky. When? For the extreme heat warning, until 9 p.m. Eastern Daylight Time or 8 p.m. Central Daylight Time Friday. For the heat advisory, from 9 p.m. Eastern Daylight Time or 8 p.m. Central Daylight Time Friday to 9 p.m. Eastern Daylight Time or 8 p.m. Central Daylight Time Saturday. The following impacts are expected. Heat-related illnesses increase significantly during extreme heat and high humidity events. Hot temperatures and high humidity may cause heat illnesses. Drink plenty of fluids, stay in an air-conditioned room, stay out of the sun, and check up on relatives and neighbors. Do not leave young children and pets in unattended vehicles. Car interiors will reach lethal temperatures in a matter of minutes. Take extra precautions when outside. Wear lightweight and loose-fitting clothing. Try to limit strenuous activities to early morning or evening. Take action when you see symptoms of heat exhaustion and heat stroke. The following is an extreme heat warning. What? Dangerously hot conditions with heat index values up to 104. Where? Portions of east central and southeast Indiana, northeast and northern Kentucky, and central, south central, southwest, and west central Ohio. When? Until 8 p.m. Eastern Daylight Time Friday. The following impacts are expected. Heat-related illnesses increase significantly during extreme heat and high humidity events, particularly for those working or participating in outdoor activities. Drink plenty of fluids, stay in air-conditioned rooms, stay out of the sun, and check up on relatives and neighbors. Do not leave young children and pets in unattended vehicles. Car interiors will reach lethal temperatures in a matter of minutes. 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Now for the official National Weather Service forecast for Frankfurt and surrounding communities. Today, sunny. Patchy fog early in the morning. Highs in the mid-90s. Northwest winds up to 5 miles an hour. Tonight, partly cloudy. Lows in the lower 70s. West winds up to 5 miles an hour until midnight, becoming light. Friday, sunny. Highs in the mid-90s. East winds up to 5 miles an hour, shifting to the southwest in the afternoon. Friday night, mostly clear. A 20% chance of thunderstorms until midnight. Lows in the lower 70s. Southwest winds up to 5 miles an hour until midnight, becoming light. And now the extended forecast for the radio listening area. Independence Day and Saturday night, partly cloudy. A 40% chance of thunderstorms. Highs in the mid-90s. Lows in the lower 70s. Sunday and Sunday night, partly cloudy. A 50% chance of thunderstorms. Highs in the lower 90s. Lows around 70. Monday and Monday night, partly cloudy. A 30% chance of thunderstorms. Highs around 90. Lows in the upper 60s. Tuesday and Tuesday night, partly cloudy. A 40% chance of thunderstorms. Highs in the upper 80s. Lows in the upper 60s. Wednesday and Wednesday night, partly cloudy. A 40% chance of thunderstorms. Highs in the upper 80s. Lows in the upper 60s. The current time is 12:44 p.m. Eastern Daylight Time. Here are some river levels reported this morning. On the Kentucky River, Highbridge locked 12.6, Frankfort locked 9.2, Lockport locked 12.2, on North Elkhorn Creek, Georgetown 4.8. Here are some nearby reservoir levels: Harrington Lake 743.9, Taylorsville Lake 558.5. Noon Eastern Daylight Time weather conditions across north central Kentucky.

and the pressure was 30.17 inches and steady. Elsewhere around the region, it was sunny, with a temperature of 89 at London and 92 at Bowling Green. It was mostly sunny, with a temperature of 88 at Covington and 91 at Jasper, Indiana. It was partly sunny, with a temperature of 89 at Indianapolis, 87 at Wilmington, Ohio, and 87 at Jackson. The following is an extreme heat warning. What, for the extreme heat warning, dangerously hot conditions with heat index values up to 100 to 110. For the heat advisory, heat index values up to 105 expected. Where, portions of south central Indiana and east central, north central, northwest, and south central Kentucky. When, for the extreme heat warning, until 9 p.m. Eastern Daylight Time, or 8 p.m. Central Daylight Time Friday. For the heat advisory, from 9 p.m. Eastern Daylight Time, or 8 p.m. Central Daylight Time Friday to 9 p.m. Eastern Daylight Time, or 8 p.m. Central Daylight Time Saturday. The following impacts are expected. Heat-related illnesses increase significantly during extreme heat and high humidity events. Hot temperatures and high humidity may cause heat illnesses. Drink plenty of fluids, stay in an air-conditioned room, stay out of the sun, and check up on relatives and neighbors. Do not leave young children and pets in unattended vehicles. Car interiors will reach lethal temperatures in a matter of minutes. Take extra precautions when outside. Wear lightweight and loose-fitting clothing. Try to limit strenuous activities to early morning or evening. Take action when you see symptoms of heat exhaustion and heat stroke. The following is an extreme heat warning. What? Dangerously hot conditions with heat index values up to 104. Where? Portions of east central and southeast Indiana, northeast and northern Kentucky, and central, south central, southwest, and west central Ohio. When? Until 8 p.m. Eastern Daylight Time Friday. The following impacts are expected. Heat-related illnesses increase significantly during extreme heat and high humidity events, particularly for those working or participating in outdoor activities. Drink plenty of fluids, stay in air-conditioned rooms, stay out of the sun, and check up on relatives and neighbors. Do not leave young children and pets in unattended vehicles. Car interiors will reach lethal temperatures in a matter of minutes. Now for the official National Weather Service forecast for Frankfurt and surrounding communities. Today, sunny. Patchy fog early in the morning. Highs in the mid-90s. Northwest winds up to 5 miles an hour. Tonight, partly cloudy. Lows in the lower 70s. West winds up to 5 miles an hour until midnight, becoming light. Friday, sunny. Highs in the mid-90s. East winds up to 5 miles an hour, shifting to the southwest in the afternoon. Friday night, mostly clear. A 20% chance of thunderstorms until midnight. Lows in the lower 70s. Southwest winds up to 5 miles an hour until midnight, becoming light. And now the extended forecast for the radio listening area. Independence Day and Saturday night, partly cloudy. A 40% chance of thunderstorms. Highs in the mid-90s. Lows in the lower 70s. Sunday and Sunday night, partly cloudy. A 50% chance of thunderstorms. Highs in the lower 90s. Lows around 70. Monday and Monday night, partly cloudy. A 30% chance of thunderstorms. Highs around 90. Lows in the upper 60s. Tuesday and Tuesday night, partly cloudy. A 40% chance of thunderstorms. Highs in the upper 80s. Lows in the upper 60s. Wednesday and Wednesday night, partly cloudy. A 40% chance of thunderstorms. Highs in the upper 80s. Lows in the upper 60s. The current time is 12:50 p.m. Eastern Daylight Time. Here are some river levels reported this morning. On the Kentucky River, High Bridge Lock 12.6, Frankfort.

Lock 9.2, Lockport Lock 12.2, on North Elkhorn Creek, Georgetown 4.8. Here are some nearby reservoir levels. Harrington Lake 743.9, Taylorsville Lake 558.5. Noon Eastern Daylight Time weather conditions across north central Kentucky. At Frankfort, and the pressure was 30.17 inches, and steady. At Lexington, it was mostly sunny. The temperature was 90 degrees, the dew point 74, and the relative humidity 59%, producing a heat index of 99. The wind was north at 7 miles an hour. The pressure was 30.19 inches and steady. At Louisville, it was partly sunny. The temperature was 91 degrees, the dew point 74, and the relative humidity 57%, producing a heat index of 100. The wind was northwest at 5 miles an hour. The pressure was 30.14 inches and steady. At Frankfort, and the pressure was 30.17 inches and steady. Elsewhere around the region, it was sunny, with a temperature of 89 at London and 92 at Bowling Green. It was mostly sunny, with a temperature of 88 at Covington and 91 at Jasper, Indiana. It was partly sunny, with a temperature of 89 at Indianapolis, 87 at Wilmington, Ohio, and 87 at Jackson. The following is an extreme heat warning. What? For the extreme heat warning, dangerously hot conditions with heat index values up to 100 to 110. For the heat advisory, heat index values up to 105 expected. Where? Portions of south central Indiana and east central, north central, northwest, and south central Kentucky. When? For the extreme heat warning, until 9 p.m. Eastern Daylight Time, or 8 p.m. Central Daylight Time Friday. For the heat advisory, from 9 p.m. Eastern Daylight Time, or 8 p.m. Central Daylight Time Friday to 9 p.m. Eastern Daylight Time, or 8 p.m. Central Daylight Time Saturday. The following impacts are expected. Heat-related illnesses increase significantly during extreme heat and high humidity events. Hot temperatures and high humidity may cause heat illnesses. Drink plenty of fluids, stay in an air-conditioned room, stay out of the sun, and check up on relatives and neighbors. Do not leave young children and pets in unattended vehicles. Car interiors will reach lethal temperatures in a matter of minutes. Take extra precautions when outside. Wear lightweight and loose-fitting clothing. Try to limit strenuous activities to early morning or evening. Take action when you see symptoms of heat exhaustion and heat stroke. The following is an extreme heat warning. What? Dangerously hot conditions with heat index values up to 104. Where? Portions of east central and southeast Indiana, northeast and northern Kentucky, and central, south central, southwest, and west central Ohio. When? Until 8 p.m. Eastern Daylight Time Friday. The following impacts are expected. Heat-related illnesses increase significantly during extreme heat and high humidity events, particularly for those working or participating in outdoor activities. Drink plenty of fluids, stay in air-conditioned rooms, stay out of the sun, and check up on relatives and neighbors. Do not leave young children and pets in unattended vehicles. Car interiors will reach lethal temperatures in a matter of minutes. Now for the official National Weather Service forecast for Frankfort and surrounding communities. Today, sunny. Patchy fog early in the morning. Highs in the mid-90s. Northwest winds up to 5 miles an hour. Tonight, partly cloudy. Lows in the lower 70s. West winds up to 5 miles an hour until midnight, becoming light. Friday, sunny. Highs in the mid-90s. East winds up to 5 miles an hour, shifting to the southwest in the afternoon. Friday night, mostly clear. A 20% chance of thunderstorms until midnight. Lows in the lower 70s. Southwest winds up to 5 miles an hour until midnight, becoming light. And now the extended forecast for the radio listening area. Independence Day and Saturday night, partly cloudy.

a 40% chance of thunderstorms, highs in the mid-90s, lows in the lower 70s, Sunday and Sunday night, partly cloudy, a 50% chance of thunderstorms, highs in the lower 90s, lows around 70, Monday and Monday night, partly cloudy, a 30% chance of thunderstorms, highs around 90, lows in the upper 60s. Tuesday and Tuesday night, partly cloudy, a 40% chance of thunderstorms, highs in the upper 80s, lows in the upper 60s. Wednesday and Wednesday night, partly cloudy, a 40% chance of thunderstorms, highs in the upper 80s, lows in the upper 60s. The current time is 12:56 p.m. Eastern Daylight Time. Here are some river levels reported this morning. On the Kentucky River, Highbridge Lock 12.6, Frankfort Lock 9.2, Lockport Lock 12.2, on North Elkhorn Creek, Georgetown 4.8. Here are some nearby reservoir levels. Harrington Lake 743.9, Taylorsville Lake 558.5. Noon Eastern Daylight Time weather conditions across north central Kentucky. At Frankfort, and the pressure was 30.17 inches and steady. At Lexington, it was mostly sunny. The temperature was 19 degrees, the dew point 74, and the relative humidity 59%, producing a heat index of 99. The wind was north at 7 miles an hour. The pressure was 30.19 inches and steady. At Louisville, it was partly sunny. The temperature was 91 degrees, the dew point 74, and the relative humidity 57%, producing a heat index of 100. The wind was northwest at 5 miles an hour. The pressure was 30.14 inches and steady. At Frankfort, and the pressure was 30.17 inches and steady. Elsewhere around the region, it was sunny, with a temperature of 89 at London and 92 at Bowling Green. It was mostly sunny, with a temperature of 88 at Covington and 91 at Jasper, Indiana. It was partly sunny, with a temperature of 89 at Indianapolis, 87 at Wilmington, Ohio, and 87 at Jackson. The following is an extreme heat warning. What? For the extreme heat warning, dangerously hot conditions with heat index values up to 100 to 110. For the heat advisory, heat index values up to 105 expected. Where? Portions of south central Indiana and east central, north central, northwest, and south central Kentucky. When? For the extreme heat warning, until 9 p.m. Eastern Daylight Time or 8 p.m. Central Daylight Time Friday. For the heat advisory, from 9 p.m. Eastern Daylight Time or 8 p.m. Central Daylight Time Friday to 9 p.m. Eastern Daylight Time or 8 p.m. Central Daylight Time Saturday. The following impacts are expected. Heat-related illnesses increase significantly during extreme heat and high humidity events. Hot temperatures and high humidity may cause heat illnesses. Drink plenty of fluids, stay in an air-conditioned room, stay out of the sun, and check up on relatives and neighbors. Do not leave young children and pets in unattended vehicles. Car interiors will reach lethal temperatures in a matter of minutes. Take extra precautions when outside. Wear lightweight and loose-fitting clothing. Try to limit strenuous activities to early morning or evening. Take action when you see symptoms of heat exhaustion and heat stroke. The following is an extreme heat warning. What? Dangerously hot conditions with heat index values up to 104. Where? Portions of east central and southeast Indiana, northeast and northern Kentucky, and central, south central, southwest, and west central Ohio. When? Until 8 p.m. Eastern Daylight Time Friday. The following impacts are expected. Heat-related illnesses increase significantly during extreme heat and high humidity events, particularly for those working or participating in outdoor activities. Drink plenty of fluids, stay in air-conditioned rooms, stay out of the sun, and check up on relatives and neighbors. Do not

young children and pets in unattended vehicles. Car interiors will reach lethal temperatures in a matter of minutes. Now for the official National Weather Service forecast for Frankfurt and surrounding communities. Today, sunny. Patchy fog early in the morning. Highs in the mid-90s. Northwest winds up to 5 miles an hour. Tonight, partly cloudy. Lows in the lower 70s. West winds up to 5 miles an hour until midnight, becoming light. Friday, sunny. Highs in the mid-90s. East winds up to 5 miles an hour, shifting to the southwest in the afternoon. Friday night, mostly clear. A 20% chance of thunderstorms until midnight. Lows in the lower 70s. Southwest winds up to 5 miles an hour until midnight, becoming light. And now the extended forecast for the radio listening area. Independence Day and Saturday night, partly cloudy. A 40% chance of thunderstorms. Highs in the mid-90s. Lows in the lower 70s. Sunday and Sunday night, partly cloudy. A 50% chance of thunderstorms. Highs in the lower 90s. Lows around 70. Monday and Monday night, partly cloudy. A 30% chance of thunderstorms. Highs around 90. Lows in the upper 60s. Tuesday and Tuesday night, partly cloudy. A 40% chance of thunderstorms. Highs in the upper 80s. Lows in the upper 60s. Wednesday and Wednesday night, partly cloudy. A 40% chance of thunderstorms. Highs in the upper 80s. Lows in the upper 60s. The current time is 1:02 p.m. Eastern Daylight Time. Here are some river levels reported this morning. On the Kentucky River, Highbridge Lock 12.6, Frankfurt Lock 9.2, Lockport Lock 12.2, on North Elkhorn Creek, Georgetown 4.8. Here are some nearby reservoir levels: Harrington Lake 743.9, Taylorsville Lake 558.5. Noon Eastern Daylight Time weather conditions across north central Kentucky. At Frankfort, and the pressure was 30.17 inches and steady. At Lexington, it was mostly sunny. The temperature was 90 degrees, the dew point 74, and the relative humidity 59%, producing a heat index of 99. The wind was north at 7 miles an hour. The pressure was 30.19 inches and steady. At Louisville, it was partly sunny. The temperature was 91 degrees, the dew point 74, and the relative humidity 57%, producing a heat index of 100. The wind was northwest at 5 miles an hour. The pressure was 30.14 inches and steady. At Frankfort, and the pressure was 30.17 inches and steady. Elsewhere around the region, it was sunny, with a temperature of 89 at London and 92 at Bowling Green. It was mostly sunny, with a temperature of 88 at Covington and 91 at Jasper, Indiana. It was partly sunny, with a temperature of 89 at Indianapolis, 87 at Wilmington, Ohio, and 87 at Jackson. 1 p.m. Eastern Daylight Time weather conditions across north central Kentucky. At Frankfort, and the pressure was 30.16 inches and falling. At Lexington, it was mostly sunny. The temperature was 90 degrees, the dew point 73, and the relative humidity 57%, producing a heat index of 98. The wind was variable at 3 miles an hour. The pressure was 30.18 inches and falling. At Louisville, it was partly sunny. The temperature was 93 degrees, the dew point 73, and the relative humidity 52%, producing a heat index of 102. The wind was calm. The pressure was 30.14 inches and steady. At Frankfort, and the pressure was 30.16 inches and falling. Elsewhere around the region, it was sunny, with a temperature of 91 at Jasper, Indiana, and 93 at Bowling Green. It was mostly sunny.

with a temperature of 90 at Covington, 89 at Wilmington, Ohio, 86 at Jackson, and 90 at London. At Indianapolis, it was partly sunny, with a temperature of 90. The following is an extreme heat warning. What, for the extreme heat warning, dangerously hot conditions with heat index values up to 100 to 110. For the heat advisory, heat index values up to 105 expected. Where, portions of south central Indiana and east central, north central, northwest, and south central Kentucky. When, for the extreme heat warning, until 9 p.m. Eastern Daylight Time, or 8 p.m. Central Daylight Time Friday. For the heat advisory, from 9 p.m. Eastern Daylight Time, or 8 p.m. Central Daylight Time Friday to 9 p.m. Eastern Daylight Time, or 8 p.m. Central Daylight Time Saturday. The following impacts are expected. Heat-related illnesses increase significantly during extreme heat and high humidity events. Hot temperatures and high humidity may cause heat illnesses. Drink plenty of fluids, stay in an air-conditioned room, stay out of the sun, and check up on relatives and neighbors. Do not leave young children and pets in unattended vehicles. Car interiors will reach lethal temperatures in a matter of minutes. Take extra precautions when outside. Wear lightweight and loose-fitting clothing. Try to limit strenuous activities to early morning or evening. Take action when you see symptoms of heat exhaustion and heat stroke. The following is an extreme heat warning. What? Dangerously hot conditions with heat index values up to 104. Where? Portions of east central and southeast Indiana, northeast and northern Kentucky, and central, south central, southwest, and west central Ohio. When? Until 8 p.m. Eastern Daylight Time Friday. The following impacts are expected. Heat-related illnesses increase significantly during extreme heat and high humidity events, particularly for those working or participating in outdoor activities. Drink plenty of fluids, stay in air-conditioned rooms, stay out of the sun, and check up on relatives and neighbors. Do not leave young children and pets in unattended vehicles. Car interiors will reach lethal temperatures in a matter of minutes. Now for the official National Weather Service forecast for Frankfort and surrounding communities. Today, sunny. Patchy fog early in the morning. Highs in the mid-90s. Northwest winds up to 5 miles an hour. Tonight, partly cloudy. Lows in the lower 70s. West winds up to 5 miles an hour until midnight, becoming light. Friday, sunny. Highs in the mid-90s. East winds up to 5 miles an hour, shifting to the southwest in the afternoon. Friday night, mostly clear. A 20% chance of thunderstorms until midnight. Lows in the lower 70s. Southwest winds up to 5 miles an hour until midnight, becoming light. And now the extended forecast for the radio listening area. Independence Day and Saturday night, partly cloudy. A 40% chance of thunderstorms. Highs in the mid-90s. Lows in the lower 70s. Sunday and Sunday night, partly cloudy. A 50% chance of thunderstorms. Highs in the lower 90s. Lows around 70. Monday and Monday night, partly cloudy. A 30% chance of thunderstorms. Highs around 90. Lows in the upper 60s. Tuesday and Tuesday night, partly cloudy. A 40% chance of thunderstorms. Highs in the upper 80s. Lows in the upper 60s. Wednesday and Wednesday night, partly cloudy. A 40% chance of thunderstorms. Highs in the upper 80s. Lows in the upper 60s. The current time is 1:10 p.m. Eastern Daylight Time. Here are some river levels reported this morning. On the Kentucky River, Highbridge locked 12.6, Frankfort locked 9.2, Lockport locked 12.2, on North Elkhorn Creek, Georgetown 4.8. Here are some nearby reservoir levels. Harrington Lake 743.9, Taylorsville Lake 558.5,

p.m. Eastern Daylight Time weather conditions across north central Kentucky at Frankfort, and the pressure was 30.16 inches and falling. At Lexington, it was mostly sunny. The temperature was 90 degrees, the dew point 73, and the relative humidity 57%, producing a heat index of 98. The wind was variable at 3 miles an hour. The pressure was 30.18 inches and falling. At Louisville, it was partly sunny. The temperature was 93 degrees, the dew point 73, and the relative humidity 52%, producing a heat index of 102. The wind was calm. The pressure was 30.14 inches and steady. At Frankfort, and the pressure was 30.16 inches and falling. Elsewhere around the region, it was sunny, with a temperature of 91 at Jasper, Indiana, and 93 at Bowling Green. It was mostly sunny, with a temperature of 90 at Covington, 89 at Wilmington, Ohio, 86 at Jackson, and 90 at London. At Indianapolis, it was partly sunny, with a temperature of 90. The following is an extreme heat warning. What? For the extreme heat warning, dangerously hot conditions with heat index values up to 100 to 110. For the heat advisory, heat index values up to 105 expected. Where? Portions of south central Indiana and east central, north central, northwest, and south central Kentucky. When? For the extreme heat warning, until 9 p.m. Eastern Daylight Time or 8 p.m. Central Daylight Time Friday. For the heat advisory, from 9 p.m. Eastern Daylight Time or 8 p.m. Central Daylight Time Friday to 9 p.m. Eastern Daylight Time or 8 p.m. Central Daylight Time Saturday. The following impacts are expected. Heat-related illnesses increase significantly during extreme heat and high humidity events. Hot temperatures and high humidity may cause heat illnesses. Drink plenty of fluids, stay in an air-conditioned room, stay out of the sun, and check up on relatives and neighbors. Do not leave young children and pets in unattended vehicles. Car interiors will reach lethal temperatures in a matter of minutes. Take extra precautions when outside. Wear lightweight and loose-fitting clothing. Try to limit strenuous activities to early morning or evening. Take action when you see symptoms of heat exhaustion and heat stroke. 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The following is an extreme heat warning. What? Dangerously hot conditions with heat index values up to 104. Where? Portions of east central and southeast Indiana, northeast and northern Kentucky, and central, south central, southwest, and west central Ohio. When? Until 8 p.m. Eastern Daylight Time Friday. The following impacts are expected. Heat-related illnesses increase significantly during extreme heat and high humidity events, particularly for those working or participating in outdoor activities. Drink plenty of fluids, stay in air-conditioned rooms, stay out of the sun, and check up on relatives and neighbors. Do not leave young children and pets in unattended vehicles. Car interiors will reach lethal temperatures in a matter of minutes. Now for the official National Weather Service forecast for Frankfort and surrounding communities. Today, sunny. Patchy fog early in the morning. Highs in the mid-90s. Northwest winds up to 5 miles an hour. Tonight, partly cloudy. Lows in the lower 70s. West winds up to 5 miles an hour until midnight, becoming light. Friday, sunny. Highs in the mid-90s. East winds up to 5 miles an hour, shifting to the southwest in the afternoon. Friday night, mostly clear. A 20% chance of thunderstorms until midnight. Lows in the lower 70s. Southwest winds up to 5 miles an hour until midnight, becoming light. And now the extended forecast for the radio listening area.
Independence Day and Saturday night, partly cloudy. A 40% chance of thunderstorms. Highs in the mid-90s. Lows in the lower 70s. Sunday and Sunday night, partly cloudy. A 50% chance of thunderstorms. Highs in the lower 90s. Lows around 70. Monday and Monday night, partly cloudy. A 30% chance of thunderstorms. Highs around 90. Lows in the upper 60s. Tuesday and Tuesday night, partly cloudy. A 40% chance of thunderstorms. Highs in the upper 80s. Lows in the upper 60s. Wednesday and Wednesday night, partly cloudy. A 40% chance of thunderstorms. Highs in the upper 80s. Lows in the upper 60s. The current time is 1:16 p.m. Eastern Daylight Time. Here are some river levels reported this morning. On the Kentucky River, Highbridge Lock 12.6, Frankfort Lock 9.2, Lockport Lock 12.2, on North Elkhorn Creek, Georgetown 4.8. Here are some nearby reservoir levels. Harrington Lake 743.9, Taylorsville Lake 558.5. 1 p.m. Eastern Daylight Time weather conditions across north central Kentucky. At Frankfort, and the pressure was 30.16 inches and falling. At Lexington, it was mostly sunny. The temperature was 90 degrees, the dew point 73, and the relative humidity 57%, producing a heat index of 98. The wind was variable at 3 miles an hour. The pressure was 30.18 inches and falling. At Louisville, it was partly sunny. The temperature was 93 degrees, the dew point 73, and the relative humidity 52%, producing a heat index of 102. The wind was calm. The pressure was 30.14 inches and steady. At Frankfort, and the pressure was 30.16 inches and falling. Elsewhere around the region, it was sunny, with a temperature of 91 at Jasper, Indiana, and 93 at Bowling Green. It was mostly sunny, with a temperature of 90 at Covington, 89 at Wilmington, Ohio, 86 at Jackson, and 90 at London. At Indianapolis, it was partly sunny, with a temperature of 90. The following is an extreme heat warning. What? For the extreme heat warning, dangerously hot conditions with heat index values up to 100 to 110. For the heat advisory, heat index values up to 105 expected. Where? Portions of south central Indiana and east central, north central, northwest, and south central Kentucky. When? For the extreme heat warning, until 9 p.m. Eastern Daylight Time or 8 p.m. Central Daylight Time Friday. For the heat advisory, from 9 p.m. Eastern Daylight Time or 8 p.m. Central Daylight Time Friday to 9 p.m. Eastern Daylight Time or 8 p.m. Central Daylight Time Saturday. The following impacts are expected. Heat-related illnesses increase significantly during extreme heat and high humidity events. Hot temperatures and high humidity may cause heat illnesses. Drink plenty of fluids, stay in an air-conditioned room, stay out of the sun, and check up on relatives and neighbors. Do not leave young children and pets in unattended vehicles. Car interiors will reach lethal temperatures in a matter of minutes. Take extra precautions when outside. Wear lightweight and loose-fitting clothing. Try to limit strenuous activities to early morning or evening. Take action when you see symptoms of heat exhaustion and heat stroke. The following is an extreme heat warning. What? Dangerously hot conditions with heat index values up to 104. Where? Portions of east central and southeast Indiana, northeast and northern Kentucky, and central, south central, southwest, and west central Ohio. When? Until 8 p.m. Eastern Daylight Time Friday. The following impacts are expected. Heat-related illnesses increase significantly during extreme heat and high humidity events, particularly for those working or participating in outdoor activities. Drink plenty of fluids, stay in air-conditioned rooms, stay out of the sun,
and check up on relatives and neighbors.

Do not leave young children and pets in unattended vehicles. Car interiors will reach lethal temperatures in a matter of minutes. Now for the official National Weather Service forecast for Frankfurt and surrounding communities. Today, sunny. Patchy fog early in the morning. Highs in the mid-90s. Northwest winds up to 5 miles an hour. Tonight, partly cloudy. Lows in the lower 70s. West winds up to 5 miles an hour until midnight, becoming light. Friday, sunny. Highs in the mid-90s. East winds up to 5 miles an hour, shifting to the southwest in the afternoon. Friday night, mostly clear. A 20% chance of thunderstorms until midnight. Lows in the lower 70s. Southwest winds up to 5 miles an hour until midnight, becoming light. And now the extended forecast for the radio listening area. Independence Day and Saturday night, partly cloudy. A 40% chance of thunderstorms. Highs in the mid-90s. Lows in the lower 70s. Sunday and Sunday night, partly cloudy. A 50% chance of thunderstorms. Highs in the lower 90s. Lows around 70. Monday and Monday night, partly cloudy. A 30% chance of thunderstorms. Highs around 90. Lows in the upper 60s. Tuesday and Tuesday night, partly cloudy. A 40% chance of thunderstorms. Highs in the upper 80s. Lows in the upper 60s. Wednesday and Wednesday night, partly cloudy. A 40% chance of thunderstorms. Highs in the upper 80s. Lows in the upper 60s. The current time is 1:22 p.m. Eastern Daylight Time. Here are some river levels reported this morning. On the Kentucky River, Highbridge Lock 12.6, Frankfurt Lock 9.2, Lockport Lock 12.2, on North Elkhorn Creek, Georgetown 4.8. Here are some nearby reservoir levels: Harrington Lake 743.9, Taylorsville Lake 558.5. 1 p.m. Eastern Daylight Time weather conditions across north central Kentucky. At Frankfort, and the pressure was 30.16 inches and falling. At Lexington, it was mostly sunny. The temperature was 19 degrees, the dew point 73, and the relative humidity 57%, producing a heat index of 98. The wind was variable at 3 miles an hour. The pressure was 30.18 inches and falling. At Louisville, it was partly sunny. The temperature was 93 degrees, the dew point 73, and the relative humidity 52%, producing a heat index of 102. The wind was calm. The pressure was 30.14 inches and steady. At Frankfort, and the pressure was 30.16 inches and falling. Elsewhere around the region, it was sunny, with a temperature of 91 at Jasper, Indiana, and 93 at Bowling Green. It was mostly sunny, with a temperature of 90 at Covington, 89 at Wilmington, Ohio, 86 at Jackson, and 90 at London. At Indianapolis, it was partly sunny, with a temperature of 90. The following is an extreme heat warning. What? For the extreme heat warning, dangerously hot conditions with heat index values up to 100 to 110. For the heat advisory, heat index values up to 105 expected. Where? Portions of south central Indiana and east central, north central, northwest, and south central Kentucky. When? For the extreme heat warning, until 9 p.m. Eastern Daylight Time or 8 p.m. Central Daylight Time Friday. For the heat advisory, from 9 p.m. Eastern Daylight Time or 8 p.m. Central Daylight Time Friday to 9 p.m. Eastern Daylight Time or 8 p.m. Central Daylight Time Saturday. The following impacts are expected: heat-related illnesses increase significantly during extreme heat and high humidity events. Hot temperatures and high humidity may cause heat illnesses. Drink plenty of fluids, stay in an air-conditioned room, stay out of the sun, and check up on relatives and neighbors. 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

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Take extra precautions when outside. 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Take action when you see symptoms of heat exhaustion and heat stroke. The following is an extreme heat warning. What? Dangerously hot conditions with heat index values up to 104. Where? Portions of east central and southeast Indiana, northeast and northern Kentucky, and central, south central, southwest, and west central Ohio. When? Until 8 p.m. Eastern Daylight Time Friday. The following impacts are expected. Heat-related illnesses increase significantly during extreme heat and high humidity events, particularly for those working or participating in outdoor activities. Drink plenty of fluids, stay in air-conditioned rooms, stay out of the sun, and check up on relatives and neighbors. Do not leave young children and pets in unattended vehicles. Car interiors will reach lethal temperatures in a matter of minutes. Now for the official National Weather Service forecast for Frankfort and surrounding communities. Today, sunny. Patchy fog early in the morning. Highs in the mid-90s. Northwest winds up to 5 miles an hour. Tonight, partly cloudy. Lows in the lower 70s. West winds up to 5 miles an hour until midnight, becoming light. Friday, sunny. Highs in the mid-90s. East winds up to 5 miles an hour, shifting to the southwest in the afternoon. Friday night, mostly clear. A 20% chance of thunderstorms until midnight. Lows in the lower 70s. Southwest winds up to 5 miles an hour until midnight, becoming light. And now the extended forecast for the radio listening area. Independence Day and Saturday night, partly cloudy. A 40% chance of thunderstorms. Highs in the mid-90s. Lows in the lower 70s. Sunday and Sunday night, partly cloudy. A 50% chance of thunderstorms. Highs in the lower 90s. Lows around 70. Monday and Monday night, partly cloudy. A 30% chance of thunderstorms. Highs around 90. Lows in the upper 60s. Tuesday and Tuesday night, partly cloudy. A 40% chance of thunderstorms. Highs in the upper 80s. Lows in the upper 60s. Wednesday and Wednesday night, partly cloudy. A 40% chance of thunderstorms. Highs in the upper 80s. Lows in the upper 60s. The current time is 1:28 p.m. Eastern Daylight Time. Here are some river levels reported this morning. On the Kentucky River, Highbridge Lock 12.6, Frankfort Lock 9.2, Lockport Lock 12.2, on North Elkhorn Creek, Georgetown 4.8. Here are some nearby reservoir levels. Harrington Lake 743.9, Taylorsville Lake 558.5. 1 p.m. Eastern Daylight Time weather conditions across north central Kentucky. At Frankfort, and the pressure was 30.16 inches and falling. At Lexington, it was mostly sunny. The temperature was 90 degrees, the dew point 73, and the relative humidity 57%, producing a heat index of 98. The wind was variable at 3 miles an hour. The pressure was 30.18 inches and falling. At Louisville, it was partly sunny. The temperature was 93 degrees, the dew point 73, and the relative humidity 52%, producing a heat index of 102. The wind was calm. The pressure was 30.14 inches and steady. At Frankfort, and the pressure was 30.16 inches and falling. Elsewhere around the region, it was sunny, with a temperature of 91 at Jasper, Indiana, and 93 at Bowling Green. It was mostly sunny, with a temperature of 90 at Covington, 89 at Wilmington, Ohio, 86 at Jackson, and 90 at London. At Indianapolis, it was partly sunny, with a temperature of 90,

The following is an extreme heat warning. What? For the extreme heat warning, dangerously hot conditions with heat index values up to 100 to 110. For the heat advisory, heat index values up to 105 expected. Where? Portions of south central Indiana and east central, north central, northwest, and south central Kentucky. When? For the extreme heat warning, until 9 p.m. Eastern Daylight Time, or 8 p.m. Central Daylight Time Friday. For the heat advisory, from 9 p.m. Eastern Daylight Time, or 8 p.m. Central Daylight Time Friday to 9 p.m. Eastern Daylight Time, or 8 p.m. Central Daylight Time Saturday. The following impacts are expected. Heat-related illnesses increase significantly during extreme heat and high humidity events. Hot temperatures and high humidity may cause heat illnesses. Drink plenty of fluids, stay in an air-conditioned room, stay out of the sun, and check up on relatives and neighbors. Do not leave young children and pets in unattended vehicles. Car interiors will reach lethal temperatures in a matter of minutes. Take extra precautions when outside. Wear lightweight and loose-fitting clothing. Try to limit strenuous activities to early morning or evening. Take action when you see symptoms of heat exhaustion and heat stroke. The following is an extreme heat warning. What? Dangerously hot conditions with heat index values up to 104. Where? Portions of east central and southeast Indiana, northeast and northern Kentucky, and central, south central, southwest, and west central Ohio. When? Until 8 p.m. Eastern Daylight Time Friday. The following impacts are expected. Heat-related illnesses increase significantly during extreme heat and high humidity events, particularly for those working or participating in outdoor activities. Drink plenty of fluids, stay in air-conditioned rooms, stay out of the sun, and check up on relatives and neighbors. Do not leave young children and pets in unattended vehicles. Car interiors will reach lethal temperatures in a matter of minutes. Now for the official National Weather Service forecast for Frankfort and surrounding communities. Today, sunny. Patchy. Now for the official National Weather Service forecast for Frankfort and surrounding communities. Today, sunny. Patchy fog early in the morning. Highs in the mid-90s. Northwest winds up to 5 miles an hour. Tonight, partly cloudy. Lows in the lower 70s. West winds up to 5 miles an hour until midnight, becoming light. Friday, sunny. Highs in the mid-90s. East winds up to 5 miles an hour, shifting to the southwest in the afternoon. Friday night, mostly clear. A 20% chance of thunderstorms until midnight. Lows in the lower 70s. Southwest winds up to 5 miles an hour until midnight, becoming light. And now the extended forecast for the radio listening area. Independence Day and Saturday night, partly cloudy. A 40% chance of thunderstorms. Highs in the mid-90s. Lows in the lower 70s. Sunday and Sunday night, partly cloudy. A 50% chance of thunderstorms. Highs in the lower 90s. Lows around 70. Monday and Monday night, partly cloudy. A 30% chance of thunderstorms. Highs around 90. Lows in the upper 60s. Tuesday and Tuesday night, partly cloudy. A 40% chance of thunderstorms. Highs in the upper 80s. Lows in the upper 60s. Wednesday and Wednesday night, partly cloudy. A 40% chance of thunderstorms. Highs in the upper 80s. Lows in the upper 60s. The current time is 1:34 p.m. Eastern Daylight Time. Here are some river levels reported this morning. On the Kentucky River, Highbridge Lock 12.6, Frankfort Lock 9.2, Lockport Lock 12.2, on North Elkhorn Creek, Georgetown 4.8. Here are some nearby reservoir levels. Harrington Lake 743.9, Taylorsville Lake 558.5. 1 p.m. Eastern Daylight Time weather conditions.

stations across north-central Kentucky at Frankfort, and the pressure was 30.16 inches and falling. At Lexington, it was mostly sunny. The temperature was 90 degrees, the dew point 73, and the relative humidity 57%, producing a heat index of 98. The wind was variable at 3 miles an hour. The pressure was 30.18 inches and falling. At Louisville, it was partly sunny. The temperature was 93 degrees, the dew point 73, and the relative humidity 52%, producing a heat index of 102. The wind was calm. The pressure was 30.14 inches and steady. At Frankfort, and the pressure was 30.16 inches and falling. Elsewhere around the region, it was sunny, with a temperature of 91 at Jasper, Indiana, and 93 at Bowling Green. It was mostly sunny, with a temperature of 90 at Covington, 89 at Wilmington, Ohio, 86 at Jackson, and 90 at London. At Indianapolis, it was partly sunny, with a temperature of 90. The following is an extreme heat warning. What, for the extreme heat warning, dangerously hot conditions with heat index values up to 100 to 110. For the heat advisory, heat index values up to 105 expected. Where, portions of south central Indiana and east central, north central, northwest, and south central Kentucky. When, for the extreme heat warning, until 9 p.m. Eastern Daylight Time, or 8 p.m. Central Daylight Time Friday. For the heat advisory, from 9 p.m. Eastern Daylight Time, or 8 p.m. Central Daylight Time Friday to 9 p.m. Eastern Daylight Time, or 8 p.m. Central Daylight Time Saturday. The following impacts are expected. Heat-related illnesses increase significantly during extreme heat and high humidity events. Hot temperatures and high humidity may cause heat illnesses. Drink plenty of fluids, stay in an air-conditioned room, stay out of the sun, and check up on relatives and neighbors. Do not leave young children and pets in unattended vehicles. Car interiors will reach lethal temperatures in a matter of minutes. Take extra precautions when outside. Wear lightweight and loose-fitting clothing. Try to limit strenuous activities to early morning or evening. Take action when you see symptoms of heat exhaustion and heat stroke. The following is an extreme heat warning. What? Dangerously hot conditions with heat index values up to 104. Where? Portions of east central and southeast Indiana, northeast and northern Kentucky, and central, south central, southwest, and west central Ohio. When? Until 8 p.m. Eastern Daylight Time Friday. The following impacts are expected. Heat-related illnesses increase significantly during extreme heat and high humidity events, particularly for those working or participating in outdoor activities. Drink plenty of fluids, stay in air-conditioned rooms, stay out of the sun, and check up on relatives and neighbors. Do not leave young children and pets in unattended vehicles. Car interiors will reach lethal temperatures in a matter of minutes. Now for the official National Weather Service forecast for Frankfort and surrounding communities. Today, sunny. Patchy fog early in the morning. Highs in the mid-90s. Northwest winds up to 5 miles an hour. Tonight, partly cloudy. Lows in the lower 70s. West winds up to 5 miles an hour until midnight, becoming light. Friday, sunny. Highs in the mid-90s. East winds up to 5 miles an hour, shifting to the southwest in the afternoon. Friday night, mostly clear. A 20% chance of thunderstorms until midnight. Lows in the lower 70s. Southwest winds up to 5 miles an hour until midnight, becoming light. And now the extended forecast for the radio listening area. Independence Day and Saturday night, partly cloudy. A 40% chance of thunderstorms. Highs in the mid-90s. Lows in the lower 70s. Sunday and Sunday night, partly cloudy. A 50% chance of thunderstorms. Highs in the lower 90s. Lows around 70.

Sunday and Monday night, partly cloudy. A 30% chance of thunderstorms. Highs around 90. Lows in the upper 60s. Tuesday and Tuesday night, partly cloudy. A 40% chance of thunderstorms. Highs in the upper 80s. Lows in the upper 60s. Wednesday and Wednesday night, partly cloudy. A 40% chance of thunderstorms. Highs in the upper 80s. Lows in the upper 60s. The current time is 1:41 p.m. Eastern Daylight Time. Here are some river levels reported this morning. On the Kentucky River, Pinebridge Lock 12.6, Frankfort Lock 9.2, Lockport Lock 12.2, on North Elkhorn Creek, Georgetown 4.8. Here are some nearby reservoir levels. Harrington Lake 743.9, Taylorsville Lake 558.5. 1 p.m. Eastern Daylight Time weather conditions across north central Kentucky. At Frankfort, and the pressure was 30.16 inches and falling. At Lexington, it was mostly sunny. The temperature was 90 degrees, the dew point 73, and the relative humidity 57%, producing a heat index of 98. The wind was variable at 3 miles an hour. The pressure was 30.18 inches and falling. At Louisville, it was partly sunny. The temperature was 93 degrees, the dew point 73, and the relative humidity 52%, producing a heat index of 102. The wind was calm. The pressure was 30.14 inches and steady. At Frankfort, and the pressure was 30.16 inches and falling. Elsewhere around the region, it was sunny, with a temperature of 91 at Jasper, Indiana, and 93 at Bowling Green. It was mostly sunny, with a temperature of 90 at Covington, 89 at Wilmington, Ohio, 86 at Jackson, and 90 at London. At Indianapolis, it was partly sunny, with a temperature of 90. 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The following is an extreme heat warning. What? For the extreme heat warning, dangerously hot conditions with heat index values up to 100 to 110. For the heat advisory, heat index values up to 105 expected. Where? Portions of south central Indiana and east central, north central, northwest, and south central Kentucky. When? For the extreme heat warning, until 9 p.m. Eastern Daylight Time or 8 p.m. Central Daylight Time Friday. For the heat advisory, from 9 p.m. Eastern Daylight Time or 8 p.m. Central Daylight Time Friday to 9 p.m. Eastern Daylight Time or 8 p.m. Central Daylight Time Saturday. The following impacts are expected. Heat-related illnesses increase significantly during extreme heat and high humidity events. Hot temperatures and high humidity may cause heat illnesses. Drink plenty of fluids, stay in an air-conditioned room, stay out of the sun, and check up on relatives and neighbors. Do not leave young children and pets in unattended vehicles. Car interiors will reach lethal temperatures in a matter of minutes. Take extra precautions when outside. Wear lightweight and loose-fitting clothing. Try to limit strenuous activities to early morning or evening. Take action when you see symptoms of heat exhaustion and heat stroke. The following is an extreme heat warning. What? Dangerously hot conditions with heat index values up to 104. Where? Portions of east central and southeast Indiana, northeast and northern Kentucky, and central, south central, southwest, and west central Ohio. When? Until 8 p.m. Eastern Daylight Time Friday. The following impacts are expected. Heat-related illnesses increase significantly during extreme heat and high humidity events, particularly for those working or participating in outdoor activities. Drink plenty of fluids, stay in air-conditioned rooms, stay out of the sun, and check up on relatives and neighbors. Do not leave young

a 20% chance of thunderstorms until midnight. Lows in the lower 70s. Southwest winds up to 5 miles an hour until midnight, becoming light. And now the extended forecast for the radio listening area. Independence Day and Saturday night, partly cloudy. A 40% chance of thunderstorms. Highs in the mid-90s. Lows in the lower 70s. Sunday and Sunday night, partly cloudy. A 50% chance of thunderstorms. Highs in the lower 90s. Lows around 70. Monday and Monday night, partly cloudy. A 30% chance of thunderstorms. Highs around 90. Lows in the upper 60s. Tuesday and Tuesday night, partly cloudy. A 40% chance of thunderstorms. Highs in the upper 80s. Lows in the upper 60s. Wednesday and Wednesday night, partly cloudy. A 40% chance of thunderstorms. Highs in the upper 80s. Lows in the upper 60s. The current time is 1:47 p.m. Eastern Daylight Time. Here are some river levels reported this morning. On the Kentucky River, Highbridge Lock 12.6, Frankfort Lock 9.2, Lockport Lock 12.2, on North Elkhorn Creek, Georgetown 4.8. Here are some nearby reservoir levels: Harrington Lake 743.9, Taylorsville Lake 558.5. 1 p.m. Eastern Daylight Time weather conditions across north central Kentucky. At Frankfort, and the pressure was 30.16 inches and falling. At Lexington, it was mostly sunny. The temperature was 90 degrees, the dew point 73, and the relative humidity 57%, producing a heat index of 98. The wind was variable at 3 miles an hour. The pressure was 30.18 inches and falling. At Louisville, it was partly sunny. The temperature was 93 degrees, the dew point 73, and the relative humidity 52%, producing a heat index of 102. The wind was calm. The pressure was 30.14 inches and steady. At Frankfort, and the pressure was 30.16 inches and falling. Elsewhere around the region, it was sunny, with a temperature of 91 at Jasper, Indiana, and 93 at Bowling Green. It was mostly sunny, with a temperature of 90 at Covington, 89 at Wilmington, Ohio, 86 at Jackson, and 90 at London. At Indianapolis, it was partly sunny, with a temperature of 90. The following is an extreme heat warning. What? For the extreme heat warning, dangerously hot conditions with heat index values up to 100 to 110. For the heat advisory, heat index values up to 105 expected. Where, portions of south central Indiana and east central, north central, northwest, and south central Kentucky. When, for the extreme heat warning, until 9 p.m. Eastern Daylight Time, or 8 p.m. Central Daylight Time Friday. For the heat advisory, from 9 p.m. Eastern Daylight Time, or 8 p.m. Central Daylight Time Friday to 9 p.m. Eastern Daylight Time, or 8 p.m. Central Daylight Time Saturday. The following impacts are expected: heat-related illnesses increase significantly during extreme heat and high humidity events. Hot temperatures and high humidity may cause heat illnesses. Drink plenty of fluids, stay in an air-conditioned room, stay out of the sun, and check up on relatives and neighbors. Do not leave young children and pets in unattended vehicles. Car interiors will reach lethal temperatures in a matter of minutes. Take extra precautions when outside. Wear lightweight and loose-fitting clothing. Try to limit strenuous activities to early morning or evening. Take action when you see symptoms of heat exhaustion and heat stroke. The following is an extreme heat warning. What? Dangerously hot conditions with heat index values up to 104. Where? Portions of east central and southeast Indiana, northeast and northern Kentucky, and central, south central, southwest, and west central Ohio. When? Until 8 p.m. Eastern Daylight Time Friday. The following impacts are expected:

heat-related illnesses increase significantly during extreme heat and high humidity events, particularly for those working or participating in outdoor activities. Drink plenty of fluids, stay in air-conditioned rooms, stay out of the sun, and check up on relatives and neighbors. Do not leave young children and pets in unattended vehicles. Car interiors will reach lethal temperatures in a matter of minutes. Now for the official National Weather Service forecast for Frankfurt and surrounding communities. Today, sunny. Patchy fog early in the morning. Highs in the mid-90s. Northwest winds up to 5 miles an hour. Tonight, partly cloudy. Lows in the lower 70s. West winds up to 5 miles an hour until midnight, becoming light. Friday, sunny. Highs in the mid-90s. East winds up to 5 miles an hour, shifting to the southwest in the afternoon. Friday night, mostly clear. A 20% chance of thunderstorms until midnight. Lows in the lower 70s. Southwest winds up to 5 miles an hour until midnight, becoming light. And now the extended forecast for the radio listening area. Independence Day and Saturday night, partly cloudy. A 40% chance of thunderstorms. Highs in the mid-90s. Lows in the lower 70s. Sunday and Sunday night, partly cloudy. A 50% chance of thunderstorms. Highs in the lower 90s. Lows around 70. Monday and Monday night, partly cloudy. A 30% chance of thunderstorms. Highs around 90. Lows in the upper 60s. Tuesday and Tuesday night, partly cloudy. A 40% chance of thunderstorms. Highs in the upper 80s. Lows in the upper 60s. Wednesday and Wednesday night, partly cloudy. A 40% chance of thunderstorms. Highs in the upper 80s. Lows in the upper 60s. The current time is 1:53 p.m. Eastern Daylight Time. Here are some river levels reported this morning. On the Kentucky River, Highbridge Lock 12.6, Frankfurt Lock 9.2, Lockport Lock 12.2, on North Elkhorn Creek, Georgetown 4.8. Here are some nearby reservoir levels: Harrington Lake 743.9, Taylorsville Lake 558.5. 1 p.m. Eastern Daylight Time weather conditions across north central Kentucky. At Frankfurt, and the pressure was 30.16 inches and falling. At Lexington, it was mostly sunny. The temperature was 19 degrees, the dew point 73, and the relative humidity 57%, producing a heat index of 98. The wind was variable at 3 miles an hour. The pressure was 30.18 inches and falling. At Louisville, it was partly sunny. The temperature was 93 degrees, the dew point 73, and the relative humidity 52%, producing a heat index of 102. The wind was calm. The pressure was 30.14 inches and steady. At Frankfurt, and the pressure was 30.16 inches and falling. Elsewhere around the region, it was sunny, with a temperature of 91 at Jasper, Indiana, and 93 at Bowling Green. It was mostly sunny, with a temperature of 90 at Covington, 89 at Wilmington, Ohio, 86 at Jackson, and 90 at London. At Indianapolis, it was partly sunny, with a temperature of 90. The following is an extreme heat warning. What? For the extreme heat warning, dangerously hot conditions with heat index values up to 100 to 110. For the heat advisory, heat index values up to 105 expected. Where? Portions of south central Indiana and east central, north central, northwest, and south central Kentucky. When? For the extreme heat warning, until 9 p.m. Eastern Daylight Time or 8 p.m. Central Daylight Time Friday. For the heat advisory, from 9 p.m. Eastern Daylight Time or 8 p.m. Central Daylight Time Friday to 9 p.m. Eastern Daylight Time or 8 p.m. Central Daylight Time Saturday. The following impacts are expected: heat-related illnesses increase.

significantly during extreme heat and high humidity events. Hot temperatures and high humidity may cause heat illnesses. Drink plenty of fluids, stay in an air-conditioned room, stay out of the sun, and check up on relatives and neighbors. Do not leave young children and pets in unattended vehicles. Car interiors will reach lethal temperatures in a matter of minutes. Take extra precautions when outside. 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Try to limit strenuous activities to early morning or evening. Take action when you see symptoms of heat exhaustion and heat stroke. The following is an extreme heat warning. What? Dangerously hot conditions with heat index values up to 104. Where? Portions of east central and southeast Indiana, northeast and northern Kentucky, and central, south central, southwest, and west central Ohio. When? Until 8 p.m. Eastern Daylight Time Friday. The following impacts are expected. Heat-related illnesses increase significantly during extreme heat and high humidity events, particularly for those working or participating in outdoor activities. Drink plenty of fluids, stay in air-conditioned rooms, stay out of the sun, and check up on relatives and neighbors. Do not leave young children and pets in unattended vehicles. Car interiors will reach lethal temperatures in a matter of minutes. Now for the official National Weather Service forecast for Frankfort and surrounding communities. Today, sunny. Patchy fog early in the morning. Highs in the mid-90s. Northwest winds up to 5 miles an hour. Tonight, partly cloudy. Lows in the lower 70s. West winds up to 5 miles an hour until midnight, becoming light. Friday, sunny. Highs in the mid-90s. East winds up to 5 miles an hour, shifting to the southwest in the afternoon. Friday night, mostly clear. A 20% chance of thunderstorms until midnight. Lows in the lower 70s. Southwest winds up to 5 miles an hour until midnight, becoming light. And now the extended forecast for the radio listening area. Independence Day and Saturday night, partly cloudy. A 40% chance of thunderstorms. Highs in the mid-90s. Lows in the lower 70s. Sunday and Sunday night, partly cloudy. A 50% chance of thunderstorms. Highs in the lower 90s. Lows around 70. Monday and Monday night, partly cloudy. A 30% chance of thunderstorms. Highs around 90. Lows in the upper 60s. Tuesday and Tuesday night, partly cloudy. A 40% chance of thunderstorms. Highs in the upper 80s. Lows in the upper 60s. Wednesday and Wednesday night, partly cloudy. A 40% chance of thunderstorms. Highs in the upper 80s. Lows in the upper 60s. The current time is 1:59 p.m. Eastern Daylight Time. Here are some river levels reported this morning. On the Kentucky River, Highbridge Lock 12.6, Frankfort Lock 9.2, Lockport Lock 12.2, on North Elkhorn Creek, Georgetown 4.8. Here are some nearby reservoir levels. Harrington Lake 743.9, Taylorsville Lake 558.5. 1 p.m. Eastern Daylight Time weather conditions across north central Kentucky. At Frankfort, and the pressure was 30.16 inches and falling. At Lexington, it was mostly sunny. The temperature was 90 degrees, the dew point 73, and the relative humidity 57%, producing a heat index of 98. The wind was variable at 3 miles an hour. The pressure was 30.18 inches and falling. At Louisville, it was partly sunny. The temperature was 93 degrees, the dew point 73, and the relative humidity 52%, producing a heat index of 102. The wind was calm. The pressure was 30.14 inches and steady. At Frankfort, and the pressure was 30.16 inches and falling. Elsewhere around the region, it was sunny, with a temperature of 91 at Jasper.

Vienna, and 93 at Bowling Green. It was mostly sunny, with a temperature of 90 at Covington, 89 at Wilmington, Ohio, 86 at Jackson, and 90 at London. At Indianapolis, it was partly sunny, with a temperature of 90. The following is an extreme heat warning. What? For the extreme heat warning, dangerously hot conditions with heat index values up to 100 to 110. For the heat advisory, heat index values up to 105 expected. Where? Portions of south central Indiana and east central, north central, northwest, and south central Kentucky. When? For the extreme heat warning, until 9 p.m. Eastern Daylight Time, or 8 p.m. Central Daylight Time Friday. For the heat advisory, from 9 p.m. Eastern Daylight Time, or 8 p.m. Central Daylight Time Friday to 9 p.m. Eastern Daylight Time, or 8 p.m. Central Daylight Time Saturday. The following impacts are expected. Heat-related illnesses increase significantly during extreme heat and high humidity events. Hot temperatures and high humidity may cause heat illnesses. Drink plenty of fluids, stay in an air-conditioned room, stay out of the sun, and check up on relatives and neighbors. Do not leave young children and pets in unattended vehicles. Car interiors will reach lethal temperatures in a matter of minutes. Take extra precautions when outside. Wear lightweight and loose-fitting clothing. Try to limit strenuous activities to early morning or evening. Take action when you see symptoms of heat exhaustion and heat stroke. The following is an extreme heat warning. What? Dangerously hot conditions with heat index values up to 104. Where? Portions of east central and southeast Indiana, northeast and northern Kentucky, and central, south central, southwest, and west central Ohio. When? Until 8 p.m. Eastern Daylight Time Friday. The following impacts are expected. Heat-related illnesses increase significantly during extreme heat and high humidity events, particularly for those working or participating in outdoor activities. Drink plenty of fluids, stay in air-conditioned rooms, stay out of the sun, and check up on relatives and neighbors. Do not leave young children and pets in unattended vehicles. Car interiors will reach lethal temperatures in a matter of minutes. Now for the official National Weather Service forecast for Frankfort and surrounding communities. Today, sunny. Patchy fog early in the morning. Highs in the mid-90s. Northwest winds up to 5 miles an hour. Tonight, partly cloudy. Lows in the lower 70s. West winds up to 5 miles an hour until midnight, becoming light. Friday, sunny. Highs in the mid-90s. East winds up to 5 miles an hour, shifting to the southwest in the afternoon. Friday night, mostly clear. A 20% chance of thunderstorms until midnight. Lows in the lower 70s. Southwest winds up to 5 miles an hour until midnight, becoming light. And now the extended forecast for the radio listening area. Independence Day and Saturday night, partly cloudy. A 40% chance of thunderstorms. Highs in the mid-90s. Lows in the lower 70s. Sunday and Sunday night, partly cloudy. A 50% chance of thunderstorms. Highs in the lower 90s. Lows around 70. Monday and Monday night, partly cloudy. A 30% chance of thunderstorms. Highs around 90. Lows in the upper 60s. Tuesday and Tuesday night, partly cloudy. A 40% chance of thunderstorms. Highs in the upper 80s. Lows in the upper 60s. Wednesday and Wednesday night, partly cloudy. A 40% chance of thunderstorms. Highs in the upper 80s. Lows in the upper 60s. The current time is 2:05 p.m. Eastern Daylight Time. Here are some river levels reported this morning. On the Kentucky River, Highbridge Lock 12.6, Frankfort Lock 9.2, Lockport Lock 12.2, on North Elkhorn Creek, Georgetown 4.8. Here are some nearby reservoir levels.
Harrington Lake 743.9, Taylorsville Lake 558.5. 2 p.m. Eastern Daylight Time weather conditions across north central Kentucky. At Frankfort. And the pressure was 30.15 inches and falling. At Lexington, it was mostly sunny. The temperature was 92 degrees, the dew point 72, and the relative humidity 51%, producing a heat index of 99. The wind was north at 3 miles an hour. The pressure was 30.17 inches and falling. At Louisville, it was partly sunny. The temperature was 93 degrees, the dew point 73, and the relative humidity 52%, producing a heat index of 102. The wind was calm. The pressure was 30.13 inches and falling. At Frankfort. And the pressure was 30.15 inches and falling. Elsewhere around the region, at Bowling Green, it was sunny, with a temperature of 94. It was mostly sunny, with a temperature of 91 at Covington, 92 at Jasper, Indiana, 90 at Wilmington, Ohio, and 90 at London. It was partly sunny, with a temperature of 91 at Indianapolis and 85 at Jackson. The following is an extreme heat warning. What, for the extreme heat warning, dangerously hot conditions with heat index values up to 100 to 110. For the heat advisory, heat index values up to 105 expected. Where, portions of south central Indiana and east central, northwest, and south central Kentucky. When, for the extreme heat warning, until 9 p.m. Eastern Daylight Time or 8 p.m. Central Daylight Time Friday. For the heat advisory, from 9 p.m. Eastern Daylight Time or 8 p.m. Central Daylight Time Friday to 9 p.m. Eastern Daylight Time or 8 p.m. Central Daylight Time Saturday. The following impacts are expected. Heat-related illnesses increase significantly during extreme heat and high humidity events. Hot temperatures and high humidity may cause heat illnesses. Drink plenty of fluids, stay in an air-conditioned room, stay out of the sun, and check up on relatives and neighbors. Do not leave young children and pets in unattended vehicles. Car interiors will reach lethal temperatures in a matter of minutes. Take extra precautions when outside. Wear lightweight and loose-fitting clothing. Try to limit strenuous activities to early morning or evening. Take action when you see symptoms of heat exhaustion and heat stroke. The following is an extreme heat warning. What? Dangerously hot conditions with heat index values up to 104. Where? Portions of east central and southeast Indiana, northeast and northern Kentucky, and central, south central, southwest, and west central Ohio. When, until 8 p.m. Eastern Daylight Time Friday. The following impacts are expected. Heat-related illnesses increase significantly during extreme heat and high humidity events, particularly for those working or participating in outdoor activities. Drink plenty of fluids, stay in air-conditioned rooms, stay out of the sun, and check up on relatives and neighbors. Do not leave young children and pets in unattended vehicles. Car interiors will reach lethal temperatures in a matter of minutes. Now for the official National Weather Service forecast for Frankfort and surrounding communities. Today, sunny. Patchy fog early in the morning. Highs in the mid-90s. Northwest winds up to 5 miles an hour. Tonight, partly cloudy. Lows in the lower 70s. West winds up to 5 miles an hour until midnight, becoming light. Friday, sunny. Highs in the mid-90s. East winds up to 5 miles an hour, shifting to the southwest in the afternoon. Friday night, mostly clear. A 20% chance of thunderstorms until midnight. Lows in the lower 70s. Southwest winds up to 5 miles an hour until midnight, becoming light. And now the extended forecast for the radio listening area. Independence Day and Saturday night, partly cloudy. A 40% chance of thunderstorms. Highs in the mid-90s. Lows in the lower 70s.
Sunday and Sunday night, partly cloudy. A 50%

chance of thunderstorms. Highs in the lower 90s. Lows around 70. Monday and Monday night, partly cloudy. A 30% chance of thunderstorms. Highs around 90. Lows in the upper 60s. Tuesday and Tuesday night, partly cloudy. A 40% chance of thunderstorms. Highs in the upper 80s. Lows in the upper 60s. Wednesday and Wednesday night, partly cloudy. A 40% chance of thunderstorms. Highs in the upper 80s. Lows in the upper 60s. The current time is 2:11 p.m. Eastern Daylight Time. 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Here are some river levels reported this morning. On the Kentucky River, Highbridge Lock 12.6, Frankfurt Lock 9.2, Lockport Lock 12.2, on North Elkhorn Creek, Georgetown 4.8. Here are some nearby reservoir levels: Harrington Lake 743.9, Taylorsville Lake 558.5. 2 p.m. Eastern Daylight Time weather conditions across north central Kentucky. At Frankfort, and the pressure was 30.15 inches and falling. At Lexington, it was mostly sunny. The temperature was 92 degrees, the dew point 72, and the relative humidity 51%, producing a heat index of 99. The wind was north at 3 miles an hour. The pressure was 30.17 inches and falling. At Louisville, it was partly sunny. The temperature was 93 degrees, the dew point 73, and the relative humidity 52%, producing a heat index of 102. The wind was calm. The pressure was 30.13 inches and falling. At Frankfort, and the pressure was 30.15 inches and falling. Elsewhere around the region, at Bowling Green, it was sunny, with a temperature of 94. It was mostly sunny, with a temperature of 91 at Covington, 92 at Jasper, Indiana, 90 at Wilmington, Ohio, and 90 at London. It was partly sunny, with a temperature of 91 at Indianapolis and 85 at Jackson. 2 p.m. Eastern Daylight Time weather conditions across north central Kentucky. At Frankfort, and the pressure was 30.15 inches and falling. At Lexington, it was mostly sunny. The temperature was 92 degrees, the dew point 72, and the relative humidity 51%, producing a heat index of 99. The wind was north at 3 miles an hour. The pressure was 30.17 inches and falling. At Louisville, it was partly sunny. The temperature was 93 degrees, the dew point 73, and the relative humidity 52%, producing a heat index of 102. The wind was calm. The pressure was 30.13 inches and falling. At Frankfort, and the pressure was 30.15 inches and falling. Elsewhere around the region, at Bowling Green, it was sunny, with a temperature of 94. It was mostly sunny, with a temperature of 91 at Covington, 92 at Jasper, Indiana, 90 at Wilmington, Ohio, and 90 at London. It was partly sunny, with a temperature of 91 at Indianapolis and 85 at Jackson. The following is an extreme heat warning. What? For the extreme heat warning, dangerously hot conditions with heat index values up to 100 to 110. For the heat advisory, heat index values up to 105 expected. Where? Portions of south central Indiana and east central, north central, northwest, and south central Kentucky. When? For the extreme heat warning, until 9 p.m. Eastern Daylight Time or 8 p.m. Central Daylight Time Friday. For the heat advisory, from 9 p.m. Eastern Daylight Time or 8 p.m. Central Daylight Time Friday to 9 p.m. Eastern Daylight Time or 8 p.m. Central Daylight Time Saturday. The following impacts are expected: heat-related illnesses increase significantly.

frequently during extreme heat and high humidity events. Hot temperatures and high humidity may cause heat illnesses. Drink plenty of fluids, stay in an air-conditioned room, stay out of the sun, and check up on relatives and neighbors. Do not leave young children and pets in unattended vehicles. Car interiors will reach lethal temperatures in a matter of minutes. Take extra precautions when outside. Wear lightweight and loose-fitting clothing. Try to limit strenuous activities to early morning or evening. Take action when you see symptoms of heat exhaustion and heat stroke. The following is an extreme heat warning. What? Dangerously hot conditions with heat index values up to 104. Where? Portions of east central and southeast Indiana, northeast and northern Kentucky, and central, south central, southwest, and west central Ohio. When? Until 8 p.m. Eastern Daylight Time Friday. The following impacts are expected. Heat-related illnesses increase significantly during extreme heat and high humidity events, particularly for those working or participating in outdoor activities. Drink plenty of fluids, stay in air-conditioned rooms, stay out of the sun, and check up on relatives and neighbors. Do not leave young children and pets in unattended vehicles. Car interiors will reach lethal temperatures in a matter of minutes. Now for the official National Weather Service forecast for Frankfort and surrounding communities. Today, sunny. Patchy fog early in the morning. Highs in the mid-90s. Northwest winds up to 5 miles an hour. Tonight, partly cloudy. Lows in the lower 70s. West winds up to 5 miles an hour until midnight, becoming light. Friday, sunny. Highs in the mid-90s. East winds up to 5 miles an hour, shifting to the southwest in the afternoon. Friday night, mostly clear. A 20% chance of thunderstorms until midnight. Lows in the lower 70s. Southwest winds up to 5 miles an hour until midnight, becoming light. And now the extended forecast for the radio listening area. Independence Day and Saturday night, partly cloudy. A 40% chance of thunderstorms. Highs in the mid-90s. Lows in the lower 70s. Sunday and Sunday night, partly cloudy. A 50% chance of thunderstorms. Highs in the lower 90s. Lows around 70. Monday and Monday night, partly cloudy. A 30% chance of thunderstorms. Highs around 90. Lows in the upper 60s. Tuesday and Tuesday night, partly cloudy. A 40% chance of thunderstorms. Highs in the upper 80s. Lows in the upper 60s. Wednesday and Wednesday night, partly cloudy. A 40% chance of thunderstorms. Highs in the upper 80s. Lows in the upper 60s. The current time is 2:19 p.m. Eastern Daylight Time. Here are some river levels reported this morning. On the Kentucky River, Highbridge Lock 12.6, Frankfort Lock 9.2, Lockport Lock 12.2, on North Elkhorn Creek, Georgetown 4.8. Here are some nearby reservoir levels. Harrington Lake 743.9, Taylorsville Lake 558.5. 2 p.m. Eastern Daylight Time weather conditions across north-central Kentucky. At Frankfort, and the pressure was 30.15 inches and falling. At Lexington, it was mostly sunny. The temperature was 92 degrees, the dew point 72, and the relative humidity 51%, producing a heat index of 99. The wind was north at 3 miles an hour. The pressure was 30.17 inches and falling. At Louisville, it was partly sunny. The temperature was 93 degrees, the dew point 73, and the relative humidity 52%, producing a heat index of 102. The wind was calm. The pressure was 30.13 inches and falling. At Frankfort, and the pressure was 30.15 inches and falling. Elsewhere around the region, at Bowling Green, it was sunny, with a temperature of 94.

was mostly sunny, with a temperature of 91 at Covington, 92 at Jasper, Indiana, 90 at Wilmington, Ohio, and 90 at London. It was partly sunny, with a temperature of 91 at Indianapolis, and 85 at Jackson. The following is an extreme heat warning. What, for the extreme heat warning, dangerously hot conditions with heat index values up to 100 to 110. For the heat advisory, heat index values up to 105 expected. Where, portions of south central Indiana and east central, north central, northwest, and south central Kentucky. When, for the extreme heat warning, until 9 p.m. Eastern Daylight Time, or 8 p.m. Central Daylight Time Friday. For the heat advisory, from 9 p.m. Eastern Daylight Time, or 8 p.m. Central Daylight Time Friday to 9 p.m. Eastern Daylight Time, or 8 p.m. Central Daylight Time Saturday. The following impacts are expected. Heat-related illnesses increase significantly during extreme heat and high humidity events. Hot temperatures and high humidity may cause heat illnesses. Drink plenty of fluids, stay in an air-conditioned room, stay out of the sun, and check up on relatives and neighbors. Do not leave young children and pets in unattended vehicles. Car interiors will reach lethal temperatures in a matter of minutes. Take extra precautions when outside. Wear lightweight and loose-fitting clothing. Try to limit strenuous activities to early morning or evening. Take action when you see symptoms of heat exhaustion and heat stroke. The following is an extreme heat warning. What? Dangerously hot conditions with heat index values up to 104. Where? Portions of east central and southeast Indiana, northeast and northern Kentucky, and central, south central, southwest, and west central Ohio. When? Until 8 p.m. Eastern Daylight Time Friday. The following impacts are expected. Heat-related illnesses increase significantly during extreme heat and high humidity events, particularly for those working or participating in outdoor activities. Drink plenty of fluids, stay in air-conditioned rooms, stay out of the sun, and check up on relatives and neighbors. Do not leave young children and pets in unattended vehicles. Car interiors will reach lethal temperatures in a matter of minutes. Now for the official National Weather Service forecast for Frankfort and surrounding communities. Today, sunny. Patchy fog early in the morning. Highs in the mid-90s. Northwest winds up to 5 miles an hour. Tonight, partly cloudy. Lows in the lower 70s. West winds up to 5 miles an hour until midnight, becoming light. Friday, sunny. Highs in the mid-90s. East winds up to 5 miles an hour, shifting to the southwest in the afternoon. Friday night, mostly clear. A 20% chance of thunderstorms until midnight. Lows in the lower 70s. Southwest winds up to 5 miles an hour until midnight, becoming light. And now the extended forecast for the radio listening area. Independence Day and Saturday night, partly cloudy. A 40% chance of thunderstorms. Highs in the mid-90s. Lows in the lower 70s. Sunday and Sunday night, partly cloudy. A 50% chance of thunderstorms. Highs in the lower 90s. Lows around 70. Monday and Monday night, partly cloudy. A 30% chance of thunderstorms. Highs around 90. Lows in the upper 60s. Tuesday and Tuesday night, partly cloudy. A 40% chance of thunderstorms. Highs in the upper 80s. Lows in the upper 60s. Wednesday and Wednesday night, partly cloudy. A 40% chance of thunderstorms. Highs in the upper 80s. Lows in the upper 60s. The current time is 2:25 p.m. Eastern Daylight Time. Here are some river levels reported this morning. On the Kentucky River, Highbridge Lock 12.6, Frankfort Lock 9.2, Lockport Lock 12.2, on North Elkhorn Creek, Georgetown 4.8. Here are some nearby reservoir levels: Harrington Lake 743.9, Taylorsville Lake

558.5. 2 p.m. Eastern Daylight Time weather conditions across north-central Kentucky. At Frankfort. And the pressure was 30.15 inches and falling. At Lexington, it was mostly sunny. The temperature was 92 degrees, the dew point 72, and the relative humidity 51%, producing a heat index of 99. The wind was north at 3 miles an hour. The pressure was 30.17 inches and falling. At Louisville, it was partly sunny. The temperature was 93 degrees, the dew point 73, and the relative humidity 52%, producing a heat index of 102. The wind was calm. The pressure was 30.13 inches and falling. At Frankfort, and the pressure was 30.15 inches and falling. Elsewhere around the region, at Bowling Green, it was sunny with a temperature of 94. It was mostly sunny with a temperature of 91 at Covington, 92 at Jasper, Indiana, 90 at Wilmington, Ohio, and 90 at London. It was partly sunny with a temperature of 91 at Indianapolis and 85 at Jackson. The following is an extreme heat warning. What? For the extreme heat warning, dangerously hot conditions with heat index values up to 100 to 110. For the heat advisory, heat index values up to 105 expected. Where? Portions of south central Indiana and east central, north central, northwest, and south central Kentucky. When? For the extreme heat warning, until 9 p.m. Eastern Daylight Time or 8 p.m. Central Daylight Time Friday. For the heat advisory, from 9 p.m. Eastern Daylight Time or 8 p.m. Central Daylight Time Friday to 9 p.m. Eastern Daylight Time or 8 p.m. Central Daylight Time Saturday. The following impacts are expected. Heat-related illnesses increase significantly during extreme heat and high humidity events. Hot temperatures and high humidity may cause heat illnesses. Drink plenty of fluids. Stay in an air-conditioned room. Stay out of the sun. And check up on relatives and neighbors. Do not leave young children and pets in unattended vehicles. Car interiors will reach lethal temperatures in a matter of minutes. Take extra precautions when outside. Wear lightweight and loose-fitting clothing. Try to limit strenuous activities to early morning or evening. Take action when you see symptoms of heat exhaustion and heat stroke. The following is an extreme heat warning. What? Dangerously hot conditions with heat index values up to 104. Where? Portions of east central and southeast Indiana, northeast and northern Kentucky, and central, south central, southwest, and west central Ohio. When? Until 8 p.m. Eastern Daylight Time Friday. The following impacts are expected. Heat-related illnesses increase significantly during extreme heat and high humidity events, particularly for those working or participating in outdoor activities. Drink plenty of fluids. Stay in air-conditioned rooms. Stay out of the sun. And check up on relatives and neighbors. Do not leave young children and pets in unattended vehicles. Car interiors will reach lethal temperatures in a matter of minutes. Now for the official National Weather Service forecast for Frankfort and surrounding communities. Today, sunny. Patchy fog early in the morning. Highs in the mid-90s. Northwest winds up to 5 miles an hour. Tonight, partly cloudy. Lows in the lower 70s. West winds up to 5 miles an hour until midnight, becoming light. Friday, sunny. Highs in the mid-90s. East winds up to 5 miles an hour, shifting to the southwest in the afternoon. Friday night, mostly clear. A 20% chance of thunderstorms until midnight. Lows in the lower 70s. Southwest winds up to 5 miles an hour until midnight, becoming light. And now the extended forecast for the radio listening area. Independence Day and Saturday night, partly cloudy. A 40% chance of thunderstorms. Highs in the mid-90s. Lows in the lower 70s. Sunday and Sunday night, partly cloudy.
a 50% chance of thunderstorms. Highs in the lower 90s. Lows around 70. Monday and Monday night, partly cloudy. A 30% chance of thunderstorms. Highs around 90. Lows in the upper 60s. Tuesday and Tuesday night, partly cloudy. A 40% chance of thunderstorms. Highs in the upper 80s. Lows in the upper 60s. Wednesday and Wednesday night, partly cloudy. A 40% chance of thunderstorms. Highs in the upper 80s. Lows in the upper 60s. The current time is 2:31 p.m. Eastern Daylight Time. Here are some river levels reported this morning. On the Kentucky River, Highbridge Lock 12.6, Frankfort Lock 9.2, Lockport Lock 12.2, on North Elkhorn Creek, Georgetown 4.8. Here are some nearby reservoir levels. Harrington Lake 743.9, Taylorsville Lake 558.5. 2 p.m. Eastern Daylight Time weather conditions across north central Kentucky. At Frankfort, and the pressure was 30.15 inches and falling. At Lexington, it was mostly sunny. The temperature was 92 degrees, the dew point 72, and the relative humidity 51%, producing a heat index of 99. The wind was north at 3 miles an hour. The pressure was 30.17 inches and falling. At Louisville, it was partly sunny. The temperature was 93 degrees, the dew point 73, and the relative humidity 52%, producing a heat index of 102. The wind was calm. 93 degrees, the dew point 73, and the relative humidity 52%, producing a heat index of 102. The wind was calm. The pressure was 30.13 inches and falling. At Frankfort, and the pressure was 30.15 inches and falling. Elsewhere around the region, at Bowling Green, it was sunny, with a temperature of 94. It was mostly sunny, with a temperature of 91 at Covington, 92 at Jasper, Indiana, 90 at Wilmington, Ohio, and 90 at London. It was partly sunny, with a temperature of 91 at Indianapolis, and 85 at Jackson. The following is an extreme heat warning. What? For the extreme heat warning, dangerously hot conditions with heat index values up to 100 to 110. For the heat advisory, heat index values up to 105 expected. Where? Portions of south central Indiana and east central, north central, northwest, and south central Kentucky. When? For the extreme heat warning, until 9 p.m. Eastern Daylight Time, or 8 p.m. Central Daylight Time Friday. For the heat advisory, from 9 p.m. Eastern Daylight Time, or 8 p.m. Central Daylight Time Friday to 9 p.m. Eastern Daylight Time, or 8 p.m. Central Daylight Time Saturday. The following impacts are expected. Heat-related illnesses increase significantly during extreme heat and high humidity events. Hot temperatures and high humidity may cause heat illnesses. Drink plenty of fluids, stay in an air-conditioned room, stay out of the sun, and check up on relatives and neighbors. Do not leave young children and pets in unattended vehicles. Car interiors will reach lethal temperatures in a matter of minutes. Take extra precautions when outside. Wear lightweight and loose-fitting clothing. Try to limit strenuous activities to early morning or evening. Take action when you see symptoms of heat exhaustion and heat stroke. The following is an extreme heat warning. What? Dangerously hot conditions with heat index values up to 104. Where? Portions of east central and southeast Indiana, northeast and northern Kentucky, and central, south central, southwest, and west central Ohio. When? Until 8 p.m. Eastern Daylight Time Friday. The following impacts are expected. Heat-related illnesses increase significantly during extreme heat and high humidity events, particularly for those working or participating in outdoor activities. Drink plenty of fluids, stay in air-conditioned rooms, stay out of the sun, and check up on relatives and neighbors.
Do not leave young children and pets in unattended vehicles. Car interiors.

reach lethal temperatures in a matter of minutes. Now for the official National Weather Service forecast for Frankfurt and surrounding communities. Today, sunny. Patchy fog early in the morning. Highs in the mid-90s. Northwest winds up to 5 miles an hour. Tonight, partly cloudy. Lows in the lower 70s. West winds up to 5 miles an hour until midnight, becoming light. Friday, sunny. Highs in the mid-90s. East winds up to 5 miles an hour, shifting to the southwest in the afternoon. Friday night, mostly clear. A 20% chance of thunderstorms until midnight. Lows in the lower 70s. Southwest winds up to 5 miles an hour until midnight, becoming light. And now the extended forecast for the radio listening area. Independence Day and Saturday night, partly cloudy. A 40% chance of thunderstorms. Highs in the mid-90s. Lows in the lower 70s. Sunday and Sunday night, partly cloudy. A 50% chance of thunderstorms. Highs in the lower 90s. Lows around 70. Monday and Monday night, partly cloudy. A 30% chance of thunderstorms. Highs around 90. Lows in the upper 60s. Tuesday and Tuesday night, partly cloudy. A 40% chance of thunderstorms. Highs in the upper 80s. Lows in the upper 60s. Wednesday and Wednesday night, partly cloudy. A 40% chance of thunderstorms. Highs in the upper 80s. Lows in the upper 60s. The current time is 2:38 p.m. Eastern Daylight Time. Here are some river levels reported this morning. On the Kentucky River, Highbridge Lock 12.6, Frankfurt Lock 9.2, Lockport Lock 12.2, on North Elkhorn Creek, Georgetown 4.8. Here are some nearby reservoir levels: Harrington Lake 743.9, Taylorsville Lake 558.5. 2 p.m. Eastern Daylight Time weather conditions across north central Kentucky. At Frankfort, and the pressure was 30.15 inches and falling. At Lexington, it was mostly sunny. The temperature was 92 degrees, the dew point 72, and the relative humidity 51%, producing a heat index of 99. The wind was north at 3 miles an hour. The pressure was 30.17 inches and falling. At Louisville, it was partly sunny. The temperature was 93 degrees, the dew point 73, and the relative humidity 52%, producing a heat index of 102. The wind was calm. The pressure was 30.13 inches and falling. At Frankfort, and the pressure was 30.15 inches and falling. Elsewhere around the region, at Bowling Green, it was sunny, with a temperature of 94. It was mostly sunny, with a temperature of 91 at Covington, 92 at Jasper, Indiana, 90 at Wilmington, Ohio, and 90 at London. It was partly sunny, with a temperature of 91 at Indianapolis, and 85 at Jackson. The following is an extreme heat warning. What? For the extreme heat warning, dangerously hot conditions with heat index values up to 100 to 110. For the heat advisory, heat index values up to 105 expected. Where? Portions of south central Indiana and east central, north central, northwest, and south central Kentucky. When? For the extreme heat warning, until 9 p.m. Eastern Daylight Time, or 8 p.m. Central Daylight Time Friday. For the heat advisory, from 9 p.m. Eastern Daylight Time, or 8 p.m. Central Daylight Time Friday to 9 p.m. Eastern Daylight Time, or 8 p.m. Central Daylight Time Saturday. The following impacts are expected: heat-related illnesses increase significantly during extreme heat and high humidity events. Hot temperatures and high humidity may cause heat illnesses. Drink plenty of fluids, stay in an air-conditioned room, stay out of the sun, and check up on relatives and neighbors. Do not leave young children and pets in unattended vehicles. Car interiors will reach lethal temperatures in a matter of

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The following is an extreme heat warning. What? Dangerously hot conditions with heat index values up to 104. Where? Portions of east central and southeast Indiana, northeast and northern Kentucky, and central, south central, southwest, and west central Ohio. When? Until 8 p.m. Eastern Daylight Time Friday. The following impacts are expected. Heat-related illnesses increase significantly during extreme heat and high humidity events, particularly for those working or participating in outdoor activities. Drink plenty of fluids, stay in air-conditioned rooms, stay out of the sun, and check up on relatives and neighbors. Do not leave young children and pets in unattended vehicles. Car interiors will reach lethal temperatures in a matter of minutes. 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Today, sunny. Patchy fog early in the morning. Highs in the mid-90s. Northwest winds up to 5 miles an hour. Tonight, partly cloudy. Lows in the lower 70s. West winds up to 5 miles an hour until midnight, becoming light. Friday, sunny. Highs in the mid-90s. East winds up to 5 miles an hour, shifting to the southwest in the afternoon. Friday night, mostly clear. A 20% chance of thunderstorms until midnight. Lows in the lower 70s. Southwest winds up to 5 miles an hour until midnight, becoming light. And now the extended forecast for the radio listening area. Independence Day and Saturday night, partly cloudy. A 40% chance of thunderstorms. Highs in the mid-90s. Lows in the lower 70s. Sunday and Sunday night, partly cloudy. A 50% chance of thunderstorms. Highs in the lower 90s. Lows around 70. Monday and Monday night, partly cloudy. A 30% chance of thunderstorms. Highs around 90. Lows in the upper 60s. Tuesday and Tuesday night, partly cloudy. A 40% chance of thunderstorms. Highs in the upper 80s. Lows in the upper 60s. Wednesday and Wednesday night, partly cloudy. A 40% chance of thunderstorms. Highs in the upper 80s. Lows in the upper 60s. The current time is 2:44 p.m. Eastern Daylight Time. Here are some river levels reported this morning. On the Kentucky River, Highbridge Lock 12.6, Frankfurt Lock 9.2, Lockport Lock 12.2, on North Elkhorn Creek, Georgetown 4.8. Here are some nearby reservoir levels: Harrington Lake 743.9, Taylorsville Lake 558.5. 2 p.m. Eastern Daylight Time weather conditions across north-central Kentucky. At Frankfurt, and the pressure was 30.15 inches and falling. At Lexington, it was mostly sunny. The temperature was 92 degrees, the dew point 72, and the relative humidity 51%, producing a heat index of 99. The wind was north at 3 miles an hour. The pressure was 30.17 inches and falling. At Louisville, it was partly sunny. The temperature was 93 degrees, the dew point 73, and the relative humidity 52%, producing a heat index of 102. The wind was calm. The pressure was 30.13 inches and falling. At Frankfurt, and the pressure was 30.15 inches and falling. Elsewhere around the region, at Bowling Green, it was sunny, with a temperature of 94. It was mostly sunny, with a temperature of 91 at

producing a heat index of 103. The wind was calm. The pressure was 30.12 inches and falling at Frankfurt, and the pressure was 30.14 inches and falling. Elsewhere around the region, throughout the region, skies ranged from sunny to mostly sunny. It was 92 at Covington, 90 at Indianapolis, 93 at Jasper, Indiana, and 91 at Wilmington, Ohio. Jackson reported 89, London reported 92, and Bowling Green reported 94. The following is an extreme heat warning. What? For the extreme heat warning, dangerously hot conditions with heat index values up to 100 to 110. For the heat advisory, heat index values up to 105 expected. Where? Portions of south central Indiana and east central, north central, northwest, and south central Kentucky. When? For the extreme heat warning, until 9 p.m. Eastern Daylight Time or 8 p.m. Central Daylight Time Friday. For the heat advisory, from 9 p.m. Eastern Daylight Time or 8 p.m. Central Daylight Time Friday to 9 p.m. Eastern Daylight Time or 8 p.m. Central Daylight Time Saturday. The following impacts are expected. Heat-related illnesses increase significantly during extreme heat and high humidity events. Hot temperatures and high humidity may cause heat illnesses. Drink plenty of fluids, stay in an air-conditioned room, stay out of the sun, and check up on relatives and neighbors. Do not leave young children and pets in unattended vehicles. Car interiors will reach lethal temperatures in a matter of minutes. Take extra precautions when outside. Wear lightweight and loose-fitting clothing. Try to limit strenuous activities to early morning or evening. Take action when you see symptoms of heat exhaustion and heat stroke. The following is an extreme heat warning. What? Dangerously hot conditions with heat index values up to 104. Where? Portions of east central and southeast Indiana, northeast and northern Kentucky, and central, south central, southwest, and west central Ohio. When? Until 8 p.m. Eastern Daylight Time Friday. The following impacts are expected. Heat-related illnesses increase significantly during extreme heat and high humidity events, particularly for those working or participating in outdoor activities. Drink plenty of fluids, stay in air-conditioned rooms, stay out of the sun, and check up on relatives and neighbors. Do not leave young children and pets in unattended vehicles. Car interiors will reach lethal temperatures in a matter of minutes. Now for the official National Weather Service forecast for Frankfurt and surrounding communities. Today, sunny. Patchy fog early in the morning. Highs in the mid-90s. Northwest winds up to 5 miles an hour. Tonight, partly cloudy. Lows in the lower 70s. West winds up to 5 miles an hour until midnight, becoming light. Friday, sunny. Highs in the mid-90s. East winds up to 5 miles an hour, shifting to the southwest in the afternoon. Friday night, mostly clear. A 20% chance of thunderstorms until midnight. Lows in the lower 70s. Southwest winds up to 5 miles an hour until midnight, becoming light. And now the extended forecast for the radio listening area. Independence Day and Saturday night, partly cloudy. A 40% chance of thunderstorms. Highs in the mid-90s. Lows in the lower 70s. Sunday and Sunday night, partly cloudy. A 50% chance of thunderstorms. Highs in the lower 90s. Lows around 70. Monday and Monday night, partly cloudy. A 30% chance of thunderstorms. Highs around 90. Lows in the upper 60s. Tuesday and Tuesday night, partly cloudy. A 40% chance of thunderstorms. Highs in the upper 80s. Lows in the upper 60s. Wednesday and Wednesday night, partly cloudy. A 40% chance of thunderstorms. Highs in the upper 80s. Lows in the upper 60s. The current time is 3:52 p.m. Eastern Daylight Time.

3 p.m. Eastern Daylight Time weather conditions across north-central Kentucky at Frankfort, and the pressure was 30.14 inches and falling. At Lexington, it was mostly sunny. The temperature was 92 degrees, the dew point 73, and the relative humidity 53%, producing a heat index of 100. The wind was variable at 3 miles an hour. The pressure was 30.16 inches and falling. At Louisville, it was partly sunny. The temperature was 93 degrees, the dew point 74, and the relative humidity 53%, producing a heat index of 103. The wind was calm. The pressure was 30.12 inches and falling. At Frankfort, and the pressure was 30.14 inches and falling. Elsewhere around the region, throughout the region, skies ranged from sunny to mostly sunny. It was 92 at Covington, 90 at Indianapolis, 93 at Jasper, Indiana, and 91 at Wilmington, Ohio. Jackson reported 89, London reported 92, and Bowling Green reported 94. The following is an extreme heat warning. What? For the extreme heat warning, dangerously hot conditions with heat index values up to 100 to 110. For the heat advisory, heat index values up to 105 expected. Where? Portions of south central Indiana and east central, north central, northwest, and south central Kentucky. When? For the extreme heat warning, until 9 p.m. Eastern Daylight Time or 8 p.m. Central Daylight Time Friday. For the heat advisory, from 9 p.m. Eastern Daylight Time or 8 p.m. Central Daylight Time Friday to 9 p.m. Eastern Daylight Time or 8 p.m. Central Daylight Time Saturday. The following impacts are expected. Heat-related illnesses increase significantly during extreme heat and high humidity events. Hot temperatures and high humidity may cause heat illnesses. Drink plenty of fluids, stay in an air-conditioned room, stay out of the sun, and check up on relatives and neighbors. Do not leave young children and pets in unattended vehicles. Car interiors will reach lethal temperatures in a matter of minutes. Take extra precautions when outside. Wear lightweight and loose-fitting clothing. Try to limit strenuous activities to early morning or evening. Take action when you see symptoms of heat exhaustion and heat stroke. The following is an extreme heat warning. What? Dangerously hot conditions with heat index values up to 104. Where? Portions of east central and southeast Indiana, northeast and northern Kentucky, and central, south central, southwest, and west central Ohio. When? Until 8 p.m. Eastern Daylight Time Friday. The following impacts are expected. Heat-related illnesses increase significantly during extreme heat and high humidity events, particularly for those working or participating in outdoor activities. Drink plenty of fluids, stay in air-conditioned rooms, stay out of the sun, and check up on relatives and neighbors. Do not leave young children and pets in unattended vehicles. Car interiors will reach lethal temperatures in a matter of minutes. Now for the official National Weather Service forecast for Frankfort and surrounding communities. Today, sunny. Patchy fog early in the morning. Highs in the mid-90s. Northwest winds up to 5 miles an hour. Tonight, partly cloudy. Lows in the lower 70s. West winds up to 5 miles an hour until midnight, becoming light. Friday, sunny. Highs in the mid-90s. East winds up to 5 miles an hour, shifting to the southwest in the afternoon. Friday night, mostly clear. A 20% chance of thunderstorms until midnight. Lows in the lower 70s. Southwest winds up to 5 miles an hour until midnight, becoming light. And now the extended forecast for the radio listening area. Independence Day and Saturday night, partly cloudy. A 40% chance of thunderstorms. Highs in the mid-90s. Lows in the lower 70s. Sunday and Sunday night, partly cloudy. A 50% chance of thunderstorms. Highs in the

90s. Lows around 70. Monday and Monday night, partly cloudy. A 30% chance of thunderstorms. Highs around 90. Lows in the upper 60s. Tuesday and Tuesday night, partly cloudy. A 40% chance of thunderstorms. Highs in the upper 80s. Lows in the upper 60s. Wednesday and Wednesday night, partly cloudy. A 40% chance of thunderstorms. Highs in the upper 80s. Lows in the upper 60s. The current time is 3:58 p.m. Eastern Daylight Time. 3 p.m. Eastern Daylight Time weather conditions across north central Kentucky. At Frankfort. And the pressure was 30.14 inches and falling. At Lexington, it was mostly sunny. The temperature was 92 degrees, the dew point 73, and the relative humidity 53%, producing a heat index of 100. The wind was variable at 3 miles an hour. The pressure was 30.16 inches and falling. At Louisville, it was partly sunny. The temperature was 93 degrees, the dew point 74, and the relative humidity 53%, producing a heat index of 103. The wind was calm. The pressure was 30.12 inches and falling. At Frankfort. And the pressure was 30.14 inches and falling. Elsewhere around the region, throughout the region, skies ranged from sunny to mostly sunny. It was 92 at Covington, 90 at Indianapolis, 93 at Jasper, Indiana, and 91 at Wilmington, Ohio. Jackson reported 89, London reported 92, and Bowling Green reported 94. The following is an extreme heat warning. What? For the extreme heat warning, dangerously hot conditions with heat index values up to 100 to 110. For the heat advisory, heat index values up to 105 expected. Where? Portions of south central Indiana and east central, north central, northwest, in south central Kentucky. When, for the extreme heat warning, until 9 p.m. Eastern Daylight Time or 8 p.m. Central Daylight Time Friday. For the heat advisory, from 9 p.m. Eastern Daylight Time or 8 p.m. Central Daylight Time Friday to 9 p.m. Eastern Daylight Time or 8 p.m. Central Daylight Time Saturday. The following impacts are expected. Heat-related illnesses increase significantly during extreme heat and high humidity events. Hot temperatures and high humidity may cause heat illnesses. Drink plenty of fluids, stay in an air-conditioned room, stay out of the sun, and check up on relatives and neighbors. Do not leave young children and pets in unattended vehicles. Car interiors will reach lethal temperatures in a matter of minutes. Take extra precautions when outside. Wear lightweight and loose-fitting clothing. Try to limit strenuous activities to early morning or evening. Take action when you see symptoms of heat exhaustion and heat stroke. The following is an extreme heat warning. What? Dangerously hot conditions with heat index values up to 104. Where? Portions of east central and southeast Indiana, northeast and northern Kentucky, and central, south central, southwest, and west central Ohio. When? Until 8 p.m. Eastern Daylight Time Friday. The following impacts are expected. Heat-related illnesses increase significantly during extreme heat and high humidity events, particularly for those working or participating in outdoor activities. Drink plenty of fluids, stay in air-conditioned rooms, stay out of the sun, and check up on relatives and neighbors. Do not leave young children and pets in unattended vehicles. Car interiors will reach lethal temperatures in a matter of minutes. Now for the official National Weather Service forecast for Frankfort and surrounding communities. Today, sunny. Patchy fog early in the morning. Highs in the mid-90s. Northwest winds up to 5 miles an hour. Tonight, partly cloudy. Lows in the lower 70s. West winds up to 5 miles an hour until midnight, becoming light. Friday, sunny. Highs in the mid-90s. East wind.

up to 5 miles an hour, shifting to the southwest in the afternoon. Friday night, mostly clear. A 20% chance of thunderstorms until midnight. Lows in the lower 70s. Southwest winds up to 5 miles an hour until midnight, becoming light. And now the extended forecast for the radio listening area. Independence Day and Saturday night, partly cloudy. A 40% chance of thunderstorms. Highs in the mid-90s. Lows in the lower 70s. Sunday and Sunday night, partly cloudy. A 50% chance of thunderstorms. Highs in the lower 90s. Lows around 70. Monday and Monday night, partly cloudy. A 30% chance of thunderstorms. Highs around 90. Lows in the upper 60s. Tuesday and Tuesday night, partly cloudy. A 40% chance of thunderstorms. Highs in the upper 80s. Lows in the upper 60s. Wednesday and Wednesday night, partly cloudy. A 40% chance of thunderstorms. Highs in the upper 80s. Lows in the upper 60s. The current time is 4:03 p.m. Eastern Daylight Time. 3 p.m. Eastern Daylight Time weather conditions across north central Kentucky. At Frankfort. And the pressure was 30.14 inches and falling. At Lexington, it was mostly sunny. The temperature was 92 degrees, the dew point 73, and the relative humidity 53%, producing a heat index of 100. The wind was variable at 3 miles an hour. The pressure was 30.16 inches and falling. At Louisville, it was partly sunny. The temperature was 93 degrees, the dew point 74, and the relative humidity 53%, producing a heat index of 103. The wind was calm. The pressure was 30.12 inches and falling. At Frankfort, and the pressure was 30.14 inches and falling. Elsewhere around the region, throughout the region, skies ranged from sunny to mostly sunny. It was 92 at Covington, 90 at Indianapolis, 93 at Jasper, Indiana, and 91 at Wilmington, Ohio. Jackson reported 89, London reported 92, and Bowling Green reported 94. 4 p.m. Eastern Daylight Time weather conditions across north central Kentucky. At Frankfort, and the pressure was 30.14 inches and steady. At Lexington, it was sunny. The temperature was 93 degrees, the dew point 73, and the relative humidity 52%, producing a heat index of 102. The wind was west at 5 miles an hour. The pressure was 30.16 inches and steady. At Louisville, it was partly sunny. The temperature was 94 degrees, the dew point 74, and the relative humidity 52%, producing a heat index of 104. The wind was calm. The pressure was 30.11 inches and falling. At Frankfort, and the pressure was 30.14 inches and steady. Elsewhere around the region, throughout the region, skies ranged from sunny to mostly sunny. It was 92 at Covington, 91 at Indianapolis, 94 at Jasper, Indiana, and 91 at Wilmington, Ohio. Jackson reported 90, London reported 92, and Bowling Green reported 95. The following is an extreme heat warning. What? For the extreme heat warning, dangerously hot conditions with heat index values up to 100 to 110. For the heat advisory, heat index values up to 105 expected. Where? Portions of south central Indiana and east central, north central, northwest, in south central Kentucky. When, for the extreme heat warning, until 9 p.m. Eastern Daylight Time, or 8 p.m. Central Daylight Time Friday. For the heat advisory, from 9 p.m. Eastern Daylight Time, or 8 p.m. Central Daylight Time Friday to 9 p.m. Eastern Daylight Time, or 8 p.m. Central Daylight Time Saturday. The following impacts are expected. Heat-related illnesses increase significantly during extreme heat and high humidity events.

hot temperatures and high humidity may cause heat illnesses. Drink plenty of fluids, stay in an air-conditioned room, stay out of the sun, and check up on relatives and neighbors. Do not leave young children and pets in unattended vehicles. Car interiors will reach lethal temperatures in a matter of minutes. Take extra precautions when outside. Wear lightweight and loose-fitting clothing. 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Take action when you see symptoms of heat exhaustion and heat stroke. The following is an extreme heat warning. What? Dangerously hot conditions with heat index values up to 104. Where? Portions of east central and southeast Indiana, northeast and northern Kentucky, and central, south central, southwest, and west central Ohio. When? Until 8 p.m. Eastern Daylight Time Friday. The following impacts are expected. Heat-related illnesses increase significantly during extreme heat and high humidity events, particularly for those working or participating in outdoor activities. Drink plenty of fluids, stay in air-conditioned rooms, stay out of the sun, and check up on relatives and neighbors. Do not leave young children and pets in unattended vehicles. Car interiors will reach lethal temperatures in a matter of minutes. Now for the official National Weather Service forecast for Frankfurt and surrounding communities. Tonight, partly cloudy. Lows in the lower 70s. West winds up to 5 miles an hour until midnight, becoming light. Friday, sunny. Highs in the lower 90s. East winds up to 5 miles an hour, shifting to the southwest in the afternoon. Friday night, mostly clear. A 20% chance of thunderstorms until midnight. Lows in the lower 70s. Southwest winds up to 5 miles an hour until midnight, becoming light. Independence Day, mostly sunny. A 40% chance of thunderstorms in the afternoon. Highs in the mid-90s. Southwest winds up to 5 miles an hour. Saturday night, partly cloudy with a 20% chance of thunderstorms. Lows in the lower 70s. Northwest winds up to 5 miles an hour, shifting to the southeast after midnight. And now the extended forecast for the radio listening area. Sunday and Sunday night, partly cloudy. A 50% chance of thunderstorms. Highs in the lower 90s. Lows around 70. Monday and Monday night, partly cloudy. A 30% chance of thunderstorms. Highs around 90. Lows in the upper 60s. Tuesday and Tuesday night, partly cloudy. A 30% chance of thunderstorms. Highs in the upper 80s. Lows in the upper 60s. Wednesday and Wednesday night, partly cloudy. A 40% chance of thunderstorms. Highs in the upper 80s. Lows in the upper 60s. Thursday and Thursday night, partly cloudy. A 50% chance of thunderstorms. Highs in the upper 80s. Lows in the upper 60s. The current time is 4:11 p.m. Eastern Daylight Time. 4 p.m. Eastern Daylight Time weather conditions across north central Kentucky. At Frankfurt. And the pressure was 30.14 inches and steady. At Lexington, it was sunny. The temperature was 93 degrees, the dew point 73, and the relative humidity 52%, producing a heat index of 102. The wind was west at 5 miles an hour. The pressure was 30.16 inches and steady. At Louisville, it was partly sunny. The temperature was 94 degrees, the dew point 74, and the relative humidity 52%, producing a heat index of 104. The wind was calm. The pressure was 30.11 inches and falling. At Frankfurt, and the pressure was 30.14 inches and steady. Elsewhere around the region, throughout the region, skies ranged from sunny to mostly sunny. It was 92 at Covington, 91 at Indianapolis, 94 at Jasper, Indiana, and 91 at Wilmington, Ohio. Jackson reported 90, London reported 92.

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At Frankfort, and the pressure was 30.14 inches, and steady. At Lexington, it was sunny. The temperature was 93 degrees, the dew point 73, and the relative humidity 52%, producing a heat index of 102. The wind was west at 5 miles an hour. The pressure was 30.16 inches and steady. At Louisville, it was partly sunny. The temperature was 94 degrees, the dew point 74, and the relative humidity 52%, producing a heat index of 104. The wind was calm. The pressure was 30.11 inches and falling. At Frankfort, and the pressure was 30.14 inches and steady. Elsewhere around the region, throughout the region, skies ranged from sunny to mostly sunny. It was 92 at Covington, 91 at Indianapolis, 94 at Jasper, Indiana, and 91 at Wilmington, Ohio. Jackson reported 90, London reported 92, and Bowling Green reported 95. The following is an extreme heat warning. What? For the extreme heat warning, dangerously hot conditions with heat index values up to 100 to 110. For the heat advisory, heat index values up to 105 expected. Where? Portions of south central Indiana and east central, north central, northwest, and south central Kentucky. When? For the extreme heat warning, until 9 p.m. Eastern Daylight Time or 8 p.m. Central Daylight Time Friday. For the heat advisory, from 9 p.m. Eastern Daylight Time or 8 p.m. Central Daylight Time Friday to 9 p.m. Eastern Daylight Time or 8 p.m. Central Daylight Time Saturday. The following impacts are expected. Heat-related illnesses increase significantly during extreme heat and high humidity events. Hot temperatures and high humidity may cause heat illnesses. Drink plenty of fluids, stay in an air-conditioned room, stay out of the sun, and check up on relatives and neighbors. Do not leave young children and pets in unattended vehicles. Car interiors will reach lethal temperatures in a matter of minutes. Take extra precautions when outside. Wear lightweight and loose-fitting clothing. Try to limit strenuous activities to early morning or evening. Take action when you see symptoms of heat exhaustion and heat stroke. The following is an extreme heat warning. What? Dangerously hot conditions with heat index values up to 104. Where? Portions of east central and southeast Indiana, northeast and northern Kentucky, and central, south central, southwest, and west central Ohio. When? Until 8 p.m. Eastern Daylight Time Friday. The following impacts are expected. Heat-related illnesses increase significantly during extreme heat and high humidity events, particularly for those working or participating in outdoor activities. Drink plenty of fluids, stay in air-conditioned rooms, stay out of the sun, and check up on relatives and neighbors. Do not leave young children and pets in unattended vehicles. Car interiors will reach lethal temperatures in a matter of minutes. Now for the official National Weather Service forecast for Frankfort and surrounding communities. Tonight, partly cloudy. Lows in the lower 70s. West winds up to 5 miles an hour until midnight, becoming light. Friday, sunny. Highs in the lower 90s. East winds up to 5 miles an hour, shifting to the southwest in the afternoon. Friday night, mostly clear. A 20% chance of thunderstorms until midnight. Lows in the lower 70s. Southwest winds up to 5 miles an hour until midnight, becoming light. Independence Day, mostly sunny. A 40% chance of thunderstorms in the afternoon. Highs in the mid-90s. Southwest winds up to 5 miles an hour,

Saturday night, partly cloudy with a 20% chance of thunderstorms. Lows in the lower 70s. Northwest winds up to 5 miles an hour, shifting to the southeast after midnight. And now the extended forecast for the radio listening area. Sunday and Sunday night, partly cloudy. A 50% chance of thunderstorms. Highs in the lower 90s. Lows around 70. Monday and Monday night, partly cloudy. A 30% chance of thunderstorms. Highs around 90. Lows in the upper 60s. Tuesday and Tuesday night, partly cloudy. A 30% chance of thunderstorms. Highs in the upper 80s. Lows in the upper 60s. Wednesday and Wednesday night, partly cloudy. A 40% chance of thunderstorms. Highs in the upper 80s. Lows in the upper 60s. Thursday and Thursday night, partly cloudy. A 50% chance of thunderstorms. Highs in the upper 80s. Lows in the upper 60s. The current time is 4:18 p.m. Eastern Daylight Time. 4 p.m. Eastern Daylight Time weather conditions across north central Kentucky. At Frankfort. And the pressure was 30.14 inches and steady. At Lexington, it was sunny. The temperature was 93 degrees, the dew point 73, and the relative humidity 52%, producing a heat index of 102. The wind was west at 5 miles an hour. The pressure was 30.16 inches and steady. At Louisville, it was partly sunny. The temperature was 94 degrees, the dew point 74, and the relative humidity 52%, producing a heat index of 104. The wind was calm. The pressure was 30.11 inches and falling. At Frankfort. And the pressure was 30.14 inches and steady. Elsewhere around the region, throughout the region, skies ranged from sunny to mostly sunny. It was 92 at Covington, 91 at Indianapolis, 94 at Jasper, Indiana, and 91 at Wilmington, Ohio. Jackson reported 90, London reported 92, and Bowling Green reported 95. The following is an extreme heat warning. What? For the extreme heat warning, dangerously hot conditions with heat index values up to 100 to 110. For the heat advisory, heat index values up to 105 expected. Where? Portions of south central Indiana and east central, north central, northwest, in south central Kentucky. When, for the extreme heat warning, until 9 p.m. Eastern Daylight Time, or 8 p.m. Central Daylight Time Friday. For the heat advisory, from 9 p.m. Eastern Daylight Time, or 8 p.m. Central Daylight Time Friday to 9 p.m. Eastern Daylight Time, or 8 p.m. Central Daylight Time Saturday. The following impacts are expected. Heat-related illnesses increase significantly during extreme heat and high humidity events. Hot temperatures and high humidity may cause heat illnesses. Drink plenty of fluids, stay in an air-conditioned room, stay out of the sun, and check up on relatives and neighbors. Do not leave young children and pets in unattended vehicles. Car interiors will reach lethal temperatures in a matter of minutes. Take extra precautions when outside. Wear lightweight and loose-fitting clothing. Try to limit strenuous activities to early morning or evening. Take action when you see symptoms of heat exhaustion and heat stroke. The following is an extreme heat warning. What? Dangerously hot conditions with heat index values up to 104. Where? Portions of east central and southeast Indiana, northeast and northern Kentucky, and central, south central, southwest, and west central Ohio. When, until 8 p.m. Eastern Daylight Time Friday. The following impacts are expected. Heat-related illnesses increase significantly during extreme heat and high humidity events, particularly for those working or participating in outdoor activities. Drink plenty of fluids, stay in air-conditioned rooms, stay out of the sun, and check up on relatives and neighbors. Do not leave young children and pets in unattended vehicles. Car interior.

Warriors will reach lethal temperatures in a matter of minutes. Now for the official National Weather Service forecast for Frankfurt and surrounding communities. Tonight, partly cloudy. Lows in the lower 70s. West winds up to 5 miles an hour until midnight, becoming light. Friday, sunny. Highs in the lower 90s. East winds up to 5 miles an hour, shifting to the southwest in the afternoon. Friday night, mostly clear. A 20% chance of thunderstorms until midnight. Lows in the lower 70s. Southwest winds up to 5 miles an hour until midnight, becoming light. Independence Day, mostly sunny. A 40% chance of thunderstorms in the afternoon. Highs in the mid-90s. Southwest winds up to 5 miles an hour. Saturday night, partly cloudy with a 20% chance of thunderstorms. Lows in the lower 70s. Northwest winds up to 5 miles an hour, shifting to the southeast after midnight. And now the extended forecast for the radio listening area. Sunday and Sunday night, partly cloudy. A 50% chance of thunderstorms. Highs in the lower 90s. Lows around 70. Monday and Monday night, partly cloudy. A 30% chance of thunderstorms. Highs around 90. Lows in the upper 60s. Tuesday and Tuesday night, partly cloudy. A 30% chance of thunderstorms. Highs in the upper 80s. Lows in the upper 60s. Wednesday and Wednesday night, partly cloudy. A 40% chance of thunderstorms. Highs in the upper 80s. Lows in the upper 60s. Thursday and Thursday night, partly cloudy. A 50% chance of thunderstorms. Highs in the upper 80s. Lows in the upper 60s. The current time is 4:24 p.m. Eastern Daylight Time. 4 p.m. Eastern Daylight Time weather conditions across north central Kentucky. At Frankfurt, and the pressure was 30.14 inches and steady. At Lexington, it was sunny. The temperature was 93 degrees, the dew point 73, and the relative humidity 52%, producing a heat index of 102. The wind was west at 5 miles an hour. The pressure was 30.16 inches and steady. At Louisville, it was partly sunny. The temperature was 94 degrees, the dew point 74, and the relative humidity 52%, producing a heat index of 104. The wind was calm. The pressure was 30.11 inches and falling. At Frankfurt, and the pressure was 30.14 inches and steady. Elsewhere around the region, throughout the region, skies ranged from sunny to mostly sunny. It was 92 at Covington, 91 at Indianapolis, 94 at Jasper, Indiana, and 91 at Wilmington, Ohio. Jackson reported 90, London reported 92, and Bowling Green reported 95. The following is an extreme heat warning. What? For the extreme heat warning, dangerously hot conditions with heat index values up to 100 to 110. For the heat advisory, heat index values up to 105 expected. Where? Portions of south central Indiana and east central, north central, northwest, and south central Kentucky. When? For the extreme heat warning, until 9 p.m. Eastern Daylight Time or 8 p.m. Central Daylight Time Friday. For the heat advisory, from 9 p.m. Eastern Daylight Time or 8 p.m. Central Daylight Time Friday to 9 p.m. Eastern Daylight Time or 8 p.m. Central Daylight Time Saturday. The following impacts are expected. Heat-related illnesses increase significantly during extreme heat and high humidity events. Hot temperatures and high humidity may cause heat illnesses. Drink plenty of fluids, stay in an air-conditioned room, stay out of the sun, and check up on relatives and neighbors. Do not leave young children and pets in unattended vehicles. Car interiors will reach lethal temperatures in a matter of minutes. Take extra precautions when outside. Wear lightweight and loose-fitting clothing. Try to

Limit strenuous activities to early morning or evening. Take action when you see symptoms of heat exhaustion and heat stroke. The following is an extreme heat warning. What? Dangerously hot conditions with heat index values up to 104. Where? Portions of east central and southeast Indiana, northeast and northern Kentucky, and central, south central, southwest, and west central Ohio. When? Until 8 p.m. Eastern Daylight Time Friday. The following impacts are expected. Heat-related illnesses increase significantly during extreme heat and high humidity events, particularly for those working or participating in outdoor activities. Drink plenty of fluids, stay in air-conditioned rooms, stay out of the sun, and check up on relatives and neighbors. Do not leave young children and pets in unattended vehicles. Car interiors will reach lethal temperatures in a matter of minutes. Now for the official National Weather Service forecast for Frankfort and surrounding communities. Tonight, partly cloudy. Lows in the lower 70s. West winds up to 5 miles an hour until midnight, becoming light. Friday, sunny. Highs in the lower 90s. East winds up to 5 miles an hour, shifting to the southwest in the afternoon. Friday night, mostly clear. A 20% chance of thunderstorms until midnight. Lows in the lower 70s. Southwest winds up to 5 miles an hour until midnight, becoming light. Independence Day, mostly sunny. A 40% chance of thunderstorms in the afternoon. Highs in the mid-90s. Southwest winds up to 5 miles an hour. Saturday night, partly cloudy with a 20% chance of thunderstorms. Lows in the lower 70s. Northwest winds up to 5 miles an hour, shifting to the southeast after midnight. And now the extended forecast for the radio listening area. Sunday and Sunday night, partly cloudy. A 50% chance of thunderstorms. Highs in the lower 90s. Lows around 70. Monday and Monday night, partly cloudy. A 30% chance of thunderstorms. Highs around 90. Lows in the upper 60s. Tuesday and Tuesday night, partly cloudy. A 30% chance of thunderstorms. Highs in the upper 80s. Lows in the upper 60s. Wednesday and Wednesday night, partly cloudy. A 40% chance of thunderstorms. Highs in the upper 80s. Lows in the upper 60s. Thursday and Thursday night, partly cloudy. A 50% chance of thunderstorms. Highs in the upper 80s. Lows in the upper 60s. The current time is 4:30 p.m. Eastern Daylight Time. 4 p.m. Eastern Daylight Time weather conditions across north central Kentucky. At Frankfort. And the pressure was 30.14 inches and steady. At Lexington, it was sunny. The temperature was 93 degrees, the dew point 73, and the relative humidity 52%, producing a heat index of 102. The wind was west at 5 miles an hour. The pressure was 30.16 inches and steady. At Louisville, it was partly sunny. The temperature was 94 degrees, the dew point 74, and the relative humidity 52%, producing a heat index of 104. The wind was calm. The pressure was 30.11 inches and falling. At Frankfort. And the pressure was 30.14 inches and steady. Elsewhere around the region, throughout the region, skies ranged from sunny to mostly sunny. It was 92 at Covington, 91 at Indianapolis, 94 at Jasper, Indiana, and 91 at Wilmington, Ohio. Jackson reported 90, London reported 92, and Bowling Green reported 95. The following is an extreme heat warning. What? For the extreme heat warning, dangerously hot conditions with heat index values up to 100 to 110. For the heat advisory, heat index values up to 105 expected. Where? Portions of south central Indiana and east central, north central, northwest,
in South Central Kentucky. When, for the extreme heat warning, until 9 p.m. Eastern Daylight Time or 8 p.m. Central Daylight Time Friday. For the heat advisory, from 9 p.m. Eastern Daylight Time or 8 p.m. Central Daylight Time Friday to 9 p.m. Eastern Daylight Time or 8 p.m. Central Daylight Time Saturday. The following impacts are expected. Heat-related illnesses increase significantly during extreme heat and high humidity events. Hot temperatures and high humidity may cause heat illnesses. Drink plenty of fluids. Stay in an air-conditioned room. Stay out of the sun during extreme heat and high humidity events. Hot temperatures and high humidity may cause heat illnesses. Drink plenty of fluids. Stay in an air-conditioned room. Stay out of the sun and check up on relatives and neighbors. Do not leave young children and pets in unattended vehicles. Car interiors will reach lethal temperatures in a matter of minutes. Take extra precautions when outside. Wear lightweight and loose-fitting clothing. Try to limit strenuous activities to early morning or evening. Take action when you see symptoms of heat exhaustion and heat stroke. The following is an extreme heat warning. What? Dangerously hot conditions with heat index values up to 104. Where? Portions of east central and southeast Indiana, northeast and northern Kentucky, and central, south central, southwest, and west central Ohio. When? Until 8 p.m. Eastern Daylight Time Friday. The following impacts are expected. Heat-related illnesses increase significantly during extreme heat and high humidity events, particularly for those working or participating in outdoor activities. Drink plenty of fluids, stay in air-conditioned rooms, stay out of the sun, and check up on relatives and neighbors. Do not leave young children and pets in unattended vehicles. Car interiors will reach lethal temperatures in a matter of minutes. Now for the official National Weather Service forecast for Frankfort and surrounding communities. Tonight, partly cloudy. Lows in the lower 70s. West winds up to 5 miles an hour until midnight, becoming light. Friday, sunny. Highs in the lower 90s. East winds up to 5 miles an hour, shifting to the southwest in the afternoon. Friday night, mostly clear. A 20% chance of thunderstorms until midnight. Lows in the lower 70s. Southwest winds up to 5 miles an hour until midnight, becoming light. Independence Day, mostly sunny. A 40% chance of thunderstorms in the afternoon. Highs in the mid-90s. Southwest winds up to 5 miles an hour. Saturday night, partly cloudy with a 20% chance of thunderstorms. Lows in the lower 70s. Northwest winds up to 5 miles an hour, shifting to the southeast after midnight. And now the extended forecast for the radio listening area. Sunday and Sunday night, partly cloudy. A 50% chance of thunderstorms. Highs in the lower 90s. Lows around 70. Monday and Monday night, partly cloudy. A 30% chance of thunderstorms. Highs around 90. Lows in the upper 60s. Tuesday and Tuesday night, partly cloudy. A 30% chance of thunderstorms. Highs in the upper 80s. Lows in the upper 60s. Wednesday and Wednesday night, partly cloudy. A 40% chance of thunderstorms. Highs in the upper 80s. Lows in the upper 60s. Thursday and Thursday night, partly cloudy. A 50% chance of thunderstorms. Highs in the upper 80s. Lows in the upper 60s. The current time is 4:36 p.m. Eastern Daylight Time. 4 p.m. Eastern Daylight Time weather conditions across north central Kentucky. At Frankfort. And the pressure was 30.14 inches and steady. At Lexington, it was sunny. The temperature was 93 degrees, the dew point 73, and the relative humidity 52%, producing a heat index of 102. The wind was west at 5 miles an hour.
The pressure was 30.16 inches and steady. Ed Louisville.

It was partly sunny. The temperature was 94 degrees, the dew point 74, and the relative humidity 52%, producing a heat index of 104. The wind was calm. The pressure was 30.11 inches and falling at Frankfurt. And the pressure was 30.14 inches and steady. Elsewhere around the region, throughout the region, skies ranged from sunny to mostly sunny. It was 92 at Covington, 91 at Indianapolis, 94 at Jasper, Indiana, and 91 at Wilmington, Ohio. Jackson reported 90, London reported 92, and Bowling Green reported 95. The following is an extreme heat warning. What, for the extreme heat warning, dangerously hot conditions with heat index values up to 100 to 110. For the heat advisory, heat index values up to 105 expected. Where, portions of south central Indiana and east central, north central, northwest, and south central Kentucky. When, for the extreme heat warning, until 9 p.m. Eastern Daylight Time, or 8 p.m. Central Daylight Time Friday. For the heat advisory, from 9 p.m. Eastern Daylight Time, or 8 p.m. Central Daylight Time Friday to 9 p.m. Eastern Daylight Time, or 8 p.m. Central Daylight Time Saturday. The following impacts are expected. Heat-related illnesses increase significantly during extreme heat and high humidity events. Hot temperatures and high humidity may cause heat illnesses. Drink plenty of fluids, stay in an air-conditioned room, stay out of the sun, and check up on relatives and neighbors. Do not leave young children and pets in unattended vehicles. Car interiors will reach lethal temperatures in a matter of minutes. Take extra precautions when outside. Wear lightweight and loose-fitting clothing. Try to limit strenuous activities to early morning or evening. Take action when you see symptoms of heat exhaustion and heat stroke. The following is an extreme heat warning. What? Dangerously hot conditions with heat index values up to 104. Where? Portions of east central and southeast Indiana, northeast and northern Kentucky, and central, south central, southwest, and west central Ohio. When? Until 8 p.m. Eastern Daylight Time Friday. The following impacts are expected. Heat-related illnesses increase significantly during extreme heat and high humidity events, particularly for those working or participating in outdoor activities. Drink plenty of fluids, stay in air-conditioned rooms, stay out of the sun, and check up on relatives and neighbors. Do not leave young children and pets in unattended vehicles. Car interiors will reach lethal temperatures in a matter of minutes. Now for the official National Weather Service forecast for Frankfurt and surrounding communities. Tonight, partly cloudy. Lows in the lower 70s. West winds up to 5 miles an hour until midnight, becoming light. Friday, sunny. Highs in the lower 90s. East winds up to 5 miles an hour, shifting to the southwest in the afternoon. Friday night, mostly clear. A 20% chance of thunderstorms until midnight. Lows in the lower 70s. Southwest winds up to 5 miles an hour until midnight, becoming light. Independence Day, mostly sunny. A 40% chance of thunderstorms in the afternoon. Highs in the mid-90s. Southwest winds up to 5 miles an hour. Saturday night, partly cloudy with a 20% chance of thunderstorms. Lows in the lower 70s. Northwest winds up to 5 miles an hour, shifting to the southeast after midnight. And now the extended forecast for the radio listening area. Sunday and Sunday night, partly cloudy. A 50% chance of thunderstorms. Highs in the lower 90s. Lows around 70. Monday and Monday night, partly cloudy. A 30% chance of thunderstorms. Highs around 90. Lows in the upper 60s. Tuesday and Tuesday night, partly cloudy. A 30% chance of thunderstorms. Highs in the upper 80s. Lows in the upper 60s. Wednesday and Wednesday night, partly cloudy. A 40%

Chance of thunderstorms. Highs in the upper 80s. Lows in the upper 60s. Thursday and Thursday night, partly cloudy. A 50% chance of thunderstorms. Highs in the upper 80s. Lows in the upper 60s. 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The current time is 4:43 p.m. Eastern Daylight Time. 4 p.m. Eastern Daylight Time weather conditions across north-central Kentucky. At Frankfurt, and the pressure was 30.14 inches, and steady. At Lexington, it was sunny. The temperature was 93 degrees, the dew point 73, and the relative humidity 52%, producing a heat index of 102. The wind was west at 5 miles an hour. The pressure was 30.16 inches and steady. At Louisville, it was partly sunny. The temperature was 94 degrees, the dew point 74, and the relative humidity 52%, producing a heat index of 104. The wind was calm. The pressure was 30.11 inches and falling. At Frankfurt, and the pressure was 30.14 inches and steady. Elsewhere around the region, throughout the region, skies ranged from sunny to mostly sunny. It was 92 at Covington, 91 at Indianapolis, 94 at Jasper, Indiana, and 91 at Wilmington, Ohio. Jackson reported 90, London reported 92, and Bowling Green reported 95. The following is an extreme heat warning. What? For the extreme heat warning, dangerously hot conditions with heat index values up to 100 to 110. For the heat advisory, heat index values up to 105 expected. Where? Portions of south central Indiana and east central, north central, northwest, and south central Kentucky. When? For the extreme heat warning, until 9 p.m. Eastern Daylight Time or 8 p.m. Central Daylight Time Friday. For the heat advisory, from 9 p.m. Eastern Daylight Time or 8 p.m. Central Daylight Time Friday to 9 p.m. Eastern Daylight Time or 8 p.m. Central Daylight Time Saturday. The following impacts are expected. Heat-related illnesses increase significantly during extreme heat and high humidity events. Hot temperatures and high humidity may cause heat illnesses. Drink plenty of fluids. Stay in an air-conditioned room. Stay out of the sun, and check up on relatives and neighbors. Do not leave young children and pets in unattended vehicles. Car interiors will reach lethal temperatures in a matter of minutes. Take extra precautions when outside. Wear lightweight and loose-fitting clothing. Try to limit strenuous activities to early morning or evening. Take action when you see symptoms of heat exhaustion and heat stroke. The following is an extreme heat warning. What? Dangerously hot conditions with heat index values up to 104. Where? Portions of east central and southeast Indiana, northeast and northern Kentucky, and central, south central, southwest, and west central Ohio. When? Until 8 p.m. Eastern Daylight Time Friday. The following impacts are expected. Heat-related illnesses increase significantly during extreme heat and high humidity events, particularly for those working or participating in outdoor activities. Drink plenty of fluids, stay in air-conditioned rooms, stay out of the sun, and check up on relatives and neighbors. Do not leave young children and pets in unattended vehicles. Car interiors will reach lethal temperatures in a matter of minutes. Now for the official National Weather Service forecast for Frankfurt and surrounding communities. Tonight, partly cloudy. Lows in the lower 70s. West winds up to 5 miles an hour until midnight, becoming light. Friday, sunny. Highs in the lower 90s. East winds up to 5 miles an hour, shifting to the southwest in the afternoon. Friday night, mostly clear. A 20% chance of thunderstorms until

lows around 70. Monday and Monday night, partly cloudy. A 30% chance of thunderstorms. Highs around 90. Lows in the upper 60s. Tuesday and Tuesday night, partly cloudy. A 30% chance of thunderstorms. Highs in the upper 80s. Lows in the upper 60s. Wednesday and Wednesday night, partly cloudy. A 40% chance of thunderstorms. Highs in the upper 80s. Lows in the upper 60s. Thursday and Thursday night, partly cloudy. A 50% chance of thunderstorms. Highs in the upper 80s. Lows in the upper 60s. The current time is 4:49 p.m. Eastern Daylight Time. 4 p.m. Eastern Daylight Time weather conditions across north central Kentucky. At Frankfort. And the pressure was 30.14 inches and steady. At Lexington, it was sunny. The temperature was 93 degrees, the dew point 73, and the relative humidity 52%, producing a heat index of 102. The wind was west at 5 miles an hour. The pressure was 30.16 inches and steady. At Louisville, it was partly sunny. The temperature was 94 degrees, the dew point 74, and the relative humidity 52%, producing a heat index of 104. The wind was calm. The pressure was 30.11 inches and falling. At Frankfort, and the pressure was 30.14 inches and steady. Elsewhere around the region, throughout the region, skies ranged from sunny to mostly sunny. It was 92 at Covington, 91 at Indianapolis, 94 at Jasper, Indiana, and 91 at Wilmington, Ohio. Jackson reported 90, London reported 92, and Bowling Green reported 95. The following is an extreme heat warning. What? For the extreme heat warning, dangerously hot conditions with heat index values up to 100 to 110. For the heat advisory, heat index values up to 105 expected. Where? Portions of south central Indiana and east central, north central, northwest, and south central Kentucky. When? For the extreme heat warning, until 9 p.m. Eastern Daylight Time or 8 p.m. Central Daylight Time Friday. For the heat advisory, from 9 p.m. Eastern Daylight Time or 8 p.m. Central Daylight Time Friday to 9 p.m. Eastern Daylight Time or 8 p.m. Central Daylight Time Saturday. The following impacts are expected. Heat-related illnesses increase significantly during extreme heat and high humidity events. Hot temperatures and high humidity may cause heat illnesses. Drink plenty of fluids, stay in an air-conditioned room, stay out of the sun, and check up on relatives and neighbors. Do not leave young children and pets in unattended vehicles. Car interiors will reach lethal temperatures in a matter of minutes. Take extra precautions when outside. Wear lightweight and loose-fitting clothing. Try to limit strenuous activities to early morning or evening. Take action when you see symptoms of heat exhaustion and heat stroke. The following is an extreme heat warning. What? Dangerously hot conditions with heat index values up to 104. Where? Portions of east central and southeast Indiana, northeast and northern Kentucky, and central, south central, southwest, and west central Ohio. When? Until 8 p.m. Eastern Daylight Time Friday. The following impacts are expected. Heat-related illnesses increase significantly during extreme heat and high humidity events, particularly for those working or participating in outdoor activities. Drink plenty of fluids, stay in air-conditioned rooms, stay out of the sun, and check up on relatives and neighbors. Do not leave young children and pets in unattended vehicles. Car interiors will reach lethal temperatures in a matter of minutes. Now for the official National Weather Service forecast for Frankfort and surrounding communities. Tonight, partly cloudy. Lows in the lower 70s. West winds up to 5 miles an hour until midnight, becoming light. Friday, sunny. Highs in the lower 90s. East wind

up to 5 miles an hour, shifting to the southwest in the afternoon. Friday night, mostly clear. A 20% chance of thunderstorms until midnight. Lows in the lower 70s. Southwest winds up to 5 miles an hour until midnight, becoming light. Independence Day, mostly sunny. A 40% chance of thunderstorms in the afternoon. Highs in the mid-90s. Southwest winds up to 5 miles an hour. Saturday night, partly cloudy with a 20% chance of thunderstorms. Lows in the lower 70s. Northwest winds up to 5 miles an hour, shifting to the southeast after midnight. And now the extended forecast for the radio listening area. Sunday and Sunday night, partly cloudy. A 50% chance of thunderstorms. Highs in the lower 90s. Lows around 70. Monday and Monday night, partly cloudy. A 30% chance of thunderstorms. Highs around 90. Lows in the upper 60s. Tuesday and Tuesday night, partly cloudy. A 30% chance of thunderstorms. Highs in the upper 80s. Lows in the upper 60s. Wednesday and Wednesday night, partly cloudy. A 40% chance of thunderstorms. Highs in the upper 80s. Lows in the upper 60s. Thursday and Thursday night, partly cloudy. A 50% chance of thunderstorms. Highs in the upper 80s. Lows in the upper 60s. The current time is 4:54 p.m. Eastern Daylight Time. 4 p.m. Eastern Daylight Time weather conditions across north central Kentucky. At Frankfort. And the pressure was 30.14 inches and steady. At Lexington, it was sunny. The temperature was 93 degrees, the dew point 73, and the relative humidity 52%, producing a heat index of 102. The wind was west at 5 miles an hour. The pressure was 30.16 inches and steady. At Louisville, it was partly sunny. The temperature was 94 degrees, the dew point 74, and the relative humidity 52%, producing a heat index of 104. The wind was calm. The pressure was 30.11 inches and falling. At Frankfort. And the pressure was 30.14 inches and steady. Elsewhere around the region, throughout the region, skies ranged from sunny to mostly sunny. It was 92 at Covington, 91 at Indianapolis, 94 at Jasper, Indiana, and 91 at Wilmington, Ohio. Jackson reported 90, London reported 92, and Bowling Green reported 95. The following is an extreme heat warning. What? For the extreme heat warning, dangerously hot conditions with heat index values up to 100 to 110. For the heat advisory, heat index values up to 105 expected. Where? Portions of south central Indiana and east central, north central, northwest, in south central Kentucky. When, for the extreme heat warning, until 9 p.m. Eastern Daylight Time, or 8 p.m. Central Daylight Time Friday. For the heat advisory, from 9 p.m. Eastern Daylight Time, or 8 p.m. Central Daylight Time Friday to 9 p.m. Eastern Daylight Time, or 8 p.m. Central Daylight Time Saturday. The following impacts are expected. Heat-related illnesses increase significantly during extreme heat and high humidity events. Hot temperatures and high humidity may cause heat illnesses. Drink plenty of fluids, stay in an air-conditioned room, stay out of the sun, and check up on relatives and neighbors. Do not leave young children and pets in unattended vehicles. Car interiors will reach lethal temperatures in a matter of minutes. Take extra precautions when outside. Wear lightweight and loose-fitting clothing. Try to limit strenuous activities to early morning or evening. Take action when you see symptoms of heat exhaustion and heat stroke. The following is an extreme heat warning. What? Dangerously hot conditions with heat index values up to 104. Where? Portions of east central and southeast Indiana, northeast and northern Kentucky, and central, south central, southwest,

and West Central Ohio. When? Until 8 p.m. Eastern Daylight Time Friday. The following impacts are expected. Heat-related illnesses increase significantly during extreme heat and high humidity events, particularly for those working or participating in outdoor activities. Drink plenty of fluids, stay in air-conditioned rooms, stay out of the sun, and check up on relatives and neighbors. Do not leave young children and pets in unattended vehicles. Car interiors will reach lethal temperatures in a matter of minutes. Now for the official National Weather Service forecast for Frankfurt and surrounding communities. Tonight, partly cloudy. Lows in the lower 70s. West winds up to 5 miles an hour until midnight, becoming light. Friday, sunny. Highs in the lower 90s. East winds up to 5 miles an hour, shifting to the southwest in the afternoon. Friday night, mostly clear. A 20% chance of thunderstorms until midnight. Lows in the lower 70s. Southwest winds up to 5 miles an hour until midnight, becoming light. Independence Day, mostly sunny. A 40% chance of thunderstorms in the afternoon. Highs in the mid-90s. Southwest winds up to 5 miles an hour. Saturday night, partly cloudy with a 20% chance of thunderstorms. Lows in the lower 70s. Northwest winds up to 5 miles an hour, shifting to the southeast after midnight. And now the extended forecast for the radio listening area. Sunday and Sunday night, partly cloudy. A 50% chance of thunderstorms. Highs in the lower 90s. Lows around 70. Monday and Monday night, partly cloudy. A 30% chance of thunderstorms. Highs around 90. Lows in the upper 60s. Tuesday and Tuesday night, partly cloudy. A 30% chance of thunderstorms. Highs in the upper 80s. Lows in the upper 60s. Wednesday and Wednesday night, partly cloudy. A 40% chance of thunderstorms. Highs in the upper 80s. Lows in the upper 60s. Thursday and Thursday night, partly cloudy. A 50% chance of thunderstorms. Highs in the upper 80s. Lows in the upper 60s. The current time is 5 p.m. Eastern Daylight Time. 4 p.m. Eastern Daylight Time weather conditions across north central Kentucky. At Frankfurt. And the pressure was 30.14 inches and steady. At Lexington, it was sunny. The temperature was 93 degrees, the dew point 73, and the relative humidity 52%, producing a heat index of 102. The wind was west at 5 miles an hour. The pressure was 30.16 inches and steady. At Louisville, it was partly sunny. The temperature was 94 degrees, the dew point 74, and the relative humidity 52%, producing a heat index of 104. The wind was calm. The pressure was 30.11 inches and falling. At Frankfurt, and the pressure was 30.14 inches and steady. Elsewhere around the region, throughout the region, skies ranged from sunny to mostly sunny. It was 92 at Covington, 91 at Indianapolis, 94 at Jasper, Indiana, and 91 at Wilmington, Ohio. Jackson reported 90, London reported 92, and Bowling Green reported 95. The following is an extreme heat warning. What? For the extreme heat warning, dangerously hot conditions with heat index values up to 100 to 110. For the heat advisory, heat index values up to 105 expected. Where? Portions of south central Indiana and east central, north central, northwest, and south central Kentucky. When? For the extreme heat warning, until 9 p.m. Eastern Daylight Time or 8 p.m. Central Daylight Time Friday. For the heat advisory, from 9 p.m. Eastern Daylight Time or 8 p.m. Central Daylight Time Friday to 9 p.m. Eastern Daylight Time or 8 p.m. Central Daylight Time Saturday. The following impacts are expected. Heat-related illnesses increase significantly during

extreme heat and high humidity events. Hot temperatures and high humidity may cause heat illnesses. Drink plenty of fluids, stay in an air-conditioned room, stay out of the sun, and check up on relatives and neighbors. Do not leave young children and pets in unattended vehicles. Car interiors will reach lethal temperatures in a matter of minutes. Take extra precautions when outside. Wear lightweight and loose-fitting clothing. Try to limit strenuous activities to early morning or evening. Take action when you see symptoms of heat exhaustion and heat stroke. The following is an extreme heat warning. What? Dangerously hot conditions with heat index values up to 104. Where? Portions of east central and southeast Indiana, northeast and northern Kentucky, and central, south central, southwest, and west central Ohio. When? Until 8 p.m. Eastern Daylight Time Friday. The following impacts are expected. Heat-related illnesses increase significantly during extreme heat and high humidity events, particularly for those working or participating in outdoor activities. Drink plenty of fluids, stay in air-conditioned rooms, stay out of the sun, and check up on relatives and neighbors. Do not leave young children and pets in unattended vehicles. Car interiors will reach lethal temperatures in a matter of minutes. And now here is the 8 to 14 day outlook for the region. This forecast is valid for the period from July 10th to 16, 2026. For Kentucky, temperatures and precipitation are forecast to be above normal. For Indiana, temperatures are forecast to be above normal, and precipitation is forecast to be normal. For Tennessee, temperatures and precipitation are forecast to be above normal. This long-term outlook is updated on NOAA Weather Radio around 5 p.m. Eastern Time each day. Now for the official National Weather Service forecast for Frankfort and surrounding communities. Tonight, partly cloudy. Lows in the lower 70s. West winds up to 5 miles an hour until midnight, becoming light. Friday, sunny. Highs in the lower 90s. East winds up to 5 miles an hour, shifting to the southwest in the afternoon. Friday night, mostly clear. A 20% chance of thunderstorms until midnight. Lows in the lower 70s. Southwest winds up to 5 miles an hour until midnight, becoming light. Independence Day, mostly sunny. A 40% chance of thunderstorms in the afternoon. Highs in the mid-90s. Southwest winds up to 5 miles an hour. Saturday night, partly cloudy with a 20% chance of thunderstorms. Lows in the lower 70s. Northwest winds up to 5 miles an hour, shifting to the southeast after midnight. And now the extended forecast for the radio listening area. Sunday and Sunday night, partly cloudy. A 50% chance of thunderstorms. Highs in the lower 90s. Lows around 70. Monday and Monday night, partly cloudy. A 30% chance of thunderstorms. Highs around 90. Lows in the upper 60s. Tuesday and Tuesday night, partly cloudy. A 30% chance of thunderstorms. Highs in the upper 80s. Lows in the upper 60s. Wednesday and Wednesday night, partly cloudy. A 40% chance of thunderstorms. Highs in the upper 80s. Lows in the upper 60s. Thursday and Thursday night, partly cloudy. A 50% chance of thunderstorms. Highs in the upper 80s. Lows in the upper 60s. The current time is 5:07 p.m. Eastern Daylight Time. 5 p.m. Eastern Daylight Time weather conditions across north-central Kentucky. At Frankfort. And the pressure was 30.13 inches and falling. At Lexington, it was sunny. The temperature was 93 degrees, the dew point 73, and the relative humidity 52%, producing a heat index of 102. The wind was variable at 3 miles an hour. The pressure was 30.15 inches and falling. At Louisville, it was partly sunny. The temperature was

96 degrees, the dew point 74, and the relative humidity 48%, producing a heat index of 107. The wind was variable at 5 miles an hour. The pressure was 30.10 inches and falling at Frankfurt, and the pressure was 30.13 inches and falling. Elsewhere around the region, it was sunny, with a temperature of 95 at Jasper, Indiana, 90 at Jackson, and 95 at Bowling Green. It was mostly sunny, with a temperature of 93 at Indianapolis, 90 at Wilmington, Ohio, and 92 at London. At Covington, it was partly sunny, with a temperature of 92. The following is an extreme heat warning. What? For the extreme heat warning, dangerously hot conditions with heat index values up to 100 to 110. For the heat advisory, heat index values up to 105 expected. Where? Portions of south central Indiana and east central, north central, northwest, and south central Kentucky. When? For the extreme heat warning, until 9 p.m. Eastern Daylight Time, or 8 p.m. Central Daylight Time Friday. For the heat advisory, from 9 p.m. Eastern Daylight Time, or 8 p.m. Central Daylight Time Friday to 9 p.m. Eastern Daylight Time, or 8 p.m. Central Daylight Time Saturday. The following impacts are expected. Heat-related illnesses increase significantly during extreme heat and high humidity events. Hot temperatures and high humidity may cause heat illnesses. Drink plenty of fluids, stay in an air-conditioned room, stay out of the sun, and check up on relatives and neighbors. Do not leave young children and pets in unattended vehicles. Car interiors will reach lethal temperatures in a matter of minutes. Take extra precautions when outside. Wear lightweight and loose-fitting clothing. Try to limit strenuous activities to early morning or evening. Take action when you see symptoms of heat exhaustion and heat stroke. The following is an extreme heat warning. What? Dangerously hot conditions with heat index values up to 104. Where? Portions of east central and southeast Indiana, northeast and northern Kentucky, and central, south central, southwest, and west central Ohio. When? Until 8 p.m. Eastern Daylight Time Friday. The following impacts are expected. Heat-related illnesses increase significantly during extreme heat and high humidity events, particularly for those working or participating in outdoor activities. Drink plenty of fluids, stay in air-conditioned rooms, stay out of the sun, and check up on relatives and neighbors. Do not leave young children and pets in unattended vehicles. Car interiors will reach lethal temperatures in a matter of minutes. And now here is the 8 to 14 day outlook for the region. This forecast is valid for the period from July 10th to 16, 2026. For Kentucky, temperatures and precipitation are forecast to be above normal. For Indiana, temperatures are forecast to be above normal, and precipitation is forecast to be normal. For Tennessee, temperatures and precipitation are forecast to be above normal. This long-term outlook is updated on NOAA Weather Radio around 5 p.m. Eastern Time each day. Now for the official National Weather Service forecast for Frankfurt and surrounding communities. Tonight, partly cloudy. Lows in the lower 70s. West winds up to 5 miles an hour until midnight, becoming light. Friday, sunny. Highs in the lower 90s. East winds up to 5 miles an hour, shifting to the southwest in the afternoon. Friday night, mostly clear. A 20% chance of thunderstorms until midnight. Lows in the lower 70s. Southwest winds up to 5 miles an hour until midnight, becoming light. Independence Day, mostly sunny. A 40% chance of thunderstorms in the afternoon. Highs in the mid-90s. Southwest winds up to 5 miles an hour. Saturday night, partly cloudy with a 20% chance of thunderstorms. Lows in the lower 70s. Northwest winds up to 5 miles an hour, shifting to the southeast after midnight. And now the extended forecast for the radio listening area. Sunday and Sunday night, partly cloudy,

a 50% chance of thunderstorms. Highs in the lower 90s. Lows around 70. Monday and Monday night, partly cloudy. A 30% chance of thunderstorms. Highs around 90. Lows in the upper 60s. Tuesday and Tuesday night, partly cloudy. A 30% chance of thunderstorms. Highs in the upper 80s. Lows in the upper 60s. Wednesday and Wednesday night, partly cloudy. A 40% chance of thunderstorms. Highs in the upper 80s. Lows in the upper 60s. Thursday and Thursday night, partly cloudy. A 50% chance of thunderstorms. Highs in the upper 80s. Lows in the upper 60s. 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The current time is 5:14 p.m. Eastern Daylight Time. 5 p.m. Eastern Daylight Time weather conditions across north central Kentucky. At Frankfurt. And the pressure was 30.13 inches and falling. At Lexington, it was sunny. The temperature was 93 degrees, the dew point 73, and the relative humidity 52%, producing a heat index of 102. The wind was variable at 3 miles an hour. The pressure was 30.15 inches and falling. At Louisville, it was partly sunny. The temperature was 96 degrees, the dew point 74, and the relative humidity 48%, producing a heat index of 107. The wind was variable at 5 miles an hour. The pressure was 30.10 inches and falling. At Frankfurt, and the pressure was 30.13 inches and falling. Elsewhere around the region, it was sunny, with a temperature of 95 at Jasper, Indiana, 90 at Jackson, and 95 at Bowling Green. It was mostly sunny, with a temperature of 93 at Indianapolis, 90 at Wilmington, Ohio, and 92 at London. At Covington, it was partly sunny, with a temperature of 92. The following is an extreme heat warning. What? For the extreme heat warning, dangerously hot conditions with heat index values up to 100 to 110. For the heat advisory, heat index values up to 105 expected. Where? Portions of south central Indiana and east central, north central, northwest, and south central Kentucky. When? For the extreme heat warning, until 9 p.m. Eastern Daylight Time or 8 p.m. Central Daylight Time Friday. For the heat advisory, from 9 p.m. Eastern Daylight Time or 8 p.m. Central Daylight Time Friday to 9 p.m. Eastern Daylight Time or 8 p.m. Central Daylight Time Saturday. The following impacts are expected. Heat-related illnesses increase significantly during extreme heat and high humidity events. Hot temperatures and high humidity may cause heat illnesses. Drink plenty of fluids, stay in an air-conditioned room, stay out of the sun, and check up on relatives and neighbors. Do not leave young children and pets in unattended vehicles. Car interiors will reach lethal temperatures in a matter of minutes. Take extra precautions when outside. Wear lightweight and loose-fitting clothing. Try to limit strenuous activities to early morning or evening. Take action when you see symptoms of heat exhaustion and heat stroke. The following is an extreme heat warning. What? Dangerously hot conditions with heat index values up to 104. Where? Portions of east central and southeast Indiana, northeast and northern Kentucky, and central, south central, southwest, and west central Ohio. When? Until 8 p.m. Eastern Daylight Time Friday. The following impacts are expected. Heat-related illnesses increase significantly during extreme heat and high humidity events, particularly for those working or participating in outdoor activities. Drink plenty of fluids, stay in air-conditioned rooms, stay out of the sun, and check up on relatives and neighbors. Do not leave young children and pets in unattended vehicles.

car interiors will reach lethal temperatures in a matter of minutes. And now here is the 8 to 14 day outlook for the region. This forecast is valid for the period from July 10th to 16, 2026. For Kentucky, temperatures and precipitation are forecast to be above normal. For Indiana, temperatures are forecast to be above normal, and precipitation is forecast to be normal. For Tennessee, temperatures and precipitation are forecast to be above normal. This long-term outlook is updated on NOAA Weather Radio around 5 p.m. Eastern Time each day. Now for the official National Weather Service forecast for Frankfort and surrounding communities. Tonight, partly cloudy. Lows in the lower 70s. West winds up to 5 miles an hour until midnight, becoming light. Friday, sunny. Highs in the lower 90s. East winds up to 5 miles an hour, shifting to the southwest in the afternoon. Friday night, mostly clear. A 20% chance of thunderstorms until midnight. Lows in the lower 70s. Southwest winds up to 5 miles an hour until midnight, becoming light. Independence Day, mostly sunny. A 40% chance of thunderstorms in the afternoon. Highs in the mid-90s. Southwest winds up to 5 miles an hour. Saturday night, partly cloudy with a 20% chance of thunderstorms. Lows in the lower 70s. Northwest winds up to 5 miles an hour, shifting to the southeast after midnight. And now the extended forecast for the radio listening area. Sunday and Sunday night, partly cloudy. A 50% chance of thunderstorms. Highs in the lower 90s. Lows around 70. Monday and Monday night, partly cloudy. A 30% chance of thunderstorms. Highs around 90. Lows in the upper 60s. Tuesday and Tuesday night, partly cloudy. A 30% chance of thunderstorms. Highs in the upper 80s. Lows in the upper 60s. Wednesday and Wednesday night, partly cloudy. A 40% chance of thunderstorms. Highs in the upper 80s. Lows in the upper 60s. Thursday and Thursday night, partly cloudy. A 50% chance of thunderstorms. Highs in the upper 80s. Lows in the upper 60s. The current time is 5:21 p.m. Eastern Daylight Time. 5 p.m. Eastern Daylight Time weather conditions across north central Kentucky. At Frankfort. And the pressure was 30.13 inches and falling. At Lexington, it was sunny. The temperature was 93 degrees, the dew point 73, and the relative humidity 52%, producing a heat index of 102. The wind was variable at 3 miles an hour. The pressure was 30.15 inches and falling. At Louisville, it was partly sunny. The temperature was 96 degrees, the dew point 74, and the relative humidity 48%, producing a heat index of 107. The wind was variable at 5 miles an hour. The pressure was 30.10 inches and falling. At Frankfort, and the pressure was 30.13 inches and falling. Elsewhere around the region, it was sunny, with a temperature of 95 at Jasper, Indiana, 90 at Jackson, and 95 at Bowling Green. It was mostly sunny, with a temperature of 93 at Indianapolis, 90 at Wilmington, Ohio, and 92 at London. At Covington, it was partly sunny, with a temperature of 92. The following is an extreme heat warning. What? For the extreme heat warning, dangerously hot conditions with heat index values up to 100 to 110. For the heat advisory, heat index values up to 105 expected. Where? Portions of south central Indiana and east central, north central, northwest, and south central Kentucky. When? For the extreme heat warning, until 9 p.m. Eastern Daylight Time or 8 p.m. Central Daylight Time Friday. For the heat advisory, from 9 p.m. Eastern Daylight Time or 8 p.m. Central Daylight Time Friday to 9 p.m. Eastern Daylight Time or 8 p.m.

a.m. Central Daylight Time Saturday. The following impacts are expected. Heat-related illnesses increase significantly during extreme heat and high humidity events. Hot temperatures and high humidity may cause heat illnesses. Drink plenty of fluids, stay in an air-conditioned room, stay out of the sun, and check up on relatives and neighbors. Do not leave young children and pets in unattended vehicles. Car interiors will reach lethal temperatures in a matter of minutes. Take extra precautions when outside. Wear lightweight and loose-fitting clothing. Try to limit strenuous activities to early morning or evening. Take action when you see symptoms of heat exhaustion and heat stroke. The following is an extreme heat warning. What? Dangerously hot conditions with heat index values up to 104. Where? Portions of east central and southeast Indiana, northeast and northern Kentucky, and central, south central, southwest, and west central Ohio. When? Until 8 p.m. Eastern Daylight Time Friday. The following impacts are expected. Heat-related illnesses increase significantly during extreme heat and high humidity events, particularly for those working or participating in outdoor activities. Drink plenty of fluids, stay in air-conditioned rooms, stay out of the sun, and check up on relatives and neighbors. Do not leave young children and pets in unattended vehicles. Car interiors will reach lethal temperatures in a matter of minutes. And now here is the 8 to 14 day outlook for the region. This forecast is valid for the period from July 10th to 16, 2026. For Kentucky, temperatures and precipitation are forecast to be above normal. For Indiana, temperatures are forecast to be above normal, and precipitation is forecast to be normal. For Tennessee, temperatures and precipitation are forecast to be above normal. This long-term outlook is updated on NOAA Weather Radio around 5 p.m. Eastern Time each day. Now for the official National Weather Service forecast for Frankfort and surrounding communities. Tonight, partly cloudy. Lows in the lower 70s. West winds up to 5 miles an hour until midnight, becoming light. Friday, sunny. Highs in the lower 90s. East winds up to 5 miles an hour, shifting to the southwest in the afternoon. Friday night, mostly clear. A 20% chance of thunderstorms until midnight. Lows in the lower 70s. Southwest winds up to 5 miles an hour until midnight, becoming light. Independence Day, mostly sunny. A 40% chance of thunderstorms in the afternoon. Highs in the mid-90s. Southwest winds up to 5 miles an hour. Saturday night, partly cloudy with a 20% chance of thunderstorms. Lows in the lower 70s. Northwest winds up to 5 miles an hour, shifting to the southeast after midnight. And now the extended forecast for the radio listening area. Sunday and Sunday night, partly cloudy. A 50% chance of thunderstorms. Highs in the lower 90s. Lows around 70. Monday and Monday night, partly cloudy. A 30% chance of thunderstorms. Highs around 90. Lows in the upper 60s. Tuesday and Tuesday night, partly cloudy. A 30% chance of thunderstorms. Highs in the upper 80s. Lows in the upper 60s. Wednesday and Wednesday night, partly cloudy. A 40% chance of thunderstorms. Highs in the upper 80s. Lows in the upper 60s. Thursday and Thursday night, partly cloudy. A 50% chance of thunderstorms. Highs in the upper 80s. Lows in the upper 60s. The current time is 5:27 p.m. Eastern Daylight Time. 5 p.m. Eastern Daylight Time weather conditions across north central Kentucky. At Frankfort. And the pressure was 30.13 inches and falling. At Lexington, it was sunny. The temperature was 93 degrees, the dew point 73, and the relative humidity 52%, producing a heat index of 102. The wind was variable at 3 miles an hour.

The pressure was 30.15 inches and falling. At Louisville, it was partly sunny. The temperature was 96 degrees, the dew point 74, and the relative humidity 48%, producing a heat index of 107. The wind was variable at 5 miles an hour. The pressure was 30.10 inches and falling. At Frankfurt, and the pressure was 30.13 inches and falling. Elsewhere around the region, it was sunny, with a temperature of 95 at Jasper, Indiana, 90 at Jackson, and 95 at Bowling Green. It was mostly sunny, with a temperature of 93 at Indianapolis, 90 at Wilmington, Ohio, and 92 at London. At Covington, it was partly sunny, with a temperature of 92. The following is an extreme heat warning. What? For the extreme heat warning, dangerously hot conditions with heat index values up to 100 to 110. For the heat advisory, heat index values up to 105 expected. Where? Portions of south central Indiana and east central, north central, northwest, and south central Kentucky. When? For the extreme heat warning, until 9 p.m. Eastern Daylight Time or 8 p.m. Central Daylight Time Friday. For the heat advisory, from 9 p.m. Eastern Daylight Time or 8 p.m. Central Daylight Time Friday to 9 p.m. Eastern Daylight Time or 8 p.m. Central Daylight Time Saturday. The following impacts are expected. Heat-related illnesses increase significantly during extreme heat and high humidity events. Hot temperatures and high humidity may cause heat illnesses. Drink plenty of fluids, stay in an air-conditioned room, stay out of the sun, and check up on relatives and neighbors. Do not leave young children and pets in unattended vehicles. Car interiors will reach lethal temperatures in a matter of minutes. Take extra precautions when outside. Wear lightweight and loose-fitting clothing. Try to limit strenuous activities to early morning or evening. Take action when you see symptoms of heat exhaustion and heat stroke. The following is an extreme heat warning. What? Dangerously hot conditions with heat index values up to 104. Where? Portions of east central and southeast Indiana, northeast and northern Kentucky, and central, south central, southwest, and west central Ohio. When? Until 8 p.m. Eastern Daylight Time Friday. The following impacts are expected. Heat-related illnesses increase significantly during extreme heat and high humidity events, particularly for those working or participating in outdoor activities. Drink plenty of fluids, stay in air-conditioned rooms, stay out of the sun, and check up on relatives and neighbors. Do not leave young children and pets in unattended vehicles. Car interiors will reach lethal temperatures in a matter of minutes. And now here is the 8 to 14 day outlook for the region. This forecast is valid for the period from July 10th to 16, 2026. For Kentucky, temperatures and precipitation are forecast to be above normal. For Indiana, temperatures are forecast to be above normal, and precipitation is forecast to be normal. For Tennessee, temperatures and precipitation are forecast to be above normal. This long-term outlook is updated on NOAA Weather Radio around 5 p.m. Eastern Time each day. Now for the official National Weather Service forecast for Frankfurt and surrounding communities. Tonight, partly cloudy. Lows in the lower 70s. West winds up to 5 miles an hour until midnight, becoming light. Friday, sunny. Highs in the lower 90s. East winds up to 5 miles an hour, shifting to the southwest in the afternoon. Friday night, mostly clear. A 20% chance of thunderstorms until midnight. Lows in the lower 70s. Southwest winds up to 5 miles an hour until midnight, becoming light. Independence Day, mostly sunny. A 40% chance of thunderstorms in the afternoon. Highs in the mid-90s. Southwest winds up to 5 miles an hour. Saturday night, partly cloudy with a 20% chance of thunderstorms. Lows in the lower 70s. Northwest winds up to 5 miles an hour, shifting to the southeast after midnight.

And now the extended forecast for the radio listening area. Sunday and shifting to the southeast after midnight. And now the extended forecast for the radio listening area. Sunday and Sunday night, partly cloudy. A 50% chance of thunderstorms. Highs in the lower 90s. Lows around 70. Monday and Monday night, partly cloudy. A 30% chance of thunderstorms. Highs around 90. Lows in the upper 60s. Tuesday and Tuesday night, partly cloudy. A 30% chance of thunderstorms. Highs in the upper 80s. Lows in the upper 60s. Wednesday and Wednesday night, partly cloudy. A 40% chance of thunderstorms. Highs in the upper 80s. Lows in the upper 60s. Thursday and Thursday night, partly cloudy. A 50% chance of thunderstorms. Highs in the upper 80s. Lows in the upper 60s. The current time is 5:34 p.m. Eastern Daylight Time. 5 p.m. Eastern Daylight Time weather conditions across north central Kentucky. At Frankfort. And the pressure was 30.13 inches and falling. At Lexington, it was sunny. The temperature was 93 degrees, the dew point 73, and the relative humidity 52%, producing a heat index of 102. The wind was variable at 3 miles an hour. The pressure was 30.15 inches and falling. At Louisville, it was partly sunny. The temperature was 96 degrees, the dew point 74, and the relative humidity 48%, producing a heat index of 107. The wind was variable at 5 miles an hour. The pressure was 30.10 inches and falling. At Frankfort, and the pressure was 30.13 inches and falling. Elsewhere around the region, it was sunny, with a temperature of 95 at Jasper, Indiana, 90 at Jackson, and 95 at Bowling Green. It was mostly sunny, with a temperature of 93 at Indianapolis, 90 at Wilmington, Ohio, and 92 at London. At Covington, it was partly sunny, with a temperature of 92. The following is an extreme heat warning. What? For the extreme heat warning, dangerously hot conditions with heat index values up to 100 to 110. For the heat advisory, heat index values up to 105 expected. Where? Portions of south central Indiana and east central, north central, northwest, and south central Kentucky. When? For the extreme heat warning, until 9 p.m. Eastern Daylight Time or 8 p.m. Central Daylight Time Friday. For the heat advisory, from 9 p.m. Eastern Daylight Time or 8 p.m. Central Daylight Time Friday to 9 p.m. Eastern Daylight Time or 8 p.m. Central Daylight Time Saturday. The following impacts are expected. Heat-related illnesses increase significantly during extreme heat and high humidity events. Hot temperatures and high humidity may cause heat illnesses. Drink plenty of fluids, stay in an air-conditioned room, stay out of the sun, and check up on relatives and neighbors. Do not leave young children and pets in unattended vehicles. Car interiors will reach lethal temperatures in a matter of minutes. Take extra precautions when outside. Wear lightweight and loose-fitting clothing. Try to limit strenuous activities to early morning or evening. Take action when you see symptoms of heat exhaustion and heat stroke. The following is an extreme heat warning. What? Dangerously hot conditions with heat index values up to 104. Where? Portions of east central and southeast Indiana, northeast and northern Kentucky, and central, south central, southwest, and west central Ohio. When? Until 8 p.m. Eastern Daylight Time Friday. The following impacts are expected. Heat-related illnesses increase significantly during extreme heat and high humidity events, particularly for those working or participating in outdoor activities. Drink plenty of fluids, stay in air-conditioned rooms, stay out of the sun, and check up on relatives and neighbors. Do not leave young children and pets in unattended vehicles. Car interiors will reach lethal temperatures in a matter of

And now here is the 8 to 14 day outlook for the region. This forecast is valid for the period from July 10th to 16, 2026. For Kentucky, temperatures and precipitation are forecast to be above normal. For Indiana, temperatures are forecast to be above normal, and precipitation is forecast to be normal. For Tennessee, temperatures and precipitation are forecast to be above normal. This long-term outlook is updated on NOAA Weather Radio around 5 p.m. Eastern Time each day. Now for the official National Weather Service forecast for Frankfort and surrounding communities. Tonight, partly cloudy. Lows in the lower 70s. West winds up to 5 miles an hour until midnight, becoming light. Friday, sunny. Highs in the lower 90s. East winds up to 5 miles an hour, shifting to the southwest in the afternoon. Friday night, mostly clear. A 20% chance of thunderstorms until midnight. Lows in the lower 70s. Southwest winds up to 5 miles an hour until midnight, becoming light. Independence Day, mostly sunny. A 40% chance of thunderstorms in the afternoon. Highs in the mid-90s. Southwest winds up to 5 miles an hour. Saturday night, partly cloudy with a 20% chance of thunderstorms. Lows in the lower 70s. Northwest winds up to 5 miles an hour, shifting to the southeast after midnight. And now the extended forecast for the radio listening area. Sunday and Sunday night, partly cloudy. A 50% chance of thunderstorms. Highs in the lower 90s. Lows around 70. Monday and Monday night, partly cloudy. A 30% chance of thunderstorms. Highs around 90. Lows in the upper 60s. Tuesday and Tuesday night, partly cloudy. A 30% chance of thunderstorms. Highs in the upper 80s. Lows in the upper 60s. Wednesday and Wednesday night, partly cloudy. A 40% chance of thunderstorms. Highs in the upper 80s. Lows in the upper 60s. Thursday and Thursday night, partly cloudy. A 50% chance of thunderstorms. Highs in the upper 80s. Lows in the upper 60s. The current time is 5:40 p.m. Eastern Daylight Time. 5 p.m. Eastern Daylight Time weather conditions across north-central Kentucky. At Frankfort, and the pressure was 30.13 inches and falling. At Lexington, it was sunny. The temperature was 93 degrees, the dew point 73, and the relative humidity 52%, producing a heat index of 102. The wind was variable at 3 miles an hour. The pressure was 30.15 inches and falling. At Louisville, it was partly sunny. The temperature was 96 degrees, the dew point 74, and the relative humidity 48%, producing a heat index of 107. The wind was variable at 5 miles an hour. The pressure was 30.10 inches and falling. At Frankfort, and the pressure was 30.13 inches and falling. Elsewhere around the region, it was sunny, with a temperature of 95 at Jasper, Indiana, 90 at Jackson, and 95 at Bowling Green. It was mostly sunny, with a temperature of 93 at Indianapolis, 90 at Wilmington, Ohio, and 92 at London. At Covington, it was partly sunny, with a temperature of 92. 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The following is an extreme heat warning. What? For the extreme heat warning, dangerously hot conditions with heat index values up to 100 to 110. For the heat advisory, heat index values up to 105 expected. Where? Portions of south central Indiana and east central, north central, northwest, and south central Kentucky. When?

the extreme heat warning until 9 p.m. Eastern Daylight Time or 8 p.m. Central Daylight Time Friday. For the heat advisory from 9 p.m. Eastern Daylight Time or 8 p.m. Central Daylight Time Friday to 9 p.m. Eastern Daylight Time or 8 p.m. Central Daylight Time Saturday. The following impacts are expected. Heat-related illnesses increase significantly during extreme heat and high humidity events. Hot temperatures and high humidity may cause heat illnesses. Drink plenty of fluids, stay in an air-conditioned room, stay out of the sun, and check up on relatives and neighbors. Do not leave young children and pets in unattended vehicles. Car interiors will reach lethal temperatures in a matter of minutes. Take extra precautions when outside. Wear lightweight and loose-fitting clothing. Try to limit strenuous activities to early morning or evening. Take action when you see symptoms of heat exhaustion and heat stroke. The following is an extreme heat warning. What? Dangerously hot conditions with heat index values up to 104. Where? Portions of East Central and Southeast Indiana, Northeast and Northern Kentucky, and Central, South Central, Southwest, and West Central Ohio. When? Until 8 p.m. Eastern Daylight Time Friday. The following impacts are expected. Heat-related illnesses increase significantly during extreme heat and high humidity events, particularly for those working or participating in outdoor activities. Drink plenty of fluids, stay in air-conditioned rooms, stay out of the sun, and check up on relatives and neighbors. Do not leave young children and pets in unattended vehicles. Car interiors will reach lethal temperatures in a matter of minutes. And now here is the 8 to 14 day outlook for the region. This forecast is valid for the period from July 10th to 16, 2026. For Kentucky, temperatures and precipitation are forecast to be above normal. For Indiana, temperatures are forecast to be above normal, and precipitation is forecast to be normal. For Tennessee, temperatures and precipitation are forecast to be above normal. This long-term outlook is updated on NOAA Weather Radio around 5 p.m. Eastern Time each day. Now for the official National Weather Service forecast for Frankfort and surrounding communities. Tonight, partly cloudy. Lows in the lower 70s. West winds up to 5 miles an hour until midnight, becoming light. Friday, sunny. Highs in the lower 90s. East winds up to 5 miles an hour, shifting to the southwest in the afternoon. Friday night, mostly clear. A 20% chance of thunderstorms until midnight. Lows in the lower 70s. Southwest winds up to 5 miles an hour until midnight, becoming light. Independence Day, mostly sunny. A 40% chance of thunderstorms in the afternoon. Highs in the mid-90s. Southwest winds up to 5 miles an hour. Saturday night, partly cloudy with a 20% chance of thunderstorms. Lows in the lower 70s. Northwest winds up to 5 miles an hour, shifting to the southeast after midnight. And now the extended forecast for the radio listening area. Sunday and Sunday night, partly cloudy. A 50% chance of thunderstorms. Highs in the lower 90s. Lows around 70. Monday and Monday night, partly cloudy. A 30% chance of thunderstorms. Highs around 90. Lows in the upper 60s. Tuesday and Tuesday night, partly cloudy. A 30% chance of thunderstorms. Highs in the upper 80s. Lows in the upper 60s. Wednesday and Wednesday night, partly cloudy. A 40% chance of thunderstorms. Highs in the upper 80s. Lows in the upper 60s. Thursday and Thursday night, partly cloudy. A 50% chance of thunderstorms. Highs in the upper 80s. Lows in the upper 60s. The current time is 5:47 p.m. Eastern Daylight Time. 5 p.m. Eastern Daylight Time weather conditions across north central Kentucky. At Frankfort. And the pressure was 30.13 inches and falling.

elsewhere around the region. It was sunny, with a temperature of 95 at Jasper, Indiana, 90 at Jackson, and 95 at Bowling Green. It was mostly sunny, with a temperature of 93 at Indianapolis, 90 at Wilmington, Ohio, and 92 at London. At Covington, it was partly sunny, with a temperature of 92. The following is an extreme heat warning. What? For the extreme heat warning, dangerously hot conditions with heat index values up to 100 to 110. For the heat advisory, heat index values up to 105 expected. Where? Portions of south central Indiana and east central, north central, northwest, and south central Kentucky. When? For the extreme heat warning, until 9 p.m. Eastern Daylight Time, or 8 p.m. Central Daylight Time Friday. For the heat advisory, from 9 p.m. Eastern Daylight Time, or 8 p.m. Central Daylight Time Friday to 9 p.m. Eastern Daylight Time, or 8 p.m. Central Daylight Time Saturday. The following impacts are expected. Heat-related illnesses increase significantly during extreme heat and high humidity events. Hot temperatures and high humidity may cause heat illnesses. Drink plenty of fluids, stay in an air-conditioned room, stay out of the sun, and check up on relatives and neighbors. Do not leave young children and pets in unattended vehicles. Car interiors will reach lethal temperatures in a matter of minutes. Take extra precautions when outside. Wear lightweight and loose-fitting clothing. Try to limit strenuous activities to early morning or evening. Take action when you see symptoms of heat exhaustion and heat stroke. The following is an extreme heat warning. What? Dangerously hot conditions with heat index values up to 104. Where? Portions of east central and southeast Indiana, northeast and northern Kentucky, and central, south central, southwest, and west central Ohio. When? Until 8 p.m. Eastern Daylight Time Friday. The following impacts are expected. Heat-related illnesses increase significantly during extreme heat and high humidity events, particularly for those working or participating in outdoor activities. Drink plenty of fluids, stay in air-conditioned rooms, stay out of the sun, and check up on relatives and neighbors. Do not leave young children and pets in unattended vehicles. Car interiors will reach lethal temperatures in a matter of minutes. And now here is the 8 to 14 day outlook for the region. This forecast is valid for the period from July 10th to 16, 2026. For Kentucky, temperatures and precipitation are forecast to be above normal. For Indiana, temperatures are forecast to be above normal, and precipitation is forecast to be normal. For Tennessee, temperatures and precipitation are forecast to be above normal. This long-term outlook is updated on NOAA Weather Radio around 5 p.m. Eastern Time each day. Now for the official National Weather Service forecast for Frankfort and surrounding communities. Tonight, partly cloudy. Lows in the lower 70s. West winds up to 5 miles an hour until midnight, becoming light. Friday, sunny. Highs in the lower 90s. East winds up to 5 miles an hour, shifting to the southwest in the afternoon. Friday night, mostly clear. A 20% chance of thunderstorms until midnight. Lows in the lower 70s. Southwest winds up to 5 miles an hour until midnight, becoming light. Independence Day, mostly sunny. A 40% chance of thunderstorms in the afternoon. Highs in the mid-90s. Southwest winds up to 5 miles an hour. Saturday night, partly cloudy with a 20% chance of thunderstorms. Lows in the lower 70s. Northwest winds up to 5 miles an hour, shifting to the southeast after midnight. And now the extended forecast for the radio listening area. Sunday and Sunday night, partly cloudy. A 50% chance of thunderstorms. Highs in the lower 90s. Lows around 70. Monday and Monday night, partly cloudy. A 30% chance of thunderstorms. Highs around 90. Lows in the upper 60s. Tuesday and Tuesday night, partly cloudy.

a 30% chance of thunderstorms, highs in the upper 80s, lows in the upper 60s. Wednesday and Wednesday night, partly cloudy, a 40% chance of thunderstorms, highs in the upper 80s, lows in the upper 60s. Thursday and Thursday night, partly cloudy, a 50% chance of thunderstorms, highs in the upper 80s, lows in the upper 60s. The current time is 5:54 p.m. Eastern Daylight Time. 5 p.m. Eastern Daylight Time weather conditions across north central Kentucky. At Frankfort, and the pressure was 30.13 inches and falling. At Lexington, it was sunny. The temperature was 93 degrees, the dew point 73, and the relative humidity 52%, producing a heat index of 102. The wind was variable at 3 miles an hour. The pressure was 30.15 inches and falling. At Louisville, it was partly sunny. The temperature was 96 degrees, the dew point 74, and the relative humidity 48%, producing a heat index of 107. The wind was variable at 5 miles an hour. The pressure was 30.10 inches and falling. At Frankfort, and the pressure was 30.13 inches and falling. Elsewhere around the region, it was sunny, with a temperature of 95 at Jasper, Indiana, 90 at Jackson, and 95 at Bowling Green. It was mostly sunny, with a temperature of 93 at Indianapolis, 90 at Wilmington, Ohio, and 92 at London. At Covington, it was partly sunny, with a temperature of 92. The following is an extreme heat warning. What? For the extreme heat warning, dangerously hot conditions with heat index values up to 100 to 110. For the heat advisory, heat index values up to 105 expected. Where? Portions of south central Indiana and east central, north central, northwest, and south central Kentucky. When? For the extreme heat warning, until 9 p.m. Eastern Daylight Time, or 8 p.m. Central Daylight Time Friday. For the heat advisory, from 9 p.m. Eastern Daylight Time, or 8 p.m. Central Daylight Time Friday to 9 p.m. Eastern Daylight Time, or 8 p.m. Central Daylight Time Saturday. The following impacts are expected. Heat-related illnesses increase significantly during extreme heat and high humidity events. Hot temperatures and high humidity may cause heat illnesses. Drink plenty of fluids, stay in an air-conditioned room, stay out of the sun, and check up on relatives and neighbors. Do not leave young children and pets in unattended vehicles. Car interiors will reach lethal temperatures in a matter of minutes. Take extra precautions when outside. Wear lightweight and loose-fitting clothing. Try to limit strenuous activities to early morning or evening. Take action when you see symptoms of heat exhaustion and heat stroke. The following is an extreme heat warning. What? Dangerously hot conditions with heat index values up to 104. Where? Portions of east central and southeast Indiana, northeast and northern Kentucky, and central, south central, southwest, and west central Ohio. When? Until 8 p.m. Eastern Daylight Time Friday. The following impacts are expected. Heat-related illnesses increase significantly during extreme heat and high humidity events, particularly for those working or participating in outdoor activities. Drink plenty of fluids, stay in air-conditioned rooms, stay out of the sun, and check up on relatives and neighbors. Do not leave young children and pets in unattended vehicles. Car interiors will reach lethal temperatures in a matter of minutes. And now here is the 8 to 14 day outlook for the region. This forecast is valid for the period from July 10th to 16, 2026. For Kentucky, temperatures and precipitation are forecast to be above normal. For Indiana, temperatures are forecast to be above normal, and precipitation is forecast to be normal. For Tennessee, temperatures and precipitation are forecast to be above normal. This long-term outlook is updated on NOAA Weather Radio around 5 p.m. Eastern Time each day. Now for

The official National Weather Service forecast for Frankfurt and surrounding communities. Tonight, partly cloudy. Lows in the lower 70s. West winds up to 5 miles an hour until midnight, becoming light. Friday, sunny. Highs in the lower 90s. East winds up to 5 miles an hour, shifting to the southwest in the afternoon. Friday night, mostly clear. A 20% chance of thunderstorms until midnight. Lows in the lower 70s. Southwest winds up to 5 miles an hour until midnight, becoming light. Independence Day, mostly sunny. A 40% chance of thunderstorms in the afternoon. Highs in the mid-90s. Southwest winds up to 5 miles an hour. Saturday night, partly cloudy with a 20% chance of thunderstorms. Lows in the lower 70s. Northwest winds up to 5 miles an hour, shifting to the southeast after midnight. And now the extended forecast for the radio listening area. Sunday and Sunday night, partly cloudy. A 50% chance of thunderstorms. Highs in the lower 90s. Lows around 70. Monday and Monday night, partly cloudy. A 30% chance of thunderstorms. Highs around 90. Lows in the upper 60s. Tuesday and Tuesday night, partly cloudy. A 30% chance of thunderstorms. Highs in the upper 80s. Lows in the upper 60s. Wednesday and Wednesday night, partly cloudy. A 40% chance of thunderstorms. Highs in the upper 80s. Lows in the upper 60s. Thursday and Thursday night, partly cloudy. A 50% chance of thunderstorms. Highs in the upper 80s. Lows in the upper 60s. The current time is 6 p.m. Eastern Daylight Time. 5 p.m. Eastern Daylight Time weather conditions across north central Kentucky. At Frankfurt. And the pressure was 30.13 inches and falling. At Lexington, it was sunny. The temperature was 93 degrees, the dew point 73, and the relative humidity 52%, producing a heat index of 102. The wind was variable at 3 miles an hour. The pressure was 30.15 inches and falling. At Louisville, it was partly sunny. The temperature was 96 degrees, the dew point 74, and the relative humidity 48%, producing a heat index of 107. The wind was variable at 5 miles an hour. The pressure was 30.10 inches and falling. At Frankfurt, and the pressure was 30.13 inches and falling. Elsewhere around the region, it was sunny, with a temperature of 95 at Jasper, Indiana, 90 at Jackson, and 95 at Bowling Green. It was mostly sunny, with a temperature of 93 at Indianapolis, 90 at Wilmington, Ohio, and 92 at London. At Covington, it was partly sunny, with a temperature of 92. The following is an extreme heat warning. What? For the extreme heat warning, dangerously hot conditions with heat index values up to 100 to 110. For the heat advisory, heat index values up to 105 expected. Where? Portions of south central Indiana and east central, north central, northwest, and south central Kentucky. When? For the extreme heat warning, until 9 p.m. Eastern Daylight Time, or 8 p.m. Central Daylight Time Friday. For the heat advisory, from 9 p.m. Eastern Daylight Time, or 8 p.m. Central Daylight Time Friday to 9 p.m. Eastern Daylight Time, or 8 p.m. Central Daylight Time Saturday. The following impacts are expected. Heat-related illnesses increase significantly during extreme heat and high humidity events. Hot temperatures and high humidity may cause heat illnesses. Drink plenty of fluids, stay in an air-conditioned room, stay out of the sun, and check up on relatives and neighbors. Do not leave young children and pets in unattended vehicles. Car interiors will reach lethal temperatures in a matter of minutes. Take extra precautions when outside. Wear lightweight and loose-fitting clothing. Try to limit strenuous activities to early morning or evening.

Take action when you see symptoms of heat exhaustion and heat stroke. The following is an extreme heat warning. What? Dangerously hot conditions with heat index values up to 104. Where? Portions of East Central and Southeast Indiana, Northeast and Northern Kentucky, and Central, South Central, Southwest, and West Central Ohio. When? Until 8 p.m. Eastern Daylight Time Friday. The following impacts are expected. Heat-related illnesses increase significantly during extreme heat and high humidity events, particularly for those working or participating in outdoor activities. Drink plenty of fluids, stay in air-conditioned rooms, stay out of the sun, and check up on relatives and neighbors. Do not leave young children and pets in unattended vehicles. Car interiors will reach lethal temperatures in a matter of minutes. And now here is the 8 to 14 day outlook for the region. This forecast is valid for the period from July 10th to 16, 2026. For Kentucky, temperatures and precipitation are forecast to be above normal. For Indiana, temperatures are forecast to be above normal, and precipitation is forecast to be normal. For Tennessee, temperatures and precipitation are forecast to be above normal. This long-term outlook is updated on NOAA Weather Radio around 5 p.m. Eastern Time each day. Now for the official National Weather Service forecast for Frankfort and surrounding communities. Tonight, partly cloudy. Lows in the lower 70s. West winds up to 5 miles an hour until midnight, becoming light. Friday, sunny. Highs in the lower 90s. East winds up to 5 miles an hour, shifting to the southwest in the afternoon. Friday night, mostly clear. A 20% chance of thunderstorms until midnight. Lows in the lower 70s. Southwest winds up to 5 miles an hour until midnight, becoming light. Independence Day, mostly sunny. A 40% chance of thunderstorms in the afternoon. Highs in the mid-90s. Southwest winds up to 5 miles an hour. Saturday night, partly cloudy with a 20% chance of thunderstorms. Lows in the lower 70s. Northwest winds up to 5 miles an hour, shifting to the southeast after midnight. And now the extended forecast for the radio listening area. Sunday and Sunday night, partly cloudy. A 50% chance of thunderstorms. Highs in the lower 90s. Lows around 70. Monday and Monday night, partly cloudy. A 30% chance of thunderstorms. Highs around 90. Lows in the upper 60s. Tuesday and Tuesday night, partly cloudy. A 30% chance of thunderstorms. Highs in the upper 80s. Lows in the upper 60s. Wednesday and Wednesday night, partly cloudy. A 40% chance of thunderstorms. Highs in the upper 80s. Lows in the upper 60s. Thursday and Thursday night, partly cloudy. A 50% chance of thunderstorms. Highs in the upper 80s. Lows in the upper 60s. The current time is 6:07 p.m. Eastern Daylight Time. 6 p.m. Eastern Daylight Time weather conditions across north central Kentucky. At Frankfort. And the pressure was 30.11 inches and falling. At Lexington, it was sunny. The temperature was 93 degrees, the dew point 73, and the relative humidity 52%, producing a heat index of 102. The wind was northwest at 3 miles an hour. The pressure was 30.13 inches and falling. At Louisville, it was partly sunny. The temperature was 95 degrees, the dew point 72, and the relative humidity 47%, producing a heat index of 103. The wind was calm. The pressure was 30.08 inches and falling. At Frankfort, and the pressure was 30.11 inches and falling. Elsewhere around the region, throughout the region, skies ranged from sunny to mostly sunny. It was 92 at Covington, 92 at Indianapolis,
95 at Jasper, Indiana, and 90 at Wilmington, Ohio. Jackson reported 90, London reported 92, and Bowling Green reported 94. The following is an extreme heat warning. What? For the extreme heat warning, dangerously hot conditions with heat index values up to 100 to 110. For the heat advisory, heat index values up to 105 expected. Where? Portions of south central Indiana and east central, north central, northwest, and south central Kentucky. When? For the extreme heat warning, until 9 p.m. Eastern Daylight Time, or 8 p.m. Central Daylight Time Friday. For the heat advisory, from 9 p.m. Eastern Daylight Time, or 8 p.m. Central Daylight Time Friday to 9 p.m. Eastern Daylight Time, or 8 p.m. Central Daylight Time Saturday. The following impacts are expected. Heat-related illnesses increase significantly during extreme heat and high humidity events. Hot temperatures and high humidity may cause heat illnesses. Drink plenty of fluids, stay in an air-conditioned room, stay out of the sun, and check up on relatives and neighbors. Do not leave young children and pets in unattended vehicles. Car interiors will reach lethal temperatures in a matter of minutes. Take extra precautions when outside. Wear lightweight and loose-fitting clothing. Try to limit strenuous activities to early morning or evening. Take action when you see symptoms of heat exhaustion and heat stroke. The following is an extreme heat warning. What? Dangerously hot conditions with heat index values up to 104. Where? Portions of east central and southeast Indiana, northeast and northern Kentucky, and central, south central, southwest, and west central Ohio. When? Until 8 p.m. Eastern Daylight Time Friday. The following impacts are expected. Heat-related illnesses increase significantly during extreme heat and high humidity events, particularly for those working or participating in outdoor activities. Drink plenty of fluids, stay in air-conditioned rooms, stay out of the sun, and check up on relatives and neighbors. Do not leave young children and pets in unattended vehicles. Car interiors will reach lethal temperatures in a matter of minutes. And now here is the 8 to 14 day outlook for the region. This forecast is valid for the period from July 10th to 16, 2026. For Kentucky, temperatures and precipitation are forecast to be above normal. For Indiana, temperatures are forecast to be above normal, and precipitation is forecast to be normal. For Tennessee, temperatures and precipitation are forecast to be above normal. This long-term outlook is updated on NOAA Weather Radio around 5 p.m. Eastern Time each day. Now for the official National Weather Service forecast for Frankfort and surrounding communities. Tonight, partly cloudy. Lows in the lower 70s. West winds up to 5 miles an hour until midnight, becoming light. Friday, sunny. Highs in the lower 90s. East winds up to 5 miles an hour, shifting to the southwest in the afternoon. Friday night, mostly clear. A 20% chance of thunderstorms until midnight. Lows in the lower 70s. Southwest winds up to 5 miles an hour until midnight, becoming light. Independence Day, mostly sunny. A 40% chance of thunderstorms in the afternoon. Highs in the mid-90s. Southwest winds up to 5 miles an hour. Saturday night, partly cloudy with a 20% chance of thunderstorms. Lows in the lower 70s. Northwest winds up to 5 miles an hour, shifting to the southeast after midnight. And now the extended forecast for the radio listening area. Sunday and Sunday night, partly cloudy. A 50% chance of thunderstorms. Highs in the lower 90s. Lows around 70. Monday and Monday night, partly cloudy. A 30% chance of thunderstorms. Highs around 90. Lows in the upper 60s. Tuesday and Tuesday night, partly cloudy. A 30% chance of thunderstorms. Highs in the upper 80s. Lows in the upper 60s. Wednesday and Wednesday night, partly cloudy.
a 40% chance of thunderstorms.

highs in the upper 80s, lows in the upper 60s. Thursday and Thursday night, partly cloudy. A 50% chance of thunderstorms. Highs in the upper 80s, lows in the upper 60s. 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The current time is 6:14 p.m. Eastern Daylight Time. 6 p.m. Eastern Daylight Time weather conditions across north central Kentucky. At Frankfurt. And the pressure was 30.11 inches and falling. At Lexington, it was sunny. The temperature was 93 degrees, the dew point 73, and the relative humidity 52%, producing a heat index of 102. The wind was northwest at 3 miles an hour. The pressure was 30.13 inches and falling. At Louisville, it was partly sunny. The temperature was 95 degrees, the dew point 72, and the relative humidity 47%, producing a heat index of 103. The wind was calm. The pressure was 30.08 inches and falling. At Frankfurt, and the pressure was 30.11 inches and falling. Elsewhere around the region, throughout the region, skies ranged from sunny to mostly sunny. It was 92 at Covington, 92 at Indianapolis, 95 at Jasper, Indiana, and 90 at Wilmington, Ohio. Jackson reported 90, London reported 92, and Bowling Green reported 94. The following is an extreme heat warning. What? For the extreme heat warning, dangerously hot conditions with heat index values up to 100 to 110. For the heat advisory, heat index values up to 105 expected. Where? Portions of south central Indiana and east central, north central, northwest, and south central Kentucky. When? For the extreme heat warning, until 9 p.m. Eastern Daylight Time or 8 p.m. Central Daylight Time Friday. For the heat advisory, from 9 p.m. Eastern Daylight Time or 8 p.m. Central Daylight Time Friday to 9 p.m. Eastern Daylight Time or 8 p.m. Central Daylight Time Saturday. The following impacts are expected. Heat-related illnesses increase significantly during extreme heat and high humidity events. Hot temperatures and high humidity may cause heat illnesses. Drink plenty of fluids, stay in an air-conditioned room, stay out of the sun, and check up on relatives and neighbors. Do not leave young children and pets in unattended vehicles. Car interiors will reach lethal temperatures in a matter of minutes. Take extra precautions when outside. Wear lightweight and loose-fitting clothing. Try to limit strenuous activities to early morning or evening. Take action when you see symptoms of heat exhaustion and heat stroke. The following is an extreme heat warning. What? Dangerously hot conditions with heat index values up to 104. Where? Portions of east central and southeast Indiana, northeast and northern Kentucky, and central, south central, southwest, and west central Ohio. When? Until 8 p.m. Eastern Daylight Time Friday. The following impacts are expected. Heat-related illnesses increase significantly during extreme heat and high humidity events, particularly for those working or participating in outdoor activities. Drink plenty of fluids, stay in air-conditioned rooms, stay out of the sun, and check up on relatives and neighbors. Do not leave young children and pets in unattended vehicles. Car interiors will reach lethal temperatures in a matter of minutes. And now here is the 8 to 14 day outlook for the region. This forecast is valid for the period from July 10th to 16, 2026. For Kentucky, temperatures and precipitation are forecast to be above normal. For Indiana, temperatures are forecast to be above normal, and precipitation is forecast to be normal. For Tennessee, temperatures and precipitation are forecast to be above normal. This long-term outlook is updated on NOAA Weather Radio around 5 p.m. Eastern Time each

day. Now for the official National Weather Service forecast for Frankfurt and surrounding communities. Tonight, partly cloudy. Lows in the lower 70s. West winds up to 5 miles an hour until midnight, becoming light. Friday, sunny. Highs in the lower 90s. East winds up to 5 miles an hour, shifting to the southwest in the afternoon. Friday night, mostly clear. A 20% chance of thunderstorms until midnight. Lows in the lower 70s. Southwest winds up to 5 miles an hour until midnight, becoming light. Independence Day, mostly sunny. A 40% chance of thunderstorms in the afternoon. Highs in the mid-90s. Southwest winds up to 5 miles an hour. Saturday night, partly cloudy with a 20% chance of thunderstorms. Lows in the lower 70s. Northwest winds up to 5 miles an hour, shifting to the southeast after midnight. And now the extended forecast for the radio listening area. Sunday and Sunday night, partly cloudy. A 50% chance of thunderstorms. Highs in the lower 90s. Lows around 70. Monday and Monday night, partly cloudy. A 30% chance of thunderstorms. Highs around 90. Lows in the upper 60s. Tuesday and Tuesday night, partly cloudy. A 30% chance of thunderstorms. Highs in the upper 80s. Lows in the upper 60s. Wednesday and Wednesday night, partly cloudy. A 40% chance of thunderstorms. Highs in the upper 80s. Lows in the upper 60s. Thursday and Thursday night, partly cloudy. A 50% chance of thunderstorms. Highs in the upper 80s. Lows in the upper 60s. The current time is 6:21 p.m. Eastern Daylight Time. 6 p.m. Eastern Daylight Time weather conditions across north central Kentucky. At Frankfurt. And the pressure was 30.11 inches and falling. At Lexington, it was sunny. The temperature was 93 degrees, the dew point 73, and the relative humidity 52%, producing a heat index of 102. The wind was northwest at 3 miles an hour. The pressure was 30.13 inches and falling. At Louisville, it was partly sunny. The temperature was 95 degrees, the dew point 72, and the relative humidity 47%, producing a heat index of 103. The wind was calm. The pressure was 30.08 inches and falling. At Frankfurt, and the pressure was 30.11 inches and falling. Elsewhere around the region, throughout the region, skies ranged from sunny to mostly sunny. It was 92 at Covington, 92 at Indianapolis, 95 at Jasper, Indiana, and 90 at Wilmington, Ohio. Jackson reported 90, London reported 92, and Bowling Green reported 94. The following is an extreme heat warning. What? For the extreme heat warning, dangerously hot conditions with heat index values up to 100 to 110. For the heat advisory, heat index values up to 105 expected. Where? Portions of south central Indiana and east central, north central, northwest, and south central Kentucky. When? For the extreme heat warning, until 9 p.m. Eastern Daylight Time or 8 p.m. Central Daylight Time Friday. For the heat advisory, from 9 p.m. Eastern Daylight Time or 8 p.m. Central Daylight Time Friday to 9 p.m. Eastern Daylight Time or 8 p.m. Central Daylight Time Saturday. The following impacts are expected. Heat-related illnesses increase significantly during extreme heat and high humidity events. Hot temperatures and high humidity may cause heat illnesses. Drink plenty of fluids, stay in an air-conditioned room, stay out of the sun, and check up on relatives and neighbors. Do not leave young children and pets in unattended vehicles. Car interiors will reach lethal temperatures in a matter of minutes. Take extra precautions when outside. Wear lightweight and loose-fitting clothing. Try to limit strenuous activities to early morning or evening.

take action when you see symptoms of heat exhaustion and heat stroke. The following is an extreme heat warning. What? Dangerously hot conditions with heat index values up to 104. Where? Portions of east central and southeast Indiana, northeast and northern Kentucky, and central, south central, southwest, and west central Ohio. When? Until 8 p.m. Eastern Daylight Time Friday. The following impacts are expected. Heat-related illnesses increase significantly during extreme heat and high humidity events, particularly for those working or participating in outdoor activities. Drink plenty of fluids, stay in air-conditioned rooms, stay out of the sun, and check up on relatives and neighbors. Do not leave young children and pets in unattended vehicles. Car interiors will reach lethal temperatures in a matter of minutes. And now here is the 8 to 14 day outlook for the region. This forecast is valid for the period from July 10th to 16, 2026. For Kentucky, temperatures and precipitation are forecast to be above normal. For Indiana, temperatures are forecast to be above normal, and precipitation is forecast to be normal. For Tennessee, temperatures and precipitation are forecast to be above normal. This long-term outlook is updated on NOAA Weather Radio around 5 p.m. Eastern Time each day. Now for the official National Weather Service forecast for Frankfort and surrounding communities. Tonight, partly cloudy. Lows in the lower 70s. West winds up to 5 miles an hour until midnight, becoming light. Friday, sunny. Highs in the lower 90s. East winds up to 5 miles an hour, shifting to the southwest in the afternoon. Friday night, mostly clear. A 20% chance of thunderstorms until midnight. Lows in the lower 70s. Southwest winds up to 5 miles an hour until midnight, becoming light. Independence Day, mostly sunny. A 40% chance of thunderstorms in the afternoon. Highs in the mid-90s. Southwest winds up to 5 miles an hour. Saturday night, partly cloudy with a 20% chance of thunderstorms. Lows in the lower 70s. Northwest winds up to 5 miles an hour, shifting to the southeast after midnight. And now the extended forecast for the radio listening area. Sunday and Sunday night, partly cloudy. A 50% chance of thunderstorms. Highs in the lower 90s. Lows around 70. Monday and Monday night, partly cloudy. A 30% chance of thunderstorms. Highs around 90. Lows in the upper 60s. Tuesday and Tuesday night, partly cloudy. A 30% chance of thunderstorms. Highs in the upper 80s. Lows in the upper 60s. Wednesday and Wednesday night, partly cloudy. A 40% chance of thunderstorms. Highs in the upper 80s. Lows in the upper 60s. Thursday and Thursday night, partly cloudy. A 50% chance of thunderstorms. Highs in the upper 80s. Lows in the upper 60s. The current time is 6:27 p.m. Eastern Daylight Time. 6 p.m. Eastern Daylight Time weather conditions across north-central Kentucky. At Frankfort. And the pressure was 30.11 inches and falling. At Lexington, it was sunny. The temperature was 93 degrees, the dew point 73, and the relative humidity 52%, producing a heat index of 102. The wind was northwest at 3 miles an hour. The pressure was 30.13 inches and falling. At Louisville, it was partly sunny. The temperature was 95 degrees, the dew point 72, and the relative humidity 47%, producing a heat index of 103. The wind was calm. The pressure was 30.08 inches and falling. At Frankfort, and the pressure was 30.11 inches and falling. Elsewhere around the region, throughout the region, skies ranged from sunny to mostly sunny. It was 92 at Covington, 92 at Indianapolis, 95 at Jasper, Indiana, and 90.

at Wilmington, Ohio. Jackson reported 90, London reported 92, and Bowling Green reported 94. The following is an extreme heat warning. What? For the extreme heat warning, dangerously hot conditions with heat index values up to 100 to 110. For the heat advisory, heat index values up to 105 expected. Where? Portions of south central Indiana and east central, north central, northwest, and south central Kentucky. When? For the extreme heat warning, until 9 p.m. Eastern Daylight Time, or 8 p.m. Central Daylight Time Friday. For the heat advisory, from 9 p.m. Eastern Daylight Time, or 8 p.m. Central Daylight Time Friday to 9 p.m. Eastern Daylight Time, or 8 p.m. Central Daylight Time Saturday. The following impacts are expected. Heat-related illnesses increase significantly during extreme heat and high humidity events. Hot temperatures and high humidity may cause heat illnesses. Drink plenty of fluids, stay in an air-conditioned room, stay out of the sun, and check up on relatives and neighbors. Do not leave young children and pets in unattended vehicles. Car interiors will reach lethal temperatures in a matter of minutes. Take extra precautions when outside. Wear lightweight and loose-fitting clothing. Try to limit strenuous activities to early morning or evening. Take action when you see symptoms of heat exhaustion and heat stroke. The following is an extreme heat warning. What? Dangerously hot conditions with heat index values up to 104. Where? Portions of east central and southeast Indiana, northeast and northern Kentucky, and central, south central, southwest, and west central Ohio. When? Until 8 p.m. Eastern Daylight Time Friday. The following impacts are expected. Heat-related illnesses increase significantly during extreme heat and high humidity events, particularly for those working or participating in outdoor activities. Drink plenty of fluids, stay in air-conditioned rooms, stay out of the sun, and check up on relatives and neighbors. Do not leave young children and pets in unattended vehicles. Car interiors will reach lethal temperatures in a matter of minutes. And now here is the 8 to 14 day outlook for the region. This forecast is valid for the period from July 10th to 16, 2026. For Kentucky, temperatures and precipitation are forecast to be above normal. For Indiana, temperatures are forecast to be above normal, and precipitation is forecast to be normal. For Tennessee, temperatures and precipitation are forecast to be above normal. This long-term outlook is updated on NOAA Weather Radio around 5 p.m. Eastern Time each day. Now for the official National Weather Service forecast for Frankfort and surrounding communities. Tonight, partly cloudy. Lows in the lower 70s. West winds up to 5 miles an hour until midnight, becoming light. Friday, sunny. Highs in the lower 90s. East winds up to 5 miles an hour, shifting to the southwest in the afternoon. Friday night, mostly clear. A 20% chance of thunderstorms until midnight. Lows in the lower 70s. Southwest winds up to 5 miles an hour until midnight, becoming light. Independence Day, mostly sunny. A 40% chance of thunderstorms in the afternoon. Highs in the mid-90s. Southwest winds up to 5 miles an hour. Saturday night, partly cloudy with a 20% chance of thunderstorms. Lows in the lower 70s. Northwest winds up to 5 miles an hour, shifting to the southeast after midnight. And now the extended forecast for the radio listening area. Sunday and Sunday night, partly cloudy. A 50% chance southeast after midnight. And now the extended forecast for the radio listening area. Sunday and Sunday night, partly cloudy. A 50% chance of thunderstorms. Highs in the lower 90s. Lows around 70. Monday and Monday night, partly cloudy. A 30% chance of thunderstorms. Highs around 90. Lows in the upper 60s. Tuesday and Tuesday night, partly cloudy. A 30% chance of thunderstorms.

highs in the upper 80s, lows in the upper 60s. Wednesday and Wednesday night, partly cloudy. A 40% chance of thunderstorms. Highs in the upper 80s, lows in the upper 60s. Thursday and Thursday night, partly cloudy. A 50% chance of thunderstorms. Highs in the upper 80s, lows in the upper 60s. The current time is 6:34 p.m. Eastern Daylight Time. 6 p.m. Eastern Daylight Time weather conditions across north central Kentucky. At Frankfort, and the pressure was 30.11 inches and falling. At Lexington, it was sunny. The temperature was 93 degrees, the dew point 73, and the relative humidity 52%, producing a heat index of 102. The wind was northwest at 3 miles an hour. The pressure was 30.13 inches and falling. At Louisville, it was partly sunny. The temperature was 95 degrees, the dew point 72, and the relative humidity 47%, producing a heat index of 103. The wind was calm. The pressure was 30.08 inches and falling. At Frankfort, and the pressure was 30.11 inches and falling. Elsewhere around the region, throughout the region, skies ranged from sunny to mostly sunny. It was 92 at Covington, 92 at Indianapolis, 95 at Jasper, Indiana, and 90 at Wilmington, Ohio. Jackson reported 90, London reported 92, and Bowling Green reported 94. The following is an extreme heat warning. What? For the extreme heat warning, dangerously hot conditions with heat index values up to 100 to 110. For the heat advisory, heat index values up to 105 expected. Where? Portions of south central Indiana and east central, north central, northwest, and south central Kentucky. When? For the extreme heat warning, until 9 p.m. Eastern Daylight Time or 8 p.m. Central Daylight Time Friday. For the heat advisory, from 9 p.m. Eastern Daylight Time or 8 p.m. Central Daylight Time Friday to 9 p.m. Eastern Daylight Time or 8 p.m. Central Daylight Time Saturday. The following impacts are expected. Heat-related illnesses increase significantly during extreme heat and high humidity events. Hot temperatures and high humidity may cause heat illnesses. Drink plenty of fluids. Stay in an air-conditioned room. Stay out of the sun. And check up on relatives and neighbors. Do not leave young children and pets in unattended vehicles. Car interiors will reach lethal temperatures in a matter of minutes. Take extra precautions when outside. Wear lightweight and loose-fitting clothing. 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Take action when you see symptoms of heat exhaustion and heat stroke. The following is an extreme heat warning. What? Dangerously hot conditions with heat index values up to 104. Where? Portions of east central and southeast Indiana, northeast and northern Kentucky, and central, south central, southwest, and west central Ohio. When? Until 8 p.m. Eastern Daylight Time Friday. The following impacts are expected. Heat-related illnesses increase significantly during extreme heat and high humidity events, particularly for those working or participating in outdoor activities. Drink plenty of fluids, stay in air-conditioned rooms, stay out of the sun, and check up on relatives and neighbors. Do not leave young children and pets in unattended vehicles. Car interiors will reach lethal temperatures in a matter of minutes. And now here is the 8 to 14 day outlook for the region. This forecast is valid for the period from July 10th to 16, 2026. For Kentucky, temperatures and precipitation are forecast to be above normal. For Indiana, temperatures are forecast to be above normal, and precipitation is forecast to be normal. For Tennessee, temperatures and precipitation are forecast to be above normal. This long-term outlook is updated on NOAA Weather Radio around 5 p.m. Eastern Time each day. Now for the official National Weather Service forecast for Frankfort and surrounding communities.
Tonight, partly cloudy. Lows in the lower 70s. West winds up to 5 miles an hour until midnight, becoming light. Friday, sunny. Highs in the lower 90s. East winds up to 5 miles an hour, shifting to the southwest in the afternoon. Friday night, mostly clear. A 20% chance of thunderstorms until midnight. Lows in the lower 70s. Southwest winds up to 5 miles an hour until midnight, becoming light. Independence Day, mostly sunny. A 40% chance of thunderstorms in the afternoon. Highs in the mid-90s. Southwest winds up to 5 miles an hour. Saturday night, partly cloudy with a 20% chance of thunderstorms. Lows in the lower 70s. Northwest winds up to 5 miles an hour, shifting to the southeast after midnight. And now the extended forecast for the radio listening area. Sunday and Sunday night, partly cloudy. A 50% chance of thunderstorms. Highs in the lower 90s. Lows around 70. Monday and Monday night, partly cloudy. A 30% chance of thunderstorms. Highs around 90. Lows in the upper 60s. Tuesday and Tuesday night, partly cloudy. A 30% chance of thunderstorms. Highs in the upper 80s. Lows in the upper 60s. Wednesday and Wednesday night, partly cloudy. A 40% chance of thunderstorms. Highs in the upper 80s. Lows in the upper 60s. Thursday and Thursday night, partly cloudy. A 50% chance of thunderstorms. Highs in the upper 80s. Lows in the upper 60s. The current time is 6:40 p.m. Eastern Daylight Time. 6 p.m. Eastern Daylight Time weather conditions across north central Kentucky. At Frankfort. And the pressure was 30.11 inches and falling. At Lexington, it was sunny. The temperature was 93 degrees, the dew point 73, and the relative humidity 52%, producing a heat index of 102. The wind was northwest at 3 miles an hour. The pressure was 30.13 inches and falling. At Louisville, it was partly sunny. The temperature was 95 degrees, the dew point 72, and the relative humidity 47%, producing a heat index of 103. The wind was calm. The pressure was 30.08 inches and falling. At Frankfort, and the pressure was 30.11 inches and falling. Elsewhere around the region, throughout the region, skies ranged from sunny to mostly sunny. It was 92 at Covington, 92 at Indianapolis, 95 at Jasper, Indiana, and 90 at Wilmington, Ohio. Jackson reported 90, London reported 92, and Bowling Green reported 94. 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The following is an extreme heat warning. What? For the extreme heat warning, dangerously hot conditions with heat index values up to 100 to 110. For the heat advisory, heat index values up to 105 expected. Where? Portions of south central Indiana and east central, north central, northwest, and south central Kentucky. When? For the extreme heat warning, until 9 p.m. Eastern Daylight Time or 8 p.m. Central Daylight Time Friday. For the heat advisory, from 9 p.m. Eastern Daylight Time or 8 p.m. Central Daylight Time Friday to 9 p.m. Eastern Daylight Time or 8 p.m. Central Daylight Time Saturday. The following impacts are expected. Heat-related illnesses increase significantly during extreme heat and high humidity events. Hot temperatures and high humidity may cause heat illnesses. Drink plenty of fluids, stay in an air-conditioned room, stay out of the sun, and check up on relatives and neighbors. Do not leave young children and pets in unattended vehicles. Car interiors will reach lethal

temperatures in a matter of minutes. Take extra precautions when outside. 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Try to limit strenuous activities to early morning or evening. Take action when you see symptoms of heat exhaustion and heat stroke. The following is an extreme heat warning. What? Dangerously hot conditions with heat index values up to 104. Where? Portions of east central and southeast Indiana, northeast and northern Kentucky, and central, south central, southwest, and west central Ohio. When? Until 8 p.m. Eastern Daylight Time Friday. The following impacts are expected. Heat-related illnesses increase significantly during extreme heat and high humidity events, particularly for those working or participating in outdoor activities. Drink plenty of fluids, stay in air-conditioned rooms, stay out of the sun, and check up on relatives and neighbors. Do not leave young children and pets in unattended vehicles. Car interiors will reach lethal temperatures in a matter of minutes. And now here is the 8 to 14 day outlook for the region. This forecast is valid for the period from July 10th to 16, 2026. For Kentucky, temperatures and precipitation are forecast to be above normal. For Indiana, temperatures are forecast to be above normal, and precipitation is forecast to be normal. For Tennessee, temperatures and precipitation are forecast to be above normal. This long-term outlook is updated on NOAA Weather Radio around 5 p.m. Eastern Time each day. Now for the official National Weather Service forecast for Frankfort and surrounding communities. Tonight, partly cloudy. Lows in the lower 70s. West winds up to 5 miles an hour until midnight, becoming light. Friday, sunny. Highs in the lower 90s. East winds up to 5 miles an hour, shifting to the southwest in the afternoon. Friday night, mostly clear. A 20% chance of thunderstorms until midnight. Lows in the lower 70s. Southwest winds up to 5 miles an hour until midnight, becoming light. Independence Day, mostly sunny. A 40% chance of thunderstorms in the afternoon. Highs in the mid-90s. Southwest winds up to 5 miles an hour. Saturday night, partly cloudy with a 20% chance of thunderstorms. Lows in the lower 70s. Northwest winds up to 5 miles an hour, shifting to the southeast after midnight. And now the extended forecast for the radio listening area. Sunday and Sunday night, partly cloudy. A 50% chance of thunderstorms. Highs in the lower 90s. Lows around 70. Monday and Monday night, partly cloudy. A 30% chance of thunderstorms. Highs around 90. Lows in the upper 60s. Tuesday and Tuesday night, partly cloudy. A 30% chance of thunderstorms. Highs in the upper 80s. Lows in the upper 60s. Wednesday and Wednesday night, partly cloudy. A 40% chance of thunderstorms. Highs in the upper 80s. Lows in the upper 60s. Thursday and Thursday night, partly cloudy. A 50% chance of thunderstorms. Highs in the upper 80s. Lows in the upper 60s. The current time is 6:47 p.m. Eastern Daylight Time. 6 p.m. Eastern Daylight Time weather conditions across north-central Kentucky. At Frankfort. And the pressure was 30.11 inches and falling. At Lexington, it was sunny. The temperature was 93 degrees, the dew point 73, and the relative humidity 52%, producing a heat index of 102. The wind was northwest at 3 miles an hour. The pressure was 30.13 inches and falling. At Louisville, it was partly sunny. The temperature was 95 degrees, the dew point 72, and the relative humidity 47%, producing a heat index of 103. The wind was calm. The pressure was 30.08 inches and falling. At Frankfort, and the pressure was 30.11 inches and falling. Elsewhere,

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For the heat advisory, from 9 p.m. Eastern Daylight Time, or 8 p.m. Central Daylight Time Friday to 9 p.m. Eastern Daylight Time, or 8 p.m. Central Daylight Time Saturday. The following impacts are expected. Heat-related illnesses increase significantly during extreme heat and high humidity events. Hot temperatures and high humidity may cause heat illnesses. Drink plenty of fluids, stay in an air-conditioned room, stay out of the sun, and check up on relatives and neighbors. Do not leave young children and pets in unattended vehicles. Car interiors will reach lethal temperatures in a matter of minutes. Take extra precautions when outside. Wear lightweight and loose-fitting clothing. Try to limit strenuous activities to early morning or evening. Take action when you see symptoms of heat exhaustion and heat stroke. The following is an extreme heat warning. What? Dangerously hot conditions with heat index values up to 104. Where? Portions of East Central and Southeast Indiana, Northeast and Northern Kentucky, and Central, South Central, Southwest, and West Central Ohio. When? Until 8 p.m. Eastern Daylight Time Friday. The following impacts are expected. Heat-related illnesses increase significantly during extreme heat and high humidity events, particularly for those working or participating in outdoor activities. Drink plenty of fluids, stay in air-conditioned rooms, stay out of the sun, and check up on relatives and neighbors. Do not leave young children and pets in unattended vehicles. Car interiors will reach lethal temperatures in a matter of minutes. And now here is the 8 to 14 day outlook for the region. This forecast is valid for the period from July 10th to 16, 2026. For Kentucky, temperatures and precipitation are forecast to be above normal. For Indiana, temperatures are forecast to be above normal, and precipitation is forecast to be normal. For Tennessee, temperatures and precipitation are forecast to be above normal. This long-term outlook is updated on NOAA Weather Radio around 5 p.m. Eastern Time each day. Now for the official National Weather Service forecast for Frankfort and surrounding communities. Tonight, partly cloudy. Lows in the lower 70s. West winds up to 5 miles an hour until midnight, becoming light. Friday, sunny. Highs in the lower 90s. East winds up to 5 miles an hour, shifting to the southwest in the afternoon. Friday night, mostly clear. A 20% chance of thunderstorms until midnight. Lows in the lower 70s. Southwest winds up to 5 miles an hour until midnight, becoming light. Independence Day, mostly sunny. A 40% chance of thunderstorms in the afternoon. Highs in the mid-90s. Southwest winds up to 5 miles an hour. Saturday night, partly cloudy with a 20% chance of thunderstorms. Lows in the lower 70s. Northwest winds up to 5 miles an hour, shifting to the southeast after midnight. And now the extended forecast for the radio listening area. Sunday and Sunday night, partly cloudy. A 50% chance of thunderstorms. Highs in the lower 90s. Lows around 70. Monday and Monday night, partly cloudy. A 30% chance of thunderstorms. Highs around 90. Lows in the upper 60s. Tuesday and Tuesday night, partly cloudy. A 30% chance of thunderstorms. Highs in the upper 80s. Lows in the upper 60s. Wednesday and Wednesday night, partly cloudy. A 40% chance of thunderstorms. Highs in the upper 80s. Lows in the upper 60s. Thursday and Thursday night, partly cloudy. A 50% chance of thunderstorms. Highs in the upper 80s. Lows in the upper 60s. The current time is 6:54 p.m. Eastern Daylight Time. 6 p.m. Eastern Daylight Time weather conditions across north central Kentucky. At Frankfort. And the pressure was 30.11 inches and falling. At Lexington.

The temperature was 93 degrees, the dew point 73, and the relative humidity 52%, producing a heat index of 102. The wind was northwest at 3 miles an hour. The pressure was 30.13 inches and falling. At Louisville, it was partly sunny. The temperature was 95 degrees, the dew point 72, and the relative humidity 47%, producing a heat index of 103. The wind was calm. The pressure was 30.08 inches and falling. At Frankfurt, and the pressure was 30.11 inches and falling. Elsewhere around the region, throughout the region, skies ranged from sunny to mostly sunny. It was 92 at Covington, 92 at Indianapolis, 95 at Jasper, Indiana, and 90 at Wilmington, Ohio. Jackson reported 90, London reported 92, and Bowling Green reported 94. The following is an extreme heat warning. What? For the extreme heat warning, dangerously hot conditions with heat index values up to 100 to 110. For the heat advisory, heat index values up to 105 expected. Where? Portions of south central Indiana and east central, north central, northwest, and south central Kentucky. When? For the extreme heat warning, until 9 p.m. Eastern Daylight Time or 8 p.m. Central Daylight Time Friday. For the heat advisory, from 9 p.m. Eastern Daylight Time or 8 p.m. Central Daylight Time Friday to 9 p.m. Eastern Daylight Time or 8 p.m. Central Daylight Time Saturday. The following impacts are expected. Heat-related illnesses increase significantly during extreme heat and high humidity events. Hot temperatures and high humidity may cause heat illnesses. Drink plenty of fluids, stay in an air-conditioned room, stay out of the sun, and check up on relatives and neighbors. Do not leave young children and pets in unattended vehicles. Car interiors will reach lethal temperatures in a matter of minutes. Take extra precautions when outside. Wear lightweight and loose-fitting clothing. Try to limit strenuous activities to early morning or evening. Take action when you see symptoms of heat exhaustion and heat stroke. The following is an extreme heat warning. What? Dangerously hot conditions with heat index values up to 104. Where? Portions of east central and southeast Indiana, northeast and northern Kentucky, and central, south central, southwest, and west central Ohio. When? Until 8 p.m. Eastern Daylight Time Friday. The following impacts are expected. Heat-related illnesses increase significantly during extreme heat and high humidity events, particularly for those working or participating in outdoor activities. Drink plenty of fluids, stay in air-conditioned rooms, stay out of the sun, and check up on relatives and neighbors. Do not leave young children and pets in unattended vehicles. Car interiors will reach lethal temperatures in a matter of minutes. And now here is the 8 to 14 day outlook for the region. This forecast is valid for the period from July 10th to 16, 2026. For Kentucky, temperatures and precipitation are forecast to be above normal. For Indiana, temperatures are forecast to be above normal, and precipitation is forecast to be normal. For Tennessee, temperatures and precipitation are forecast to be above normal. This long-term outlook is updated on NOAA Weather Radio around 5 p.m. Eastern Time each day. Now for the official National Weather Service forecast for Frankfurt and surrounding communities. Tonight, partly cloudy. Lows in the lower 70s. West winds up to 5 miles an hour until midnight, becoming light. Friday, sunny. Highs in the lower 90s. East winds up to 5 miles an hour, shifting to the southwest in the afternoon. Friday night, mostly clear. A 20% chance of thunderstorms until midnight. Lows in the lower 70s. Southwest winds up to 5 miles an hour until midnight, becoming light. Independence Day, mostly sunny. A 40% chance of thunderstorms in the afternoon. Highs in the mid-90s. Southwest winds up to 5 miles an hour.

Saturday night, partly cloudy with a 20% chance of thunderstorms. Lows in the lower 70s. Northwest winds up to 5 miles an hour, shifting to the southeast after midnight. And now the extended forecast for the radio listening area. Sunday and Sunday night, partly cloudy. A 50% chance of thunderstorms. Highs in the lower 90s. Lows around 70. Monday and Monday night, partly cloudy. A 30% chance of thunderstorms. Highs around 90. Lows in the upper 60s. Tuesday and Tuesday night, partly cloudy. A 30% chance of thunderstorms. Highs in the upper 80s. Lows in the upper 60s. Wednesday and Wednesday night, partly cloudy. A 40% chance of thunderstorms. Highs in the upper 80s. Lows in the upper 60s. Thursday and Thursday night, partly cloudy. A 50% chance of thunderstorms. Highs in the upper 80s. Lows in the upper 60s. The current time is 7 p.m. Eastern Daylight Time. 6 p.m. Eastern Daylight Time weather conditions across north central Kentucky. At Frankfort. And the pressure was 30.11 inches and falling. At Lexington, it was sunny. The temperature was 93 degrees, the dew point 73, and the relative humidity 52%, producing a heat index of 102. The wind was northwest at 3 miles an hour. The pressure was 30.13 inches and falling. At Louisville, it was partly sunny. The temperature was 95 degrees, the dew point 72, and the relative humidity 47%, producing a heat index of 103. The wind was calm. The pressure was 30.08 inches and falling. At Frankfort, and the pressure was 30.11 inches and falling. Elsewhere around the region, throughout the region, skies ranged from sunny to mostly sunny. It was 92 at Covington, 92 at Indianapolis, 95 at Jasper, Indiana, and 90 at Wilmington, Ohio. Jackson reported 90, London reported 92, and Bowling Green reported 94. The following is an extreme heat warning. What? For the extreme heat warning, dangerously hot conditions with heat index values up to 100 to 110. For the heat advisory, heat index values up to 105 expected. Where? Portions of south central Indiana and east central, north central, northwest, and south central Kentucky. When? For the extreme heat warning, until 9 p.m. Eastern Daylight Time or 8 p.m. Central Daylight Time Friday. For the heat advisory, from 9 p.m. Eastern Daylight Time or 8 p.m. Central Daylight Time Friday to 9 p.m. Eastern Daylight Time or 8 p.m. Central Daylight Time Saturday. The following impacts are expected. Heat-related illnesses increase significantly during extreme heat and high humidity events. Hot temperatures and high humidity may cause heat illnesses. Drink plenty of fluids, stay in an air-conditioned room, stay out of the sun, and check up on relatives and neighbors. Do not leave young children and pets in unattended vehicles. Car interiors will reach lethal temperatures in a matter of minutes. Take extra precautions when outside. Wear lightweight and loose-fitting clothing. Try to limit strenuous activities to early morning or evening. Take action when you see symptoms of heat exhaustion and heat stroke. The following is an extreme heat warning. What? Dangerously hot conditions with heat index values up to 104. Where? Portions of east central and southeast Indiana, northeast and northern Kentucky, and central, south central, southwest, and west central Ohio. When? Until 8 p.m. Eastern Daylight Time Friday. The following impacts are expected. Heat-related illnesses increase significantly during extreme heat and high humidity events, particularly for those working or participating in outdoor activities. Drink plenty of fluids, stay in air-conditioned rooms, stay out of the sun, and check up on relatives and neighbors. Do not leave young children and pets in unattended vehicles. Car interiors will reach lethal temperatures.

years in a matter of minutes. And now here is the 8 to 14 day outlook for the region. This forecast is valid for the period from July 10th to 16, 2026. For Kentucky, temperatures and precipitation are forecast to be above normal. For Indiana, temperatures are forecast to be above normal, and precipitation is forecast to be normal. For Tennessee, temperatures and precipitation are forecast to be above normal. This long-term outlook is updated on NOAA Weather Radio around 5 p.m. Eastern Time each day. Now for the official National Weather Service forecast for Frankfort and surrounding communities. Tonight, partly cloudy. Lows in the lower 70s. West winds up to 5 miles an hour until midnight, becoming light. Friday, sunny. Highs in the lower 90s. East winds up to 5 miles an hour, shifting to the southwest in the afternoon. Friday night, mostly clear. A 20% chance of thunderstorms until midnight. Lows in the lower 70s. Southwest winds up to 5 miles an hour until midnight, becoming light. Independence Day, mostly sunny. A 40% chance of thunderstorms in the afternoon. Highs in the mid-90s. Southwest winds up to 5 miles an hour. Saturday night, partly cloudy with a 20% chance of thunderstorms. Lows in the lower 70s. Northwest winds up to 5 miles an hour, shifting to the southeast after midnight. And now the extended forecast for the radio listening area. Sunday and Sunday night, partly cloudy. A 50% chance of thunderstorms. Highs in the lower 90s. Lows around 70. Monday and Monday night, partly cloudy. A 30% chance of thunderstorms. Highs around 90. Lows in the upper 60s. Tuesday and Tuesday night, partly cloudy. A 30% chance of thunderstorms. Highs in the upper 80s. Lows in the upper 60s. Wednesday and Wednesday night, partly cloudy. A 40% chance of thunderstorms. Highs in the upper 80s. Lows in the upper 60s. Thursday and Thursday night, partly cloudy. A 50% chance of thunderstorms. Highs in the upper 80s. Lows in the upper 60s. The current time is 7:07 p.m. Eastern Daylight Time. 7 p.m. Eastern Daylight Time weather conditions across north central Kentucky. At Frankfort. And the pressure was 30.09 inches and falling. At Lexington, it was sunny. The temperature was 92 degrees, the dew point 74, and the relative humidity 55%, producing a heat index of 101. The wind was northwest at 5 miles an hour. The pressure was 30.11 inches and falling. At Louisville, it was partly sunny. The temperature was 95 degrees, the dew point 73, and the relative humidity 48%, producing a heat index of 104. The wind was variable at 5 miles an hour. The pressure was 30.06 inches and falling. At Frankfort, and the pressure was 30.09 inches and falling. Elsewhere around the region, throughout the region, skies ranged from sunny to mostly sunny. It was 91 at Covington, 90 at Indianapolis, 93 at Jasper, Indiana, and 89 at Wilmington, Ohio. Jackson reported 89, London reported 91, and Bowling Green reported 93. The following is an extreme heat warning. What? For the extreme heat warning, dangerously hot conditions with heat index values up to 100 to 110. For the heat advisory, heat index values up to 105 expected. Where? Portions of south central Indiana and east central, north central, northwest, in south central Kentucky. When, for the extreme heat warning, until 9 p.m. Eastern Daylight Time, or 8 p.m. Central Daylight Time Friday. For the heat advisory, from 9 p.m. Eastern Daylight Time, or 8 p.m. Central Daylight Time Friday to 9 p.m. Eastern Daylight Time, or 8 p.m. Central Daylight Time Saturday.
The following impacts are expected. Heat-related illnesses increase significantly during extreme heat and high humidity events. Hot temperatures and high humidity may cause heat illnesses. Drink plenty of fluids, stay in an air-conditioned room, stay out of the sun, and check up on relatives and neighbors. Do not leave young children and pets in unattended vehicles. Car interiors will reach lethal temperatures in a matter of minutes. Take extra precautions when outside. Wear lightweight and loose-fitting clothing. Try to limit strenuous activities to early morning or evening. Take action when you see symptoms of heat exhaustion and heat stroke. The following is an extreme heat warning. What? Dangerously hot conditions with heat index values up to 104. Where? Portions of east central and southeast Indiana, northeast and northern Kentucky, and central, south central, southwest, and west central Ohio. When? Until 8 p.m. Eastern Daylight Time Friday. The following impacts are expected. Heat-related illnesses increase significantly during extreme heat and high humidity events, particularly for those working or participating in outdoor activities. Drink plenty of fluids, stay in air-conditioned rooms, stay out of the sun, and check up on relatives and neighbors. Do not leave young children and pets in unattended vehicles. Car interiors will reach lethal temperatures in a matter of minutes. And now here is the 8 to 14 day outlook for the region. This forecast is valid for the period from July 10th to 16, 2026. For Kentucky, temperatures and precipitation are forecast to be above normal. For Indiana, temperatures are forecast to be above normal, and precipitation is forecast to be normal. For Tennessee, temperatures and precipitation are forecast to be above normal. This long-term outlook is updated on NOAA Weather Radio around 5 p.m. Eastern Time each day. Now for the official National Weather Service forecast for Frankfort and surrounding communities. Tonight, partly cloudy. Lows in the lower 70s. West winds up to 5 miles an hour until midnight, becoming light. Friday, sunny. Highs in the lower 90s. East winds up to 5 miles an hour, shifting to the southwest in the afternoon. Friday night, mostly clear. A 20% chance of thunderstorms until midnight. Lows in the lower 70s. Southwest winds up to 5 miles an hour until midnight, becoming light. Independence Day, mostly sunny. A 40% chance of thunderstorms in the afternoon. Highs in the mid-90s. Southwest winds up to 5 miles an hour. Saturday night, partly cloudy with a 20% chance of thunderstorms. Lows in the lower 70s. Northwest winds up to 5 miles an hour, shifting to the southeast after midnight. And now the extended forecast for the radio listening area. Sunday and Sunday night, partly cloudy. A 50% chance of thunderstorms. Highs in the lower 90s. Lows around 70. Monday and Monday night, partly cloudy. A 30% chance of thunderstorms. Highs around 90. Lows in the upper 60s. Tuesday and Tuesday night, partly cloudy. A 30% chance of thunderstorms. Highs in the upper 80s. Lows in the upper 60s. Wednesday and Wednesday night, partly cloudy. A 40% chance of thunderstorms. Highs in the upper 80s. Lows in the upper 60s. Thursday and Thursday night, partly cloudy. A 50% chance of thunderstorms. Highs in the upper 80s. Lows in the upper 60s. 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The current time is 7:14 p.m. Eastern Daylight Time. 7 p.m. Eastern Daylight Time weather conditions across north-central Kentucky. At Frankfort,
and the pressure was 30.09 inches and falling.

At Lexington, it was sunny. The temperature was 92 degrees, the dew point 74, and the relative humidity 55%, producing a heat index of 101. The wind was northwest at 5 miles an hour. The pressure was 30.11 inches and falling. At Louisville, it was partly sunny. The temperature was 95 degrees, the dew point 73, and the relative humidity 48%, producing a heat index of 104. The wind was variable at 5 miles an hour. The pressure was 30.06 inches and falling. At Frankfurt, and the pressure was 30.09 inches and falling. Elsewhere around the region, throughout the region, skies ranged from sunny to mostly sunny. It was 91 at Covington, 90 at Indianapolis, 93 at Jasper, Indiana, and 89 at Wilmington, Ohio. Jackson reported 89, London reported 91, and Bowling Green reported 93. The following is an extreme heat warning. What? For the extreme heat warning, dangerously hot conditions with heat index values up to 100 to 110. For the heat advisory, heat index values up to 105 expected. Where? Portions of south central Indiana and east central, north central, northwest, and south central Kentucky. When? For the extreme heat warning, until 9 p.m. Eastern Daylight Time or 8 p.m. Central Daylight Time Friday. For the heat advisory, from 9 p.m. Eastern Daylight Time or 8 p.m. Central Daylight Time Friday to 9 p.m. Eastern Daylight Time or 8 p.m. Central Daylight Time Saturday. The following impacts are expected. Heat-related illnesses increase significantly during extreme heat and high humidity events. Hot temperatures and high humidity may cause heat illnesses. Drink plenty of fluids, stay in an air-conditioned room, stay out of the sun, and check up on relatives and neighbors. Do not leave young children and pets in unattended vehicles. Car interiors will reach lethal temperatures in a matter of minutes. Take extra precautions when outside. Wear lightweight and loose-fitting clothing. Try to limit strenuous activities to early morning or evening. Take action when you see symptoms of heat exhaustion and heat stroke. The following is an extreme heat warning. What? Dangerously hot conditions with heat index values up to 104. Where? Portions of east central and southeast Indiana, northeast and northern Kentucky, and central, south central, southwest, and west central Ohio. When? Until 8 p.m. Eastern Daylight Time Friday. The following impacts are expected. Heat-related illnesses increase significantly during extreme heat and high humidity events, particularly for those working or participating in outdoor activities. Drink plenty of fluids, stay in air-conditioned rooms, stay out of the sun, and check up on relatives and neighbors. Do not leave young children and pets in unattended vehicles. Car interiors will reach lethal temperatures in a matter of minutes. And now here is the 8 to 14 day outlook for the region. This forecast is valid for the period from July 10th to 16, 2026. For Kentucky, temperatures and precipitation are forecast to be above normal. For Indiana, temperatures are forecast to be above normal, and precipitation is forecast to be normal. For Tennessee, temperatures and precipitation are forecast to be above normal. This long-term outlook is updated on NOAA Weather Radio around 5 p.m. Eastern Time each day. Now for the official National Weather Service forecast for Frankfurt and surrounding communities. Tonight, partly cloudy. Lows in the lower 70s. West winds up to 5 miles an hour until midnight, becoming light. Friday, sunny. Highs in the lower 90s. East winds up to 5 miles an hour, shifting to the southwest in the afternoon. Friday night, mostly clear. A 20% chance of thunderstorms until midnight. Lows in the lower 70s. Southwest winds up to 5 miles an hour until midnight, becoming light. Independence Day, mostly sunny. A 40% chance of thunderstorms in the afternoon. Highs in the mid-90s. Southwest winds.

winds up to 5 miles an hour. Saturday night, partly cloudy with a 20% chance of thunderstorms. Lows in the lower 70s. Northwest winds up to 5 miles an hour, shifting to the southeast after midnight. And now the extended forecast for the radio listening area. Sunday and Sunday night, partly cloudy. A 50% chance of thunderstorms. Highs in the lower 90s. Lows around 70. Monday and Monday night, partly cloudy. A 30% chance of thunderstorms. Highs around 90. Lows in the upper 60s. Tuesday and Tuesday night, partly cloudy. A 30% chance of thunderstorms. Highs in the upper 80s. Lows in the upper 60s. Wednesday and Wednesday night, partly cloudy. A 40% chance of thunderstorms. Highs in the upper 80s. Lows in the upper 60s. Thursday and Thursday night, partly cloudy. A 50% chance of thunderstorms. Highs in the upper 80s. Lows in the upper 60s. The current time is 7:20 p.m. Eastern Daylight Time. 7 p.m. Eastern Daylight Time weather conditions across north central Kentucky. At Frankfort. And the pressure was 30.09 inches and falling. At Lexington, it was sunny. The temperature was 92 degrees, the dew point 74, and the relative humidity 55%, producing a heat index of 101. The wind was northwest at 5 miles an hour. The pressure was 30.11 inches and falling. At Louisville, it was partly sunny. The temperature was 95 degrees, the dew point 73, and the relative humidity 48%, producing a heat index of 104. The wind was variable at 5 miles an hour. The pressure was 30.06 inches and falling. At Frankfort, and the pressure was 30.09 inches and falling. Elsewhere around the region, throughout the region, skies ranged from sunny to mostly sunny. It was 91 at Covington, 90 at Indianapolis, 93 at Jasper, Indiana, and 89 at Wilmington, Ohio. Jackson reported 89, London reported 91, and Bowling Green reported 93. The following is an extreme heat warning. What? For the extreme heat warning, dangerously hot conditions with heat index values up to 100 to 110. For the heat advisory, heat index values up to 105 expected. Where? Portions of south central Indiana and east central, north central, northwest, and south central Kentucky. When? For the extreme heat warning, until 9 p.m. Eastern Daylight Time or 8 p.m. Central Daylight Time Friday. For the heat advisory, from 9 p.m. Eastern Daylight Time or 8 p.m. Central Daylight Time Friday to 9 p.m. Eastern Daylight Time or 8 p.m. Central Daylight Time Saturday. The following impacts are expected. Heat-related illnesses increase significantly during extreme heat and high humidity events. Hot temperatures and high humidity may cause heat illnesses. Drink plenty of fluids, stay in an air-conditioned room, stay out of the sun, and check up on relatives and neighbors. Do not leave young children and pets in unattended vehicles. Car interiors will reach lethal temperatures in a matter of minutes. Take extra precautions when outside. Wear lightweight and loose-fitting clothing. Try to limit strenuous activities to early morning or evening. Take action when you see symptoms of heat exhaustion and heat stroke. The following is an extreme heat warning. What? Dangerously hot conditions with heat index values up to 104. Where? Portions of east central and southeast Indiana, northeast and northern Kentucky, and central, south central, southwest, and west central Ohio. When? Until 8 p.m. Eastern Daylight Time Friday. The following impacts are expected. Heat-related illnesses increase significantly during extreme heat and high humidity events, particularly for those working or participating in outdoor activities. Drink plenty of fluids, stay in air-conditioned rooms, stay out of the sun, and check up on relatives and neighbors. Do not leave young children.

and pets in unattended vehicles. Car interiors will reach lethal temperatures in a matter of minutes. And now here is the 8 to 14 day outlook for the region. This forecast is valid for the period from July 10th to 16, 2026. For Kentucky, temperatures and precipitation are forecast to be above normal. For Indiana, temperatures are forecast to be above normal, and precipitation is forecast to be normal. For Tennessee, temperatures and precipitation are forecast to be above normal. This long-term outlook is updated on NOAA Weather Radio around 5 p.m. Eastern Time each day. Now for the official National Weather Service forecast for Frankfort and surrounding communities. Tonight, partly cloudy. Lows in the lower 70s. West winds up to 5 miles an hour until midnight, becoming light. Friday, sunny. Highs in the lower 90s. East winds up to 5 miles an hour, shifting to the southwest in the afternoon. Friday night, mostly clear. A 20% chance of thunderstorms until midnight. Lows in the lower 70s. Southwest winds up to 5 miles an hour until midnight, becoming light. Independence Day, mostly sunny. A 40% chance of thunderstorms in the afternoon. Highs in the mid-90s. Southwest winds up to 5 miles an hour. Saturday night, partly cloudy with a 20% chance of thunderstorms. Lows in the lower 70s. Northwest winds up to 5 miles an hour, shifting to the southeast after midnight. And now the extended forecast for the radio listening area. Sunday and Sunday night, partly cloudy. A 50% chance of thunderstorms. Highs in the lower 90s. Lows around 70. Monday and Monday night, partly cloudy. A 30% chance of thunderstorms. Highs around 90. Lows in the upper 60s. Tuesday and Tuesday night, partly cloudy. A 30% chance of thunderstorms. Highs in the upper 80s. Lows in the upper 60s. Wednesday and Wednesday night, partly cloudy. A 40% chance of thunderstorms. Highs in the upper 80s. Lows in the upper 60s. Thursday and Thursday night, partly cloudy. A 50% chance of thunderstorms. Highs in the upper 80s. Lows in the upper 60s. The current time is 7:27 p.m. Eastern Daylight Time. 7 p.m. Eastern Daylight Time weather conditions across north central Kentucky. At Frankfort. And the pressure was 30.09 inches and falling. At Lexington, it was sunny. The temperature was 92 degrees, the dew point 74, and the relative humidity 55%, producing a heat index of 101. The wind was northwest at 5 miles an hour. The pressure was 30.11 inches and falling. At Louisville, it was partly sunny. The temperature was 95 degrees, the dew point 73, and the relative humidity 48%, producing a heat index of 104. The wind was variable at 5 miles an hour. The pressure was 30.06 inches and falling. At Frankfort, and the pressure was 30.09 inches and falling. Elsewhere around the region, throughout the region, skies ranged from sunny to mostly sunny. It was 91 at Covington, 90 at Indianapolis, 93 at Jasper, Indiana, and 89 at Wilmington, Ohio. Jackson reported 89, London reported 91, and Bowling Green reported 93. The following is an extreme heat warning. What? For the extreme heat warning, dangerously hot conditions with heat index values up to 100 to 110. For the heat advisory, heat index values up to 105 expected. Where? Portions of south central Indiana and east central, north central, northwest, and south central Kentucky. When? For the extreme heat warning, until 9 p.m. Eastern Daylight Time or 8 p.m. Central Daylight Time Friday. For the heat advisory, from 9 p.m. Eastern Daylight Time or 8 p.m. Central Daylight Time Friday to 9 p.m. Eastern

Daylight Time for 8 p.m. Central Daylight Time Saturday. The following impacts are expected. Heat-related illnesses increase significantly during extreme heat and high humidity events. Hot temperatures and high humidity may cause heat illnesses. Drink plenty of fluids, stay in an air-conditioned room, stay out of the sun, and check up on relatives and neighbors. Do not leave young children and pets in unattended vehicles. Car interiors will reach lethal temperatures in a matter of minutes. Take extra precautions when outside. Wear lightweight and loose-fitting clothing. Try to limit strenuous activities to early morning or evening. Take action when you see symptoms of heat exhaustion and heat stroke. The following is an extreme heat warning. What? Dangerously hot conditions with heat index values up to 104. Where? Portions of East Central and Southeast Indiana, Northeast and Northern Kentucky, and Central, South Central, Southwest, and West Central Ohio. When? Until 8 p.m. Eastern Daylight Time Friday. The following impacts are expected. Heat-related illnesses increase significantly during extreme heat and high humidity events, particularly for those working or participating in outdoor activities. Drink plenty of fluids, stay in air-conditioned rooms, stay out of the sun, and check up on relatives and neighbors. Do not leave young children and pets in unattended vehicles. Car interiors will reach lethal temperatures in a matter of minutes. And now here is the 8 to 14 day outlook for the region. This forecast is valid for the period from July 10th to 16, 2026. For Kentucky, temperatures and precipitation are forecast to be above normal. For Indiana, temperatures are forecast to be above normal, and precipitation is forecast to be normal. For Tennessee, temperatures and precipitation are forecast to be above normal. This long-term outlook is updated on NOAA Weather Radio around 5 p.m. Eastern Time each day. Now for the official National Weather Service forecast for Frankfort and surrounding communities. Tonight, partly cloudy. Lows in the lower 70s. West winds up to 5 miles an hour until midnight, becoming light. Friday, sunny. Highs in the lower 90s. East winds up to 5 miles an hour, shifting to the southwest in the afternoon. Friday night, mostly clear. A 20% chance of thunderstorms until midnight. Lows in the lower 70s. Southwest winds up to 5 miles an hour until midnight, becoming light. Independence Day, mostly sunny. A 40% chance of thunderstorms in the afternoon. Highs in the mid-90s. Southwest winds up to 5 miles an hour. Saturday night, partly cloudy with a 20% chance of thunderstorms. Lows in the lower 70s. Northwest winds up to 5 miles an hour, shifting to the southeast after midnight. And now the extended forecast for the radio listening area. Sunday and Sunday night, partly cloudy. A 50% chance of thunderstorms. Highs in the lower 90s. Lows around 70. Monday and Monday night, partly cloudy. A 30% chance of thunderstorms. Highs around 90. Lows in the upper 60s. Lows around 70. Monday and Monday night, partly cloudy. A 30% chance of thunderstorms. Highs around 90. Lows in the upper 60s. Tuesday and Tuesday night, partly cloudy. A 30% chance of thunderstorms. Highs in the upper 80s. Lows in the upper 60s. Wednesday and Wednesday night, partly cloudy. A 40% chance of thunderstorms. Highs in the upper 80s. Lows in the upper 60s. Thursday and Thursday night, partly cloudy. A 50% chance of thunderstorms. Highs in the upper 80s. Lows in the upper 60s. The current time is 7:33 p.m. Eastern Daylight Time. 7 p.m. Eastern Daylight Time weather conditions across north central Kentucky. At Frankfort. And the pressure was 30.09 inches and falling.

At Lexington, it was sunny. The temperature was 92 degrees, the dew point 74, and the relative humidity 55%, producing a heat index of 101. The wind was northwest at 5 miles an hour. The pressure was 30.11 inches and falling. At Louisville, it was partly sunny. The temperature was 95 degrees, the dew point 73, and the relative humidity 48%, producing a heat index of 104. The wind was variable at 5 miles an hour. The pressure was 30.06 inches and falling. At Frankfort, and the pressure was 30.09 inches and falling. Elsewhere around the region, throughout the region, skies ranged from sunny to mostly sunny. It was 91 at Covington, 90 at Indianapolis, 93 at Jasper, Indiana, and 89 at Wilmington, Ohio. Jackson reported 89, London reported 91, and Bowling Green reported 93. The following is an extreme heat warning. What? For the extreme heat warning, dangerously hot conditions with heat index values up to 100 to 110. For the heat advisory, heat index values up to 105 expected. Where? Portions of south central Indiana and east central, north central, northwest, and south central Kentucky. When? For the extreme heat warning, until 9 p.m. Eastern Daylight Time or 8 p.m. Central Daylight Time Friday. For the heat advisory, from 9 p.m. Eastern Daylight Time or 8 p.m. Central Daylight Time Friday to 9 p.m. Eastern Daylight Time or 8 p.m. Central Daylight Time Saturday. The following impacts are expected. Heat-related illnesses increase significantly during extreme heat and high humidity events. Hot temperatures and high humidity may cause heat illnesses. Drink plenty of fluids, stay in an air-conditioned room, stay out of the sun, and check up on relatives and neighbors. Do not leave young children and pets in unattended vehicles. Car interiors will reach lethal temperatures in a matter of minutes. Take extra precautions when outside. Wear lightweight and loose-fitting clothing. Try to limit strenuous activities to early morning or evening. Take action when you see symptoms of heat exhaustion and heat stroke. The following is an extreme heat warning. What? Dangerously hot conditions with heat index values up to 104. Where? Portions of east central and southeast Indiana, northeast and northern Kentucky, and central, south central, southwest, and west central Ohio. When? Until 8 p.m. Eastern Daylight Time Friday. The following impacts are expected. Heat-related illnesses increase significantly during extreme heat and high humidity events, particularly for those working or participating in outdoor activities. Drink plenty of fluids, stay in air-conditioned rooms, stay out of the sun, and check up on relatives and neighbors. Do not leave young children and pets in unattended vehicles. Car interiors will reach lethal temperatures in a matter of minutes. And now here is the 8 to 14 day outlook for the region. This forecast is valid for the period from July 10th to 16, 2026. For Kentucky, temperatures and precipitation are forecast to be above normal. For Indiana, temperatures are forecast to be above normal, and precipitation is forecast to be normal. For Tennessee, temperatures and precipitation are forecast to be above normal. This long-term outlook is updated on NOAA Weather Radio around 5 p.m. Eastern Time each day. Now for the official National Weather Service forecast for Frankfort and surrounding communities. Tonight, partly cloudy. Lows in the lower 70s. West winds up to 5 miles an hour until midnight, becoming light. Friday, sunny. Highs in the lower 90s. East winds up to 5 miles an hour, shifting to the southwest in the afternoon. Friday night, mostly clear. A 20% chance of thunderstorms until midnight. Lows in the lower 70s. Southwest winds up to 5 miles an hour until midnight, becoming light. Independence Day, mostly sunny. A 40% chance of thunderstorms in the afternoon. Highs in the mid-90s. Southwest winds up to 5.

miles an hour. Saturday night, partly cloudy with a 20% chance of thunderstorms. Lows in the lower 70s. Northwest winds up to 5 miles an hour, shifting to the southeast after midnight. And now the extended forecast for the radio listening area. Sunday and Sunday night, partly cloudy. A 50% chance of thunderstorms. Highs in the lower 90s. Lows around 70. Monday and Monday night, partly cloudy. A 30% chance of thunderstorms. Highs around 90. Lows in the upper 60s. Tuesday and Tuesday night, partly cloudy. A 30% chance of thunderstorms. Highs in the upper 80s. Lows in the upper 60s. Wednesday and Wednesday night, partly cloudy. A 40% chance of thunderstorms. Highs in the upper 80s. Lows in the upper 60s. Thursday and Thursday night, partly cloudy. A 50% chance of thunderstorms. Highs in the upper 80s. Lows in the upper 60s. The current time is 7:40 p.m. Eastern Daylight Time. 7 p.m. Eastern Daylight Time weather conditions across north central Kentucky. At Frankfort. And the pressure was 30.09 inches and falling. At Lexington, it was sunny. The temperature was 92 degrees, the dew point 74, and the relative humidity 55%, producing a heat index of 101. The wind was northwest at 5 miles an hour. The pressure was 30.11 inches and falling. At Louisville, it was partly sunny. The temperature was 95 degrees, the dew point 73, and the relative humidity 48%, producing a heat index of 104. The wind was variable at 5 miles an hour. The pressure was 30.06 inches and falling. At Frankfort, and the pressure was 30.09 inches and falling. Elsewhere around the region, throughout the region, skies ranged from sunny to mostly sunny. It was 91 at Covington, 90 at Indianapolis, 93 at Jasper, Indiana, and 89 at Wilmington, Ohio. Jackson reported 89, London reported 91, and Bowling Green reported 93. The following is an extreme heat warning. What? For the extreme heat warning, dangerously hot conditions with heat index values up to 100 to 110. For the heat advisory, heat index values up to 105 expected. Where? Portions of south central Indiana and east central, north central, northwest, in south central Kentucky. When, for the extreme heat warning, until 9 p.m. Eastern Daylight Time, or 8 p.m. Central Daylight Time Friday. For the heat advisory, from 9 p.m. Eastern Daylight Time, or 8 p.m. Central Daylight Time Friday to 9 p.m. Eastern Daylight Time, or 8 p.m. Central Daylight Time Saturday. The following impacts are expected. Heat-related illnesses increase significantly during extreme heat and high humidity events. Hot temperatures and high humidity may cause heat illnesses. Drink plenty of fluids, stay in an air-conditioned room, stay out of the sun, and check up on relatives and neighbors. Do not leave young children and pets in unattended vehicles. Car interiors will reach lethal temperatures in a matter of minutes. Take extra precautions when outside. Wear lightweight and loose-fitting clothing. Try to limit strenuous activities to early morning or evening. Take action when you see symptoms of heat exhaustion and heat stroke. 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The following is an extreme heat warning. What? Dangerously hot conditions with heat index values up to 104. Where? Portions of east central and southeast Indiana, northeast and northern Kentucky, and central, south central, southwest, and west central Ohio. When? Until 8 p.m. Eastern Daylight Time Friday. The following impacts are expected. Heat

related illnesses increase significantly during extreme heat and high humidity events, particularly for those working or participating in outdoor activities. Drink plenty of fluids, stay in air-conditioned rooms, stay out of the sun, and check up on relatives and neighbors. Do not leave young children and pets in unattended vehicles. Car interiors will reach lethal temperatures in a matter of minutes. And now here is the 8 to 14 day outlook for the region. This forecast is valid for the period from July 10th to 16, 2026. For Kentucky, temperatures and precipitation are forecast to be above normal. For Indiana, temperatures are forecast to be above normal, and precipitation is forecast to be normal. For Tennessee, temperatures and precipitation are forecast to be above normal. This long-term outlook is updated on NOAA Weather Radio around 5 p.m. Eastern Time each day. Now for the official National Weather Service forecast for Frankfort and surrounding communities. Tonight, partly cloudy. Lows in the lower 70s. West winds up to 5 miles an hour until midnight, becoming light. Friday, sunny. Highs in the lower 90s. East winds up to 5 miles an hour, shifting to the southwest in the afternoon. Friday night, mostly clear. A 20% chance of thunderstorms until midnight. Lows in the lower 70s. Southwest winds up to 5 miles an hour until midnight, becoming light. Independence Day, mostly sunny. A 40% chance of thunderstorms in the afternoon. Highs in the mid-90s. Southwest winds up to 5 miles an hour. Saturday night, partly cloudy with a 20% chance of thunderstorms. Lows in the lower 70s. Northwest winds up to 5 miles an hour, shifting to the southeast after midnight. And now the extended forecast for the radio listening area. Sunday and Sunday night, partly cloudy. A 50% chance of thunderstorms. Highs in the lower 90s. Lows around 70. Monday and Monday night, partly cloudy. A 30% chance of thunderstorms. Highs around 90. Lows in the upper 60s. Tuesday and Tuesday night, partly cloudy. A 30% chance of thunderstorms. Highs in the upper 80s. Lows in the upper 60s. Wednesday and Wednesday night, partly cloudy. A 40% chance of thunderstorms. Highs in the upper 80s. Lows in the upper 60s. Thursday and Thursday night, partly cloudy. A 50% chance of thunderstorms. Highs in the upper 80s. Lows in the upper 60s. The current time is 7:47 p.m. Eastern Daylight Time. 7 p.m. Eastern Daylight Time weather conditions across north central Kentucky. At Frankfort. And the pressure was 30.09 inches and falling. At Lexington, it was sunny. The temperature was 92 degrees, the dew point 74, and the relative humidity 55%, producing a heat index of 101. The wind was northwest at 5 miles an hour. The pressure was 30.11 inches and falling. At Louisville, it was partly sunny. The temperature was 95 degrees, the dew point 73, and the relative humidity 48%, producing a heat index of 104. The wind was variable at 5 miles an hour. The pressure was 30.06 inches and falling. At Frankfort, and the pressure was 30.09 inches and falling. Elsewhere around the region, throughout the region, skies ranged from sunny to mostly sunny. It was 91 at Covington, 90 at Indianapolis, 93 at Jasper, Indiana, and 89 at Wilmington, Ohio. Jackson reported 89, London reported 91, and Bowling Green reported 93. The following is an extreme heat warning. What? For the extreme heat warning, dangerously hot conditions with heat index values up to 100 to 110. For the heat advisory, heat index values up to 105 expected. Where? Portions of south central Indiana and east central, north central.

full temperatures in a matter of minutes. Take extra precautions when outside. 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Try to limit strenuous activities to early morning or evening. Take action when you see symptoms of heat exhaustion and heat stroke. The following is an extreme heat warning. What? Dangerously hot conditions with heat index values up to 104. Where? Portions of east central and southeast Indiana, northeast and northern Kentucky, and central, south central, southwest, and west central Ohio. When? Until 8 p.m. Eastern Daylight Time Friday. The following impacts are expected. Heat-related illnesses increase significantly during extreme heat and high humidity events, particularly for those working or participating in outdoor activities. Drink plenty of fluids, stay in air-conditioned rooms, stay out of the sun, and check up on relatives and neighbors. Do not leave young children and pets in unattended vehicles. Car interiors will reach lethal temperatures in a matter of minutes. And now here is the 8 to 14 day outlook for the region. This forecast is valid for the period from July 10th to 16, 2026. For Kentucky, temperatures and precipitation are forecast to be above normal. For Indiana, temperatures are forecast to be above normal, and precipitation is forecast to be normal. For Tennessee, temperatures and precipitation are forecast to be above normal. This long-term outlook is updated on NOAA Weather Radio around 5 p.m. Eastern Time each day. Now for the official National Weather Service forecast for Frankfort and surrounding communities. Tonight, partly cloudy. Lows in the lower 70s. West winds up to 5 miles an hour until midnight, becoming light. Friday, sunny. Highs in the lower 90s. East winds up to 5 miles an hour, shifting to the southwest in the afternoon. Friday night, mostly clear. A 20% chance of thunderstorms until midnight. Lows in the lower 70s. Southwest winds up to 5 miles an hour until midnight, becoming light. Independence Day, mostly sunny. A 40% chance of thunderstorms in the afternoon. Highs in the mid-90s. Southwest winds up to 5 miles an hour. Saturday night, partly cloudy with a 20% chance of thunderstorms. Lows in the lower 70s. Northwest winds up to 5 miles an hour, shifting to the southeast after midnight. And now the extended forecast for the radio listening area. Sunday and Sunday night, partly cloudy. A 50% chance of thunderstorms. Highs in the lower 90s. Lows around 70. Monday and Monday night, partly cloudy. A 30% chance of thunderstorms. Highs around 90. Lows in the upper 60s. Tuesday and Tuesday night, partly cloudy. A 30% chance of thunderstorms. Highs in the upper 80s. Lows in the upper 60s. Wednesday and Wednesday night, partly cloudy. A 40% chance of thunderstorms. Highs in the upper 80s. Lows in the upper 60s. Thursday and Thursday night, partly cloudy. A 50% chance of thunderstorms. Highs in the upper 80s. Lows in the upper 60s. The current time is 7:54 p.m. Eastern Daylight Time. 7 p.m. Eastern Daylight Time weather conditions across north central Kentucky. At Frankfort. And the pressure was 30.09 inches and falling. At Lexington, it was sunny. The temperature was 92 degrees, the dew point 74, and the relative humidity 55%, producing a heat index of 101. The wind was northwest at 5 miles an hour. The pressure was 30.11 inches and falling. At Louisville, it was partly sunny. The temperature was 95 degrees, the dew point 73, and the relative humidity 48%, producing a heat index of 104. The wind was variable at 5 miles an hour. The pressure was 30.06 inches and falling. At Frankfort, and the pressure was 30.09 inches and falling.

elsewhere around the region. Throughout the region, skies ranged from sunny to mostly sunny. It was 91 at Covington, 90 at Indianapolis, 93 at Jasper, Indiana, and 89 at Wilmington, Ohio. Jackson reported 89, London reported 91, and Bowling Green reported 93. The following is an extreme heat warning. What? For the extreme heat warning, dangerously hot conditions with heat index values up to 100 to 110. For the heat advisory, heat index values up to 105 expected. Where? Portions of south central Indiana and east central, north central, northwest, and south central Kentucky. When? For the extreme heat warning, until 9 p.m. Eastern Daylight Time or 8 p.m. Central Daylight Time Friday. For the heat advisory, from 9 p.m. Eastern Daylight Time or 8 p.m. Central Daylight Time Friday to 9 p.m. Eastern Daylight Time or 8 p.m. Central Daylight Time Saturday. The following impacts are expected. Heat-related illnesses increase significantly during extreme heat and high humidity events. Hot temperatures and high humidity may cause heat illnesses. Drink plenty of fluids, stay in an air-conditioned room, stay out of the sun, and check up on relatives and neighbors. Do not leave young children and pets in unattended vehicles. Car interiors will reach lethal temperatures in a matter of minutes. Take extra precautions when outside. Wear lightweight and loose-fitting clothing. Try to limit strenuous activities to early morning or evening. Take action when you see symptoms of heat exhaustion and heat stroke. The following is an extreme heat warning. What? Dangerously hot conditions with heat index values up to 104. Where? Portions of east central and southeast Indiana, northeast and northern Kentucky, and central, south central, southwest, and west central Ohio. When? Until 8 p.m. Eastern Daylight Time Friday. The following impacts are expected. Heat-related illnesses increase significantly during extreme heat and high humidity events, particularly for those working or participating in outdoor activities. Drink plenty of fluids, stay in air-conditioned rooms, stay out of the sun, and check up on relatives and neighbors. Do not leave young children and pets in unattended vehicles. Car interiors will reach lethal temperatures in a matter of minutes. And now here is the 8 to 14 day outlook for the region. This forecast is valid for the period from July 10th to 16, 2026. For Kentucky, temperatures and precipitation are forecast to be above normal. For Indiana, temperatures are forecast to be above normal, and precipitation is forecast to be normal. For Tennessee, temperatures and precipitation are forecast to be above normal. This long-term outlook is updated on NOAA Weather Radio around 5 p.m. Eastern Time each day. Now for the official National Weather Service forecast for Frankfort and surrounding communities. Tonight, partly cloudy. Lows in the lower 70s. West winds up to 5 miles an hour until midnight, becoming light. Friday, sunny. Highs in the lower 90s. East winds up to 5 miles an hour, shifting to the southwest in the afternoon. Friday night, mostly clear. A 20% chance of thunderstorms until midnight. Lows in the lower 70s. Southwest winds up to 5 miles an hour until midnight, becoming light. Independence Day, mostly sunny. A 40% chance of thunderstorms in the afternoon. Highs in the mid-90s. Southwest winds up to 5 miles an hour. Saturday night, partly cloudy with a 20% chance of thunderstorms. Lows in the lower 70s. Northwest winds up to 5 miles an hour, shifting to the southeast after midnight. And now the extended forecast for the radio listening area. Sunday and Sunday night, partly cloudy. A 50% chance of thunderstorms. Highs in the lower 90s. Lows around 70. Monday and Monday night, partly cloudy. A 30% chance of thunderstorms. Highs around 90. Lows in the upper 60s. Tuesday and Tuesday night, partly cloudy.